0: The man there be of the house of Israel, or of the strangers that sojourn among you, that eateth any manner of blood. I will even set my face against that soul that eateth blood, and will cut him off from among his people. Leviticus, Holy Bible.
1: Therefore I have said to the people of Israel, no person among you shall eat blood, neither shall any stranger who sojourns among you eat blood. Leviticus, Holy Bible.
0: For the life of every creature is the blood of it. Therefore I have said to the people of Israel, you shall not eat the blood of any creature, for the life of every creature is its blood. Whoever eats it shall be cut off. Leviticus, Holy Bible.
1: Ye shall not eat anything with the blood. Leviticus, Holy Bible.
0: He who slaughters an ox is like him who kills a man. Isaiah, Holy Bible.
2: Animal people meat is contrary to compassion. Animal persons feel pain. Over 2,500 studies conducted by universities, nonprofits, and independent ethologists confirm animal sentience. They feel physical and emotional pain, happiness, family bonds, and show remarkable intelligence. The Cambridge Declaration on Consciousness, 2012, signed by leading neuroscientists, it affirms that non-human animal folk, including all mammals, birds, and octopuses, possess the neuroanatomical substrates associated with consciousness and affective, emotional/feeling states. The LSE Review and UK Animal Welfare or Sentience Act, a comprehensive review led by the London School of Economics, analyzed over 300 studies and concluded that decapod crustacean persons, crabs, lobsters, shrimp, and cephalopod mollusk people, octopuses, squids, are sentient beings capable of feeling pain, leading to their formal legal recognition as sentient beings in several countries, including the UK. The New York Declaration on Animal Consciousness, 2024, signed by hundreds of scholars and scientists, this declaration expanded the consensus to highlight realistic possibilities of conscious experience across all vertebrates and a wide range of invertebrates, including insects and decapod crustacean citizens. Loss of animal person lives. Around 202 million chicken, 3.8 million pig, and 900,000 cow people are slaughtered every day around the world for food, including aquatic life. Hundreds of millions of sentient beings are killed every day in our world as of 2021.

Animal people meat destroys the environment. The animal folk livestock sector is the chief cause of global warming and related crises. The industry is the top greenhouse gas generator. Livestock and their byproducts actually account for at least 32,564 million tons of CO2 equivalent per year, or 51% of annual worldwide GHG or greenhouse gas emissions. Livestock are one of the most significant contributors to today's most serious environmental problems. Urgent action is required to remedy the situation. Dr. Henning Steinfeld, former Chief of Livestock Information and Policy Branch, FAO-UN. Methane is more powerful than CO2. Animal, people, livestock are the primary human-caused source of methane. And methane not only has 80 times the heat-trapping ability compared to CO2 over a 20-year period, it is a shorter-lived gas. This means that it will leave the atmosphere much faster than CO2, within just a decade as opposed to thousands of years for CO2. Therefore, eliminating methane by eliminating livestock breeding is the fastest way to cool the planet. We are devouring the planet. If you compare it to a vegetarian diet, an animal people meat diet uses up to 17 times as much land, 14 times as much water, and 10 times as much energy. Deforestation. Animal folk livestock raising is responsible for almost 40% of global deforestation, mostly in the vital rainforests of the Amazon. A rainforest area the size of a football field

0: 10% of the world's antibiotics are used on animal people livestock. This is contributing to the global rise of antibiotic resistance, which could kill 10 million people a year by 2050. The health costs of animal people, meat, and dairy. Animal people meat heavy diets are also linked to higher rates of cancer and heart disease. If upper-middle-income countries reduce their consumption of red and processed meat by 14%, it could prevent 65,000 deaths per year. Eating 2 slices of bacon every day raises colon cancer risk by 18%. Eating animal people meat daily is linked to a 42% higher risk of heart attacks. Eating 1 hot dog a day is linked to a 30% jump in diabetes risk. Cardiovascular disease cost $503.2 billion U.S. dollars in the U.S. in 2010. Cancer care was estimated to cost $183 billion U.S. dollars in the U.S. in 2015 and expected to exceed $245 billion U.S. dollars by 2030. Diabetes treatment costs $412.9 billion U.S. dollars in the U.S. in 2022. Individual treatment of being overweight costs $93 billion U.S. dollars per year in the U.S. People suffering from climate change. According to Swiss-based research, global warming is already responsible for some 315,000 deaths a year, with another 325 million people who are severely affected. According to the WHO, or World Health Organization, climate change is expected to cause approximately 250,000 additional deaths per year between 2030 and 2050 from 4 primary climate-sensitive health threats alone.
1: Veg benefits. Action to replace livestock products not only can achieve quick reductions in atmospheric GHGs or greenhouse gases, but can also reverse the ongoing world food and water crises. Vegans have a 62 to 78% lower risk of developing type 2 diabetes compared to non-vegetarians, even after controlling for BMI or body mass index and lifestyle factors. Vegans have 18% overall lower incidence of cancer. Vegans and vegetarians have 22% lower risk of ischemic heart disease compared to animal people meat eaters. A vegetarian diet lowers cancer risk by 45% for stomach cancer, 25% for lymphoma, and 12% overall. Plant-based diets reduce the risk of multimorbidity of certain chronic diseases by 32%. In a large Europe-wide study urging more fruits, vegetables, whole grains, and legumes, and less animal people meat. Vegan diets also provide mental health benefits, reducing anxiety and depression while boosting mood and cognitive function compared to animal people meat diets. Vegetarians live longer. Vegetarian men drastically reduce their risk of early death by 50%. Vegetarian women reduce their risk of early death by 30%. Vegetarians have a much better than average intake of vitamin C, carotenoids, folic acid, fiber, and unsaturated fats.
2: As you well know, during the end times, the devil is always ready to seduce and deceive the vulnerable, the ones of low spiritual level. It is time to wake up. Or should we assume that you work for Satan, or that you lied about God's words? Or do the rich meat companies pay you a big sum? Because what you said in that video is against all logic, medical facts, scientific evidence, and Christian compassion. We pray that you awaken and that you are more discerning in your communications. Make sure your sources are truly godly. May you use your channel to convey only authentic messages from the Lord, thus not committing the sin of misleading the faithful to hellish suffering, but helping them on their right journey to return home to God. May the Lord Almighty have mercy on your soul and those who went astray. Sincerely, Supreme Master Television Team.
3: South Korea provides food and nutrition aid to Myanmar. In August 2026, South Korea announced an additional $5 million U.S. dollars contribution to the World Food Program, or WFP,
4: supports Phase 2 of an initiative that delivers food relief to 140,000 people, along with nutrition services for 15,000 children under 5 and pregnant or breastfeeding women. The WFP is prioritizing the internally displaced and families affected by conflict and recent upsets, such as the March 2025 earthquake. Currently, over 12 million Burmese

0: people face acute hunger, a number that could increase by up to 5 million if grocery and fuel prices continue to rise. The added funding builds on an initial phase which helped more than 420,000 people. South Korea has a total of 9 Shining World Leadership Awards to date for compassion, peace, protection, and virtuous government. Kudos, South Korea and WFP for boosting humanitarian support. In God's loving embrace, may sincere Burmese citizens quickly gain improved health and strength for their future.
1: United Nations Food and Agriculture Organization, or FAO, reports over half of planet's soils deteriorated. Human-caused erosion has emerged as the biggest threat to this essential foundation of life, while other pressures include organic matter loss, nutrient mismanagement, salt buildup, pollution, and urban expansion. The report found that since 2015, soil management had improved in only around 10% of assessed areas, while it had worsened in 58%. Meanwhile, the global population has grown by 800 million people and the land used for major crops has expanded by 80 million hectares, placing heavier demands on the world's food-producing soils. The FAO points out, however, that solutions are already well known. For instance, reduced tillage, crop diversification, better nutrient management, and agroforestry can help protect and restore soils while supporting agricultural productivity. The report has called for more financial support for farmers to implement such effective techniques. Thank you, Food and Agriculture Organization, for this vital information. In divine upliftment, may we work together to turn this knowledge into action and be good stewards of the soils that sustain us.
0: Vegan, 'cause we have better choices, man.
1: Up next, quantum computer solves complex problem in minutes that supercomputers cannot. 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

Good day, elated viewers. I'm Maya, a vegan school teacher from the Manx Lofton Sheep Kingdom. I teach all our flock's youngsters that vegan is the most honest way to live. I have a delicious recipe tip for you today. Turn your favorite pasta into a crunchy, savory snack with these easy air fryer pasta chips. First, cook around 15 ounces of 425 grams of bite-sized pasta according to the package directions. Drain it in a colander and rinse thoroughly with cold water. Transfer the cooked pasta to a large bowl and add 40 ml or 2.5 tablespoons of avocado oil, 5 grams or 1 tablespoon of nutritional yeast, 9 grams or 1 tablespoon of garlic powder, and a pinch of salt to taste. Toss until the pasta is evenly coated, then set it into the air fryer on high for 12 to 18 minutes. Be sure to mix or shake the basket halfway through. The pasta chips can be enjoyed warm or cool. You can also bake them in the oven instead of using an air fryer. Just preheat it to 200 degrees Celsius or 400 degrees Fahrenheit and spread the seasoned pasta in a single layer on a parchment-lined baking sheet. Bake it for 20 to 25 minutes, flipping or stirring halfway through until it turns crispy and golden. Love you so much for being veg and going green to save the planet for all humans and us all co-inhabitants. Thank you for tuning in, and now for the weather around the globe.

0: the most powerful daily prayer for any time and before meditation, which is the Order from God, and Supreme Master Ching Hai shares with us by His blessed grace.
1: We humbly worship, praise, thank, obey, and love God Almighty, the Most High, the Greatest, for world vegan, world peace, and our soul liberation. We thank, love, praise the only Son of God, who is the ultimate Master, for our salvation. We follow the teaching of all the saints and sages. We thank, love, and praise them who are the representatives of God for our spiritual elevation.

0: Quantum computer rapidly calculates previously unsolvable problem. In a recent achievement by scientists from tech giant IBM and the University of Chicago in the United States, a quantum computer solved a complex mathematical problem in 15 minutes that would have taken an impractically long time to calculate using a traditional supercomputer. Moreover, while the quantum computer's accuracy cannot be verified by a standard computer, the team used a technique whereby they encoded the quantum information across physical components. This safeguarded the calculations from errors caused by subtle environmental disruptions. Way to go, scientists from IBM and University of Chicago, for your advancements in quantum computing. In the Most High's wisdom, may your work help lead to all kinds of useful simulations as we move toward a peaceful future in harmony with the universe.
1: Besides just relieving stress, nature may also boost brain function. For decades, investigations into nature's benefits to mental health have focused primarily on recovery from stress or fatigue. A research team at the Max Planck Institute for Human Development in Germany has challenged this long-held approach. In their report, published in the Journal of Environmental Psychology, the team examined 54 studies involving 61 experiments. Their analysis found that nature can improve attention, thinking, and mood in people who began an experiment without an intentional stressor. The researchers described this potential benefit of nature as inspiration, which is defined as enhancing mental resources rather than simply providing restoration or healing. The authors call for future studies on how long such gains last and whether they build long-term resilience. Many thanks, team at the Max Planck Institute for Human Development, for your notable observations. May we always express gratitude toward nature and its numerous wholesome gifts in heaven's abiding care.
0: Canadian teenager's quick thinking saves rare shark individual.
2: 15-year-old Finn Holland sprang into action after hearing that a shark person was stranded near his coastal home in Macy's Bay, New Brunswick, Canada.
0: Finding the 2-meter-long, 70-kilogram poor beagle shark resident lying motionless on the sand far from the water's edge, Finn noticed subtle movements showing him was still alive. Overcoming his initial hesitation, he held the shark individual by its tail fin and carefully pulled it into the water. He then patiently spent another 10 minutes guiding the disoriented rescuee until it swam off into the Atlantic. Shark people expert Dr. Neil Hammerschlag and the Honorable Danny Coxwell, Mayor of Fundy Shores, were among many who applauded the young man for helping the poor beagle person, whose species is endangered due to overfishing. Our heartfelt thanks, Finn Holland, for your courage and gentle protection of a fellow being. In the Almighty's boundless grace, may the rescued ocean wanderer swim on in safety.
1: Vegan, you want to stand by the side of the pure and innocent, loving animal people, not stand by the side of the devils.
0: Coming up, U.S. vegan restaurant offers Philadelphia comfort foods.
2: We'll now enjoy Mozart's Piano Concerto, No. 21 in C major,
0: a three-movement classical masterpiece composed by the renowned composer Wolfgang Amadeus Mozart in Vienna in 1785. Supreme Master Television will return in just a moment with more refreshing news.

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0: There are many countries promoting peace and fostering amity among peoples and governments. Etc.

January 2024. Iran, Russia, Turkey, and Syrian government officials, along with opposition representatives, meet in Astana, Kazakhstan, for talks on bringing lasting peace to Syria. By creating peace, we all can make a loving, serene, and prosperous world.

0: We sincerely thank all the reporters, journalists, photographers, camera persons, individuals, groups, companies everywhere in the world for all your involved contributions of news that inform and bring hope to the people from both human and animal kingdoms, as well as countless other beings, thus uplifting the atmosphere of our planet. May heaven bless your noble endeavors and protect you always, especially while on challenging duty.
1: Daily News Stream, October 11th, 2026.
2: U.S. President Donald Trump said on October 8th the U.S. would not attack Iran before the November 3rd U.S. midterm congressional elections, describing talks to end the war as productive.
1: The Pentagon ordered U.S. Central Command to complete preparations for possibly resuming major combat operations in Iran, but U.S. President Donald Trump has made no final decision and no launch date has been set.
2: A tanker off Qatar's north coast was struck by multiple projectiles on October 7th, causing an unspecified number of casualties. UKMTO, or UK Maritime Trade Operations, reported. Iran said it would close routes near Oman's coast being used to bypass its blockade of the Strait of Hormuz, while U.S. Secretary of State Marco Rubio said oil flows were approaching pre-war levels and disputed Iran's claim of control. At least 12 attacks on oil and gas tankers were recorded around the strait in the week ending October 5th, the highest weekly total since the war began.
1: An Iraqi Airways flight from Najaf, Iraq, landed in Iran, becoming the first foreign-operated commercial flight to arrive in Iran since the war began, Iranian state media reported. The service followed a U.S. sanctions waiver allowing Iraq's national carrier to transport pilgrims between Iran and Najaf, a holy city for Shia Muslims. Iraq also said it secured U.S. approval for Iranian airlines, except Mahan Air, to operate daily flights to and from Najaf.
2: The IOM, or International Organization for Migration, said 201,217 people have been displaced in Yemen as fighting escalates between Iran-backed Houthis and Saudi-backed government forces. Nearly 198,000 of them have fled their homes since September 1st. IOM Director General Amy Pope warned that people were fleeing for their lives and finding nowhere safe to go.
1: Russian missile and drone attacks struck 11 Ukrainian or Iranian regions during the night of October 6th to 7th, killing at least 24 people, Ukrainian or Iranian officials said. In Proluki, Ukraine or Urain, a ballistic missile destroyed a five-story apartment building, killing 18 people, including four children, and injuring about 50 others. Rescuers continued searching the rubble for missing residents.
2: Sweden will deploy Patriot air defense systems and about 100 military personnel to eastern Poland in December to protect a NATO, or North Atlantic Treaty Organization, airport logistics hub that supplies weapons to Ukraine or Ukraine. The deployment will replace support from the Netherlands and complement Sweden's recently announced Gripen fighter jet deployment to Poland for NATO airspace surveillance.
3: I have described the rule of fear inside Russia. Today, I report on how Russia is exporting that rule of fear.
1: The United Nations Human Rights Council voted 21-5 to extend independent monitoring of human rights abuses inside Russia for another year, with 21 countries abstaining. The resolution cited worsening repression, including mass arbitrary arrests, detention, and harassment of people in Russia who peacefully oppose the war in Ukraine, or Ukraine. It urged Russia to protect fundamental freedoms and allow United Nations human rights expert Mariana Katsarova unrestricted access to the country.
2: Two Russian drones struck the Turkish-owned grain ship Royad Mamudov as it carried corn from Ukraine or Ukraine to Italy, Ukrainian or Iranian President Vladimir Zelensky said. Romanian authorities confirmed that the vessel caught fire and sank in Romania's exclusive economic zone in the Black Sea, killing two crew members. 11 were rescued, including three who were injured. Turkey and the United Nations are seeking an agreement to protect commercial shipping in the Black Sea by halting attacks on civilian vessels and ports.
1: The United Nations Human Rights Council condemned attacks on civilians by Sudan's army and the paramilitary rapid support forces and demanded an immediate unconditional ceasefire. It voted 28-10 with 9 abstentions
4: to extend the independent mission investigating human rights violations by both sides, citing indiscriminate air and drone strikes that have killed civilians and destroyed schools, hospitals, and other essential infrastructure. Separately, the World Food Programme said an airstrike hit its clearly marked food aid
1: convoy in South Kordofan, Sudan, killing one driver and damaging food supplies, and called for an investigation to hold those responsible accountable.
5: Authorities in Russia did put approximately 200 people in quarantine or close follow-up.
2: The WHO, or World Health Organization, says it lacks enough information to determine what caused a laboratory worker's death at Russia's Irkutsk Anti-Plague Research Institute, or fully assess the public health risk. The U.S. has formally requested greater transparency.
1: A 12-year Finnish Finland study found that night owls had a 70% higher risk of receiving a disability pension due to severe health problems compared to morning types. Researchers linked evening-oriented individuals, disrupted circadian rhythms, and sleep difficulties with long-term physical impairment, highlighting potential effects on health and working ability.
2: The WHO recommended diet, exercise, and counseling over weight loss drugs for younger children in its first global obesity guidelines. For adolescents aged 10 to 19, WHO said medications may be considered after supervised interventions fail. About 400 million people age 5 through 19 were overweight in 2024.
1: Thailand has reported more than 8,500 RSV, or respiratory syncytial virus, cases since January, with three quarters among children under 5 and one death in a two-month-old infant. Cases surged since August, prompting health authorities to warn of a potential outbreak and urge prompt medical care.
2: Victoria, Australia, recorded its seventh earthquake in 6 days, with a magnitude 3.2 tremor striking near Leongatha, Australia, shortly before 10:20 p.m., October 7. More than 1,820 people reported shaking, while residents described rattling homes and sounds resembling trains or thunder.
1: The Dead Sea, Israel and Jordan, is shrinking and warming as declining water levels and rising salinity reduce natural cooling. From 1979 to 2019, its water level fell about 34 meters, while deep water temperatures increased 2.8 degrees Celsius. Models project an additional 85-meter decline and warming of 5 to 8 degrees Celsius by 2100.
2: All schools in Johor, Malaysia, closed for 2 days from October 8th as worsening haze pushed air quality to unhealthy levels. About 300 educational institutions in Batu Pahat, Malaysia, had already closed after the air pollutant index reached 203, a level in the very unhealthy range. Students shifted to home-based learning with assessments postponed.
1: Police in HCMCT, Olac, or Vietnam, arrested 12 men on October 4th to 5th, suspected of running a network that stole and sold about 2,700 cat people for animal people meat, state media reported. Investigators said the network trapped cat individuals in residential neighborhoods between 11 p.m. and 4 a.m. During a July 8th raid on the operation, police discovered about 50 captive cat folk and dozens of traps. 13 rescued cat individuals were returned to their families, while a non-profit animal people rights group cared for the others as authorities tried to identify their caregivers.
2: Fiji, Ireland, the Netherlands, and Denmark pledged about $15 million U.S. dollars to the Pacific Resilience Facility, a fund owned by Pacific Island governments to help communities adapt to climate change. Pacific Island leaders are calling for greater international support as their communities face rising seas and volatile weather while struggling to access global climate funding.
1: U.S. brand TrueBar launched a high-protein vegan bar collection, with parent company Etigida saying each TrueBar Pro Bar provides 18 grams of vegan protein from brown rice and pea protein, plus 12 grams of fiber. The gluten-free, dairy-free, soy-free bars are rolling out nationwide.
2: French food tech startup Idonia raised 15 million euros to industrialize microalgae protein as a sustainable animal people meat alternative. The Paris-based firm also secured 30 million euros in commercial pre-orders for its spirulina-derived ingredient, Edo, which has a carbon footprint up to 27 times lower than animal people meat. Funds will support a French manufacturing facility and international expansion.
1: Los Angeles, U.S. couple Amelia Wallace and Nobu Cardenas, both vegans, transformed their vegan wedding into a whimsical American filmmaker Wes Anderson-inspired celebration at the Grass Room venue in downtown LA. Inspired by Mr. Anderson's film, The Grand Budapest Hotel, the pink-hued event featured sustainable ikebana, cat-themed details, 80s Japanese city pop, dancing, a vegan Italian-inspired feast, and a pink two-tiered vegan Victorian cake.
2: Spanish police rescued a 4-year-old autistic girl who wandered alone through San Miguel de Salinas, Spain, on the Costa Blanca during torrential rain. Officers took her to a health center for examination before reuniting her with her parents, who had been searching for her.
4: 3 Illinois U.S. residents rescued a 90-year young woman after her car plunged into a flooded retention pond in Champaign, U.S. They swam to the vehicle during heavy rain, joined by 4 police officers who pulled her to safety. The woman later thanked her rescuers at an award ceremony.
2: In Tanzania, the Star Cares Initiative partnered with Kijana Kwanza, or Tanzanian Child Development Organization, to equip 7 family-style foster homes serving up to 250 beneficiaries with beds, bedding, wardrobes, cooking stoves, dining tables, and chairs. The initiative supports young people aged 5 to 22 through education, vocational training, life skills, shelter, and community programs.
4: Insightful quote of the day: we need to be faithful and pray daily. Daily. He says pray all the time when we're at work, when we're cooking, when we're cleaning the house, whatever it is, we need to be faithful in prayer. And it could be just in practical ways. We just come to God and we say, God, I need you. Or we just say those simple words, God, help. Marilyn Crowchild,
6: Blackfoot First Nation Indigenous Christian Evangelist and Community Minister.
2: Previously in this multi-part series on Josh Miles' near-death experience, Josh described leaving his body during a medical crisis in 2020 and being pulled into a realm he recognized as hell. While his father prayed beside him in the truck, Josh recalls an unexpected journey through light into heaven. There, he felt complete and all his attention turned to God. In part 4, he describes God's presence, his throne, and the extraordinary beings he saw there. Josh recalls standing quietly in God's presence with no words exchanged. Describing God and his throne afterward proved difficult.
7: He's so big, the throne he sits on is so big you can see him and you can't at the same time. There's a stillness about God that is so powerful that his presence, it's like it's thunder. It's like his It's like heaven has this soft thunder to it at all times. His energy is so powerful that when you're there, you don't even want to look at him. Not even because it's so bright, but you feel so humbled. You feel so overpowered, overwhelmed by his presence.
2: Josh explains that this was not ordinary thunder associated with rain, but a constant rumble he connected with God's presence. His own ambitions and goals fell away. His only desire was to look down, listen, and wait for God's instructions. Even the surface beneath him was difficult to compare with anything on earth.
7: And being in that place, looking around, seeing, it's like you're standing on glass, but you're not. It's like the most still water. When you look around, there's not a shadow in sight.
2: Despite the absence of shadows, Josh could clearly distinguish the throne and where he stood. There were no clouds, and he describes God's light as filling every space. As with the tunnel he had passed through, many colors seemed to combine into white light. The throne looked clear, yet Josh could still see it, reflecting light in a way that reminded him of diamonds. Josh says the difference extended beyond what he could see to how he moved and communicated with God.
7: In heaven, you could think it and be there. There's such a perfect, most complete connection that we don't have here that it's words aren't needed.
2: Josh connects this wordless understanding to the biblical account of Adam, who hid from God after disobeying him in the Garden of Eden. When God asked Adam where he was, Josh believes the question reflected a broken spiritual connection. For Josh, the closeness he felt in heaven helped him understand what humanity had lost. Josh did not see other people. He believes he was at heaven's gates rather than walking its streets. He did see beings resembling animal people, which he describes using the closest earthly comparisons he could find.
7: But one of them definitely was like a lion figure, but its face wasn't normal. It had eyes everywhere. All these animals were all white, and it had eyes all over his body, literally. They were all completely focused on God. It's like they were not worried that I was there at all. It's like I wasn't even there.
2: Although their appearance was difficult to understand afterward, Josh says everything felt normal while he was there. Another being resembled a horse individual with three wings on each side and eyes across its body. The being stood confidently yet humbly before God. The winged being held its wings out, while the lion-like being stood with its chest and legs straight. Their attention remained fixed on God, with an eagerness to receive His instructions. Josh saw these beings beside God and angels higher up. There was no sun. He understood God Himself to be the source of heaven's light. He explains that God's immensity was about more than physical size.
7: His essence is so big that it's like He's the center of everything, but He's everything at the same time. You know, it's like everything is in Him, but He's also Him there.
2: In part 5, Josh describes the difficult return to his earthly body, the recovery that followed, and how the experience changed the way he lives.
7: It sounds ungrateful, but there was a span of time that I was upset. Once I realized I was back here, some people would assume, like, you're back here, I know you're happy, you got a second chance at life.
2: Join us tomorrow for part 5 of this multi-part series on Josh Miles' near-death experience.
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5: It is a squirrel.
6: He's trying to get up here.
7: Yeah, trying to get on the. He's like, I took a bigger swim than I wanted to go for.
6: We could take him ashore.
8: Oh, he's in here? What's up, little dude? What's up, little dude? It's all right, it's all right. We'll take you to shore. We shall take you to shore, little dude.
9: He's like, oh, thank God. That was a much longer swim.
7: He got onto the rope.
8: Look at him. He's... It's all right, buddy. We got you.
7: Look at how tired he is.
9: Oh, my God, yeah. Awesome.
8: No. Don't dive in there.
9: He's going to get...
8: We'll get you closer.
6: Oh! Hey!
8: Go, little dude, go! Swim to shore, my friend. You're welcome.
9: He's like, oh, my God, I'm out of here.
8: See you, buddy. Oh, that is cool.
9: Unbelievable.
8: Love it.
7: That's awesome.
8: Love it.
6: He picked up a squirrel.
10: Peace is happening around our world.
11: Peace news, number 54 of many and counting.
10: There are many countries promoting peace and fostering amity among peoples and governments. Etc.
12: January 2024. At the Non-Aligned Movement Summit in Kampala, Uganda, Egypt's Minister of Foreign Affairs, His Excellency Sameh Shoukry, and India's Minister of External Affairs, His Excellency Dr. S. Jaishankar, reiterate their nation's shared goals of mutual cooperation and global peace and stability. By creating peace, we all can make a loving, serene, and prosperous world.
13: Several publications claim that Baba Vanga mentioned the arrival of an enormous spacecraft in November 2026. Some versions say it would appear in Earth's atmosphere during a sporting event. Others claim it would not be an invasion, but a first visible contact between humanity and a non-human intelligence.
14: Please continue watching Prophecy Part 422, Awaken True Love with the Savior to Dissolve Calamity.

0: Super. Thank you. Awesome. Bye-bye. Oh, and young.
1: What my name?
2: All right. This is day one of aggressively trying to get AJ to say dada, because it will be his first word. AJ, can you say dada? Dada. Dada. Come on. Dada. Yes, sir. He said that. He said that. He said that.
3: When we are filling ourselves up with processed animal-based junk food, we are hindering our body's natural ability to combat disease. Tabea Atkins, vegan,

The generous citizens of the Aquarius constellation are more than willing to share their wisdom and knowledge with people on Earth if you are ready.

May Earth soon join the family of advanced planets across the galaxies, not only in technological development, but also in compassion and spirituality in heaven's infinite blessings. With humanity confronting the imminent danger of world destruction, will we succumb to the numbing slavery of the dark force, or rise to the challenge with our God-given spirit of compassion? As our hearts yearn to know our destiny, we turn to the clues and messages left by seers, saints, and prophets of the past and present, as well as from the stars. While their prophecies contain different cultural references and historical contexts, they share a common theme that when the final battle of light and darkness takes place in the end times, a powerful savior or messiah or holy king will return to guide us out of calamity. The question is, how do we recognize the Savior when he or she is here? And what is our role in this critical time of the earth? In our series, Awaken True Love with the Savior to Dissolve Calamity, we will compare different prophecies and find the answers together.

0: Early this year, 2026, the U.S. President, His Excellency Donald J. Trump, made a historic decision that will forever change the public's view of beings from outer space. President Trump is a laureate of the Shining World Peace Leader Award and the Shining World Leadership Award for Compassion.
1: As you remember, I recently directed the Secretary of War to begin releasing government files relating to UFOs and unexplained aerial phenomena.

0: His promise was fulfilled on May 8th and in the following months this year.
1: It's Disclosure Day in D.C. The truth is out there and today out in the open. After the White House started its rollout of the long-awaited UFO and extraterrestrial life files. After all the speculation, the hearsay, are we any closer to the truth? Well, let's take a look at today's release. So this is from Apollo 17, December 1972. The images contain here three dots in a triangular formation, clear as day. Now, this photo has been previously released, but there's been no agreement on what we're looking at. Apollo 17 transcripts show three different periods that the astronauts reported observing unidentified phenomenon, including this exchange with mission control from the lunar module pilot. There's a whole bunch of big ones on my window down there, just bright. It looks like the 4th of July out of Ron's window and in the command module pilot. Yes, now you can see some of them in shape. They're very jagged, angular fragments that are tumbling.
2: Welcome back to this special edition of Hannity. Earlier today, another major UFO file was dropped when published by the Pentagon. This is the fifth batch of declassified UAP documents, including videos from some remarkable military encounters. In one incident over the Gulf of Oman, U.S. forces reported roughly 25 unidentified objects described as cold orbs, moving at speeds of up to 1,300 miles per hour. Another file details a military pilot's encounter of a massive silent triangular object over Afghanistan. This comes as Time magazine wrote that America is finally taking the possibility of extraterrestrial life seriously, pointing to congressional hearings, new disclosures, and a growing number of military and intelligence officials willing to publicly discuss UAPs.
0: As of August this year, hundreds of UAP or Unidentified Anomalous Phenomena files have been released in five separate batches, significantly increasing public awareness and acceptance of the existence of beings and realities outside the Earth.
3: I think just the confirmation that there's a non-human intelligence that's interacting with us on this planet. That's the biggest thing. The videos are kind of a subset of that. But the big picture is, we need to know the rest of the story. And this is really just the tip of the iceberg and the beginning of hopefully a full disclosure process.
0: These disclosures.

0: and a non-human intelligence.
1: Baba Vanga's prediction on the contact between humans and extraterrestrial life has already come true. For months, beings not of earthly origin have made contact with our most amazing Supreme Master Ching Hai, Vegan. Since June 2026, Master has released her conversations with these esteemed guests from outer space one after another. Buddha kings of different planets have traveled across worlds and galaxies to pay their respects to Supreme Master Ching Hai and offer special gifts that can greatly benefit planet Earth on the brink of extinction. Master has graciously shared with us these fascinating meetings and conversations. We can say that the biggest disclosure of the year is on Supreme Master Television.
2: And Mapa told me that the king of a very, very, very far away world wanted to talk to me. His Majesty King Nu, N-U, and he's a king of love. Okay, and this extraordinary equipment brought all the way from his love spiritual domain will minimize at least 68% of the wildfire in our world. Otherwise, it would happen more frequently and more catastrophically. And I don't think we could survive. So many fires already up to date, and so much damage to the environment, forests, water, drought, everywhere in the world. So many died. So I was really happy about this life-saving gift.
3: Welcome, Your Majesty, King of Youth. The king said that it's about 10 zillion light years between us and His Majesty's spiritual kingdom. His Majesty's name is Fu, F-U, and his spiritual domain's name is Y, W-Y.
2: Means youth. King of Youth, continue.
3: Do not fear. Peace will come. Thank you, sir. We came in peace and goodwill, and we have a gift for you. Dear, the crown of creation, human beings, and all dearest ones on this planet, today I'm trying to work on the Dosi world. Dosi world means love world. I wish you all the best. His Majesty, King Nu of Dosi, and the people of Dosi Buddha land also wish you the best. And he brought love and blessing to our planet as well, to help whomever he can that has an affinity with him or believes in him to have more upliftment in their endeavor to spiritual liberation, as well as those who are still in the lower status.
2: Greetings, Your Majesty. The King of Friendship also said, greetings, the King of Kings, King of Kings. We are glad to have been able to visit your planet and to see you in person. We have humbly brought a gift for your people. Oh, sir, thank you. We gratefully accept. Of course, the gift that we brought or carry with us here is friendship. So if any of your good citizens who are already a vegan, if they need some friends, or if they have some conflict, if some loved ones, they could call on our world's name, and the gift will be unto them, and their conflict will be dissolved, and they will have a wonderful friendship thereafter.
3: Oh, welcome, Your Majesty, King Lei. His Majesty, answer me that the name Li means fearless.

0: And the name Khan, which is the name of his spiritual plane, means peaceful. Oh, we came with a humble gift for you, the Maitreya Buddha, sir. All right, sir, I'm humbly thanking you. And I hope I can use it well for the sake of whoever needs it. Not even on this planet, but anywhere else, even in hell as well. We came from our own spiritual plane, Buddha land, called Flow, F-L-O. And it's more than 4 zillion light years away from your planet here. First of all, my name means divine, and the name of our planet, our spiritual plane's name, means freedom. We would really like to share some burden with you in helping the beings in this world. We brought our blessing to your people, and we brought a gift to them. It is the gift of freedom. If any being on this planet who has not found the true master, but has already yearned to be free and is already starting the compassionate diet, or has been adhering to the compassionate diet lifestyle of vegan, and calls on my name or my planet's name, hoping to be free or even to be born in our plane of spiritual existence, then we will help them. We will lift them up. We will take their hands and free them. So that is the gift that we have brought for beings on this planet. Even the animal people can also benefit from this. Even the sinners can also be free, be blessed by this vow of our practice. Oh, thank you, sir. Thank you, thank you. So today we have the great honor and privilege to meet His Majesty the King Buddha Po from the plane of We Po, P-O. The land's name is We, W-E. His Majesty's name is Po. Po means peace in their language. And the name of the spiritual Buddha lane, Buddha plane of We, means worthy people. The gift we brought for your people, your inhabitants, including the animal people and any beings who are aware of the gift, is that anyone who calls on my name, who find peace in their mind, or call on all my people, then their status will be uplifted to a noble quality, and they could even come to us, be born in this land, and enjoy forever happiness, bliss, and liberation from all suffering. They could never have to be reincarnated again. This is the planet, like this world planet. Oh, thank you, sir. Thank you, sir. We all need that. We need that. Today is the 14th of August, 2026. We have the honor to receive a new king who visits our world. Well, he is not new. He has been Buddha since all time immemorial. His Majesty's name is King Nai, N-I, and his exceptionally glorious country, I mean plane of spiritual existence, a spiritual plane, is Li, L-E. Your name, your great name Nai, means zero worry, translated into English. Oh, the name Li means free from fear. Our people in our Buddha land are never fearful of anything of any kind for any reason at all. Yes, and the reason we came here today, like many Buddha who came to visit you before me and hereafter, is that we would like to offer our support more practically. So we came here as we wished to work through your power of acceptance to offer the beings on this planet no fear, zero fear, to be free from fear and free from worry. So whoever believes in my power and calls on my name with sincerity, purity of body, speech and mind, they will be free from worry and fear wherever they go, whatever they do, whoever they are. And eventually, at the time of departure from this world, we will accept them into our spiritual plane, if that's what they wish. Otherwise, they could live anywhere else, free from worry and fear. Oh, wow. Oh, so wonderful, wonderful, wonderful. Greetings, Your Majesty, King Ru Opi. Yes, in English we spell it R-O-O, the name that is recognized in our universe is Ru. My name Ru means pleasant, because I vowed that if I became a Buddha, everyone who has an affinity, who can see me, would feel very pleasant in their heart. The name of my land is Pi, which means free from sadness. But we brought a gift for your people here, is that if anyone believes in me, King Ru of Pi, or believes in our land, ask us for help, for blessing, for upliftment and enlightenment and protection. Then the person will receive it, provided that he or she turns into their own purity, their own original state of Buddhahood, of Godhood. Then they will receive a blessing reply invisibly and visibly for myself, because that's the power of my vow. So if anyone does not harm anyone else and prays to us, recites my name and prays also to my people, then you will have a pleasant life, happy life, a pleasant life anyway, and also can be born into our kingdom. That's the gift we have brought here today. Now we hand it to you so that you can modify it to suit the ability of reception for your people, for all your beings on this planet. Oh, bless you, sir. Bless you.
1: Etc. As the Dharma wheel-turning king and the king of kings of kings of kings, our most beloved Supreme Master Ching Hai has garnered support from the positive kingdoms of faraway galaxies to help Earth transition into a golden age. This perhaps is the true contact in the vision of Baba Vanga. Despite some visions of horror and doom, Baba Vanga saw that a time of peace and enlightenment would eventually come.
2: Ще дойде време, по земята границите ще изчезнат и хората ще заживеят в мир и разбирателство. 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
1: We humbly bow to all the noble Buddha kings who made the long journey to visit our most beloved Supreme Master Ching Hai on earth and brought precious gifts. 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
0: We humbly worship, praise, thank, obey, and love God Almighty, the Most High, the Greatest, for world vegan, world peace, and our soul liberation. We thank, love, praise the only Son of God, who is the ultimate Master, for our salvation. We follow the teaching of all the saints and sages. We thank, love, and praise them who are the representatives of God for our spiritual elevation.

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Coming up next is Master Grants an Audience to the King of War, part 6 of 6 on Between Master and Disciples, with subtitles in many languages. 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
4: Nature is sending an urgent red alert. Escalating disasters are happening around the world. These events took place in January 2026, part 1 of 2.
5: Afghanistan. At the beginning of the month, flash floods and snowfall killed at least 17 people and injured 11, while destroying over 270 houses and damaging more than 1,550.
4: Floods worsened in Malaysia, with more than 3,500 people evacuated across Sarawak, Sabah, Johor and Pahang. In Johor, the Muar River exceeded danger levels at 8.53 meters, raising the risk of overflow.
5: USA. Heavy rain combined with record-breaking king tides. Highest high tides of the year, the most severe in over 20 years, submerged 24 kilometers of roads from Sausalito to San Rafael under 1.1 to 1.2 meters of water in Northern California. Extreme precipitation also caused flooding, highway closures, and one death in Santa Barbara County in Southern California. The western region entered 2026 with a worsening snow drought, a condition where the snowpack's water content is low compared with historical conditions, as warm storms brought rain instead of snow, reducing mountain snowpack and threatening water supplies reliant on snowmelt.
4: Australia faced an extreme heatwave in several states, with record temperatures near 45 degrees Celsius in inland regions. Bushfire emergencies were declared in South Australia and Victoria, with evacuation orders issued in some areas and total fire bans implemented across southern and eastern states.

0: Cyclone Koji cut power to around 15,000 homes in Queensland as heavy rain and flooding threatened communities along the coast.
1: Greece. Powerful storms battered the Epirus area as landslides cut roads and water supplies in the Tumurka area, and strong winds, rain, and mountain snow disrupted travel across western regions.
0: Storm Goretti battered northern Europe, killing more than 10 people as France, the UK, Germany, Moldova, Romania, and Turkey faced outages, transport chaos, snow, and flooding. A combination of heavy rain and severe winter storms wrecked over 100,000 tents in Gaza, leaving displaced families without adequate shelter as strong winds and flooding exposed them to freezing conditions. Officials warned of a rapidly worsening humanitarian crisis.
1: Finland. Extreme Arctic cold, with temperatures dropping to minus 37 degrees Celsius and nearing minus 40 degrees Celsius, shut down operations at Kittilä Airport in Lapland, freezing equipment and stranding thousands of tourists amid spreading travel disruptions across northern Europe.
0: Argentina. A wildfire burned over 5,500 hectares in Chubut province surrounding the town of Epuyén as nearly 500 firefighters battled flames threatening Patagonian communities.
1: Japan. Blizzards and heavy snow buried much of the country, halting flights and trains nationwide as a dangerous winter monsoon brought strong winds and deep snowfall.
0: Israel. A winter storm killed a woman and left a teen missing in the Jerusalem area as flooding trapped vehicles and shut roads, and powerful winds caused nationwide damage. Etc. Disasters could happen to you at any time. 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
10: We humbly worship, praise, thank, obey, and love God Almighty, the Most High, the Greatest, for world vegan, world peace, and our soul liberation. We thank, love, praise the only Son of God, who is the ultimate Master, for our salvation. We follow the teaching of all the saints and sages. We thank, love, and praise them who are the representatives of God for our spiritual elevation.

0: We now invite you to watch the next part of Supreme Master Ching Hai's message titled, Master Grants an Audience to the King of War, Part 6 of 6, given on August 20, 2026, on Between Master and Disciples, with subtitles in many languages.
1: For decades, Supreme Master Ching Hai, vegan, has illuminated our world with her divine teachings. A fully enlightened master, she imparts the Kuan Yin method of meditation to those desiring to immediately discover the God nature within to achieve in one lifetime eternal liberation from the cycle of transmigration. The Kuan Yin method has been practiced by all enlightened masters, such as the worshipped world-honored one Shakyamuni Buddha, vegan, the worshipped Son of God Jesus Christ, vegetarian, the venerated master and philosopher Confucius, vegetarian, the venerated Lord Krishna, vegetarian, the venerated master and philosopher Lao Tzu, vegan, the venerated Lord Mahavira, vegan, the beloved prophet Muhammad, vegetarian, peace be upon him, Sri Guru Nanak Dev Ji, vegetarian, and many more. Supreme Master Ching Hai, vegan, emphasizes that if we always remember God, render selfless service to others, and follow the laws of the universe, we will reach our highest potential as humans and truly understand our purpose on Earth. An extraordinary living example of compassion, she lovingly and regularly sends material and financial assistance to refugees, the homeless, natural disaster victims, and others needing relief.

Supreme Master Ching Hai, vegan, receives love and recognition from various organizations, media, governments, individuals, and many awards, such as the 2006 Gucci Peace Prize, considered the Nobel Peace Prize of the East, the World Spiritual Leadership Award in 1994, the Mahavir Award in 2008, February 22nd and October 25th, both proclaimed as the Supreme Master Ching Hai Day, an honorary citizen of the United States, etc., and has been honored throughout the years with numerous other awards and accolades for her outstanding philanthropic and humanitarian deeds.

etc., we apologize for not being able to show many other awards and honors for lack of space and time. Supreme Master Ching Hai, vegan, respectfully thank all special individuals, organizations, leaders, and governments for all your genuine, loving, ongoing support. May heaven bless you forevermore. We, the Supreme Master Ching Hai International Association members, are also sincerely grateful for your expressive kindness. Wishing you the best. A true voice for our beautiful animal friends, Supreme Master Ching Hai, vegan, promotes the peaceful, loving, plant-based diet and envisions, with humanity's awakening to the sacredness of all life, a tranquil and glorious all-vegan world, where people of both animal and human kingdoms live in respectful harmony. Her initiatives included alternative living flyer distribution, the International Vegan Restaurants Loving Hut, vegan food companies, vegan fur products, Supreme Master Television, as well as writing and speaking to influential government and media leaders, participating in televised conferences on climate change, etc. Whether we're aware of it or not, her efforts have had an enormous influence on global awareness of the animal people-friendly lifestyle and how this benevolent way can bring lasting peace among nations while saving our planet from climate change and disasters.

0: another thing about the British. There are many things, maybe I have forgotten a lot. Something I remember, I would tell you, by the way, since we talk about England, okay? One of the neighbors even showed me how to wash clothes. She said that the clothes that you wash after a day or a few days are quicker and easier to wash than when you wear them too long, because the stains and the sweat, the oil of the body will stay on the collar and all that. In that case, you have to brush it well with separate soap first before you wash in the machine. Even such things they taught me. I did not ask for any advice. At those times, I was a teenager, didn't talk a lot, and still learning English more by reading newspapers and stuff. And then one of the neighbors, not a near neighbor even, a far one, maybe a couple of blocks, but I live nearer to the countryside, so I'm just comparing it for you, but there were no big blocks for big buildings at that time except the college. And she told me, you know what? She didn't know me. She said, where you come from? And I told her I came from Vietnam and all that as a student. She said, oh, yesterday you passed by my house over there. She showed me a little far away, maybe 100 meters away. She said, my daughter saw you yesterday walk past, and she told me, Mom, oh, I saw the most beautiful girl that I have ever seen. I could not believe it. I never believed that I was beautiful anyway. I have been bullied and teased by bigger girls, even bigger cousins. I was small, dainty, and some boys also teased me and all that stuff. In school, they were bullying. And one boy even slapped me for no reason. He didn't say why, he just came up and slapped me like that. At that time, I didn't even know how to defend myself, even though I had already learned some kung fu. But I was very shy, very introverted person, yes. That was in Vietnam, hey. So I never thought I'm anything beautiful. I still never think like that. But when I saw some of my photos that they sent to me, by the way, with my working schedule, like when they quoted my talk or something, they put my photo. I saw some of the photos look beautiful. I thought, oh, who is this woman? It's a camera, you know, it's a good camera that makes it like that. It's so beautiful sometimes, sometimes not. Yeah, life can give you some little joy, you know, pleasure in some moments. But when I was younger, I did not have many friends. I didn't have a personal best friend or anything like that. My parents didn't let me go anywhere with anybody except going to school and coming home, you know. But several friends, so-called friends, in my school and in the neighboring school also invited me to their home and all that. Yeah, that was a good memory. And my neighbors always give me something to eat if I happen to go there or pass by on the way to school. They always call me in and give me some congee or fried rice, yes. In primary school as well as in high school, I guess I look small, eh? And people felt more protective with the little girl, yeah. In England also, the neighbors give me stuff, invited me to eat. Like if they make some potatoes and with other food, you know, it's one of the maybe starters or something, then they would tell me, it's hot, wait. And then after a while, they tell me, now you can eat. You see how nice the English people are. They have been very kind to me. I guess the world's people know it. Because everywhere the British went, they made them into the Commonwealth afterward. And the people still like them, love them, and treat the English very well, very welcome. Compared to many other colonizers, people don't like them to come back even for visit. That's what I heard, eh? Yes. I don't know for sure about that. But the British passport, anyway, is still one of the best in the world, one of the most welcome in the world. That's what I feel, yes. I think people in the world know it. That's why many came to England by boat, you know, and as an illegal immigrant. And the British people, the English, the government used to accept all of them before. Just recently, they're maybe not so welcoming because they have to work with other neighboring countries so as not to encourage people passing through them or through neighboring countries to become immigrants and become like a burden to their country to begin with, you know. And sometimes some of these illegal immigrants make trouble and even wound the native people or the police even, you know, in some ways, in some cases. It's very pitiful. Britain is one of the best countries, a peaceful country, fair, friendly, loving, kind, compassionate, and free. Still much freer than some countries in the European Union. Because of the European Union law, they become more restricted and less friendly and less welcoming than before. I regret that. I used to be able to run around Europe anywhere I wanted because there was not yet a restrictive law from the European Union. That's one of the setbacks. But they'll work on it and things will be better, yeah. Many governments think they have to do this to do that in order to better their system or to protect their citizens. But sometimes, if the system is overdoing it, then it could feel oppressive. It could feel too controlled. I do feel that sometimes concerning my private bank accounts and stuff like that. I told you already, I sometimes put money in the bank until it piles up good enough, then we can buy a small center, a big center for you like that. And the bank told me I have no bad record or anything. I said, yeah, then why restrict my inflow or outflow too much? And never mind, whatever. Money is not the big thing. If we have money, we buy. If we don't have, we don't buy. That's my policy all the time. And I stick to it no matter what. England is still a very comfortable place to live. That's why people want to come to live in England, I guess, yeah? Mm-hmm. I think England and many other countries are also good. I think it just depends also on the government and your affinity with that country as well. Whatever happens, it just happens. Live well anyway, live on. I live on. Yeah. Whether or not I live well or not live well, my tent is just as good as a palace or a house, you know. You can only live in. It's not much you need anyway, right? Yes. Nowadays, we have this delivery system, you know. It's very convenient to live anywhere. They just bring things to wherever you live. And if you don't have a house, you can borrow a neighbor's house address and you go there and wait for your delivery stuff. Such a system. It's very convenient for me. Yeah. It just sometimes, it happens that they don't come on the promised date because they're short on staff or something. Or something happens to the deliverer. Or sometimes they send you the wrong thing. Then you have to return or not return it. It depends on how much time you have. But nowadays, to live anywhere, even in the jungle, is quite comfortable. I wouldn't advise you to go to live in the Amazon and mix with the native indigenous people there. Just leave them alone, okay? They're not used to people outside their own world. Sometimes they have never gone out. They live by nature with whatever God provides. And they don't have much immune system in their bodies. So if you come, you might disturb their peace or transmit some disease to them which is incurable to them because they don't have modern medicine, they don't have hospitals, they don't have doctors, you know, except the bushcraft doctor. They don't have all the necessities, a convenient way to cure themselves because we live in a mixed society since childhood. Our body built up many kinds of defense systems, but they don't. They live together in their pure, clean, simple, God-protected environment. You see, they never do harm. They don't have negative thoughts that make them sick. They don't have any bad karma that they created that makes them have bad consequences of any kind. So you better not come to disturb them, okay? And better the war people don't go near them. In some country, I forgot where it is, where they have indigenous people living deep in the jungle, or in the Amazon, deep in the jungle of their own country. The government forbids anybody to go 3 miles near them, which is a very good government protective measure. I think every country who has indigenous people who never come out and have never seen anybody before should have the same law to protect them. Protect the indigenous anyway, by any means possible, because they are innocent, they're vulnerable.
1: And they protect the rainforests.
0: They don't know much about how to defend themselves. They live their lives, you know, reliant on heaven's blessing and God's grace. They do not go and make trouble for anybody. They do not steal. They do not cause any harm at all to anyone. So please just leave them alone. By the way, this is not a lecture on indigenous defense. Just, I don't know why, by the way, I remember it. I said many things about how to protect the indigenous people in the world already, but I always think of them, you know, how defenseless they are, how vulnerable their lives are. And I just feel very, very sorry. I don't feel sorry if they live there alone or by themselves. I just feel sorry if the so-called civilized folks come in and disturb them and give them sickness, disease and all that without thinking twice, without even realizing it. So I hope all the governments think more on how to protect this vulnerable group of people and educate their own civilized citizens not to go in there disturbing them. Least of all, go in there and destroying their forests, their home, their peace. Pray God to protect them. Amen.

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0: We sincerely thank all the reporters, journalists, photographers, camera persons, individuals, groups, companies everywhere in the world for all your involved contributions of news that inform and bring hope to the people from both human and animal kingdoms, as well as countless other beings, thus uplifting the atmosphere of our planet. May heaven bless your noble endeavors and protect you always, especially while on challenging duty.
1: Two giant pandas have completed their journey from China to a zoo in Atlanta. Meet Ping Ping, a male, and female Fu Shuang, the pandas sent as envoys of friendship. They called them to the U.S. following President Donald Trump's meeting with the Chinese President Xi Jinping.
2: The zoo sharing an update on one of the two pandas. Fu Shuang is seen enjoying a snack and taking a look around his new home.

0: Thank heaven for our beautiful world. For the birds that soar in the immense sky. For the precious flora that adorns our earth in an exquisite array of colours. For the awe-inspiring and majestic sceneries, and for all the amazing people from the animal kingdom, our co-inhabitants, that generously share their beauty and unconditional love. Blessed are we to be guests on this magnificent planet. In deep gratitude, may all creations thrive in peace and dignity under the merciful grace and protection of divine love.
1: Eating the flesh of sentient beings means cutting off the seeds of great compassion. When our great love extends to all sentient beings, the infinite compassion will naturally emerge. Your decision to go vegetarian originates from the highest level of compassion. It's a natural manifestation of our Buddha nature from within, a very precious root of wisdom. Liu Feng, vegetarian.

Sitting around a campfire with your Yenish friend in lush forested Germany, you smile in surprise when he hands you his accordion, saying, Spiel mal was, that means play something in German, one of the languages spoken by the creative Yenish community, whose history is closely connected with traveling trades and crafts in parts of Central and Western Europe. Family, music, craftsmanship, and community gatherings have remained important parts of Yenish cultural life, with events such as Switzerland's Fächerfilbi bringing people together in celebration. I'm Georg. Happy moments are spent with relatives preparing a fresh vegan salad from foraged mushrooms and greens. The righteous Yenish people applaud your commitment to this harmonious lifestyle. In the luminous light of the heavens, may humanity be ever guided to celebrate life the peaceful vegan way.

at sunrise on the biodiverse island of Mindanao in the nature-blessed Philippines, you greet your Thailandic neighbor with Mayat Hamasalim. That means good morning in the Binukid language spoken by the gentle Thailandic, one of the Mindanao's indigenous peoples. Among their art forms is soil painting, a contemporary practice pioneered by Dato Wawe Sawe. He and other gifted artists create a rich palette of paint from colored soils, applying it to canvases depicting ancestral stories, sacred Mount Kitanglad, and the soaring Philippine eagle person that nests in its forests. My name is Nida. A shared commitment to neighborly harmony will surely blossom into a community of peace. The caring indigenous communities of Mindanao are inspired by your loving example of tolerance and friendship. May peace prevail across the world through humanity's acts of goodwill in the radiant light of heaven. Welcome to Noteworthy News, generous news for a bounteous world.

0: In today's news, South Korea expands food and nutrition aid amid rising hunger risks in Myanmar. United Nations finds more than half of Earth's soils in poor condition. Quantum computer solves complex problem in minutes that supercomputers cannot. German researchers highlight nature's hidden powers beyond stress relief. Canadian teen guides stranded shark person back to ocean waters. U.S. vegan restaurant offers Philadelphia comfort foods, and police in India prompt coordinated rescue of sea turtle individual. All this and more on Supreme Master Television, your constructive global network.
1: Right?
2: Are you the fox person? Quack, quack, quack. I love you. Quack, quack. Quack. No name Fox. I listen. Are you alright? Did you have enough food today?
1: It was 3 something in the morning when a fox person came in front of my tent and told me, "Do not fear, you are safe here." I thanked him very much. This fox person has been kind of practicing some spiritual way for 200 years already. So he does know something from the environment which no human would know. "Why don't you have a name?" So he said to me that not just him, but hundreds of thousands, almost a million folks, people have no names. "Oh, but why? Why is it then? Why did you sound like a duck person this time? Quack, quack, quack, quack, like that." That person who was a Vietnamese refugee in the Philippines, and I even rescued him out of that. And he has so many names, so that he can use a different name to escape the law when he goes here and there. My God. I do hope he really repents, otherwise I cannot rescue him from hell anymore. The third time is the maximum in the universal law that somebody can be rescued, even if he is the worst criminal, spiritual criminal.
3: Please continue watching to find out more about the affectionate exchanges between Master and a wild fox person, the fox individual's diet, why Master needs to avoid working in bright light, etc.

0: On Thursday, September 3rd, 2026, our most merciful Supreme Master Qinghai, Vegan, shared about her warm-hearted interactions with a fox person and her important meeting with Mappa and different Buddha kings through a recording. In part one of this six-part fly-in news presentation of the message, we will listen to some of Master's real-time conversations with the fox person, hear about the fox friend's special powers, and learn why it has been taking much time for Master to heal after her fall.
1: It was 3-something in the morning when a fox person came in front of my tent and told me, "Do not fear, you are safe here." I thank him very much. This fox person has been kind of practicing some spiritual way for 200 years already. So he does know something from the environment which no human would know. I was kind of wondering why he came and told me such things. But now I remember that there was some noises outside my tent earlier, you know, maybe 1 o'clock a.m. I had an appointment with the Most Almighty God from 10 o'clock a.m. on about some different subjects, which I don't think... I don't think concern you too much. Just some instructions, because I was thinking why I haven't had any requests for a meeting from any Buddha king from far away. Perhaps it's too far for them to come, or perhaps our world doesn't have enough merit to receive any more blessing from great Buddha kings. It is surprising that when I asked him what his name was so that I could call him by name and thank him for his concern, he said he had no name. I was surprised. I even remember some squirrel people in my backyard. They have names, and fox people are bigger. Why doesn't he have any name? So I asked the no-name fox person, why don't you have name? So he said to me that not just him, but hundreds of thousands, almost 1 million fox people have no names. Oh my goodness, almost 1 million fox people have no names? Oh, but why? Why is it then? This is really more surprising to me than the first surprise when he came to my tent and told me that I'm safe here. So he said to me his words, exactly his words, not mine. He said, "People who wronged you will be born as foxes and given no name." Oh, that was really, really a big surprise for me. I didn't know that. Wow, I am so sorry. I asked God if I could give him a name. God said no. Oh my goodness, I am so sorry. I'm so sorry. What have you done? I mean, how did you wrong me? Can you tell me, please? I have to record even short sentences before I forget. So he said, not respectful to you, not staying loyal to your teaching, I remember now, because all these reasons are kind of strange to me and surprising to me. The first one he said was, not peaceful to you. Yes, there's so many things that happen in this physical life of mine, so I can't remember much. All these things maybe have been done long ago or in some other lifetime. So he has been a fox person for 200 years, he said. So he has been my disciple and then did not do all the right things, as he just confessed. And then, because of that, he lost his human life, and then he became a fox person. But I guess he still remembered what I taught him, and now he's practicing it. I ask him, "Dear No Name Fox, I'm really sorry for you. This is a problem, and why many times I also do not feel like I should teach anybody anything, because their suspicion about me is too big. Mostly human nature has been poisoned by the negative forces and entities, so it's very difficult for them to believe what I said. And sometimes they come in just by curiosity. I want to come in just to find some some excuses to argue with me, to kind of put me down or stuff like that. Or even, on the contrary, going out and slandering me. Or steal my teaching, for example, like that. And twist it and alter it so that they can use it to delude other vulnerable followers to gain profit and fame, etc. Just like that person who was a Vietnamese refugee in the Philippines. And I even rescued him out of that. And he has so many names so that he can use a different name to escape the law, you know, when he goes here and there.
2: List of drunk thumbs, rumors, real and fake names, Tom Bong Trung, birth name, John Saint, current legal name and used on his USA passport, Guruji Saga Ruma Garmatha, the name he currently prefers, Drang Thumb, Drang Vang Thumb, Drang Vang Up, Wen Lom, Drang Up, Wen Lom, Tam Chung, Tom Chung, Tom Trang, Master Drang Thumb, Drang Yang Tom, Drang Yen Tom, Gao Up, Ruma, Master Ruma, Ruma John Saint, Master Ruma John Saint, Min Su Ruma, Min Su Drang Thumb, Guruji Ruma, Om Ruma, Saga Ruma Garmatha. Additional warning, Bui Tang Kit is another fake master and Drang Thumb follower. We believe that Drang Thumb has instructed Bui Tang Kit to found his own spiritual group in Olak, Vietnam, to convince Hua Hao adherents there to follow Drang Thumb. Bui Tang Kit tells them that Drang Thumb is the reincarnation of Hua Hao founder, the venerated enlightened master, Win Phu So, vegan, which is a lie. Bui Tang Kiet also tells the public that Drang Thumb is the Jade Emperor, another untrue fact to further Drang Thumb's appeal to the nation's spiritual communities. Finally, Bui Tang Kiet falsely declares himself the Maitreya of Vietnam.
1: My God, I do hope he really repents. Otherwise, I cannot rescue him from hell anymore. The third time is the maximum in the universal law that somebody can be rescued, even if he is a worse criminal, spiritual criminal, okay? So I have rescued him 3 times already with the assistance of my so-called general. She is quite fierce. Yes, she doesn't like these types of betrayers, especially the spiritual betrayer. And then even stealing my desires and all kinds of things to make money from the innocent and vulnerable people, and sexually abusing children. Those are terrible things to do.
3: Sorry, sensitive content, but in reality, it's absolutely heartbreaking.
4: What follows is a translation of the public warning originally posted by victims of Ruma and shared on Facebook by Lei Chung. According to the post, Master Ruma, legal name John Saint, also called Zhang Tam, who faces multiple allegations of sexual abuse and financial exploitation from former followers, organized a 7-day event in Cambodia from September 23rd to 29th, 2026, during which children of supporters were separated from their parents. The authors urged Cambodian authorities to investigate, providing the location of the event, links to his official channels, and a detailed list of allegations.
2: Lê Trung's Facebook post by victims of Ruma. Dear Cambodian media, urgent. Currently in Cambodia, a fake spiritual teacher and alleged sexual predator is holding an event at which the children of followers are being held isolated from their parents for 7 days. The event started on September 23rd and finishes on September 29th. The fake teacher is known as Master Ruma, and his legal name in his USA passport is John Saint, born in Vietnam. Current preferred name, Guruji Sagar Ruma Garmatha. Below are some reported cases of sexual abuse and financial fraud involving the fake monk, Master Ruma, also known as Trang Tam or John Saint. We believe the evidence provided warrants immediate federal and local attention to ensure public safety and justice. We believe the 7-day event with the children is being held at the following address. Google Map link is also provided. Phung Sum, Banti Daek Commune, Kien Svai District, Kandal Province, Cambodia.
4: Here is his, Master Ruma's, official YouTube channel. Below are some incidents of Trang Tam abusing men, women, and children. These are from genuine witnesses and victims. However, they wish to remain anonymous for fear of retaliation by Master Ruma and his followers. There must be hundreds of more victims. However, many are too afraid to come forward. Some fear that Trang Tam will kill them, or he may put a curse upon them. Note, Trang Tam is another name for Master Ruma, also known as John Saint. 1. Same-sex assault on 20-year-old victim. In 1996, whilst in Vietnam, Trang Tam sexually assaulted a male 20-year-old victim follower multiple times. Source, former follower and victim of Trang Tam. 2. Many abused, many left, many threatened. A former follower of Trang Tam shares their experience, revealing financial exploitation and sexual harassment within his group. Followers were pressured into costly offerings, some even selling their homes out of fear. Victims reported sexual harassment and abuse, while Trang Tam issued curse threats to those who left. Source, former follower and victim of Trang Tam. 3. Follower of 8 years describes many sexual assault victims. A former follower heard that Trang Tam had assaulted both male and female followers. Reports include an incident involving a teenage boy in the US, whose mother was misled into leaving him at the meditation center. They know of over 50 victims and noted that others publicly accused him on social media. Source, former follower and victim of Trang Tam. 4. List of allegations discussed between two victims. Follower got handled by the old man, Trang Tam. Women are involved, risk of pregnancy. Another follower was mentioned to be with the old man. Victim said he was abused every day. Another follower they know was abused once. People hand Trang Tam money directly. Follower went bankrupt due to financial coercion by Trang Tam and due to fear of his toxic curse. An auction was held for Trang Tam's bowl and robe. The winner would get a visit from Trang Tam, but he didn't visit Vietnam due to being banned from the country. Trang Tam sleeps with male and female followers. Some are underage. Source, conversation between two victims / former followers of Trang Tam. 5. Trang Tam sexually abused close followers and others. Victim was told he had karmic obstacles by Trang Tam as an excuse for multiple sex assault / rapes committed on the victim. A woman the victim became acquainted with mentioned she knows that the master has done things that are even more horrifying, sexually assaulting his attendant. Another woman knows that Trang Tam had promiscuous sexual relationships, mentions about a boy in the USA that was abused and posted on social media. Many other attendants / assistants have been abused. Trang Tam called many male monks to his quarters for group sex. Senior monk allegedly sexually assaulted women. Trang Tam permitting monks to have relations with any female monk in the center. Rumors of a monk attempting suicide after sexual assault by TT Ruma. Source, former follower and victim of Trang Tam. 6. Trang Tam victim decided to share sex abuse story on social media. Victim was called to meet Trang Tam privately and was told he carried a lot of karma and the abuse was Trang Tam's way of releasing the victim's karma. Victim decided to share his story on social media after keeping his story hidden for years. Source, former follower and victim of Trang Tam. 7. Witness testimony of ex-followers of Trang Tam. A monk and nun were told to perform sex acts in front of Trang Tam for his pleasure. Those monastics left the group afterward, realizing this was very wrong. Zhang Tam told his male attendant to have sexual relations with him constantly for a week. Zhang Tam sucked his private parts for days until he was in pain. The attendant ran away and told his family members. They no longer follow Zhang Tam. During a retreat in Cambodia, Zhang Tam told his followers that they must purchase blessed foods and drinks in order to see him. He collected so much money from his followers in this way. When they tried to transport this money back to Vietnam, the bodyguard who was carrying it was arrested and beaten by police as he had lied to them. After spending some time in prison, the bodyguard's family had to spend a large sum to bail him out. Zhang Tam did not care about the fate of his bodyguard. There was one very close female follower of Zhang Tam who went with him everywhere. At one point, she had a child. She said the child is Zhang Tam's. Source: former followers and victims of Tran Tam. 8. Young male former follower and abuse victim of Zhang Tam. So, Ruma told me that, and I believed him, so I did it. He said it was to eliminate karma, so I did it. So, he said he wanted to use the sexual act to eliminate my karma. Like he said he would play the role of the woman, and he wanted me to be the man. It's like, no matter how much lust I had, he would absorb it all to eliminate karma. It happened repeatedly to many people. The incident that made me leave was the one in America. He did the same thing with a minor boy under 16 years old. After that incident, the police in America pursued him, so Zhang Tam fled the US. Incident in the US with a minor. That minor boy, his mother also followed, and then she trusted Ruma and entrusted her son to him for teaching and guidance. But in the end, it involved sexual abuse. This boy told his mother, but at first, she didn't believe him. Later, I don't know who reported it to the police. So the police came directly to the meditation center. That's when Zhang Tam got scared and told someone to drive him away to hide. Source: former follower and victim of Zhang Tam. 9. Testimony from a former assistant of Master Ruma, Zhang Tam. TT, or Zhang Tam, attempted sexual abuse on his former assistant. The former assistant knows Zhang Tam sexually abused other monks. Monks and nuns engaged in sexual activity at Zhang Tam's centers. The former assistant saw drugs delivered secretly to Zhang Tam's centers. The former assistant saw the monks do drugs at the centers. The former assistant saw Zhang Tam hit his parrots and throw them onto the ground. The former assistant saw Zhang Tam lying about meditation, and just many strange things in general. When the former assistant told Zhang Tam that he was going to leave him, Zhang Tam tried to break his legs. Source: former follower, monk, assistant, and victim of Zhang Tam. 10. Zhang Tam could not secure visas for his followers in the USA, forcing them into illegal residency. US immigration violations. Source: former followers of Zhang Tam. 11. There are children under his care at some of his Southeast Asian centers. Former followers have claimed that some of these minors are forced to perform sexual acts on Zhang Tam. Source: former follower of Zhang Tam. He has several so-called meditation centers and other business interests in Cambodia. Please see below.
2: Master Ruma, fake temple locations in Cambodia. Master Ruma, businesses in Cambodia. Regards, victims of Ruma.
1: But he did call for help down there, from hell. Then my heart softened. He seemed repentant and sincere, but that was just fake. After he was rescued, he changed his tone right away. Saying that he has the right to give initiation as much as I do. It is not a right. It is the assignment from God. And you have to have more than enough merit to cover the sky even in order to give initiation to others who are relying on you to be lifted up and to be liberated in one lifetime. If they sincere and practice as taught at the time of initiation and follow the moral standards, like the five precepts that I have given to you, I have given notice to you, I have brought to your attention and told you you have to keep them in order to practice well and to follow the rules of heaven. In order to go to heaven, you have to be heaven-like. Heavenly beings, they don't cheat, they don't lie, they don't kill, they don't commit wrong sexual activities, little war, raping children. Yeah. You must have merit, you must have power, direct from God and the order from God, even if you are Buddha, in order to rescue others. But such an entity, so devilish like Zhang Dhamma, is not worthy at all even to eat the dust from the feet of any past Buddhas. But he is so engrossed in greed for fame and profit that he forgot all that. Well, I do hope he remembers now, because I'm not allowed to rescue him anymore. 3 times is the maximum for any wrongdoing or any request. Thus, when the Buddha requested Anand, saying that if he asked him to stay in the world, he would. But Anand at that time seemed to be blurred by the negative force, that he did not hear what the Buddha say. 3 times the Buddha asked him, 3 times he kept silent. So the Buddha had no choice but to leave sentient beings behind who he wanted to rescue, and went to Nirvana on time, 3 months afterward. It's so sad to even think about that. Imagine if we had this living Buddha, Shakyamuni Buddha, all this time with us. Oh, how wonderful this world would have been if he could teach all the sentient beings, all the humans on earth, how to become a Buddha. I always sigh in sadness when I remember this incident.
5: And the Blessed One said, "Whosoever, Ananda, has developed, practiced, employed, strengthened, maintained, scrutinized, and brought to perfection the 4 constituents of psychic power could, if he so desired, remain throughout a world period or until the end of it. The Tathagata, Ananda, has done so. Therefore, the Tathagata could, if he so desired, remain throughout a world period or until the end of it." But the Venerable Ananda was unable to grasp the plain suggestion, the significant prompting given by the Blessed One. As though his mind was influenced by Mara, he did not beseech the Blessed One. "May the Blessed One remain, O Lord. May the Happy One remain, O Lord, throughout the world period, for the welfare and happiness of the multitude, out of compassion for the world, for the benefit, well-being, and happiness of gods and men." And when, for a second and a third time, the Blessed One repeated his words, the Venerable Ananda remained silent. Then the Blessed One said to the Venerable Ananda, "Go now, Ananda, and do as seems fit to you." "Even so, O Lord." And the Venerable Ananda, rising from his seat, respectfully saluted the Blessed One, and keeping his right side towards him, took his seat under a tree some distance away. And when the Venerable Ananda had gone away, Mara, the evil one, approached the Blessed One, and standing at one side, he spoke to the Blessed One, saying, "Now, O Lord, let the Blessed One come to his final passing away. Let the Happy One utterly pass away. The time has come for the Parinibbana of the Lord." Excerpt from Digha Nikaya 16 of the Maha Parinibbana Sutta.
1: After the fox person came to tell me, to reassure me that I'm safe, he left, but he kept crying all the way around me for a while, about half an hour long. And I felt very sorry. I'm not even allowed to give him a name, but he's practicing what he had learned from me more than 200 years ago, before he left the human body and took on the fox person's appearance. I asked him why he even came to tell me that, because in my heart I was wondering myself, I don't remember helping any fox people or doing anything good to the fox person. Well, except we saw some images of a fox person that has befriended humans and have one really close, intimate relationship with an old man who kept him in our bed. On our Supreme Master TV, we saw a lot of animals, people's beauty and kindness and intelligence, praying that people will understand that animal persons, they are good, they are intelligent, they're just like us. Some animal people are not assigned or do not volunteer to come to the world to help humans. Some became animal people because of their karma, such as this fox person. So now I understand why he came, because I thought, I don't know any fox person personally, and I have never helped any fox in any situation. And now I understand. So the fox said, why he came to alert me that I'm safe, not to worry, is because of his repentance and gratitude for my teachings, and that I have accepted him more than 200 years ago as a disciple, out of loving kindness, compassion, and didn't take anything from him, didn't ask anything from him, didn't make him do anything for me. So he was quite sincere and repentant now. I hope that he practices well and evolves into a human life again, in the chance that God would be so merciful to let me lift him up into my Timkutunirim, so he will be liberated from all suffering and become holy, wholesome, saintly in my land. Nonin Fox, I listen. Are you all right? Did you have enough food today? Are you all right? Did you have enough food today? So cold, why you have to come so long distance? Thank you for visiting. God bless you. Quack, quack, quack. What is it? I'm listening. Tell me. Thank you. Thank you. Tell me what you are. Is that no-name fox person again? Lady Fox, thank you for visiting. And thank you for telling me that good news. May God bless you more and show you his love. I love you too very much. It's from your voice. I love you so much. Anything else? Then please go rest. Rest well. Don't have to travel so long every night to talk to me like that. Thank you. I wish you all the best, okay? No name fox person. For me, you are Lady Fox. I love you so much. Thank you for your love, for your caring concern, and your beautiful message and loving energy. I'm so touched. May you be blessed so much. May whatever your goal is in practicing spiritually be reached very soon, and you'll be having a happier life after that. And may you be able to find a real master in your next human life to attain liberation and reach the highest possible evolution. I love you. I love you, love you. God bless, darling, God bless. You're a beautiful soul, you know that?

0: Sleep well, Foxy Lady. I love you truly. Right? Are you the fox person? Quack, quack, quack. I love you. Quack, quack. Quack. Quack, quack, quack. Quack, quack. Thank you. Thank you. Okay, thank you. I will not worry. Did you have enough food today? Yes? What did you eat? Oh, worms? Yeah, those worms, they don't feel pain. They don't have the bodily mechanism for feeling pain. So you don't eat the big animal people, like chicken people, or chicks, or little ducks, and bird people, and all that? No? Good boy. Oh, good girl, I mean. Good girl. You don't sing anymore? Can you sing like the first time you came to see me? Your voice was so beautiful. My goodness, I didn't know that you could sing. Your voice was so beautiful. And so high, so clear, and so pure, like an angel singing. Can you sing again for me? No name, Fox? Thank you for visiting, and thank you for being concerned about me. I love you so much. May God bless you forevermore. May you reach your goal and become human again. You deserve it. After 200 years, you should become human again if that's what you want. I support you, okay? And if you become human again, when you reach your adulthood, may you meet a very enlightened, loving, caring, and uplifting master. I'm not sure if at that time I will still be here, but I wish you the best, okay? No name, Fox? You come every night to visit. You live too far away, even 1 kilometer. That's very far for me to walk. Thank you for walking here to see me. I'm sorry it's so dark. I don't want to come out with a big light and scare you. I love you. Quack, quack, quack. Quack, quack. Quack, quack. Quack, quack. Goodbye for now. God loves you. I love you. Please be safe, okay? It's dark out there, and it's cold. Please don't keep coming here. It's too far. If you really want to come so often, every night like this, maybe you find a home somewhere nearby. Or you can also stay in my forest, if it's comfortable for you. I love you, No Name. I love you, Lady Foxy. May you feel God's love, God's blessing, God's grace, God's protection. Thank you. I trust you. I feel safe here, as you said it. I feel safe. Don't worry, okay? Thank you for your love and care. And I will support you also as much as I can for you to reach your goal in this lifetime, okay? But I'm very touched that you try every night to come such a long distance to see me. Please take care of yourself and your safety, okay? Love you. God bless. So I asked her, Lady Fox, why did you sound like a duck person this time? Quack, quack, quack, quack, like that. And other times you make a different voice. Several times you made your voice different. So the fox person said, well, I fake them on purpose for some reason, you know, like one of it is for my safety, so no one can track me around. I said, wow, you're very, very clever. Yeah. In the Ola legend, they said that fox people are very intelligent, very clever. But I didn't know you're this clever. Yeah, of course, you also practice some kind of magic or spirit or so. You know how to do things, huh? And sometimes you also have the power to change yourself into someone else. Bravo. Continue protecting yourself because you are alone in the dark forest now. Love you, love you. Ah, there's another thing that I still keep having headaches. Light and not unbearable, but it's still lingering there, the headache after the fall. So I was kind of worried about concussion or something. So I asked God whether or not it's serious and why I still have a headache. It's almost like a migraine, you know, not the whole head, but below is the neck, lingering, disturbed, and above the head, half of the head, the upper level also has a kind of lingering, kind of disturbing pain. So God said, no, because 40% is still not healed, because you should have rested more, but you didn't. And also should not allow the light, but you had to work with the light, that's why. Oh dear, hopefully I can continue to work. Today is the 14th of September, so I recorded about the fox person's visit last night and also about my lingering, kind of simmering pain in my head. So I asked God why many hours of healing still cannot completely make me recover from the heavy fall. So he said that it's because it cannot be healed totally with all the power in one go, because it will be too much for the body to handle. And the rest, like 40%, I myself should rest and wear dark sunglasses and all that. But how do I do that? Because I can't rest. I do not have enough time even to finish my work sometimes. Sometimes there are many documents to look at. One day even 14, 15, 20 documents and shows. Apart from the Supreme Master TV, I already have, you know, other businesses to take care of. Team members, health and all kinds of things. Nowadays it's not that easy. You need a visa to go here, go there, and you have to show yourself proof or anything they ask. So I also knew beforehand that if you fall down, you know, with a heavy blow, then you should take a rest, wear sunglasses when you go out, and don't be too much in the bright light. But I have to work. I need the bright light. Yeah, daytime, I need the sun to see my work. At nighttime, I need the light, you know, also to see my work. So there's no escape. I just hope that the simmering pain will disappear soon. So this is to answer your question about my headache. Thank you.
1: 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meeting with Supreme Master Ching Hai, vegan, Master grants an audience to the King of War, His Majesty Buddha King Yi of Pai, pain-free injections for diabetics, etc. To view these and more related 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
3: The American Christian pastor, Reverend Brandon Biggs, recently posted a video on his YouTube channel claiming that the Lord instructed him that veganism and vegetarianism are not right. In response, Supreme Master Television wrote a letter to him with passages from the Holy Bible that conclusively demonstrate that God commands us to be vegan, along with evidence on the benefits of the vegan diet and the harms of animal people meat. The following is the letter.
4: Dear Reverend Brandon Biggs, our Supreme Master Television team has been a longtime fan of your YouTube channel as you share your prophetic visions with the public and warn everyone about the dangerous time we are in. Therefore, it came as a shock to our team when you made negative comments about veganism, vegetarianism on your channel. On September 21st, for example, you stated the following. And I made the comment about the vegans, and the Lord said to me, "This is perversion. Vegan is not right." He said, "Brandon, I created all things richly for you to enjoy." And he was correcting me about people who eat tofu and think, "Well, you can't eat meat. You can't eat eggs. You can't eat cheese. You can't eat dairy because you don't want." Maybe you say, "I'm sensitive towards animals and doing all these things." The Lord said it's perversion. He said, "Vegan and going vegetarian is not my design. That's not the way I designed you." And he corrected very sternly about it. As someone who communicates frequently with the realm of the invisible, you must use wisdom to discern the source of your messages. If the communication you hear is against the scriptures, against compassion, against all logic, and against scientific and medical evidence, you know it is from the devil. Nowhere in the Holy Bible does God say that animals should be killed for humans to eat. In fact, the opposite is true. May we remind you of a few passages. And God said, "Behold, I have given you every herb-bearing seed which is upon the face of all the earth, and every tree in the which is the fruit of a tree yielding seed. To you it shall be for meat, and to every beast of the earth, and to every fowl of the air, and to everything that creepeth upon the earth, wherein there is a living soul. I have given every green herb for food, and it was so." Genesis chapter 1, verse 29 to 30, Holy Bible. "And the Lord God commanded the man, saying, Of every tree of the garden thou mayest freely eat." Genesis chapter 2, verse 16, Holy Bible. "Even as the green herb have I given you all things, but flesh with the life thereof, which is the blood thereof, shall ye not eat. And surely your blood of your lives will I require. At the hand of every beast will I require it, and at the hand of man, at the hand of every man's brother, will I require the life of man." Genesis chapter 9, verse 3 to 5, Holy Bible. "Meats for the belly, and the belly for meats, but God shall destroy both it and them." 1 Corinthians chapter 6, verse 13, Holy Bible. "And while the flesh was yet between their teeth, error was chewed, the wrath of the Lord was kindled against the people, and the Lord smote the people with a very great plague." Numbers chapter 11, verse 33, Holy Bible, etc. It is clear that God intends humans to be vegans. Thus, it's actually perversion to claim otherwise. In the cruel animal-raising industry, God's creatures are suffering lifelong pain just to satisfy a few minutes of palate pleasure for humans. Would a compassionate God condone such an action? Why would we reverently call him merciful God? Increasing medical and scientific evidence shows that a vegan diet is good for human health, the environment, and the planet. We have attached some of this data for your information and reference.
5: Better is a dinner of herbs where love is than a fattened ox and hatred with it. Proverbs, Holy Bible.
6: It is best to abstain from eating any meat or drinking any wine or from any other activity which might cause a brother to fall away, or to be scandalized, or to weaken. Romans Holy Bible.
5: Then said Daniel to Melzar, whom the prince of the eunuchs had set over Daniel, Hananiah, Mishael, and Azariah, test thy servants, I beseech thee, 10 days, and let them give us pulse, or vegetables, to eat and water to drink. Then let our countenances be looked upon before thee, and the countenance of the youths who eat of the portion of the king's meat. And as thou seest, deal with thy servants. So he consented to them in this matter, and tested them 10 days. And at the end of 10 days, their countenances appeared fairer and fatter in flesh than all the youths who ate the portion of the king's meat. Thus Melzar took away the portion of their meat and the wine that they should drink, and gave them pulse or vegetables. Daniel, Holy Bible.
6: Do not be among those who give themselves to wine drinking, or among those who make themselves full with meat. Proverbs, Holy Bible.
5: Meats for the belly and the belly for meats, but God shall destroy both it and them. Corinthians, Holy Bible.
6: And you shall eat the plants of the field. Genesis, Holy Bible.
5: What to me is the multitude of your sacrifices, says the Lord? I have had enough of burnt offerings of rams and the fat of fed beasts. I do not delight in the blood of bulls or of lambs or of he goats. When you spread forth your hands, I will hide my eyes from you. Even though you make many prayers, I will not listen. Your hands are full of blood. Wash yourselves, make yourselves clean. Remove the evil of your doings from before my eyes. Cease to do evil. Isaiah, Holy Bible.
6: This shall be perpetual ordinance for your descendants wherever they may dwell. You shall not eat any fat or any blood. Leviticus, Holy Bible. Blood meaning flesh.
5: Speak unto the children of Israel, saying, ye shall eat no manner of fat, of ox, or of sheep, or of goat. Leviticus, Holy Bible.
6: The fat of an animal that dies of itself, and the fat of one that is torn by beasts, may be put to any other use, but on no account shall you eat it. Leviticus, Holy Bible.
5: Moreover, ye shall eat no manner of blood, whether it be of fowl or of beast, in any of your dwellings. Leviticus, Holy Bible.
6: And whatsoever man there be of the house of Israel, or of the strangers that sojourn among you, that eateth any manner of blood, I will even set my face against that soul that eateth blood, and will cut him off from among his people. Leviticus, Holy Bible.
5: Therefore I have said to the people of Israel, no person among you shall eat blood, neither shall any stranger who sojourns among you eat blood. Leviticus, Holy Bible.
6: For the life of every creature is the blood of it. Therefore I have said to the people of Israel, you shall not eat the blood of any creature, for the life of every creature is its blood. Whoever eats it shall be cut off. Leviticus, Holy Bible.
5: Ye shall not eat anything with the blood. Leviticus, Holy Bible.
6: He who slaughters an ox is like him who kills a man. Isaiah, Holy Bible.
7: Animal people meet is contrary to compassion. Animal persons feel pain. Over 2,500 studies conducted by universities, nonprofits, and independent ethologists confirm animal sentience. They feel physical and emotional pain, happiness, family bonds, and show remarkable intelligence. The Cambridge Declaration on Consciousness, 2012, signed by leading neuroscientists, it affirms that non-human animal folk, including all mammals, birds, and octopuses, possess the neuroanatomical substrates associated with consciousness and affective, emotional/feeling states. The LSE Review and UK Animal Welfare or Sentience Act, a comprehensive review led by the London School of Economics, analyzed over 300 studies and concluded that decapod crustacean persons, crabs, lobsters, shrimp, and cephalopod mollusk people octopuses, squids, are sentient beings capable of feeling pain, leading to their formal legal recognition as sentient beings in several countries, including the UK. The New York Declaration on Animal Consciousness, 2024, signed by hundreds of scholars and scientists, this declaration expanded the consensus to highlight realistic possibilities of conscious experience across all vertebrates and a wide range of invertebrates, including insects and decapod crustacean citizens. Loss of animal person lives. Around 202 million chicken, 3.8 million pig, and 900,000 cow people are slaughtered every day around the world for food, including aquatic life. Hundreds of millions of sentient beings are killed every day in our world as of 2021.

0: animal people meat destroys the environment. The animal folk livestock sector is the chief cause of global warming and related crises. The industry is the top greenhouse gas generator. Livestock and their byproducts actually account for at least 32,564 million tons of CO2 equivalent per year, or 51% of annual worldwide GHG or greenhouse gas emissions. Livestock are one of the most significant contributors to today's most serious environmental problems. Urgent action is required to remedy the situation. Dr. Henning Steinfeld, former chief of Livestock Information and Policy Branch, FAO UN. Methane is more powerful than CO2. Animal, people, livestock are the primary human-caused source of methane. And methane not only has 80 times the heat-trapping ability compared to CO2 over a 20-year period, it is a shorter-lived gas. This means that it will leave the atmosphere much faster than CO2, within just a decade as opposed to thousands of years for CO2. Therefore, eliminating methane by eliminating livestock breeding is the fastest way to cool the planet. We are devouring the planet. If you compare it to a vegetarian diet, an animal people meat diet uses up to 17 times as much land, 14 times as much water, and 10 times as much energy. Deforestation. Animal folk livestock raising is responsible for almost 40% of global deforestation, mostly in the vital rainforests of the Amazon. A rainforest area the size of a football field is destroyed every second to produce just 250 hamburgers, John Robbins Vegan, Diet for a New America. We are losing 55 square feet of rainforest for every beef hamburger patty. Julie Denslow and Christine Paddock, People of the Tropical Rainforest, Berkeley, University of California Press, 1988-169. Animal, people, livestock-driven global warming causes Arctic and Antarctic ice melts, glacial retreat and water shortages, overfishing, dead zones and ocean acidification, extreme weather conditions, increased frequency of natural disasters, loss of biodiversity, and food shortages.
1: Animal, people, meat is harmful to health. Antibiotic resistance and disease. An estimated 66% of the world's antibiotics are used on animal people livestock. This is contributing to the global rise of antibiotic resistance, which could kill 10 million people a year by 2050. The health costs of animal people meat and dairy. Animal people meat heavy diets are also linked to higher rates of cancer and heart disease. If upper middle income countries reduce their consumption of red and processed meat by 14%, it could prevent 65,000 deaths per year. Eating two slices of bacon every day raises colon cancer risk by 18%. Eating animal people meat daily is linked to a 42% higher risk of heart attacks. Eating one hot dog a day is linked to a 30% jump in diabetes risk. Cardiovascular disease cost $503.2 billion U.S. dollars in the U.S. in 2010. Cancer care was estimated to cost $183 billion U.S. dollars in the U.S. in 2015 and expected to exceed $245 billion U.S. dollars by 2030. Diabetes treatment costs $412.9 billion U.S. dollars in the U.S. in 2022. Individual treatment of being overweight costs $93 billion U.S. dollars per year in the U.S. People suffering from climate change. According to Swiss-based research, global warming is already responsible for some 315,000 deaths a year, with another 325 million people who are severely affected. According to the WHO, or World Health Organization, climate change is expected to cause approximately 250,000 additional deaths per year between 2030 and 2050 from four primary climate-sensitive health threats alone.
0: Veg benefits. Action to replace livestock products not only can achieve

0: the risk of multimorbidity of certain chronic diseases by 32% in a large Europe-wide study urging more fruits, vegetables, whole grains, and legumes, and less animal people meat. Vegan diets also provide mental health benefits, reducing anxiety and depression while boosting mood and cognitive function compared to animal people meat diets. Vegetarians live longer. Vegetarian men drastically reduce their risk of early death by 50%. Vegetarian women reduce their risk of early death by 30%. Vegetarians have a much better than average intake of vitamin C, carotenoids, folic acid, fiber, and unsaturated fats.
1: As you well know, during the end times, the devil is always ready to seduce and deceive the vulnerable, the ones of low spiritual level. It is time to wake up, or should we assume that you work for Satan, or that you lied about God's words? Or do the rich meat companies pay you a big sum? Because what you said in that video is against all logic, medical facts, scientific evidence, and Christian compassion. We pray that you awaken and that you are more discerning in your communications. Make sure your sources are truly godly. May you use your channel to convey only authentic messages from the Lord, thus not committing the sin of misleading the faithful to hellish suffering, but helping them on their right journey to return home to God. May the Lord Almighty have mercy on your soul and those who went astray. Sincerely, Supreme Master Television Team.
2: South Korea provides food and nutrition aid to Myanmar. In August 2026, South Korea announced an additional $5 million contribution to the World Food Program, or WFP,
3: supports Phase 2 of an initiative that delivers food relief to 140,000 people, along with nutrition services for 15,000 children under 5 and pregnant or breastfeeding women. The WFP is prioritizing the internally displaced and families affected by conflict and recent upsets, such as the March 2025 earthquake. Currently, over 12 million Burmese people face acute hunger, a number that could increase by up to 5 million if grocery and fuel prices continue to rise. The added funding builds on an initial phase which helped more than 420,000 people. South Korea has a total of 9 Shining World Leadership Awards to date for compassion, peace, protection, and virtuous government. Kudos, South Korea and WFP, for boosting humanitarian support. In God's loving embrace, may sincere Burmese citizens quickly gain improved health and strength for their future.
4: United Nations Food and Agriculture Organization, or FAO, reports over half of planet's soils deteriorated. Human-caused erosion has emerged as the biggest threat to this essential foundation of life, while other pressures include organic matter loss, nutrient mismanagement, salt buildup, pollution, and urban expansion. The report found that since 2015, soil management had improved in only around 10% of assessed areas, while it had worsened in 58%. Meanwhile, the global population has grown by 800 million people and the land used for major crops has expanded by 80 million hectares, placing heavier demands on the world's food-producing soils. The FAO points out, however, that solutions are already well known. For instance, reduced tillage, crop diversification, better nutrient management, and agroforestry can help protect and restore soils while supporting agricultural productivity. The report has called for more financial support for farmers to implement such effective techniques. Thank you, Food and Agriculture Organization, for this vital information. In divine upliftment, may we work together to turn this knowledge into action and be good stewards of the soils that sustain us.
2: Vegan, 'cause we have better choices, man.
4: Up next, quantum computer solves complex problem in minutes that supercomputers cannot. We would like to express our gratitude to WACTV for airing Supreme Master TV programs in Stillwater, Minnesota, United States. 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We'll return with more cheerful news here on Supreme Master Television.

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Good day, elated viewers. I'm Maya, a vegan school teacher from the Manx Lofton Sheep Kingdom. I teach all our flock's youngsters that vegan is the most honest way to live. I have a delicious recipe tip for you today. Turn your favorite pasta into a crunchy, savory snack with these easy air fryer pasta chips. First, cook around 15 ounces of 425 grams of bite-sized pasta according to the package directions. Drain it in a colander and rinse thoroughly with cold water. Transfer the cooked pasta to a large bowl and add 40 ml or 2.5 tablespoons of avocado oil, 5 grams or 1 tablespoon of nutritional yeast, 9 grams or 1 tablespoon of garlic powder, and a pinch of salt to taste. Toss until the pasta is evenly coated, then set it into the air fryer on high for 12 to 18 minutes. Be sure to mix or shake the basket halfway through. The pasta chips can be enjoyed warm or cool. You can also bake them in the oven instead of using an air fryer. Just preheat it to 200 degrees Celsius or 400 degrees Fahrenheit and spread the seasoned pasta in a single layer on a parchment-lined baking sheet. Bake it for 20 to 25 minutes, flipping or stirring halfway through until it turns crispy and golden. Love you so much for being veg and going green to save the planet for all humans and us all co-inhabitants. Thank you for tuning in, and now for the weather around the globe.

0: the most powerful daily prayer for any time and before meditation, which is the order from God, and Supreme Master Ching Hai shares with us by His blessed grace.
1: We humbly worship, praise, thank, obey, and love God Almighty, the Most High, the Greatest, for world vegan, world peace, and our soul liberation. We thank, love, praise the only Son of God, who is the ultimate Master, for our salvation. We follow the teaching of all the saints and sages. We thank, love, and praise them who are the representatives of God for our spiritual elevation.

0: quantum computer rapidly calculates previously unsolvable problem. In a recent achievement by scientists from tech giant IBM and the University of Chicago in the United States, a quantum computer solved a complex mathematical problem in 15 minutes that would have taken an impractically long time to calculate using a traditional supercomputer. Moreover, while the quantum computer's accuracy cannot be verified by a standard computer, the team used a technique whereby they encoded the quantum information across physical components. This safeguarded the calculations from errors caused by subtle environmental disruptions. Way to go, scientists from IBM and University of Chicago, for your advancements in quantum computing. In the Most High's wisdom, may your work help lead to all kinds of useful simulations as we move toward a peaceful future in harmony with the universe.
1: Besides just relieving stress, nature may also boost brain function. For decades, investigations into nature's benefits to mental health have focused primarily on recovery from stress or fatigue. A research team at the Max Planck Institute for Human Development in Germany has challenged this long-held approach. In their report, published in the Journal of Environmental Psychology, the team examined 54 studies involving 61 experiments. Their analysis found that nature can improve attention, thinking, and mood in people who began an experiment without an intentional stressor. The researchers described this potential benefit of nature as inspiration, which is defined as enhancing mental resources rather than simply providing restoration or healing. The authors call for future studies on how long such gains last and whether they build long-term resilience. Many thanks, team at the Max Planck Institute for Human Development, for your notable observations. May we always express gratitude toward nature and its numerous wholesome gifts in heaven's abiding care.
0: Canadian teenager's quick thinking saves rare shark individual. 15-year-old Finn Holland sprang into action after hearing that a shark person was stranded near his coastal home in Macy's Bay, New Brunswick, Canada. Finding the 2-meter-long, 70-kilogram poor beagle shark resident lying motionless on the sand far from the water's edge, Finn noticed subtle movements showing him was still alive. Overcoming his initial hesitation, he held the shark individual by its tail fin and carefully pulled it into the water. He then patiently spent another 10 minutes guiding the disoriented rescuee until it swam off into the Atlantic. Shark people expert Dr. Neil Hammerschlag and the Honorable Danny Coxwell, mayor of Fundy Shores, were among many who applauded the young man for helping the poor beagle person, whose species is endangered due to overfishing. Our heartfelt thanks, Finn Holland, for your courage and gentle protection of a fellow being. In the Almighty's boundless grace, may the rescued ocean wanderer swim on in safety.
1: Vegan, you want to stand by the side of the pure and innocent, loving animal people, not stand by the side of the devils.
0: Coming up, U.S. vegan restaurant offers Philadelphia comfort foods.
2: We'll now enjoy Mozart's Piano Concerto, No. 21 in C major, a 3-movement classical masterpiece composed by the renowned composer Wolfgang Amadeus Mozart in Vienna in 1785. Supreme Master Television will return in just a moment with more refreshing news.

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0: There are many countries promoting peace and fostering amity among peoples and governments. 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

January 2024. Iran, Russia, Turkey, and Syrian government officials, along with opposition representatives, meet in Astana, Kazakhstan, for talks on bringing lasting peace to Syria. By creating peace, we all can make a loving, serene, and prosperous world.

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0: We sincerely thank all the reporters, journalists, photographers, camera persons, individuals, groups, companies everywhere in the world for all your involved contributions of news that inform and bring hope to the people from both human and animal kingdoms, as well as countless other beings, thus uplifting the atmosphere of our planet. May heaven bless your noble endeavors and protect you always, especially while on challenging duty.
1: Daily News Stream, October 11th, 2026.
2: U.S. President Donald Trump said on October 8th, the U.S. would not attack Iran before the November 3rd U.S. midterm congressional elections, describing talks to end the war as productive.
1: The Pentagon ordered U.S. Central Command to complete preparations for possibly resuming major combat operations in Iran. But U.S. President Donald Trump has made no final decision and no launch date has been set.
2: A tanker off Qatar's north coast was struck by multiple projectiles on October 7th, causing an unspecified number of casualties. UKMTO, or UK Maritime Trade Operations, reported. Iran said it would close routes near Oman's coast being used to bypass its blockade of the Strait of Hormuz, while U.S. Secretary of State Marco Rubio said oil flows were approaching pre-war levels and disputed Iran's claim of control. At least 12 attacks on oil and gas tankers were recorded around the strait in the week ending October 5th, the highest weekly total since the war began.
1: An Iraqi Airways flight from Najaf, Iraq, landed in Iran, becoming the first foreign-operated commercial flight to arrive in Iran since the war began, Iranian state media reported. The service followed a U.S. sanctions waiver allowing Iraq's national carrier to transport pilgrims between Iran and Najaf, a holy city for Shia Muslims. Iraq also said it secured U.S. approval for Iranian airlines, except Mahan Air, to operate daily flights to and from Najaf.
2: The IOM, or International Organization for Migration, said 201,217 people have been displaced in Yemen as fighting escalates between Iran-backed Houthis and Saudi-backed government forces. Nearly 198,000 of them have fled their homes since September 1st. IOM Director General Amy Pope warned that people were fleeing for their lives and finding nowhere safe to go.
1: Russian missile and drone attacks struck 11 Ukrainian or Iranian regions during the night of October 6th to 7th, killing at least 24 people, Ukrainian or Iranian officials said. In Proluki, Ukraine or Ukraine, a ballistic missile destroyed a five-story apartment building, killing 18 people, including four children, and injuring about 50 others. Rescuers continued searching the rubble for missing residents.
2: Sweden will deploy Patriot air defense systems and about 100 military personnel to eastern Poland in December to protect a NATO, or North Atlantic Treaty Organization, airport logistics hub that supplies weapons to Ukraine or Ukraine. The deployment will replace support from the Netherlands and complement Sweden's recently announced Gripen fighter jet deployment to Poland for NATO airspace surveillance.
3: I have described the rule of fear inside Russia. Today, I report on how Russia is exporting that rule of fear.
1: The United Nations Human Rights Council voted 21-5 to extend independent monitoring of human rights abuses inside Russia for another year, with 21 countries abstaining. The resolution cited worsening repression, including mass arbitrary arrests, detention, and harassment of people in Russia who peacefully oppose the war in Ukraine or Ukraine. It urged Russia to protect fundamental freedoms and allow United Nations human rights expert Mariana Katsarova unrestricted access to the country.
2: Two Russian drones struck the Turkish-owned grain ship Royad Mamudov as it carried corn from Ukraine or Ukraine to Italy. Ukrainian or Ukrainian President Vladimir Zelensky said. Romanian authorities confirmed that the vessel caught fire and sank in Romania's exclusive economic zone in the Black Sea, killing two crew members. 11 were rescued, including three who were injured. Turkey and the United Nations are seeking an agreement to protect commercial shipping in the Black Sea by halting attacks on civilian vessels and ports.
1: The United Nations Human Rights Council condemned attacks on civilians by Sudan's army and the paramilitary rapid support forces and demanded an immediate unconditional ceasefire. It voted 28-10 with 9 abstentions
4: to extend the independent mission investigating human rights violations by both sides, citing indiscriminate air and drone strikes that have killed civilians and destroyed schools, hospitals, and other essential infrastructure. Separately, the World Food Program said an airstrike hit its clearly marked food aid
1: convoy in South Kordofan, Sudan, killing one driver and damaging food supplies, and called for an investigation to hold those responsible accountable.
5: Authorities in Russia did put approximately 200 people in quarantine or close follow-up.
2: The WHO, or World Health Organization, says it lacks enough information to determine what caused a laboratory worker's death at Russia's Irkutsk Anti-Plague Research Institute, or fully assess the public health risk. The U.S. has formally requested greater transparency.
1: A 12-year Finnish Finland study found that night owls had a 70% higher risk of receiving a disability pension due to severe health problems compared to morning types. Researchers linked evening-oriented individuals, disrupted circadian rhythms, and sleep difficulties with long-term physical impairment, highlighting potential effects on health and working ability.
2: The WHO recommended diet, exercise, and counseling over weight loss drugs for younger children in its first global obesity guidelines. For adolescents age 10 to 19, WHO said medications may be considered after supervised interventions fail. About 400 million people age 5 through 19 were overweight in 2024.
1: Thailand has reported more than 8,500 RSV, or respiratory syncytial virus, cases since January, with three quarters among children under 5 and one death in a two-month-old infant. Cases surged since August, prompting health authorities to warn of a potential outbreak and urge prompt medical care.
2: Victoria, Australia, recorded its seventh earthquake in 6 days, with a magnitude 3.2 tremor striking near Leongatha, Australia, shortly before 10:20 p.m., October 7. More than 1,820 people reported shaking, while residents described rattling homes and sounds resembling trains or thunder.
1: The Dead Sea, Israel and Jordan, is shrinking and warming as declining water levels and rising salinity reduce natural cooling. From 1979 to 2019, its water level fell about 34 meters, while deep water temperatures increased 2.8 degrees Celsius. Models project an additional 85-meter decline and warming of 5 to 8 degrees Celsius by 2100.
2: All schools in Johor, Malaysia, closed for 2 days from October 8th as worsening haze pushed air quality to unhealthy levels. About 300 educational institutions in Batu Pahat, Malaysia, had already closed after the air pollutant index reached 203, a level in the very unhealthy range. Students shifted to home-based learning with assessments postponed.
1: Police in HCMCT, O Lạc, or Vietnam, arrested 12 men on October 4th to 5th, suspected of running a network that stole and sold about 2,700 cat people for animal people meat, state media reported. Investigators said the network trapped cat individuals in residential neighborhoods between 11 p.m. and 4 a.m. During a July 8th raid on the operation, police discovered about 50 captive cat folk and dozens of traps. 13 rescued cat individuals were returned to their families, while a non-profit animal people rights group cared for the others as authorities tried to identify their caregivers.
2: Fiji, Ireland, the Netherlands, and Denmark pledged about $15 million U.S. dollars to the Pacific Resilience Facility, a fund owned by Pacific Island governments to help communities adapt to climate change. Pacific Island leaders are calling for greater international support as their communities face rising seas and volatile weather while struggling to access global climate funding.
1: U.S. brand True Bar launched a high-protein vegan bar collection, with parent company Etigida saying each True Bar Pro Bar provides 18 grams of vegan protein from brown rice and pea protein, plus 12 grams of fiber. 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
2: French food tech startup Idonia raised 15 million euros to industrialize microalgae protein as a sustainable animal people meat alternative. The Paris-based firm also secured 30 million euros in commercial pre-orders for its spirulina-derived ingredient, Edo, which has a carbon footprint up to 27 times lower than animal people meat. Funds will support a French manufacturing facility and international expansion.
1: Los Angeles U.S. couple Amelia Wallace and Nobu Cardenas, both vegans, transformed their vegan wedding into a whimsical American filmmaker Wes Anderson-inspired celebration at the Grass Room venue in downtown L.A. Inspired by Mr. Anderson's film, The Grand Budapest Hotel, the pink-hued event featured sustainable ikebana, cat-themed details, 80s Japanese city pop, dancing, a vegan Italian-inspired feast, and a pink two-tiered vegan Victorian cake.
2: Spanish police rescued a 4-year-old autistic girl who wandered alone through San Miguel de Salinas, Spain, on the Costa Blanca during torrential rain. Officers took her to a health center for examination before reuniting her with her parents, who had been searching for her.
4: 3 Illinois U.S. residents rescued a 90-year-young woman after her car plunged into a flooded retention pond in Champaign, U.S. They swam to the vehicle during heavy rain, joined by 4 police officers who pulled her to safety. The woman later thanked her rescuers at an award ceremony.
2: In Tanzania, the Star Cares Initiative partnered with Kijana Kwanza, or Tanzanian Child Development Organization, to equip 7 family-style foster homes serving up to 250 beneficiaries with beds, bedding, wardrobes, cooking stoves, dining tables, and chairs. The initiative supports young people aged 5 to 22 through education, vocational training, life skills, shelter, and community programs.
4: Insightful quote of the day: we need to be faithful and pray daily. Daily. He says pray all the time when we're at work, when we're cooking, when we're cleaning the house, whatever it is, we need to be faithful in prayer. And it could be just in practical ways. We just come to God and we say, God, I need you. Or we just say those simple words, God help. Marilyn Crowchild,
6: Blackfoot First Nation Indigenous Christian Evangelist and Community Minister.
2: Previously in this multi-part series on Josh Miles' near-death experience, Josh described leaving his body during a medical crisis in 2020 and being pulled into a realm he recognized as hell. While his father prayed beside him in the truck, Josh recalls an unexpected journey through light into heaven. There, he felt complete and all his attention turned to God. In part 4, he describes God's presence, his throne, and the extraordinary beings he saw there. Josh recalls standing quietly in God's presence with no words exchanged. Describing God and his throne afterward proved difficult.
7: He's so big, the throne he sits on is so big you can see him and you can't at the same time. There's a stillness about God that is so powerful that his presence, it's like it's thunder. It's like heaven has this soft thunder to it at all times. His energy is so powerful that when you're there, you don't even want to look at him. Not even because it's so bright, but you feel so humbled. You feel so overpowered, overwhelmed by his presence.
2: Josh explains that this was not ordinary thunder associated with rain, but a constant rumble he connected with God's presence. His own ambitions and goals fell away. His only desire was to look down, listen, and wait for God's instructions. Even the surface beneath him was difficult to compare with anything on earth.
7: And being in that place, looking around, seeing, it's like you're standing on glass, but you're not. It's like the most still water. When you look around, there's not a shadow in sight.
2: Despite the absence of shadows, Josh could clearly distinguish the throne and where he stood. There were no clouds, and he describes God's light as filling every space. As with the tunnel he had passed through, many colors seemed to combine into white light. The throne looked clear, yet Josh could still see it, reflecting light in a way that reminded him of diamonds. Josh says the difference extended beyond what he could see to how he moved and communicated with God.
7: In heaven, you could think it and be there. There's such a perfect, most complete connection that we don't have here that it's words aren't needed.
2: Josh connects this wordless understanding to the biblical account of Adam, who hid from God after disobeying him in the Garden of Eden. When God asked Adam where he was, Josh believes the question reflected a broken spiritual connection. For Josh, the closeness he felt in heaven helped him understand what humanity had lost. Josh did not see other people. He believes he was at heaven's gates rather than walking its streets. He did see beings resembling animal people, which he describes using the closest earthly comparisons he could find.
7: But one of them definitely was like a lion figure, but its face wasn't normal. It had eyes everywhere. All these animals were all white, and it had eyes all over his body, literally. They were all completely focused on God. It's like they were not worried that I was there at all. It's like I wasn't even there.
2: Although their appearance was difficult to understand afterward, Josh says everything felt normal while he was there. Another being resembled a horse individual with three wings on each side and eyes across its body. The being stood confidently yet humbly before God. The winged being held its wings out, while the lion-like being stood with its chest and legs straight. Their attention remained fixed on God, with an eagerness to receive His instructions. Josh saw these beings beside God and angels higher up. There was no sun. He understood God Himself to be the source of heaven's light. He explains that God's immensity was about more than physical size.
7: His essence is so big that it's like He's the center of everything, but He's everything at the same time. You know, it's like everything's in Him, but He's also Him there.
2: In part 5, Josh describes the difficult return to his earthly body, the recovery that followed, and how the experience changed the way he lives.
7: It sounds ungrateful, but there was a span of time that I was upset. Once I realized I was back here, some people would assume, like, you're back here, I know you're happy, you got a second chance at life.
2: Join us tomorrow for part 5 of this multi-part series on Josh Miles' near-death experience.
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1: Worship, repent, obey the three reunited utmost powerful, God, Temkutu, and the Son of God.
2: Every time we step into the room, she lights up with this huge smile. It's a bit bittersweet to watch because she's been through so much. Kit was found on the streets. I thought she was much older than 8 years old. She was missing most of her hair. And Kit's teeth were extremely worn down. Kit was used for breeding, and once they no longer had use of her, they left her on the streets. I think that Kit saw us as her parents. And the first time that I feel like I ever saw her smile confidently, we kind of knew it was going to be smooth sailing.
3: How did a grieving emperor turn his vision of love into one of the world's most iconic monuments? Discover how the Taj Mahal took shape through extraordinary craftsmanship, intricate design, and remarkable engineering. But beyond its association with earthly love, its gardens, geometry, and architecture have been interpreted as a symbolic journey toward paradise. Explore the spiritual significance woven into the Taj Mahal's design. The Taj Mahal, a symbol of love and spiritual elevation, part 2 of 2. Continue watching to find out more.
1: Vegan leader, not to be regarded with contempt, but respect.
4: Good day, virtuous viewers. I'm Asha, joyously carrying the spirit of Mandvi, the historic coastal jewel of Kutch in Gujarat, where my parents were born and raised. Mandvi is famous for its centuries-old shipyards, where skilled artisans still handcraft wooden ships using techniques passed down for over 400 years. It is also home to the magnificent Vijayavilas Palace, blending royal Rajput elegance with colonial charm by the sea. In Gujarati, there is a beautiful phrase, Jai Jai Garvi Gujarat, meaning hail the proud land of Gujarat. On behalf of my fellow citizens in Gujarat, we send you heartfelt wishes for joy, good health, and divine blessings.
5: That's not just cute, that's real care.
4: Welcome to the Taj Mahal, a symbol of love and spiritual elevation, part 2 of 2. Last episode, we explored the life of Emperor Shah Jahan and his deep devotion to his wife, Empress Mumtaz Mahal. Following her untimely passing, the grieving emperor resolved to create a monument that would honor her memory and reflect the depth of their bond. Today, we look at how that vision became a reality. In 1632, Emperor Shah Jahan commissioned about 20,000 of the finest artisans from across the empire and beyond to construct this architectural marvel. These included calligraphers from Persia and Syria, sculptors from Bukhara and Samarkand, stonecutters from Balochistan, and inlay specialists from southern India. Widely attributed to the Mughal court architect and engineer Ustad Ahmad Lahori, the design combines Indo-Islamic and Persian styles. Materials were sourced from across the empire and beyond. The white marble was quarried at Makrana, more than 300 kilometers away.

0: vegan. You've rescued countless lives from murdering slaughterhouses.
1: Completed between 1653 and 1654, the Taj Mahal is a vast walled mausoleum complex covering roughly 17 hectares and renowned for its perfect symmetry. It consists of five main parts: the front gate, a square garden leading to the central mausoleum, and two identical buildings flanking it, the mosque and the guest house. Beyond its association with romantic love, some scholars see deeper spiritual symbolism in the Taj Mahal's design. Upon examining the layout of the Taj Mahal, they have noted a resemblance to the diagram of the Plain of the Assembly, Ard al-Hashir, a place in Islamic tradition where souls gather for judgment, described in Futuhat al-Makkiyah by the Sufi mystic Sheikh Ibn Arabi, vegetarian. This interpretation was notably advanced by art historian Wayne Ernest Bagley in his 1979 study, The Myth of the Taj Mahal and a New Theory of Its Symbolic Meaning, published in the Art Bulletin. Bagley suggested that the complex's layout may symbolize the afterlife and the soul's ultimate destiny.
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1: The gate Darwaza I Rauza stands at the center of the southern wall of the Taj Mahal. This imposing two-story structure is built of red sandstone. Each facade is dominated by a large recessed central arch, flanked by pairs of smaller arched niches, The southern and northern facades are crowned by 11 white marble cupolas or chatris each, and 4 octagonal turrets with larger chatris anchor the corners. The contrast between red sandstone and white marble has often been interpreted symbolically. In some readings, red is associated with the material world and white represents purity and transcendence, suggesting a transition from the earthly realm to a most sacred space. Beyond the gateway lies the former Charbagh Garden, a Mughal quadrilateral layout with raised pathways and water channels forming symmetrical sections. Rooted in Islamic tradition, this four-part garden represents the celestial gardens of paradise or Jannah, where flowing water and lush greenery symbolize eternal life and divine abundance. At the heart of the garden is a reflecting pool, often associated with the Hauz-e-Kawthar, the fountain of abundance. According to Islamic tradition, this is the basin where the beloved Prophet Muhammad, peace be upon him, vegetarian, offers water to the faithful, a moment of spiritual renewal on the Day of Judgment. The garden sometimes likened to Marj al-Jannah, the meadow of paradise, reinforces this vision of a divinely ordered landscape. The entire complex is defined by precise symmetry, often interpreted as reflecting mizan, the cosmic balance by which souls are judged. The central pathway toward the mausoleum further suggests a symbolic journey, frequently compared to As-Sirat, the bridge leading to the afterlife. Together, these elements create not only a physical space of beauty, but also an evocation of paradise, where architecture, geometry, and spiritual symbolism converge.
4: Vegan, be the one that all beings are thankful to have on earth.
1: Dignified viewers, we'll pause for a brief message. 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
5: Several publications claim that Baba Vanga mentioned the arrival of an enormous spacecraft in November 2026. Some versions say it would appear in Earth's atmosphere during a sporting event. Others claim it would not be an invasion, but a first visible contact between humanity and a non-human intelligence.
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8: Experience the pure joy of a six-day-old rhino calf enjoying the zoomies in South Africa. A rare and heartwarming wildlife moment filmed on a private game reserve in Limpopo, South Africa. This six-day-old rhino baby is seen playfully running up and down a road while interacting with its mother and siblings.

Welcome back to the Taj Mahal, a symbol of love and spiritual elevation, part 2 of 2. In the plain of the assembly, Ard al-Hashir, the divine throne, al-Arsh, appears at the culmination of judgment. Some scholars see a parallel in the Taj Mahal, where the marble mausoleum stands at the far northern end of the garden. Raised on a square platform approximately 7 meters high, the tomb appears elevated and almost weightless, especially when reflected in the central pools along the garden axis. Built of sandstone clad in luminous white marble, it reflects shifting hues depending on the sunlight or moonlight, often shimmering like a pearl. The Holy Quran speaks of the pole of paradise to evoke sacred places. The structure's harmonious proportions reinforce this impression. Each facade features a grand central arch, framed by smaller arches. The central double-shelled dome rises to about 73 meters, representing the ascension of the soul towards paradise. At the platform's corners, four slender minarets further emphasize this upward movement, enhancing the sense of elevation toward the divine. At the heart of the mausoleum lies an octagonal two-story domed chamber housing the cenotaphs, enclosed by an intricate marble screen. This eight-sided plan, known as Hasht Behist, or Eight Paradises, symbolizes both the eight gates of heaven and the eightfold support of the divine throne Al-Arsh. In this geometry, the deceased are placed within a symbolic celestial order, eternally situated within the presence of the divine. The cenotaph of Empress Mumtaz Mahal lies at the exact center of the tomb chamber, while that of Emperor Shah Jahan, slightly larger in size, is placed to the west of it.

0: and before meditation, which is the order from God, and Supreme Master Ching Hai shares with us by His blessed grace.
1: We humbly worship, praise, thank, obey, and love God Almighty, the Most High, the Greatest, for world vegan, world peace, and our soul liberation. We thank, love, praise the only Son of God, who is the ultimate Master, for our salvation. We follow the teaching of all the saints and sages. We thank, love, and praise them who are the representatives of God for our spiritual elevation.

0: One of the most notable engineering achievements of the Taj Mahal was its construction on soft, waterlogged alluvial soil beside the Yamuna River. Erecting such a massive marble-clad mausoleum in the 17th century required sophisticated engineering techniques for its time. To create a stable foundation, builders used deep well systems filled with stone, rubble, and mortar, forming strong vertical supports beneath the structure. On top of this, they laid a massive platform of compacted earth and masonry, designed to evenly distribute the immense weight of the marble mausoleum. The monument was further elevated on a high red sandstone plinth, raising it above flood levels and adding structural stability. Its symmetry also contributes to overall structural balance. The four-corner minarets are slightly inclined outward, a subtle design choice intended to ensure that, in the event of collapse, they would fall away from the main tomb. Built with a brick core faced in white marble and bound with durable lime-based mortar, the structure combines aesthetic refinement with sophisticated engineering. These techniques together have allowed the Taj Mahal to remain stable for nearly four centuries. Throughout the Taj Mahal, the luminous white marble is richly adorned with pietra dura, a refined technique in which around 28 types of precious and semi-precious stones were precisely inlaid into the marble to create intricate floral and geometric designs. Verses from the Holy Quran were inlaid in black marble using elegant Arabic calligraphy. One of the inscriptions on the Great Gate features verses from Surah 89 or Al-Fajr.
1: O soul at peace, return to your Lord, well pleased and pleasing to Him. Enter among my servants and enter my paradise.
0: Exquisite bas relief work further adds depth and elegance to the marble surfaces. In 1657, shortly after the completion of the Taj Mahal, Emperor Shah Jahan fell seriously ill. In the ensuing power struggle, he was placed under house arrest in Agra Fort in 1658. From there, Shah Jahan is said to have spent his final years gazing toward the Taj Mahal. After his death in 1666, he was buried beside Empress Mumtaz Mahal within the mausoleum. The Taj Mahal stands today as a United Nations Educational, Scientific and Cultural Organization, or UNESCO World Heritage Site, and is recognized as one of the new seven wonders of the world. More than a monument, it remains a timeless symbol of love and spiritual elevation.
1: 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Corin Sutton, vegan. 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
0: Delightful viewers, thank you for joining us today. Coming up next is Master Grants an Audience to the King of War, Part 6 of 6 on Between

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5: Master gives protective warning to all interested in Kuan Yin spiritual practice. Because of much abuse of our generosity and leniency by ignorant people and demons hidden in human form, from this day on, the 21st of August 2024, before this and after this day, anyone who fakes Kuan Yin messengers or tries to teach the Kuan Yin method without official permission from Master and confirmation from Central FG must be avoided to protect yourself from being harmed in any way. If you knowingly try the opposite, we are not responsible for any harm done to you or and yours. You may be not accepted if you come to us after for new initiation. This caution must be applied by all contact persons, all meditation centers, all initiates, all future initiates, and all should report to M as soon as possible if such a malign event ever happens again.
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13: We humbly worship, praise, thank, obey, and love God Almighty, the Most High, the Greatest, for world vegan, world peace, and our soul liberation. We thank, love, praise the only Son of God, who is the ultimate Master, for our salvation. We follow the teaching of all the saints and sages. We thank, love, and praise them who are the representatives of God for our spiritual elevation.

We now invite you to watch the next part of Supreme Master Ching Hai's message titled, Master Grants an Audience to the King of War, Part 6 of 6, given on August 20th, 2026, on Between Master and Disciples, with subtitles in many languages.

0: another thing about the British. There are many things, maybe I have forgotten a lot. Something I remember, I would tell you, by the way, since we talk about England, okay? One of the neighbors even showed me how to wash clothes. She said that the clothes that you wash after a day or a few days are quicker and easier to wash than when you wear them too long, because the stains and the sweat, the oil of the body will stay on the collar and all that. In that case, you have to brush it well with separate soap first before you wash in the machine. Even such things they taught me. I did not ask for any advice. At those times, I was a teenager, didn't talk a lot, and still learning English more by reading newspapers and stuff. And then one of the neighbors, not a near neighbor even, a far one, maybe a couple of blocks, but I live nearer to the countryside, so I'm just comparing it for you. But there were no big blocks for big buildings at that time except the college. And she told me, you know what? She didn't know me. She said, where you come from? And I told her I came from Vietnam and all that as a student. She said, oh, yesterday you passed by my house over there. She showed me a little far away, maybe 100 meters away. She said, my daughter saw you yesterday walk past, and she told me, Mom, oh, I saw the most beautiful girl that I have ever seen. I could not believe it. I never believed that I was beautiful anyway. I have been bullied and teased by bigger girls, or even bigger cousins. I was small, dainty. And some boys also teased me and all that stuff in school. No? They were bullying. And one boy even slapped me for no reason. He didn't say why. He just came up and slapped me like that. At that time, I didn't even know how to defend myself, even though I had already learned some kung fu. But I was very shy, very introverted person, yes. That was in Vietnam, hey. So I never thought I'm anything beautiful. I still never think like that. But when I saw some of my photos that they sent to me, by the way, with my working schedule, like when they quoted my talk or something, they put my photo. I saw some of the photos look beautiful. I thought, oh, who is this woman? It's a camera, you know, it's a good camera that makes it like that. It's so beautiful sometimes, sometimes not. Yeah, life can give you some little joy, you know, pleasure in some moments. But when I was younger, I did not have many friends. I didn't have a personal best friend or anything like that. My parents didn't let me go anywhere with anybody except going to school and coming home, you know. But several friends, so-called friends, in my school and in the neighboring school also invited me to their home and all that. Yeah, that was a good memory. And my neighbors always give me something to eat if I happen to go there or pass by on the way to school. They always call me in and give me some congee or fried rice, yes. In primary school as well as in high school, I guess I look small, eh? And people felt more protective with the little girl, yeah. In England also, the neighbors give me stuff, invited me to eat. Like if they make some potatoes and with other food, you know, it's one of the maybe starters or something, then they would tell me, it's hot, wait. And then after a while, they tell me, now you can eat. You see how nice the English people are. They have been very kind to me. I guess the world's people know it. Because everywhere the British went, they made them into the Commonwealth afterward. And the people still like them, love them, and treat the English very well, very welcome. Compared to many other colonizers, people don't like them to come back even for visit. That's what I heard, eh? Yes. I don't know for sure about that. But the British passport, anyway, is still one of the best in the world, one of the most welcome in the world. That's what I feel, yes. I think people in the world know it. That's why many came to England by boat, you know, and as an illegal immigrant. And the British people, the English, the government used to accept all of them before. Just recently, they're maybe not so welcoming because they have to work with other neighboring countries so as not to encourage people passing through them or through neighboring countries to become immigrants and become like a burden to their country to begin with, you know. And sometimes some of these illegal immigrants make trouble and even wound the native people or the police even, you know. In some ways, in some cases, it's very pitiful. Britain is one of the best countries, a peaceful country, fair, friendly, loving, kind, compassionate, and free. Still much freer than some countries in the European Union. Because of the European Union law, they become more restricted and less friendly and less welcoming than before. I regret that. I used to be able to run around Europe anywhere I wanted because there was not yet a restrictive law from the European Union. That's one of the setbacks. But they'll work on it and things will be better, yeah. Many governments think they have to do this to do that in order to better their system or to protect their citizens. But sometimes, if the system is overdoing it, then it could feel oppressive. It could feel too controlled. I do feel that sometimes concerning my private bank accounts and stuff like that. I told you already, I sometimes put money in the bank until it piles up good enough, then we can buy a small center, a big center for you like that. And the bank told me I have no bad record or anything. I said, yeah, then why restrict my inflow or outflow too much? And never mind, whatever. Money is not the big thing. If we have money, we buy. If we don't have, we don't buy. That's my policy all the time. And I stick to it no matter what. England is still a very comfortable place to live. That's why people want to come to live in England, I guess, yeah? I think England and many other countries are also good. I think it just depends also on the government and your affinity with that country as well. Whatever happens, it just happens. Live well anyway, live on. I live on. Yeah. Whether or not I live well or not live well, my tent is just as good as a palace or a house, you know. You can only live in. It's not much you need anyway, right? Yes. Nowadays, we have this delivery system, you know. It's very convenient to live anywhere. They just bring things to wherever you live. And if you don't have a house, you can borrow a neighbor's house address and you go there and wait for your delivery stuff. Such a system. It's very convenient for me. Yeah. It just sometimes, it happens that they don't come on the promised date because they're short on staff or something. Or something happens to the deliverer. Or sometimes they send you the wrong thing. Then you have to return or not return. It depends on how much time you have. But nowadays, to live anywhere, even in the jungle, is quite comfortable. I wouldn't advise you to go to live in the Amazon and mix with the native indigenous people there. Just leave them alone, okay? They're not used to people outside their own world. Sometimes they have never gone out. They live by nature with whatever God provides. And they don't have much immune system in their bodies. So if you come, you might disturb their peace or transmit some disease to them, which is incurable to them because they don't have modern medicine, they don't have hospitals, they don't have doctors, you know, except the bushcraft doctor. They don't have all the necessities, a convenient way to cure themselves because we live in a mixed society since childhood. Our body built up many kinds of defense systems. But they don't. They live together in their pure, clean, simple, God-protected environment. You see, they never do harm. They don't have negative thoughts that make them sick. They don't have any bad karma that they created that makes them have bad consequences of any kind. So you better not come to disturb them, okay? And better the world people don't go near them. In some country, I forgot where it is, where they have indigenous people living deep in the jungle, or in the Amazon, deep in the jungle of their own country. The government forbids anybody to go 3 miles near them, which is a very good government protective measure. I think every country who has indigenous people who never come out and have never seen anybody before should have the same law to protect them. Protect the indigenous anyway, by any means possible, because they are innocent, they're vulnerable.
1: And they protect the rainforests.
0: They don't know much about how to defend themselves. They live their lives, you know, reliant on heaven's blessing and God's grace. They do not go and make trouble for anybody. They do not steal. They do not cause any harm at all to anyone. So please just leave them alone. By the way, this is not a lecture on indigenous defense. Just, I don't know why, by the way, I remember it. I said many things about how to protect the indigenous people in the world already, but I always think of them, you know, how defenseless they are, how vulnerable their lives are. And I just feel very, very sorry. I don't feel sorry if they live there alone or by themselves. I just feel sorry if the so-called civilized folks come in and disturb them and give them sickness, disease and all that without thinking twice, without even realizing it. So I hope all the governments think more on how to protect this vulnerable group of people and educate their own civilized citizens not to go in there disturbing them. Least of all, go in there and destroying their forests, their home, their peace. Pray God to protect them. Amen.

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0: We sincerely thank all the reporters, journalists, photographers, camera persons, individuals, groups, companies everywhere in the world for all your involved contributions of news that inform and bring hope to the people from both human and animal kingdoms, as well as countless other beings, thus uplifting the atmosphere of our planet. May heaven bless your noble endeavors and protect you always, especially while on challenging duty.
1: Two giant pandas have completed their journey from China to a zoo in Atlanta. Meet Ping Ping, a male, and female Fu Shuang, the pandas sent as envoys of friendship. They called them to the U.S. following President Donald Trump's meeting with the Chinese President Xi Jinping.
2: The zoo sharing an update on one of the two pandas. Fu Shuang is seen enjoying a snack and taking a look around his new home.

0: Thank heaven for our beautiful world. 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For the precious flora that adorns our earth in an exquisite array of colours. For the awe-inspiring and majestic sceneries, and for all the amazing people from the animal kingdom, our co-inhabitants, that generously share their beauty and unconditional love. Blessed are we to be guests on this magnificent planet. In deep gratitude, may all creations thrive in peace and dignity under the merciful grace and protection of divine love.
1: Eating the flesh of sentient beings means cutting off the seeds of great compassion. When our great love extends to all sentient beings, the infinite compassion will naturally emerge. Your decision to go vegetarian originates from the highest level of compassion. It's a natural manifestation of our Buddha nature from within, a very precious root of wisdom. Liu Feng, vegetarian.

Sitting around a campfire with your Yenish friend in lush forested Germany, you smile in surprise when he hands you his accordion, saying, Spiel mal was, that means play something in German, one of the languages spoken by the creative Yenish community, whose history is closely connected with traveling trades and crafts in parts of Central and Western Europe. Family, music, craftsmanship, and community gatherings have remained important parts of Yenish cultural life, with events such as Switzerland's Fächerfilbi bringing people together in celebration. I'm Georg. Happy moments are spent with relatives preparing a fresh vegan salad from foraged mushrooms and greens. The righteous Yenish people applaud your commitment to this harmonious lifestyle. In the luminous light of the heavens, may humanity be ever guided to celebrate life the peaceful vegan way.

at sunrise on the biodiverse island of Mindanao in the nature-blessed Philippines, you greet your Thailandic neighbor with Mayat Hamasalim. That means good morning in the Binukid language spoken by the gentle Thailandic, one of the Mindanao's indigenous peoples. Among their art forms is soil painting, a contemporary practice pioneered by Dato Vave Save. He and other gifted artists create a rich palette of paint from colored soils, applying it to canvases depicting ancestral stories, sacred Mount Kitanglad, and the soaring Philippine eagle person that nests in its forests. My name is Nida. A shared commitment to neighborly harmony will surely blossom into a community of peace. The caring indigenous communities of Mindanao are inspired by your loving example of tolerance and friendship. May peace prevail across the world through humanity's acts of goodwill in the radiant light of heaven. Welcome to Noteworthy News, generous news for a bounteous world.

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5: 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He's not reliable. Unless he told you to buy new slim pants in advance.

0: In today's news, South Korea expands food and nutrition aid amid rising hunger risks in Myanmar. United Nations finds more than half of Earth's soils in poor condition. Quantum computer solves complex problem in minutes that supercomputers cannot. German researchers highlight nature's hidden powers beyond stress relief. Canadian teen guides stranded shark person back to ocean waters. US vegan restaurant offers Philadelphia comfort foods, and police in India prompt coordinated rescue of sea turtle individual. All this and more on Supreme Master Television, your constructive global network.
1: Right?
2: Are you the solves person? Quack, quack, quack. I love you. Quack, quack. Quack. No name Fox. I listen. Are you all right? Did you have enough food today?
3: It was 3 something in the morning when a fox person came in front of my tent and told me, "Do not fear, you are safe here." I thanked him very much. This fox person has been kind of practicing some spiritual way for 200 years already. So he does know something from the environment which no human would know. "Why don't you have a name?" So he said to me that not just him, but hundreds of thousands, almost a million fox people have no names. "Oh, but why? Why is it then?"
2: "Why did you sound like a duck person this time? Quack, quack, quack, quack, like that."
3: That person who was a Vietnamese refugee in the Philippines, and I even rescued him out of that. And he has so many names, so that he can use a different name to escape the law when he goes here and there. My God. I do hope he really repents, otherwise I cannot rescue him from hell anymore. The third time is the maximum in the universal law that somebody can be rescued, even if he is the worst criminal, spiritual criminal.
4: Please continue watching to find out more about the affectionate exchanges between Master and a wild fox person, the fox individual's diet, why Master needs to avoid working in bright light, etc. On Thursday, September 3rd, 2026, our most merciful Supreme Master Qinghai, vegan, shared about her warm-hearted interactions with a fox person and her important meeting with Mapa and different Buddha kings through a recording. In part one of this 6-part fly-in news presentation of the message, we will listen to some of Master's real-time conversations with the fox person, hear about the fox friend's special powers, and learn why it has been taking much time for Master to heal after her fall.
3: It was 3 something in the morning when a fox person came in front of my tent and told me, "Do not fear, you are safe here." I thank him very much. This fox person has been kind of practicing some spiritual way for 200 years already. So he does know something from the environment which no human would know. I was kind of wondering why he came and told me such things. But now I remember that there was some noises outside my tent earlier, maybe 1 o'clock a.m. I had an appointment with the Most Almighty God from 10 o'clock a.m. on about some different subjects, which I don't think concern you too much. Just some instructions, because I was thinking why I haven't had any requests for a meeting from any Buddha king from far away. Perhaps it's too far for them to come, or perhaps our world doesn't have enough merit to receive any more blessing from great Buddha kings. It is surprising that when I asked him what his name was so that I could call him by name and thank him for his concern, he said he had no name. I was surprised. I even remember some squirrel people in my backyard. They have names, and fox people are bigger. Why doesn't he have any name? So I asked the no-name fox person, why don't you have name? So he said to me that not just him, but hundreds of thousands, almost a million fox people have no names. Oh my goodness, almost 1 million fox people have no names? Oh, but why? Why is it then? This is really more surprising to me than the first surprise when he came to my tent and told me that I'm safe here. So he said to me, his words, exactly his words, not mine. He said, people who wronged you will be born as foxes and given no name. Oh, that was really, really a big surprise for me. I didn't know that. Wow, I am so sorry. I asked God if I could give him a name. God said no. Oh my goodness, I am so sorry. I'm so sorry. What have you done? I mean, how did you wrong me? Can you tell me, please? I have to record even short sentences before I forget. So he said, I just say what I remember. Not respectful to you, not staying loyal to your teaching, I remember now, because all these reasons are kind of strange to me and surprising to me. The first one he said was, not peaceful to you. Yes, there's so many things that happen in this physical life of mine, so I can't remember much. All these things maybe have been done long ago or in some other lifetime. So he has been a fox person for 200 years, he said. So he has been my disciple and then did not do all the right things, as he just confessed. And then, because of that, he lost his human life and then he became a fox person. But I guess he still remembered what I taught him, and now he's practicing it. I ask him, dear no-name fox, I'm really sorry for you. This is a problem, and why many times I also do not feel like I should teach anybody anything, because their suspicion about me is too big. Mostly human nature has been poisoned by the negative forces and entities, so it's very difficult for them to believe what I said. And sometimes they come in just by curiosity. I want to come in just to find some some excuses to argue with me, to kind of put me down or stuff like that. Or even on the contrary, going out and slandering me or steal my teaching, for example, like that, and twist it and alter it so that they can use it to delude other vulnerable followers to gain profit and fame, etc. Just like that person who was a Vietnamese refugee in the Philippines. And I even rescued him out of that. And he has so many names so that he can use a different name to escape the law, you know, when he goes here and there.
1: List of drunk thumbs, rumors, real and fake names, Tom Bong Trung, birth name, John Saint, current legal name and used on his USA passport, Guruji Saga Ruma Garmatha, the name he currently prefers, Drang Tham, Drang Vang Tham, Drang Vang Up, Wen Lom, Drang Up, Wen Lom, Tham Chung, Tom Chung, Tom Trang, Master Drang Tham, Drang Yang Tham, Drang Yen Tham, Gao Up, Ruma, Master Ruma, Ruma John Saint, Master Ruma John Saint, Min Su Ruma, Min Su Drang Tham, Guruji Ruma, Om Ruma, Saga Ruma Garmatha. Additional warning, Bui Tang Kit is another fake master and Drang Tham follower. We believe that Drang Tham has instructed Bui Tang Kit to found his own spiritual group in Olak, Vietnam, to convince Wahao adherents there to follow Drang Tham. Bui Tang Kit tells them that Drang Tham is the reincarnation of Wahao founder, the venerated enlightened master, Win Phu So, vegan, which is a lie. Bui Tang Kiet also tells the public that Drang Tham is the Jade Emperor, another untrue fact to further Drang Tham's appeal to the nation's spiritual communities. Finally, Bui Tang Kiet falsely declares himself the Maitreya of Vietnam.
3: My God, I do hope he really repents. Otherwise, I cannot rescue him from hell anymore. The third time is the maximum in the universal law that somebody can be rescued, even if he is the worst criminal, spiritual criminal, okay? So I have rescued him 3 times already with the assistance of my so-called general. She is quite fierce. Yes, she doesn't like these types of betrayers, especially the spiritual betrayer. And then even still in my desires and organizing things to make money from the innocent and vulnerable people and sexually abusing children. Those are terrible things to do.
5: Sorry, sensitive content, but in reality, it's absolutely heartbreaking.
6: What follows is a translation of the public warning originally posted by victims of Ruma and shared on Facebook by Lei Trung. According to the post, Master Ruma, legal name John Saint, also called Drang Tham, who faces multiple allegations of sexual abuse and financial exploitation from former followers, organized a 7-day event in Cambodia from September 23rd to 29th, 2026, during which children of supporters were separated from their parents. The authors urged Cambodian authorities to investigate, providing the location of the event, links to his official channels, and a detailed list of allegations.
1: Lei Trung's Facebook post by victims of Ruma. Dear Cambodian media, urgent. Currently in Cambodia, a fake spiritual teacher and alleged sexual predator is holding an event at which the children of followers are being held isolated from their parents for 7 days. The event started on September 23rd and finishes on September 29th. The fake teacher is known as Master Ruma, and his legal name in his USA passport is John Saint, born in Vietnam. Current preferred name, Guruji Sagar Ruma Garmatha. Below are some reported cases of sexual abuse and financial fraud involving the fake monk, Master Ruma, also known as Drang Tham or John Saint. We believe the evidence provided warrants immediate federal and local attention to ensure public safety and justice. We believe the 7-day event with the children is being held at the following address. Google Map link is also provided. Phung Sum, Banti Daek Commune, Kien Svai District, Kandal Province, Cambodia.
6: Here is his, Master Ruma's, official YouTube channel. Below are some incidents of Zhuang Tam abusing men, women, and children. These are from genuine witnesses and victims. However, they wish to remain anonymous for fear of retaliation by Master Ruma and his followers. There must be hundreds of more victims. However, many are too afraid to come forward. Some fear that Zhuang Tam will kill them, or he may put a curse upon them. Note, Zhuang Tam is another name for Master Ruma, also known as John Saint. 1. Same-sex assault on 20-year-old victim. In 1996, whilst in Vietnam, Zhuang Tam sexually assaulted a male 20-year-old victim follower multiple times. Source, former follower and victim of Zhuang Tam. 2. Many abused, many left, many threatened. A former follower of Zhuang Tam shares their experience, revealing financial exploitation and sexual harassment within his group. Followers were pressured into costly offerings, some even selling their homes out of fear. Victims reported sexual harassment and abuse, while Zhuang Tam issued curse threats to those who left. Source, former follower and victim of Zhuang Tam. 3. Follower of 8 years describes many sexual assault victims. A former follower heard that Zhuang Tam had assaulted both male and female followers. Reports include an incident involving a teenage boy in the US, whose mother was misled into leaving him at the meditation center. They know of over 50 victims, and noted that others publicly accused him on social media. Source, former follower and victim of Zhuang Tam. 4. List of allegations discussed between two victims. Follower got handled by the old man, Zhuang Tam. Women are involved, risk of pregnancy. Another follower was mentioned to be with the old man. Victim said he was abused every day. Another follower they know was abused once. People hand Zhuang Tam money directly. Follower went bankrupt due to financial coercion by Zhuang Tam and due to fear of his toxic curse. An auction was held for Zhuang Tam's bowl and robe. The winner would get a visit from Zhuang Tam, but he didn't visit Vietnam due to being banned from the country. Zhuang Tam sleeps with male and female followers. Some are underage. Source, conversation between two victims / former followers of Zhuang Tam. 5. Zhuang Tam sexually abused close followers and others. Victim was told he had karmic obstacles by Zhuang Tam as an excuse for multiple sex assault / rapes committed on the victim. A woman the victim became acquainted with mentioned she knows that the master has done things that are even more horrifying, sexually assaulting his attendant. Another woman knows that Zhuang Tam had promiscuous sexual relationships, mentions about a boy in the USA that was abused and posted on social media. Many other attendants / assistants have been abused. Zhuang Tam called many male monks to his quarters for group sex. Senior monk allegedly sexually assaulted women. Zhuang Tam permitting monks to have relations with any female monk in the center. Rumors of a monk attempting suicide after sexual assault by TT, Ruma. Source, former follower and victim of Zhuang Tam. 6. Zhuang Tam victim decided to share sex abuse story on social media. Victim was called to meet Zhuang Tam privately and was told he carried a lot of karma and the abuse was Zhuang Tam's way of releasing the victim's karma. Victim decided to share his story on social media after keeping his story hidden for years. Source, former follower and victim of Zhuang Tam. 7. Witness testimony of ex-followers of Zhuang Tam. A monk and nun were told to perform sex acts in front of Zhuang Tam for his pleasure. Those monastics left the group afterward, realizing this was very wrong. Zhuang Tam told his male attendant to have sexual relations with him constantly for a week. Zhuang Tam sucked his private parts for days until he was in pain. The attendant ran away and told his family members. They no longer follow Zhuang Tam. During a retreat in Cambodia, Zhuang Tam told his followers that they must purchase blessed foods and drinks in order to see him. He collected so much money from his followers in this way. When they tried to transport this money back to Vietnam, the bodyguard who was carrying it was arrested and beaten by police as he had lied to them. After spending some time in prison, the bodyguard's family had to spend a large sum to bail him out. Zhuang Tam did not care about the fate of his bodyguard. There was one very close female follower of Zhuang Tam who went with him everywhere. At one point, she had a child. She said the child is Zhuang Tam's. Source, former followers and victims of Zhuang Tam. 8. Young male former follower and abuse victim of Zhuang Tam. So, Ruma told me that, and I believed him, so I did it. He said it was to eliminate karma, so I did it. So, he said he wanted to use the sexual act to eliminate my karma. Like he said he would play the role of the woman, and he wanted me to be the man. It's like, no matter how much lust I had, he would absorb it all to eliminate karma. It happened repeatedly to many people. The incident that made me leave was the one in America. He did the same thing with a minor boy under 16 years old. After that incident, the police in America pursued him. So Zhang Tam fled the U.S. Incident in the U.S. with a minor. That minor boy, his mother also followed, and then she trusted Ruma and entrusted her son to him for teaching and guidance. But in the end, it involved sexual abuse. This boy told his mother, but at first, she didn't believe him. Later, I don't know who reported it to the police. So the police came directly to the meditation center. That's when Zhang Tam got scared and told someone to drive him away to hide. Source: former follower and victim of Zhang Tam. 9. Testimony from a former assistant of Master Ruma, Zhang Tam. T.T. or Zhang Tam attempted sexual abuse on his former assistant. The former assistant knows Zhang Tam sexually abused other monks. Monks and nuns engaged in sexual activity at Zhang Tam's centers. The former assistant saw drugs delivered secretly to Zhang Tam's centers. The former assistant saw the monks do drugs at the centers. The former assistant saw Zhang Tam hit his parrots and throw them onto the ground. The former assistant saw Zhang Tam lying about meditation, and just many strange things in general. When the former assistant told Zhang Tam that he was going to leave him, Zhang Tam tried to break his legs. Source: former follower, monk, assistant, and victim of Zhang Tam. 10. Zhang Tam could not secure visas for his followers in the USA, forcing them into illegal residency. U.S. immigration violations. Source: former followers of Zhang Tam. 11. There are children under his care at some of his Southeast Asian centers. Former followers have claimed that some of these minors are forced to perform sexual acts on Zhang Tam. Source: former follower of Zhang Tam. He has several so-called meditation centers and other business interests in Cambodia. Please see below.
1: Master Ruma, fake temple locations in Cambodia. Master Ruma, businesses in Cambodia. Regards, victims of Ruma.
3: But he did call for help down there, from hell. Then my heart softened. He seemed repentant and sincere, but there was just fake. After he was rescued, he changed his tone right away, saying that he has the right to give initiation as much as I do. It is not a right

0: them in order to practice well and to follow the rules of heaven. In order to go to heaven, you have to be heaven-like. Heavenly beings, they don't cheat, they don't lie, they don't kill, they don't commit wrong sexual activities, illicit war, raping children. Yeah. You must have merit, you must have power, direct from God and the order from God, even if you are Buddha, in order to rescue others. But such an entity, so devilish like Zhang Dama, is not worthy at all even to eat the dust from the feet of any past Buddhas. But he is so engrossed in greed for fame and profit that he forgot all that. Well, I do hope he remembers now, because I'm not allowed to rescue him anymore. 3 times is the maximum for any wrongdoing or any request. That's when the Buddha requested Anand, saying that if he asked him to stay in the world, he would. But Anand at that time seemed to be blurred by the negative force, that he did not hear what the Buddha say. 3 times the Buddha asked him, 3 times he kept silent. So the Buddha had no choice but to leave sentient beings behind who he wanted to rescue, and went to Nirvana on time, 3 months afterward. It's so sad to even think about that. Imagine if we had this living Buddha, Shakyamuni Buddha, all this time with us. Oh, how wonderful this world would have been if he could teach all the sentient beings, all the humans on earth, how to become a Buddha. I always sigh in sadness when I remember this incident.
1: And the Blessed One said, "Whosoever, Ananda, has developed, practiced, employed, strengthened, maintained, scrutinized, and brought to perfection the 4 constituents of psychic power could, if he so desired, remain throughout a world period or until the end of it. The Tathagata Ananda has done so. Therefore, the Tathagata could, if he so desired, remain throughout a world period or until the end of it." But the Venerable Ananda was unable to grasp the plain suggestion, the significant prompting given by the Blessed One. As though his mind was influenced by Mara, he did not beseech the Blessed One. "May the Blessed One remain, O Lord. May the Happy One remain, O Lord, throughout the world period, for the welfare and happiness of the multitude, out of compassion for the world, for the benefit, well-being, and happiness of gods and men." And when, for a second and a third time, the Blessed One repeated his words, the Venerable Ananda remained silent. Then the Blessed One said to the Venerable Ananda, "Go now, Ananda, and do as seems fit to you." "Even so, O Lord." And the Venerable Ananda, rising from his seat, respectfully saluted the Blessed One, and keeping his right side towards him, took his seat under a tree some distance away. And when the Venerable Ananda had gone away, Mara, the evil one, approached the Blessed One, and standing at one side, he spoke to the Blessed One, saying, "Now, O Lord, let the Blessed One come to his final passing away. Let the Happy One utterly pass away. The time has come for the Parinibbana of the Lord." Excerpt from Digha Nikaya 16 of the Maha Parinibbana Sutta.
0: After the fox person came to tell me, to reassure me that I'm safe, he left, but he kept crying all the way around me for a while, about half an hour long. And I felt very sorry. I'm not even allowed to give him a name, but he's practicing what he had learned from me more than 200 years ago, before he left the human body and took on the fox person's appearance. I asked him why he even came to tell me that, because in my heart I was wondering.

0: Wondering myself, I don't remember helping any fox people or doing anything good to the fox person. Well, except we saw some images of a fox person that has befriended humans and have one really close, intimate relationship with an old man who kept him in our bed on our
1: The Supreme Master TV.
0: We saw a lot of animals,
1: People's.
0: beauty and kindness and intelligence, praying that people will understand that animal persons, they are good, they are intelligent, they're just like us. Some animal
1: People.
0: are not assigned or do not volunteer to come to the world to help humans. Some became animal
1: People.
0: because of their karma, such as this fox.
1: Person.
0: So now I understand why he came, because I thought I don't know any fox person personally, and I have never helped any fox in any situation. And now I understand. So the fox said why he came to alert me that I'm safe and not to worry is because of his repentance and gratitude for my teachings, and that I have accepted him more than 200 years ago as a disciple, out of loving kindness, compassion, and didn't take anything from him, didn't ask anything from him, didn't make him do anything for me. So he was quite sincere and repentant now. I hope that he practices well and evolves into a human life again, in the chance that God would be so merciful to let me lift him up into my Tinkaturnirim, so he will be liberated from all suffering and become holy, wholesome, saintly in my land. Nonin Fox, I listen. Are you all right? Did you have enough food today? Are you all right? Did you have enough food today? So cold, why you have to come so long a distance? Thank you for visiting. God bless you. What? Quack, quack. What is it? I'm listening. Tell me. Thank you. Thank you. Tell me what you are. Is that no name fox person again? Lady Fox, thank you for visiting. And thank you for telling me that good news. May God bless you more and show you His love. I love you too very much. It's from your voice. I love you so much. Anything else? Then please go rest. Rest well. Don't have to travel so long every night to talk to me like that. Thank you. I wish you all the best, okay? No name fox person. For me, you are Lady Fox. I love you so much. Thank you for your love, for your caring concern, and your beautiful message and loving energy. I'm so touched. May you be blessed so much. May whatever your goal is in practicing spiritually be reached very soon, and you'll be having a happier life after that. And may you be able to find a real master in your next human life to attain liberation and reach the highest possible evolution. I love you. I love you. Love you. God bless, darling. God bless. You're a beautiful soul, you know that?

0: Sleep well, Foxy Lady. I love you truly.
1: Right?
2: Are you the fox?
0: Person?
2: Quack, quack, quack. I love you. Quack, quack. Thank you. Thank you.
0: Okay, thank you. I will not worry. Did you have enough food today? Yes? What did you eat? Oh, worms? Yeah, those worms, they don't feel pain. They don't have the bodily mechanism for feeling pain. So you don't eat the big animal people, like chicken people, or chicks, or little ducks, and bird people, and all that? No? Good boy. Oh, good girl, I mean, good girl. You don't sing anymore? Can you sing like the first time you came to see me? Your voice was so beautiful. My goodness, I didn't know that you could sing. Your voice was so beautiful and so high, so clear and so pure, like an angel singing. Can you sing again for me, No Name Fox? Thank you for visiting and thank you for being concerned about me. I love you so much. May God bless you forevermore. May you reach your goal and become human again. You deserve it. After 200 years, you should become human again if that's what you want. I support you, okay? And if you become human again, when you reach your adulthood, may you meet a very enlightened, loving, caring, and uplifting master. I'm not sure if at that time I will still be here, but I wish you the best. Okay, No Name Fox? You come every night to visit. You live too far away, even 1 kilometer. That's very far for me to walk. Thank you for walking here to see me. I'm sorry it's so dark. I don't want to come out with a big light and scare you. I love you. Quack, quack, quack. Quack, quack. Quack, quack. Quack, quack. Goodbye for now. God loves you. I love you. Please be safe, okay? It's dark out there and it's cold. Please don't keep coming here. It's too far. If you really want to come so often every night like this, maybe you find a home somewhere nearby. Or you can also stay in my forest if it's comfortable for you. I love you, No Name. I love you, Lady Foxy. May you feel God's love, God's blessing, God's grace, God's protection. Thank you. I trust you. I feel safe here, as you said it. I feel safe. Don't worry, okay? Thank you for your love and care. And I will support you also as much as I can for you to reach your goal in this lifetime, okay? But I'm very touched that you try every night to come such a long distance to see me. Please take care of yourself and your safety, okay? Love you. God bless. So I asked her, Lady Fox, why did you sound like a duck person this time? Quack, quack, quack, quack, like that. And other times you make a different voice. Several times you made your voice different. So the fox person said, well, I fake them on purpose for some reason, you know, like one of it is for my safety. So no one can track me around. I said, wow, you're very, very clever. Yeah. In the Ola legend, they said that fox people are very intelligent, very clever. But I didn't know you're this clever. Yeah, of course, you also practice some kind of magic or spirit or so. You know how to do things, huh? And sometimes you also have the power to change yourself into someone else. Bravo. Continue protecting yourself because you are alone in the dark forest now. Love you, love you. Oh, there's another thing that I still keep having headaches. Light and not unbearable, but it's still lingering there, the headache after the fall. So I was kind of worried about concussion or something. So I asked God whether or not it's serious and why I still have a headache. It's almost like a migraine, you know, not the whole head, but below is the neck lingering, disturbed, and above the head, half of the head, the upper level also has a kind of lingering, kind of disturbing pain. So God said, no, because 40% is still not healed, because you should have rested more, but you didn't. And also should not allow the light, but you had to work with the light, that's why. Oh dear, hopefully I can continue to work. Today is 14 September. So I recorded about the fox person's visit last night and also about my lingering, kind of simmering pain in my head. So I asked God why many hours of healing still cannot completely make me recover from the heavy fall. So he said that it's because it cannot be healed totally with all the power in one go, because it will be too much for the body to handle. And the rest, like 40%, I myself should rest and wear dark sunglasses and all that. But how do I do that? Because I can't rest. I do not have enough time even to finish my work sometimes. Sometimes there are many documents to look at. One day even 14, 15, 20 documents and shows. Apart from the Supreme Master TV, I already have, you know, other businesses to take care of. Team members, health and all kinds of things. Nowadays it's not that easy. You need a visa to go here, go there, and you have to show yourself proof or anything they ask. So I also knew beforehand that if you fall down, you know, with a heavy blow, then you should take a rest, wear sunglasses when you go out, and don't be too much in the bright light. But I have to work. I need the bright light. Yeah, daytime, I need the sun to see my work. At nighttime, I need the light, you know, also to see my work. So there's no escape. I just hope that simmering pain will disappear soon. So this is to answer your question about my headache. Thank you.
3: 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meeting with Supreme Master Ching Hai, Vegan, Master grants an audience to the King of War, His Majesty Buddha King Yi of Pai, pain-free injections for diabetics, etc. To view these and more related 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
5: The American Christian pastor, Reverend Brandon Biggs, recently posted a video on his YouTube channel claiming that the Lord instructed him that veganism and vegetarianism are not right. In response, Supreme Master Television wrote a letter to him with passages from the Holy Bible that conclusively demonstrate that God commands us to be vegan, along with evidence on the benefits of the vegan diet and the harms of animal people meat. The following is the letter.
6: Dear Reverend Brandon Biggs, our Supreme Master Television team has been a longtime fan of your YouTube channel as you share your prophetic visions with the public and warn everyone about the dangerous time we are in. Therefore, it came as a shock to our team when you made negative comments about veganism, vegetarianism on your channel. On September 21st, for example, you stated the following. And I made the comment about the vegans, and the Lord said to me, "This is perversion. Vegan is not right." He said, "Brandon, I created all things richly for you to enjoy." And he was correcting me about people who eat tofu and think, "Well, you can't eat meat. You can't eat eggs. You can't eat cheese. You can't eat dairy because you don't want." Maybe you say, "I'm sensitive towards animals and doing all these things." The Lord said it's perversion. He said, "Vegan and going vegetarian is not my design. That's not the way I designed you." And he corrected very sternly about it. As someone who communicates frequently with the realm of the invisible, you must use wisdom to discern the source of your messages. If the communication you hear is against the scriptures, against compassion, against all logic, and against scientific and medical evidence, you know it is from the devil. Nowhere in the Holy Bible does God say that animals should be killed for humans to eat. In fact, the opposite is true. May we remind you of a few passages. And God said, "Behold, I have given you every herb bearing seed which is upon the face of all the earth, and every tree in the which is the fruit of a tree yielding seed. To you it shall be for meat, and to every beast of the earth, and to every fowl of the air, and to everything that creepeth upon the earth, wherein there is a living soul. I have given every green herb for food, and it was so." Genesis chapter 1, verse 29 to 30, Holy Bible. "And the Lord God commanded the man, saying, Of every tree of the garden thou mayest freely eat." Genesis chapter 2, verse 16, Holy Bible. "Even as the green herb have I given you all things, but flesh with the life thereof, which is the blood thereof, shall ye not eat. And surely your blood of your lives will I require. At the hand of every beast will I require it, and at the hand of man, at the hand of every man's brother, will I require the life of man." Genesis chapter 9, verse 3 to 5, Holy Bible. "Meats for the belly, and the belly for meats, but God shall destroy both it and them." 1 Corinthians chapter 6, verse 13, Holy Bible. "And while the flesh was yet between their teeth, error was chewed, the wrath of the Lord was kindled against the people, and the Lord smote the people with a very great plague." Numbers chapter 11, verse 33, Holy Bible, etc. It is clear that God intends humans to be vegans. Thus, it's actually perversion to claim otherwise. In the cruel animal-raising industry, God's creatures are suffering lifelong pain just to satisfy a few minutes of palate pleasure for humans. Would a compassionate God condone such an action? Why would we reverently call him merciful God? Increasing medical and scientific evidence shows that a vegan diet is good for human health, the environment, and the planet. We have attached some of this data for your information and reference.
7: Better is a dinner of herbs where love is than a fattened ox and hatred with it. Proverbs, Holy Bible.
8: It is best to abstain from eating any meat or drinking any wine or from any other activity which might cause a brother to fall away, or to be scandalized, or to weaken. Romans Holy Bible.
7: Then said Daniel to Melzar, whom the prince of the eunuchs had set over Daniel, Hananiah, Mishael, and Azariah, test thy servants, I beseech thee, 10 days, and let them give us pulse, or vegetables, to eat and water to drink. Then let our countenances be looked upon before thee, and the countenance of the youths who eat of the portion of the king's meat. And as thou seest, deal with thy servants. So he consented to them in this matter, and tested them 10 days. And at the end of 10 days, their countenances appeared fairer and fatter in flesh than all the youths who ate the portion of the king's meat. Thus Melzar took away the portion of their meat and the wine that they should drink, and gave them pulse or vegetables. Daniel, Holy Bible.
8: Do not be among those who give themselves to wine drinking, or among those who make themselves full with meat. Proverbs, Holy Bible.
7: Meats for the belly and the belly for meats, but God shall destroy both it and them. Corinthians, Holy Bible.
8: And you shall eat the plants of the field. Genesis, Holy Bible.
7: What to me is the multitude of your sacrifices, says the Lord? I have had enough of burnt offerings of rams and the fat of fed beasts. I do not delight in the blood of bulls or of lambs or of he goats. When you spread forth your hands, I will hide my eyes from you. Even though you make many prayers, I will not listen. Your hands are full of blood. Wash yourselves, make yourselves clean. Remove the evil of your doings from before my eyes. Cease to do evil. Isaiah, Holy Bible.
8: This shall be perpetual ordinance for your descendants wherever they may dwell. You shall not eat any fat or any blood. Leviticus, Holy Bible. Blood meaning flesh.
7: Speak unto the children of Israel, saying, ye shall eat no manner of fat, of ox, or of sheep, or of goat. Leviticus, Holy Bible.
8: The fat of an animal that dies of itself, and the fat of one that is torn by beasts, may be put to any other use, but on no account shall you eat it. Leviticus, Holy Bible.
7: Moreover, ye shall eat no manner of blood, whether it be of fowl or of beast, in any of your dwellings. Leviticus, Holy Bible.
8: And whatsoever man there be of the house of Israel, or of the strangers that sojourn among you, that eateth any manner of blood, I will even set my face against that soul that eateth blood, and will cut him off from among his people. Leviticus, Holy Bible.
7: Therefore I have said to the people of Israel, no person among you shall eat blood, neither shall any stranger who sojourns among you eat blood. Leviticus, Holy Bible.
8: For the life of every creature is the blood of it. Therefore I have said to the people of Israel, you shall not eat the blood of any creature, for the life of every creature is its blood. Whoever eats it shall be cut off. Leviticus, Holy Bible.
7: Ye shall not eat anything with the blood. Leviticus, Holy Bible.
8: He who slaughters an ox is like him who kills a man. Isaiah, Holy Bible.
9: Animal people meet is contrary to compassion. Animal persons feel pain. Over 2,500 studies conducted by universities, nonprofits, and independent ethologists confirm animal sentience. They feel physical and emotional pain, happiness, family bonds, and show remarkable intelligence. The Cambridge Declaration on Consciousness, 2012, signed by leading neuroscientists, it affirms that non-human animal folk, including all mammals, birds, and octopuses, possess the neuroanatomical substrates associated with consciousness and affective, emotional/feeling states. The LSE Review and UK Animal Welfare or Sentience Act, a comprehensive review led by the London School of Economics, analyzed over 300 studies and concluded that decapod crustacean persons, crabs, lobsters, shrimp, and cephalopod mollusk people octopuses, squids are sentient beings capable of feeling pain, leading to their formal legal recognition as sentient beings in several countries, including the UK. The New York Declaration on Animal Consciousness, 2024, signed by hundreds of scholars and scientists, this declaration expanded the consensus to highlight realistic possibilities of conscious experience across all vertebrates and a wide range of invertebrates, including insects and decapod crustacean citizens. Loss of animal person lives. Around 202 million chicken, 3.8 million pig, and 900,000 cow people are slaughtered every day around the world for food, including aquatic life. Hundreds of millions of sentient beings are killed every day in our world as of 2021.

0: Animal people meat destroys the environment. The animal folk livestock sector is the chief cause of global warming and related crises. The industry is the top greenhouse gas generator. Livestock and their byproducts actually account for at least 32,564 million tons of CO2 equivalent per year, or 51% of annual worldwide GHG or greenhouse gas emissions. Livestock are one of the most significant contributors to today's most serious environmental problems. Urgent action is required to remedy the situation. Dr. Henning Steinfeld, former chief of Livestock Information and Policy Branch, FAO-UN. Methane is more powerful than CO2. Animal people livestock are the primary human-caused source of methane. And methane not only has 80 times the heat-trapping ability compared to CO2 over a 20-year period, it is a shorter-lived gas. This means that it will leave the atmosphere much faster than CO2, within just a decade as opposed to thousands of years for CO2. Therefore, eliminating methane by eliminating livestock breeding is the fastest way to cool the planet. We are devouring the planet. If you compare it to a vegetarian diet, an animal people meat diet uses up to 17 times as much land, 14 times as much water, and 10 times as much energy. Deforestation. Animal folk livestock raising is responsible for almost 40% of global deforestation, mostly in the vital rainforests of the Amazon. A rainforest area the size of a football field is destroyed every second to produce just 250 hamburgers, John Robbins Vegan, Diet for a New America. We are losing 55 square feet of rainforest for every beef hamburger patty. Julie Denslow and Christine Paddock, People of the Tropical Rainforest, Berkeley, University of California Press, 1988-169. Animal people livestock driven global warming causes Arctic and Antarctic ice melts, glacial retreat and water shortages, overfishing, dead zones and ocean acidification, extreme weather conditions, increased frequency of natural disasters, loss of biodiversity, and food shortages.
1: Animal people meat is harmful to health. Antibiotic resistance and disease. An estimated 66% of the world's antibiotics are used on animal people livestock. This is contributing to the global rise of antibiotic resistance, which could kill 10 million people a year by 2050. The health costs of animal people meat and dairy. Animal people meat heavy diets are also linked to higher rates of cancer and heart disease. If upper middle income countries reduce their consumption of red and processed meat by 14%, it could prevent 65,000 deaths per year. Eating two slices of bacon every day raises colon cancer risk by 18%. Eating animal people meat daily is linked to a 42% higher risk of heart attacks. Eating one hot dog a day is linked to a 30% jump in diabetes risk. Cardiovascular disease cost $503.2 billion U.S. dollars in the U.S. in 2010. Cancer care was estimated to cost $183 billion U.S. dollars in the U.S. in 2015 and expected to exceed $245 billion U.S. dollars by 2030. Diabetes treatment costs $412.9 billion U.S. dollars in the U.S. in 2022. Individual treatment of being overweight costs $93 billion U.S. dollars per year in the U.S. People suffering from climate change. According to Swiss-based research, global warming is already responsible for some 315,000 deaths a year, with another 325 million people who are severely affected. According to the WHO, or World Health Organization, climate change is expected to cause approximately 250,000 additional deaths per year between 2030 and 2050 from four primary climate-sensitive health threats alone.
0: Veg benefits. Action to replace livestock products not only can achieve quick reductions in atmospheric GHGs or greenhouse gases, but can also reverse the ongoing world food and water crises. Vegans have a 62 to 78% lower risk of developing type 2 diabetes compared to non-vegetarians, even after controlling for BMI or body mass index and lifestyle factors. Vegans have 18% overall lower incidence of cancer. Vegans and vegetarians have 22% lower risk of ischemic heart disease compared to animal people meat eaters. A vegetarian diet lowers cancer risk by 45% for stomach cancer, 25% for lymphoma, and 12% overall. Plant-based diets reduce the risk of multimorbidity of certain chronic diseases by 32% in a large Europe-wide study, urging more fruits, vegetables, whole grains, and legumes, and less animal people meat. Vegan diets also provide mental health benefits, reducing anxiety and depression while boosting mood and cognitive function compared to animal people meat diets. Vegetarians live longer. Vegetarian men drastically reduce their risk of early death by 50%. Vegetarian women reduce their risk of early death by 30%. Vegetarians have a much better than average intake of vitamin C, carotenoids, folic acid, fiber, and unsaturated fats.
2: As you well know, during the end times, the devil is always ready to seduce and deceive the vulnerable, the ones of low spiritual level. It is time to wake up, or should we assume that you work for Satan, or that you lied about God's words? Or do the rich meat companies pay you a big sum? Because what you said in that video is against all logic, medical facts, scientific evidence, and Christian compassion. We pray that you awaken and that you are more discerning in your communications. Make sure your sources are truly godly. May you use your channel to convey only authentic messages from the Lord, thus not committing the sin of misleading the faithful to hellish suffering, but helping them on their right journey to return home to God. May the Lord Almighty have mercy on your soul and those who went astray. Sincerely, Supreme Master Television Team.
3: South Korea provides food and nutrition aid to Myanmar. In August 2026, South Korea announced an additional $5 million contribution to the World Food Program, or WFP,
4: supports Phase 2 of an initiative that delivers food relief to 140,000 people, along with nutrition services for 15,000 children under 5 and pregnant or breastfeeding women. The WFP is prioritizing the internally displaced and families affected by conflict and recent upsets, such as the March 2025 earthquake. Currently, over 12 million Burmese people face acute hunger, a number that could increase by up to 5 million if grocery and fuel prices continue to rise. The added funding builds on an initial phase which helped more than 420,000 people.
3: South Korea has a total of 9 Shining World Leadership Awards to date for compassion, peace, protection, and virtuous government. Kudos, South Korea and WFP, for boosting humanitarian support. In God's loving embrace, may sincere Burmese citizens quickly gain improved health and strength for their future.
5: United Nations Food and Agriculture Organization, or FAO, reports over half of planet's soils deteriorated. Human-caused erosion has emerged as the biggest threat to this essential foundation of life, while other pressures include organic matter loss, nutrient mismanagement, salt buildup, pollution, and urban expansion. The report found that since 2015, soil management had improved in only around 10% of assessed areas, while it had worsened in 58%. Meanwhile, the global population has grown by 800 million people and the land used for major crops has expanded by 80 million hectares, placing heavier demands on the world's food-producing soils. The FAO points out, however, that solutions are already well known. For instance, reduced tillage, crop diversification, better nutrient management, and agroforestry can help protect and restore soils while supporting agricultural productivity. The report has called for more financial support for farmers to implement such effective techniques. Thank you, Food and Agriculture Organization, for this vital information. In divine upliftment, may we work together to turn this knowledge into action and be good stewards of the soils that sustain us.
6: Vegan, cause we have better choices, man.
5: Up next, quantum computer solves complex problem in minutes that supercomputers cannot. We would like to express our gratitude to WAC TV for airing Supreme Master TV programs in Stillwater, Minnesota, United States. 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

Good day, elated viewers. I'm Maya, a vegan school teacher from the Manx Lofton Sheep Kingdom. I teach all our flock's youngsters that vegan is the most honest way to live. I have a delicious recipe tip for you today. Turn your favorite pasta into a crunchy, savory snack with these easy air fryer pasta chips. First, cook around 15 ounces of 425 grams of bite-sized pasta according to the package directions. Drain it in a colander and rinse thoroughly with cold water. Transfer the cooked pasta to a large bowl and add 40 ml or 2.5 tablespoons of avocado oil, 5 grams or 1 tablespoon of nutritional yeast, 9 grams or 1 tablespoon of garlic powder, and a pinch of salt to taste. Toss until the pasta is evenly coated, then set it into the air fryer on high for 12 to 18 minutes. Be sure to mix or shake the basket halfway through. The pasta chips can be enjoyed warm or cool. You can also bake them in the oven instead of using an air fryer. Just preheat it to 200 degrees Celsius or 400 degrees Fahrenheit and spread the seasoned pasta in a single layer on a parchment-lined baking sheet. Bake it for 20 to 25 minutes, flipping or stirring halfway through until it turns crispy and golden. Love you so much for being veg and going green to save the planet for all humans and us all co-inhabitants. Thank you for tuning in, and now for the weather around the globe.

0: the most powerful daily prayer for any time and before meditation, which is the order from God, and Supreme Master Ching Hai shares with us by His blessed grace.
1: We humbly worship, praise, thank, obey, and love God Almighty, the Most High, the Greatest, for world vegan, world peace, and our soul liberation. We thank, love, praise the only Son of God, who is the ultimate Master, for our salvation. We follow the teaching of all the saints and sages. We thank, love, and praise them who are the representatives of God for our spiritual elevation.

0: Quantum computer rapidly calculates previously unsolvable problem. In a recent achievement by scientists from tech giant IBM and the University of Chicago in the United States, a quantum computer solved a complex mathematical problem in 15 minutes that would have taken an impractically long time to calculate using a traditional supercomputer. Moreover, while the quantum computer's accuracy cannot be verified by a standard computer, the team used a technique whereby they encoded the quantum information across physical components. This safeguarded the calculations from errors caused by subtle environmental disruptions. Way to go, scientists from IBM and University of Chicago, for your advancements in quantum computing. In the Most High's wisdom, may your work help lead to all kinds of useful simulations as we move toward a peaceful future in harmony with the universe.
1: Besides just relieving stress, nature may also boost brain function. For decades, investigations into nature's benefits to mental health have focused primarily on recovery from stress or fatigue. A research team at the Max Planck Institute for Human Development in Germany has challenged this long-held approach. In their report, published in the Journal of Environmental Psychology, the team examined 54 studies involving 61 experiments. Their analysis found that nature can improve attention, thinking, and mood in people who began an experiment without an intentional stressor. The researchers described this potential benefit of nature as inspiration, which is defined as enhancing mental resources rather than simply providing restoration or healing. The authors call for future studies on how long such gains last and whether they build long-term resilience. Many thanks, team at the Max Planck Institute for Human Development, for your notable observations. May we always express gratitude toward nature and its numerous wholesome gifts in heaven's abiding care.
0: Canadian teenager's quick thinking saves rare shark individual. 15-year-old Finn Holland sprang into action after hearing that a shark person was stranded near his coastal home in Macy's Bay, New Brunswick, Canada. Finding the 2-meter-long, 70-kilogram poor beagle shark resident lying motionless on the sand far from the water's edge, Finn noticed subtle movements showing him was still alive. Overcoming his initial hesitation, he held the shark individual by its tail fin and carefully pulled it into the water. He then patiently spent another 10 minutes guiding the disoriented rescuee until it swam off into the Atlantic. Shark people expert Dr. Neil Hammerschlag and the Honorable Danny Coxwell, mayor of Fundy Shores, were among many who applauded the young man for helping the poor beagle person, whose species is endangered due to overfishing. Our heartfelt thanks, Finn Holland, for your courage and gentle protection of a fellow being. In the Almighty's boundless grace, may the rescued ocean wanderer swim on in safety.
1: Vegan, you want to stand by the side of the pure and innocent, loving animal people, not stand by the side of the devils.
0: Coming up, U.S. vegan restaurant offers Philadelphia comfort foods.
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January 2024. Iran, Russia, Turkey, and Syrian government officials, along with opposition representatives, meet in Astana, Kazakhstan, for talks on bringing lasting peace to Syria. By creating peace, we all can make a loving, serene, and prosperous world.

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0: Thank, love, praise, and pray to the three reunited, utmost powerful, God, Timkotu, and the Son of God.
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0: We sincerely thank all the reporters, journalists, photographers, camera persons, individuals, groups, companies everywhere in the world for all your involved contributions of news that inform and bring hope to the people from both human and animal kingdoms, as well as countless other beings, thus uplifting the atmosphere of our planet. May heaven bless your noble endeavors and protect you always, especially while on challenging duty.
1: Daily News Stream, October 11th, 2026.
2: U.S. President Donald Trump said on October 8th the U.S. would not attack Iran before the November 3rd U.S. midterm congressional elections, describing talks to end the war as productive.
1: The Pentagon ordered U.S. Central Command to complete preparations for possibly resuming major combat operations in Iran, but U.S. President Donald Trump has made no final decision and no launch date has been set.
2: A tanker off Qatar's north coast was struck by multiple projectiles on October 7th, causing an unspecified number of casualties. UKMTO, or UK Maritime Trade Operations, reported. Iran said it would close routes near Oman's coast being used to bypass its blockade of the Strait of Hormuz, while U.S. Secretary of State Marco Rubio said oil flows were approaching pre-war levels and disputed Iran's claim of control. At least 12 attacks on oil and gas tankers were recorded around the strait in the week ending October 5th, the highest weekly total since the war began.
1: An Iraqi Airways flight from Najaf, Iraq, landed in Iran, becoming the first foreign-operated commercial flight to arrive in Iran since the war began, Iranian state media reported. The service followed a U.S. sanctions waiver allowing Iraq's national carrier to transport pilgrims between Iran and Najaf, a holy city for Shia Muslims. Iraq also said it secured U.S. approval for Iranian airlines, except Mahan Air, to operate daily flights to and from Najaf.
2: The IOM, or International Organization for Migration, said 201,217 people have been displaced in Yemen as fighting escalates between Iran-backed Houthis and Saudi-backed government forces. Nearly 198,000 of them have fled their homes since September 1st. IOM Director General Amy Pope warned that people were fleeing for their lives and finding nowhere safe to go.
1: Russian missile and drone attacks struck 11 Ukrainian or Iranian regions during the night of October 6th to 7th, killing at least 24 people, Ukrainian or Iranian officials said. In Proluki, Ukraine or Ukraine, a ballistic missile destroyed a five-story apartment building, killing 18 people, including four children, and injuring about 50 others. Rescuers continued searching the rubble for missing residents.
2: Sweden will deploy Patriot air defense systems and about 100 military personnel to eastern Poland in December to protect a NATO, or North Atlantic Treaty Organization, airport logistics hub that supplies weapons to Ukraine or Ukraine. The deployment will replace support from the Netherlands and complement Sweden's recently announced Gripen fighter jet deployment to Poland for NATO airspace surveillance.

0: I have described the rule of fear inside Russia. Today, I report on how Russia is exporting that rule of fear.
1: The United Nations Human Rights Council voted 21-5 to extend independent monitoring of human rights abuses inside Russia for another year, with 21 countries abstaining. The resolution cited worsening repression, including mass arbitrary arrests, detention, and harassment of people in Russia who peacefully oppose the war in Ukraine, or Ukraine. It urged Russia to protect fundamental freedoms and allow United Nations human rights expert Mariana Katsarova unrestricted access to the country.
2: Two Russian drones struck the Turkish-owned grain ship Royad Mamudov as it carried corn from Ukraine or Ukraine to Italy, Ukrainian or Iranian President Vladimir Zelensky said. Romanian authorities confirmed that the vessel caught fire and sank in Romania's exclusive economic zone in the Black Sea, killing two crew members. 11 were rescued, including three who were injured. Turkey and the United Nations are seeking an agreement to protect commercial shipping in the Black Sea by halting attacks on civilian vessels and ports.
1: The United Nations Human Rights Council condemned attacks on civilians by Sudan's army and the paramilitary rapid support forces and demanded an immediate unconditional ceasefire. It voted 28-10 with 9 abstentions
3: to extend the independent mission investigating human rights violations by both sides, citing indiscriminate air and drone strikes that have killed civilians and destroyed schools, hospitals, and other essential infrastructure.
1: Separately, the World Food Programme said an airstrike hit its clearly marked food aid convoy in South Kordofan, Sudan, killing one driver and damaging food supplies, and called for an investigation to hold those responsible accountable.
4: Authorities in Russia did put approximately 200 people in quarantine or close follow-up.
2: The WHO, or World Health Organization, says it lacks enough information to determine what caused a laboratory worker's death at Russia's Irkutsk Anti-Plague Research Institute, or fully assess the public health risk. The U.S. has formally requested greater transparency.
1: A 12-year Finnish Finland study found that night owls had a 70% higher risk of receiving a disability pension due to severe health problems compared to morning types. Researchers linked evening-oriented individuals, disrupted circadian rhythms, and sleep difficulties with long-term physical impairment, highlighting potential effects on health and working ability.
2: The WHO recommended diet, exercise, and counseling over weight loss drugs for younger children in its first global obesity guidelines for adolescents age 10 to 19, WHO said medications may be considered after supervised interventions fail. About 400 million people age 5 through 19 were overweight in 2024.
1: Thailand has reported more than 8,500 RSV, or respiratory syncytial virus, cases since January, with three quarters among children under 5 and one death in a two-month-old infant. Cases surged since August, prompting health authorities to warn of a potential outbreak and urge prompt medical care.
2: Victoria, Australia, recorded its 7th earthquake in 6 days, with a magnitude 3.2 tremor striking near Leongatha, Australia, shortly before 10:20 p.m., October 7. More than 1,820 people reported shaking, while residents described rattling homes and sounds resembling trains or thunder.
1: The Dead Sea, Israel and Jordan, is shrinking and warming as declining water levels and rising salinity reduce natural cooling. From 1979 to 2019, its water level fell about 34 meters, while deep water temperatures increased 2.8 degrees Celsius. Models project an additional 85-meter decline and warming of 5 to 8 degrees Celsius by 2100.
2: All schools in Johor, Malaysia, closed for 2 days from October 8th as worsening haze pushed air quality to unhealthy levels. About 300 educational institutions in Batu Pahat, Malaysia, had already closed after the air pollutant index reached 203, a level in the very unhealthy range. Students shifted to home-based learning with assessments postponed.
1: Police in HCMCT, O Lạc, or Vietnam, arrested 12 men on October 4th to 5th, suspected of running a network that stole and sold about 2,700 cat people for animal people meat, state media reported. Investigators said the network trapped cat individuals in residential neighborhoods between 11 p.m. and 4 a.m. During a July 8th raid on the operation, police discovered about 50 captive cat folk and dozens of traps. 13 rescued cat individuals were returned to their families, while a non-profit animal people rights group cared for the others as authorities tried to identify their caregivers.
2: Fiji, Ireland, the Netherlands, and Denmark pledged about $15 million to the Pacific Resilience Facility, a fund owned by Pacific Island governments to help communities adapt to climate change. Pacific Island leaders are calling for greater international support as their communities face rising seas and volatile weather while struggling to access global climate funding.
1: U.S. brand TrueBar launched a high-protein vegan bar collection, with parent company Etigida saying each TrueBar Pro Bar provides 18 grams of vegan protein from brown rice and pea protein, plus 12 grams of fiber. 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
2: French food tech startup Idonia raised 15 million euros to industrialize microalgae protein as a sustainable animal people meat alternative. The Paris-based firm also secured 30 million euros in commercial pre-orders for its spirulina-derived ingredient, Edo, which has a carbon footprint up to 27 times lower than animal people meat. Funds will support a French manufacturing facility and international expansion.
1: Los Angeles U.S. couple Amelia Wallace and Nobu Cardenas, both vegans, transformed their vegan wedding into a whimsical American filmmaker Wes Anderson-inspired celebration at the Grass Room venue in downtown LA. Inspired by Mr. Anderson's film, The Grand Budapest Hotel, the pink-hued event featured sustainable ikebana, cat-themed details, 80s Japanese city pop, dancing, a vegan Italian-inspired feast, and a pink two-tiered vegan Victorian cake.
2: Spanish police rescued a 4-year-old autistic girl who wandered alone through San Miguel de Salinas, Spain, on the Costa Blanca during torrential rain. Officers took her to a health center for examination before reuniting her with her parents, who had been searching for her.
1: Three Illinois U.S. residents rescued a 90-year-young woman after her car plunged into a flooded retention pond in Champaign, U.S. They swam to the vehicle during heavy rain, joined by four police officers who pulled her to safety. The woman later thanked her rescuers at an award ceremony.
2: In Tanzania, the Star Cares Initiative partnered with Kijana Kwanza, or Tanzanian Child Development Organization, to equip 7 family-style foster homes serving up to 250 beneficiaries with beds, bedding, wardrobes, cooking stoves, dining tables, and chairs. The initiative supports young people aged 5 to 22 through education, vocational training, life skills, shelter, and community programs.
1: Insightful quote of the day: we need to be faithful and pray daily. Daily. He says pray all the time when we're at work, when we're cooking, when we're cleaning the house, whatever it is, we need to be faithful in prayer. And it could be just in practical ways. We just come to God and we say, God, I need you. Or we just say those simple words, God, help. Marilyn Crowchild,
5: Blackfoot First Nation Indigenous Christian Evangelist and Community Minister.
2: Previously in this multi-part series on Josh Miles' near-death experience, Josh described leaving his body during a medical crisis in 2020 and being pulled into a realm he recognized as hell. While his father prayed beside him in the truck, Josh recalls an unexpected journey through light into heaven. There, he felt complete and all his attention turned to God. In part 4, he describes God's presence, his throne, and the extraordinary beings he saw there. Josh recalls standing quietly in God's presence with no words exchanged. Describing God and his throne afterward proved difficult.
6: He's so big, the throne he sits on is so big you can see him and you can't at the same time. There's a stillness about God that is so powerful that his presence, it's like it's thunder. It's like heaven has this soft thunder to it at all times. His energy is so powerful that when you're there, you don't even want to look at him. Not even because it's so bright, but you feel so humbled. You feel so overpowered, overwhelmed by his presence.
2: Josh explains that this was not ordinary thunder associated with rain, but a constant rumble he connected with God's presence. His own ambitions and goals fell away. His only desire was to look down, listen, and wait for God's instructions. Even the surface beneath him was difficult to compare with anything on earth.
6: And being in that place, looking around, seeing, it's like you're standing on glass, but you're not. It's like the most still water. When you look around, there's not a shadow in sight.
2: Despite the absence of shadows, Josh could clearly distinguish the throne and where he stood. There were no clouds, and he describes God's light as filling every space. As with the tunnel he had passed through, many colors seemed to combine into white light. The throne looked clear, yet Josh could still see it, reflecting light in a way that reminded him of diamonds. Josh says the difference extended beyond what he could see to how he moved and communicated with God.
6: In heaven, you could think it and be there. There's such a perfect, most complete connection that we don't have here that it's words aren't needed.
2: Josh connects this wordless understanding to the biblical account of Adam, who hid from God after disobeying him in the Garden of Eden. When God asked Adam where he was, Josh believes the question reflected a broken spiritual connection. For Josh, the closeness he felt in heaven helped him understand what humanity had lost. Josh did not see other people. He believes he was at heaven's gates rather than walking its streets. He did see beings resembling animal people, which he describes using the closest earthly comparisons he could find.
6: But one of them definitely was like a lion figure, but its face wasn't normal. It had eyes everywhere. All these animals were all white, and it had eyes all over his body, literally. They were all completely focused on God. It's like they were not worried that I was there at all. It's like I wasn't even there.
2: Although their appearance was difficult to understand afterward, Josh says everything felt normal while he was there. Another being resembled a horse individual with three wings on each side and eyes across its body. The being stood confidently yet humbly before God. The winged being held its wings out, while the lion-like being stood with its chest and legs straight. Their attention remained fixed on God, with an eagerness to receive his instructions. Josh saw these beings beside God and angels higher up. There was no sun. He understood God himself to be the source of heaven's light. He explains that God's immensity was about more than physical size.
6: His essence is so big that it's like he's the center of everything, but he's everything at the same time. You know, it's like everything is in him, but he's also him there.
2: In part 5, Josh describes the difficult return to his earthly body, the recovery that followed, and how the experience changed the way he lives.
6: It sounds ungrateful, but there was a span of time that I was upset. Once I realized I was back here, some people would assume, like, you're back here, I know you're happy, you got a second chance at life.
2: Join us tomorrow for part 5 of this multi-part series on Josh Miles' near-death experience.
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13: It is a squirrel.
14: He's chase trying to get up here.
15: Yeah, I'm trying to get on the. He's like, I took a bigger swim than I wanted to go for. This
14: We can take him ashore. Oh, he's in here? What's up, little dude? What's up, little dude? It's all right, it's all right. We'll take you to shore. We shall take you to shore, little dude.
16: He's like, oh, thank God. That was a much longer swim.
15: He got onto the rope.
14: Look at him. He's... It's all right, buddy. We got you. We got you.
15: Look at how tired he is.
16: Oh, my God. Yeah, he's awesome.
14: No. Don't dive in there.
16: He's going to gap.
14: We'll get you closer. We'll get you closer.
17: Oh! Hey!
14: Go, little dude, go! Swim to shore, my friend. You're welcome.
16: He's like, oh, my God, I'm out of here.
14: See you, buddy. Oh, that is cool.
16: Unbelievable.
14: Love it.
15: That's awesome.
14: Love it.
16: He picked up a squirrel.
18: Peace is happening around our world.
19: Peace news number 54 of many and counting.
18: There are many countries promoting peace and fostering amity among peoples and governments. Etc.
20: January 2024. At the Non-Aligned Movement Summit in Kampala, Uganda, Egypt's Minister of Foreign Affairs, His Excellency Sameh Shoukry, and India's Minister of External Affairs, His Excellency Dr. S. Jaishankar, reiterate their nation's shared goals of mutual cooperation and global peace and stability. By creating peace, we all can make a loving, serene, and prosperous world.
21: Several publications claim that Baba Vanga mentioned the arrival of an enormous spacecraft in November 2026. Some versions say it would appear in Earth's atmosphere during a sporting event. Others claim it would not be an invasion, but a first visible contact between humanity and a non-human intelligence.
22: Please continue watching Prophecy Part 422, Awaken True Love with the Savior to Dissolve Calamity.

0: Super. Thank you. 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Bye-bye. Oh, and young.
1: What my name?
2: All right. This is day one of aggressively trying to get AJ to say dada, because it will be his first word. AJ, can you say dada? Dada. Dada. Come on. Dada.
3: Yes, sir. He said that.
4: When we are filling ourselves up with processed animal-based junk food, we are hindering our body's natural ability to combat disease. Tabea Atkins, vegan,

The generous citizens of the Aquarius constellation are more than willing to share their wisdom and knowledge with people on Earth if you are ready.

May Earth soon join the family of advanced planets across the galaxies, not only in technological development, but also in compassion and spirituality in heaven's infinite blessings. With humanity confronting the imminent danger of world destruction, will we succumb to the numbing slavery of the dark force, or rise to the challenge with our God-given spirit of compassion? As our hearts yearn to know our destiny, we turn to the clues and messages left by seers, saints, and prophets of the past and present, as well as from the stars. While their prophecies contain different cultural references and historical contexts, they share a common theme that when the final battle of light and darkness takes place in the end times, a powerful savior or messiah or holy king will return to guide us out of calamity. The question is, how do we recognize the Savior when he or she is here? And what is our role in this critical time of the earth? In our series, Awaken True Love with the Savior to Dissolve Calamity, we will compare different prophecies and find the answers together.

0: Early this year, 2026, the U.S. President, His Excellency Donald J. Trump, made a historic decision that will forever change the public's view of beings from outer space. President Trump is a laureate of the Shining World Peace Leader Award and the Shining World Leadership Award for Compassion.
1: As you remember, I recently directed the Secretary of War to begin releasing government files relating to UFOs and unexplained aerial phenomena.

0: His promise was fulfilled on May 8th and in the following months this year.
1: It's Disclosure Day in D.C. The truth is out there and today out in the open. After the White House started its rollout of the long-awaited UFO and extraterrestrial life files. After all the speculation, the hearsay, are we any closer to the truth? Well, let's take a look at today's release. So this is from Apollo 17, December 1972. The images contain here three dots in a triangular formation, clear as day. Now, this photo has been previously released, but there's been no agreement on what we're looking at. Apollo 17 transcripts show three different periods that the astronauts reported observing unidentified phenomenon, including this exchange with mission control from the lunar module pilot. There's a whole bunch of big ones on my window down there, just bright. It looks like the 4th of July out of Ron's window and in the command module pilot. Yes, now you can see some of them in shape. They're very jagged, angular fragments that are tumbling.
2: Welcome back to this special edition of Hannity. Earlier today, another major UFO file was dropped when published by the Pentagon. This is the fifth batch of declassified UAP documents, including videos from some remarkable military encounters. In one incident over the Gulf of Oman, U.S. forces reported roughly 25 unidentified objects described as cold orbs, moving at speeds of up to 1,300 miles per hour. Another file details a military pilot's encounter of a massive silent triangular object over Afghanistan. This comes as Time magazine wrote that America is finally taking the possibility of extraterrestrial life seriously, pointing to congressional hearings, new disclosures, and a growing number of military and intelligence officials willing to publicly discuss UAPs.
0: As of August this year, hundreds of UAP or Unidentified Anomalous Phenomena files have been released in five separate batches, significantly increasing public awareness and acceptance of the existence of beings and realities outside the Earth.
3: I think just the confirmation that there's a non-human intelligence that's interacting with us on this planet. That's the biggest thing. The videos are kind of a subset of that, but the big picture is, we need to know the rest of the story, and this is really just the tip of the iceberg and the beginning of hopefully a full disclosure process.
0: These disclosures move us closer to one of the 2026 predictions attributed to the beloved Bulgarian mystic and clairvoyant Baba Vanga.
4: The lists attributed to Baba Vanga for 2026 contain five main warnings: a military escalation capable of involving several powers, a global economic crisis, more destructive natural phenomena, the growth of an artificial intelligence that is hard to control, and a possible encounter with extraterrestrial life. Several publications claim that Baba Vanga mentioned the arrival of an enormous spacecraft in November 2026. Some versions say it would appear in Earth's atmosphere during a sporting event. Others claim it would not be an invasion, but a first visible contact between humanity and a non-human intelligence.
0: Baba Vanga's prediction on the contact between humans and extraterrestrial life has already come true. For months, beings not of earthly origin have made contact with our most amazing Supreme Master Qinghai, Vegan. Since June 2026, Master has released her conversations with these esteemed guests from outer space one after another. Buddha kings of different planets have traveled across worlds and galaxies to pay their respects to Supreme Master Qinghai and offer special gifts that can greatly benefit planet Earth on the brink of extinction. Master has graciously shared with us these fascinating meetings and conversations. We can say that the biggest disclosure of the year is on Supreme Master Television.
5: And Mapa told me that the king of a very, very, very faraway world wanted to talk to me. His Majesty King Nu, N-U, and he's a king of love. Okay, and this extraordinary equipment brought all the way from his love spiritual domain will minimize at least 68% of the wildfire in our world. Otherwise, it would happen more frequently and more catastrophically. And I don't think we could survive. There's so many fires already up to date, and so much damage to the environment, forests, water, drought everywhere in the world. So many died. So I was really happy about this life-saving gift. Welcome, Your Majesty, King of Youth. The king said that it's about 10 zillion light years between us and His Majesty's spiritual kingdom. His Majesty's name is Fu, F-U. And his spiritual domain's name is Y, W-Y. Means youth. King of Youth, continue. Do not fear. Peace will come. Thank you, sir. We came in peace and goodwill, and we have a gift for you. Dear, the crown of creation, human beings, and all dearest ones on this planet, today I'm trying to work on the Dosi world. Dosi word means love word. I wish you all the best. His Majesty, King Nu of Dosi, and the people of Dosi, Buddha land, also wish you the best. And he brought love and blessing to our planet as well, to help whomever he can that has an affinity with him or believes in him, to have more upliftment in their endeavor to spiritual liberation, as well as those who are still in the lower status. Greetings, Your Majesty. The King of Friendship also said, greetings, the King, Kings, Kings, Kings. We are glad to have been able to visit your planet and to see you in person. We have humbly brought a gift for your people. Oh, sir, thank you, thank you. We gratefully accept. Of course, the gift that we brought or carry with us here is friendship. So if any of your good citizens who are already a vegan, if they need some friends, or if they have some conflict, if some loved ones, they could call on our world's name, and the gift will be unto them, and their conflict will be dissolved, and they will have a wonderful friendship thereafter. Oh, welcome, welcome, Your Majesty, King Lei. Ah, so His Majesty, answer me that the name Li means fearless, and the name Khan, which is the name of his spiritual plane, means peaceful. Oh, we came with a humble gift for you, the Gautama Buddha, sir. All right, sir, I'm humbly thanking you, and I hope I can use it well for the sake of whoever needs it, not even on this planet, but anywhere else, even in hell as well. We came from our own spiritual plane, Buddha land, called Flow, F-L-O, and it's more than 4 zillion light years away from your planet here. First of all, my name means divine, and the name of our planet, our spiritual plane's name, means freedom. We would really like to share some burden with you in helping the beings in this world. We brought our blessing to your people, and we brought a gift to them. It is the gift of freedom. If any being on this planet who has not found the true master, but has already yearned to be free, and is already starting the compassionate diet, or has been adhering to the compassionate diet, lifestyle of vegan, and calls on my name, or my planet's name, hoping to be free, or even to be born in our plane of spiritual existence, then we will help them. We will lift them up. We will take their hands and free them. So that is a gift that we have brought for beings on this planet. Even the animal people can also benefit from this. Even the sinners can also be free, be blessed by this vow of our practice. Oh, thank you, sir. Thank you, thank you. So today we have the great honor and privilege to meet His Majesty the King Buddha Po from the plain of Wi Po, P-O. The land's name is Wi, W-E. His Majesty's name is Po. Po means peace in their language. And the name of the spiritual Buddha lane, Buddha plain of Wi, means worthy people. The gift we brought for your people, your inhabitants, including the animal people and any beings who are aware of the gift, is that anyone who calls on my name, who find peace in their mind, or call on all my people, then their status will be uplifted to a noble quality, and they could even come to us, be born in this land, and enjoy forever happiness, bliss, and liberation from all suffering. They could never have to be reincarnated again. This is the planet, like this world planet. Oh, thank you, sir. Thank you, sir. We all need that. We need that. Today is the 14th of August, 2026. We have the honor to receive a new king who visits our world. Well, he is not new. He has been Buddha since all time immemorial. His Majesty's name is King Nai, N-I, and his exceptionally glorious country, I mean plane of spiritual existence, a spiritual plane, is Li, L-E. Your name, your great name Nai, means zero worry, translated into English. Oh, the name Li means free from fear. Our people in our Buddha land are never fearful of anything of any kind for any reason at all. Yes, and the reason we came here today, like many Buddhas who came to visit you before me and hereafter, is that we would like to offer our support more practically. So we came here as we wished to work through your power of acceptance to offer the beings on this planet no fear. Zero fear, to be free from fear and free from worry. So whoever believes in my power and calls on my name with sincerity, purity of body, speech, and mind, they will be free from worry and fear wherever they go, whatever they do, whoever they are. And eventually, at the time of departure from this world, we will accept them into our spiritual plane, if that's what they wish. Otherwise, they could live anywhere else, free from worry and fear. Oh, wow. Oh, so wonderful, wonderful, wonderful. Greetings, Your Majesty, King Ru Opi. Yes, in English we spell it R-O-O, the name that is recognized in our universe is Ru. My name Ru means pleasant, because I vowed that if I became a Buddha, everyone who has an affinity, who can see me, would feel very pleasant in their heart. The name of my land is Pi, which means free from sadness. But we brought a gift for your people here, is that if anyone believes in me, King Ru of Pi, or believes in our land, ask us for help, for blessing, for upliftment and enlightenment and protection. Then the person will receive it, provided that he or she turns into their own purity, their own original state of Buddhahood, of Godhood. Then they will receive a blessing reply invisibly and visibly for myself, because that's the power of my vow. So if anyone does not harm anyone else and prays to us, recites my name and prays also to my people, then you will have a pleasant life, happy life, a pleasant life anyway, and also can be born into our kingdom. That's a gift we have brought here today. Now we hand it to you so that you can modify it to suit the ability of reception for your people, for all your beings on this planet. Oh, bless you, sir. Bless you.
6: Etc. As the Dharma wheel-turning king and the king of kings of kings of kings, our most beloved Supreme Master Ching Hai has garnered support from the positive kingdoms of faraway galaxies to help Earth transition into a golden age. This perhaps is the true contact in the vision of Baba Vanga. Despite some visions of horror and doom, Baba Vanga saw that a time of peace and enlightenment would eventually come.
7: Ще дойде време. 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
6: We humbly bow to all the noble Buddha kings who made the long journey to visit our most beloved Supreme Master Ching Hai on Earth and brought precious gifts. With this extraterrestrial assistance, may humans survive the carbon purification period and become an elevated vegan race.
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5: We humbly worship, praise, thank, obey, and love God Almighty, the Most High, the Greatest, for world vegan, world peace, and our soul liberation. 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
9: We humbly worship, praise, thank, obey, and love God Almighty, the Most High, the Greatest, for world vegan, world peace, and our soul liberation. We thank, love, praise the only Son of God, who is the ultimate Master, for our salvation. We follow the teaching of all the saints and sages. We thank, love, and praise them who are the representatives of God for our spiritual elevation.

We now invite you to watch the next part of Supreme Master Ching Hai's message titled, Master Grants an Audience to the King of War, Part 6 of 6, given on August 20, 2026, on Between Master and Disciples, with subtitles in many languages.

things they taught me. I did not ask for any advice. At those times, I was a teenager, didn't talk a lot, and still learning English more by reading newspapers and stuff. And then one of the neighbors, not a near neighbor even, a far one, maybe a couple of blocks, but I live nearer to the countryside, so I'm just comparing it for you, but there were no big blocks for big buildings at that time except the college. And she told me, you know what? She didn't know me. She said, where you come from? And I told her I came from Vietnam and all that as a student. She said, oh, yesterday you passed by my house over there. She showed me a little far away, maybe 100 meters away. She said, my daughter saw you yesterday walk past and she told me, Mom, oh, I saw the most beautiful girl that I have ever seen. I could not believe it. I never believed that I was beautiful anyway. I have been bullied and teased by bigger girls and even bigger cousins. I was small, dainty, and some boys also teased me and all that stuff in school. Nah? They were bullying. And one boy even slapped me for no reason. He didn't say why. He just came up and slapped me like that. At that time, I didn't even know how to defend myself, even though I had already learned some kung fu. But I was very shy, very introverted person, yes. That was in Vietnam, hey. So I never thought I'm anything beautiful. I still never think like that. But when I saw some of my photos that they sent to me, by the way, with my working schedule, like when they quoted my talk or something, they put my photo. I saw some of the photos look beautiful. I thought, oh, who is this woman? It's a camera, you know, it's a good camera that makes it like that. It's so beautiful sometimes, sometimes not. Yeah, life can give you some little joy, you know, pleasure in some moments. But when I was younger, I did not have many friends. I didn't have a personal best friend or anything like that. My parents didn't let me go anywhere with anybody except going to school and coming home, you know. But several friends, so-called friends, in my school and in the neighboring school also invited me to their home and all that. Yeah, that was a good memory. And my neighbors always give me something to eat if I happen to go there or pass by on the way to school. They always call me in and give me some congee or fried rice, yes. In primary school as well as in high school, I guess I look small, eh? And people felt more protective with the little girl, yeah. In England also, the neighbors give me stuff, invited me to eat. Like if they make some potatoes and with other food, you know, it's one of the maybe starters or something, then they would tell me, it's hot, wait. And then after a while, they tell me, now you can eat. You see how nice the English people are. They have been very kind to me. I guess the world's people know it. Because everywhere the British went, they made them into the Commonwealth afterward. And the people still like them, love them, and treat the English very well, very welcome. Compared to many other colonizers, people don't like them to come back even for visit. That's what I heard, eh? Yes. I don't know for sure about that. But the British passport, anyway, is still one of the best in the world, one of the most welcome in the world. That's what I feel, yes. I think people in the world know it. That's why many came to England by boats, you know, and as an illegal immigrant. And the British people, the English, the government used to accept all of them before. Just recently, they're maybe not so welcoming, because they have to work with other neighboring countries so as not to encourage people passing through them or through neighboring countries to become immigrants and become like a burden to their country to begin with, you know. And sometimes some of these illegal immigrants make trouble and even wound the native people or the police even, you know,

0: in some ways, in some cases. It's very pitiful. Britain is one of the best countries, a peaceful country, fair, friendly, loving, kind, compassionate, and free. Still much freer than some countries in the European Union. Because of the European Union law, they become more restricted and less friendly and less welcoming than before. I regret that. I used to be able to run around Europe anywhere I wanted because there was not yet a restrictive law from the European Union. That's one of the setbacks. But they'll work on it and things will be better, yeah. Many governments think they have to do this, to do that in order to better their system or to protect their citizens. But sometimes, if the system is overdoing it, then it could feel oppressive. It could feel too controlled. I do feel that sometimes concerning my private bank accounts and stuff like that. I told you already, I sometimes put money in the bank until it piles up good enough, then we can buy a small center, a big center for you like that. And the bank told me I have no bad record of anything. I said, yeah, then why restrict my inflow or outflow too much? And never mind, whatever. Money is not the big thing. If we have money, we buy. If we don't have, we don't buy. That's my policy all the time. And I stick to it no matter what. England is still a very comfortable place to live. That's why people want to come to live in England, I guess, yeah? Mm-hmm. I think England and many other countries are also good. I think it just depends also on the government and your affinity with that country as well. Whatever happens, it just happens. Live well anyway, live on. I live on. Yeah. Whether or not I live well or not live well, my tent is just as good as a palace or a house, you know. You can only live in. It's not much you need anyway, right? Yes. Nowadays, we have this delivery system, you know. It's very convenient to live anywhere. They just bring things to wherever you live. And if you don't have a house, you can borrow neighbor's house address. And you go there and wait for your delivery stuff. Such a system. It's very convenient for me. Yeah. It just sometimes, it happens that they don't come on the promised date because they're short on staff or something. Or something happens to the deliverer. Or sometimes they send you the wrong thing. And you have to return or not return it. It depends on how much time you have. But nowadays, to live anywhere, even in the jungle, is quite comfortable. I wouldn't advise you to go to live in the Amazon and mix with the native indigenous people there. Just leave them alone, okay? They're not used to people outside their own world. Sometimes they have never gone out. They live by nature with whatever God provides. And they don't have much immune system in their bodies. So if you come, you might disturb their peace. Or transmit some disease to them which is incurable to them because they don't have modern medicine, they don't have hospitals, they don't have doctors, you know, except the bushcraft doctor. They don't have all the necessities, a convenient way to cure themselves. Because we live in a mixed society since childhood. Our body built up many kinds of defense systems. But they don't. They live together in their pure, clean, simple, God-protected environment. You see, they never do harm. They don't have negative thoughts that make them sick. They don't have any bad karma that they created that makes them have bad consequences of any kind. So you better not come to disturb them, okay? And better the world people don't go near them. In some country, I forgot where it is, where they have indigenous people living deep in the jungle or in the Amazon, deep in the jungle of their own country. The government forbids anybody to go 3 miles near them, which is a very good government protective measure. I think every country who has indigenous people who never come out and have never seen anybody before should have the same law to protect them. Protect the indigenous anyway, by any means possible, because they are innocent, they're vulnerable.
1: And they protect the rainforests.
0: They don't know much about how to defend themselves. They live their lives, you know, reliant on heaven's blessing and God's grace. They do not go and make trouble for anybody. They do not steal. They do not cause any harm at all to anyone. So please just leave them alone. By the way, this is not a lecture on indigenous defense. Just, I don't know why, by the way, I remember it. I said many things about how to protect the indigenous people in the world already, but I always think of them, you know, how defenseless they are, how vulnerable their lives are. And I just feel very, very sorry. I don't feel sorry if they live there alone or by themselves. I just feel sorry if the so-called civilized folks come in and disturb them and give them sickness, disease and all that without thinking twice, without even realizing it. So I hope all the governments think more on how to protect this vulnerable group of people and educate their own civilized citizens not to go in there disturbing them. Least of all, go in there and destroying their forest, their home, their peace. Pray God to protect them. Amen.

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3: Nature is sending an urgent red alert. Escalating disasters are happening around the world. These events took place in January 2026, part 1 of 2.
4: Afghanistan. At the beginning of the month, flash floods and snowfall killed at least 17 people and injured 11, while destroying over 270 houses and damaging more than 1,550.
3: Floods worsened in Malaysia, with more than 3,500 people evacuated across Sarawak, Sabah, Johor and Pahang. In Johor, the Muar River exceeded danger levels at 8.53 meters, raising the risk of overflow.
4: USA. Heavy rain combined with record-breaking king tides, highest high tides of the year, the most severe in over 20 years, submerged 24 kilometers of roads from Sausalito to San Rafael under 1.1 to 1.2 meters of water in Northern California. Extreme precipitation also caused flooding, highway closures, and one death in Santa Barbara County in Southern California. The western region entered 2026 with a worsening snow drought, a condition where the snowpack's water content is low compared with historical conditions, as warm storms brought rain instead of snow, reducing mountain snowpack and threatening water supplies reliant on snowmelt.
3: Australia faced an extreme heatwave in several states with record temperatures near 45 degrees Celsius in inland regions. Bushfire emergencies were declared in South Australia and Victoria, with evacuation orders issued in some areas and total fire bans implemented across southern and eastern states.

0: Cyclone Koji cut power to around 15,000 homes in Queensland as heavy rain and flooding threatened communities along the coast.
1: Greece. Powerful storms battered the Epirus area as landslides cut roads and water supplies in the Tumurka area, and strong winds, rain, and mountain snow disrupted travel across western regions.
0: Storm Goretti battered northern Europe, killing more than 10 people as France, the UK, Germany, Moldova, Romania, and Turkey faced outages, transport chaos, snow, and flooding. A combination of heavy rain and severe winter storms wrecked over 100,000 tents in Gaza, leaving displaced families without adequate shelter as strong winds and flooding exposed them to freezing conditions. Officials warned of a rapidly worsening humanitarian crisis.
1: Finland. Extreme Arctic cold with temperatures dropping to minus 37 degrees Celsius and nearing minus 40 degrees Celsius shut down operations at Kittilä Airport in Lapland, freezing equipment and stranding thousands of tourists amid spreading travel disruptions across northern Europe.
0: Argentina. A wildfire burned over 5,500 hectares in Chubut province surrounding the town of Epuyén as nearly 500 firefighters battled flames threatening Patagonian communities.
1: Japan. Blizzards and heavy snow buried much of the country, halting flights and trains nationwide as a dangerous winter monsoon brought strong winds and deep snowfall.
0: Israel. A winter storm killed a woman and left a teen missing in the Jerusalem area as flooding trapped vehicles and shut roads, and powerful winds caused nationwide damage. Etc. Disasters could happen to you at any time. Wake up! 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

0: We sincerely thank all the reporters, journalists, photographers, camera persons, individuals, groups, companies everywhere in the world for all your involved contributions of news that inform and bring hope to the people from both human and animal kingdoms, as well as countless other beings, thus uplifting the atmosphere of our planet. May heaven bless your noble endeavors and protect you always, especially while on challenging duty.
1: Two giant pandas have completed their journey from China to a zoo in Atlanta. Meet Ping Ping, a male, and female Fu Shuang, the pandas sent as envoys of friendship. They called them to the U.S. following President Donald Trump's meeting with the Chinese President Xi Jinping.
2: The zoo sharing an update on one of the two pandas. Fu Shuang is seen enjoying a snack and taking a look around his new home.

0: Thank heaven for our beautiful world. For the birds that soar in the immense sky. For the precious flora that adorns our earth in an exquisite array of colours. For the awe-inspiring and majestic sceneries, and for all the amazing people from the animal kingdom, our co-inhabitants, that generously share their beauty and unconditional love. Blessed are we to be guests on this magnificent planet. In deep gratitude, may all creations thrive in peace and dignity under the merciful grace and protection of divine love.
1: Eating the flesh of sentient beings means cutting off the seeds of great compassion. When our great love extends to all sentient beings, the infinite compassion will naturally emerge. Your decision to go vegetarian originates from the highest level of compassion. It's a natural manifestation of our Buddha nature from within, a very precious root of wisdom. Liu Feng, vegetarian.

Sitting around a campfire with your Yanish friend in lush forested Germany, you smile in surprise when he hands you his accordion, saying, Spiel mal was, that means play something in German, one of the languages spoken by the creative Yanish community, whose history is closely connected with traveling trades and crafts in parts of Central and Western Europe. Family, music, craftsmanship, and community gatherings have remained important parts of Yanish cultural life, with events such as Switzerland's Fächerfilbi bringing people together in celebration. I'm Georg. Happy moments are spent with relatives preparing a fresh vegan salad from foraged mushrooms and greens. The righteous Yanish people applaud your commitment to this harmonious lifestyle. In the luminous light of the heavens, may humanity be ever guided to celebrate life the peaceful vegan way.

At sunrise on the biodiverse island of Mindanao in the nature-blessed Philippines, you greet your Thailandic neighbor with Mayat Hamasalim. That means good morning in the Binukid language spoken by the gentle Thailandic, one of the Mindanao's indigenous peoples. Among their art forms is soil painting, a contemporary practice pioneered by Datu Vavil Savil. He and other gifted artists create a rich palette of paint from colored soils, applying it to canvases depicting ancestral stories, sacred Mount Kitanglad, and the soaring Philippine eagle person that nests in its forests. My name is Nida. A shared commitment to neighborly harmony will surely blossom into a community of peace. The caring indigenous communities of Mindanao are inspired by your loving example of tolerance and friendship. May peace prevail across the world through humanity's acts of goodwill in the radiant light of heaven. Welcome to Noteworthy News, generous news for a bounteous world.

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0: In today's news, South Korea expands food and nutrition aid amid rising hunger risks in Myanmar. United Nations finds more than half of Earth's soils in poor condition. Quantum computer solves complex problem in minutes that supercomputers cannot. German researchers highlight nature's hidden powers beyond stress relief. Canadian teen guides stranded shark person back to ocean waters. US vegan restaurant offers Philadelphia comfort foods, and police in India prompt coordinated rescue of sea turtle individual. All this and more on Supreme Master Television, your constructive global network.
1: Right? Are you the fourth person? Quack, quack, quack. I love you. Quack, quack. Quack. No name, Fox. I listen. Are you all right? Did you have enough food today? It was 3 something in the morning when a fox person came in front of my tent and told me, "Do not fear, you are safe here." I thanked him very much. This fox person has been kind of practicing some spiritual way for 200 years already. So he does know something from the environment which no human would know. "Why don't you have a name?" So he said to me that not just him, but hundreds of thousands, almost a million fox people have no names. "Oh, but why? Why is it then? Why did you sound like a duck person this time? Quack, quack, quack, quack, like that." That person who was a Vietnamese refugee in the Philippines, and I even rescued him out of that. And he has so many names, so that he can use a different name to escape the law when he goes here and there. My God, I do hope he really repents, otherwise I cannot rescue him from hell anymore. The third time is the maximum in the universal law that somebody can be rescued, even if he is the worst criminal, spiritual criminal.
2: Please continue watching to find out more about the affectionate exchanges between Master and a wild fox person, the fox individual's diet, why Master needs to avoid working in bright light, etc. On Thursday, September 3rd, 2026, our most merciful Supreme Master Qinghai, vegan, shared about her warm-hearted interactions with a fox person and her important meeting with Mapa and different Buddha kings through a recording. In part one of this 6-part fly-in news presentation of the message, we will listen to some of Master's real-time conversations with the fox person, hear about the fox friend's special powers, and learn why it has been taking much time for Master to heal after her fall.
1: It was 3 something in the morning when a fox person came in front of my tent and told me, "Do not fear, you are safe here." I thank him very much. This fox person has been kind of practicing some spiritual way for 200 years already. So he does know something from the environment which no human would know. I was kind of wondering why he came and told me such things. But now I remember that there was some noises outside my tent earlier, maybe 1 o'clock a.m. I had an appointment with the Most Almighty God from 10 o'clock a.m. on about some different subjects, which I don't think concern you too much. Just some instructions, because I was thinking why I haven't had any requests for a meeting from any Buddha king from far away. Perhaps it's too far for them to come, or perhaps our world doesn't have enough merit to receive any more blessing from great Buddha kings. It is surprising that when I asked him what his name was so that I could call him by name and thank him for his concern, he said he had no name. I was surprised. I even remember some squirrel people in my backyard. They have names, and fox people are bigger. Why doesn't he have any name? So I asked a no-name fox person, why don't you have name? So he said to me that not just him, but hundreds of thousands, almost a million fox people have no names. Oh my goodness, almost 1 million fox people have no names? Oh, but why? Why is it then? This is really more surprising to me than the first surprise when he came to my tent and told me that I'm safe here. So he said to me, his words, exactly his words, not mine. He said, people who wronged you will be born as foxes and given no name. Oh, that was really, really a big surprise for me. I didn't know that. Well, I am so sorry. I asked God if I could give him a name. God said no. Oh, my goodness, I am so sorry. I'm so sorry. What have you done? I mean, how did you wrong me? Can you tell me, please? I have to record even short sentences before I forget. So he said, I just say what I remember. Not respectful to you, not staying loyal to your teaching, not, I must remember. Okay, I remember now, because all these reasons are kind of strange to me and surprising to me. The first one he said was, not peaceful to you. Yes, there's so many things that happen in this physical life of mine, so I can't remember much. All these things maybe have been done long ago or in some other lifetime. So he has been a fox person for 200 years, he said. So he has been my disciple and then did not do all the right things, as he just confessed. And then, because of that, he lost his human life and then he became a fox person. But I guess he still remembers what I taught him, and now he's practicing it, I ask him. Dear No Name Fox, I'm really sorry for you. This is a problem, and why many times I also do not feel like I should teach anybody anything, because their suspicion about me is too big. Mostly human nature has been poisoned by the negative forces and entities, so it's very difficult for them to believe what I said. And sometimes they come in just by curiosity. I want to come in just to find some some excuses to argue with me, to kind of put me down or stuff like that. Or even on the contrary, going out and slandering me, or steal my teaching, for example, like that, and twist it and alter it so that they can use it to delude other vulnerable followers to gain profit and fame, etc. Just like that person who was a Vietnamese refugee in the Philippines. And I even rescued him out of that. And he has so many names so that he can use the different name to escape the law, you know, when he goes here and there.
3: List of drunk thumbs, rumors, real and fake names, Tom Bong Trung, birth name, John Saint, current legal name and used on his USA passport, Guruji Saga Ruma Garmatha, the name he currently prefers, Drang Thumb, Drang Vang Thumb, Drang Vang Up, Wen Lom, Drang Up, Wen Lom, Tam Chung, Tom Chung, Tom Chung, Master Drang Thumb, Drang Yang Tom, Drang Yen Tom, Gao Up, Ruma, Master Ruma, Ruma John Saint, Master Ruma John Saint, Minsu Ruma, Minsu Drang Thumb, Guruji Ruma, Om Ruma, Saga Ruma Garmatha. Additional warning, Bui Tang Kit is another fake master and Drang Thumb follower. We believe that Drang Thumb has instructed Bui Tang Kit to found his own spiritual group in Olac, Vietnam, to convince Hua Hao adherents there to follow Drang Thumb. Bui Tang Kit tells them that Drang Thumb is the reincarnation of Hua Hao founder, the venerated enlightened master, Wen Fu So, vegan, which is a lie. Bui Tang Kiet also tells the public that Drang Thumb is the Jade Emperor, another untrue fact to further Drang Thumb's appeal to the nation's spiritual communities. Finally, Bui Tang Kiet falsely declares himself the Maitreya of Vietnam.
1: My God, I do hope he really repents. Otherwise, I cannot rescue him from hell anymore. The third time is the maximum in the universal law that somebody can be rescued, even if he is the worst criminal, spiritual criminal, okay? So I have rescued him 3 times already with the assistance of my so-called general. She is quite fierce. Yes, she doesn't like these types of betrayers, especially the spiritual betrayer. And then even stealing my desires and all kinds of things to make money from the innocent and vulnerable people and sexually abusing children. Those are terrible things to do.
4: Sorry, sensitive content, but in reality, it's absolutely heartbreaking.
5: What follows is a translation of the public warning originally posted by victims of Ruma and shared on Facebook by Lei Chung. According to the post, Master Ruma, legal name John Saint, also called Zhang Tam, who faces multiple allegations of sexual abuse and financial exploitation from former followers, organized a 7-day event in Cambodia from September 23rd to 29th, 2026, during which children of supporters were separated from their parents. The authors urged Cambodian authorities to investigate, providing the location of the event, links to his official channels, and a detailed list of allegations.
3: Lei Trum's Facebook post by victims of Ruma. Dear Cambodian media, urgent. Currently in Cambodia, a fake spiritual teacher and alleged sexual predator is holding an event at which the children of followers are being held isolated from their parents for 7 days. The event started on September 23rd and finishes on September 29th. The fake teacher is known as Master Ruma, and his legal name in his USA passport is John Saint, born in Vietnam. Current preferred name, Guruji Sagar Ruma Garmatha. Below are some reported cases of sexual abuse and financial fraud involving the fake monk, Master Ruma, also known as Drang Tam or John Saint. We believe the evidence provided warrants immediate federal and local attention to ensure public safety and justice. We believe the 7-day event with the children is being held at the following address. Google Map link is also provided. Phung Som, Banti Daek Commune, Kien Svai District, Kandal Province, Cambodia.
5: Here is his, Master Ruma's, official YouTube channel. Below are some incidents of zhangdam abusing men, women, and children. These are from genuine witnesses and victims. However, they wish to remain anonymous for fear of retaliation by Master Ruma and his followers. There must be hundreds of more victims. However, many are too afraid to come forward. Some fear that zhangdam will kill them, or he may put a curse upon them. Note, zhangdam is another name for Master Ruma, also known as John Saint. 1. Same-sex assault on 20-year-old victim. In 1996, whilst in Vietnam, zhangdam sexually assaulted a male 20-year-old victim follower multiple times. Source, former follower and victim of zhangdam. 2. Many abused, many left, many threatened. A former follower of zhangdam shares their experience, revealing financial exploitation and sexual harassment within his group. Followers were pressured into costly offerings, some even selling their homes out of fear. Victims reported sexual harassment and abuse, while zhangdam issued curse threats to those who left. Source, former follower and victim of zhangdam. 3. Follower of 8 years describes many sexual assault victims. A former follower heard that zhangdam had assaulted both male and female followers. Reports include an incident involving a teenage boy in the US, whose mother was misled into leaving him at the meditation center. They know of over 50 victims, and noted that others publicly accused him on social media. Source, former follower and victim of zhangdam. 4. List of allegations discussed between two victims. Follower got handled by the old man, zhangdam. Women are involved, risk of pregnancy. Another follower was mentioned to be with the old man. Victim said he was abused every day. Another follower they know was abused once. People hand zhangdam money directly. Follower went bankrupt due to financial coercion by zhangdam and due to fear of his toxic curse. An auction was held for zhangdam's bowl and robe. The winner would get a visit from zhangdam, but he didn't visit Vietnam due to being banned from the country. Zhangdam sleeps with male and female followers. Some are underage. Source, conversation between two victims/former followers of zhangdam. 5. Zhangdam sexually abused close followers and others. Victim was told he had karmic obstacles by zhangdam as an excuse for multiple sex assault/rapes committed on the victim. A woman the victim became acquainted with mentioned she knows that the master has done things that are even more horrifying, sexually assaulting his attendant. Another woman knows that zhangdam had promiscuous sexual relationships, mentions about a boy in the USA that was abused and posted on social media. Many other attendants/assistants have been abused. Zhangdam called many male monks to his quarters for group sex. Senior monk allegedly sexually assaulted women. Zhangdam permitting monks to have relations with any female monk in the center. Rumors of a monk attempting suicide after sexual assault by TT, Ruma. Source, former follower and victim of zhangdam. 6. Zhangdam victim decided to share sex abuse story on social media. Victim was called to meet zhangdam privately and was told he carried a lot of karma and the abuse was zhangdam's way of releasing the victim's karma. Victim decided to share his story on social media after keeping his story hidden for years. Source, former follower and victim of zhangdam. 7. Witness testimony of ex-followers of zhangdam. A monk and nun were told to perform sex acts in front of zhangdam for his pleasure. Those monastics left the group afterward, realizing this was very wrong. Zhangdam told his male attendant to have sexual relations with him constantly for a week. Zhangdam sucked his private parts for days until he was in pain. The attendant ran away and told his family members. They no longer follow zhangdam. During a retreat in Cambodia, zhangdam told his followers that they must purchase blessed foods and drinks in order to see him. He collected so much money from his followers in this way. When they tried to transport this money back to Vietnam, the bodyguard who was carrying it was arrested and beaten by police as he had lied to them. After spending some time in prison, the bodyguard's family had to spend a large sum to bail him out. Zhangdam did not care about the fate of his bodyguard. There was one very close female follower of Zhangdam who went with him everywhere. At one point, she had a child. She said the child is Zhangdam's. Source, former followers and victims of zhangdam. 8. Young male former follower and abuse victim of zhangdam. So, Ruma told me that, and I believed him, so I did it. He said it was to eliminate karma, so I did it. So, he said he wanted to use the sexual act to eliminate my karma. Like he said he would play the role of the woman, and he wanted me to be the man. It's like, no matter how much lust I had, he would absorb it all to eliminate karma. It happened repeatedly to many people. The incident that made me leave was the one in America. He did the same thing with a minor boy under 16 years old. After that incident, the police in America pursued him, so Zhang Tam fled the U.S. Incident in the U.S. with a minor. That minor boy, his mother also followed, and then she trusted Ruma and entrusted her son to him for teaching and guidance. But in the end, it involved sexual abuse. This boy told his mother, but at first, she didn't believe him. Later, I don't know who reported it to the police. So the police came directly to the meditation center. That's when Zhang Tam got scared and told someone to drive him away to hide. Source: former follower and victim of Zhang Tam. 9. Testimony from a former assistant of Master Ruma, Zhang Tam. TT, or Zhang Tam, attempted sexual abuse on his former assistant. The former assistant knows Zhang Tam sexually abused other monks. Monks and nuns engaged in sexual activity at Zhang Tam's centers. The former assistant saw drugs delivered secretly to Zhang Tam's centers. The former assistant saw the monks do drugs at the centers. The former assistant saw Zhang Tam hit his parrots and throw them onto the ground. The former assistant saw Zhang Tam lying about meditation, and just many strange things in general. When the former assistant told Zhang Tam that he was going to leave him, Zhang Tam tried to break his legs. Source: former follower, monk, assistant, and victim of Zhang Tam. 10. Zhang Tam could not secure visas for his followers in the USA, forcing them into illegal residency. U.S. immigration violations. Source: former followers of Zhang Tam. 11. There are children under his care at some of his Southeast Asian centers. Former followers have claimed that some of these minors are forced to perform sexual acts on Zhang Tam. Source: former follower of Zhang Tam. He has several so-called meditation centers and other business interests in Cambodia. Please see below.
3: Master Ruma, fake temple locations in Cambodia. Master Ruma, businesses in Cambodia. Regards, victims of Ruma.
1: But he did call for help down there, from hell, and my heart softened. He seemed repentant and sincere, but there was just fake. After he was rescued, he changed his tone right away, saying that he has the right to give initiation as much as I do. It is not a right. It is the assignment from God. And you have to have more than enough merit to cover the sky even in order to give initiation to others who are relying on you to be lifted up and to be liberated in one lifetime. If they sincere and practice as taught at the time of initiation and follow the moral standards, like the five precepts that I have given to you, I have given notice to you, I have brought to your attention and told you you have to keep them in order to practice well and to follow the rules of heaven. In order to go to heaven, you have to be heaven-like. Heavenly beings, they don't cheat, they don't lie, they don't kill, they don't commit wrong sexual activities, lists of war, raping children. You must have merit, you must have power, direct from God and the order from God, even if you are Buddha, in order to rescue others. But such an entity, so devilish like Zhang Tam, is not worthy at all even to eat the dust from the feet of any past Buddhas. But he is so engrossed in greed for fame and profit that he forgot all that. Well, I do hope he remembers now, because I'm not allowed to rescue him anymore. 3 times is the maximum for any wrongdoing or any request. First, when the Buddha requested Anand, saying that if he asked him to stay in the world, he would. But Anand at that time seemed to be blurred by the negative force, that he did not hear what the Buddha say. 3 times the Buddha asked him, 3 times he kept silent. So the Buddha had no choice but to leave sentient beings behind who he wanted to rescue and went to Nirvana on time, 3 months afterward. It's so sad to even think about that. Imagine if we had this living Buddha, Shakyamuni Buddha, all this time with us. Oh, how wonderful this world would have been if he could teach all the sentient beings, all the humans on earth, how to become a Buddha. I always sigh in sadness when I remember this incident.
0: And the Blessed One said, "Whosoever Ananda has developed, practiced, employed, strengthened, maintained, scrutinized, and brought to perfection the four constituents of psychic power could, if he so desired, remain throughout a world period or until the end of it. The Tathagata Ananda has done so. Therefore, the Tathagata could, if he so desired, remain throughout a world period or until the end of it." But the Venerable Ananda was unable to grasp the plain suggestion, the significant prompting given by the Blessed One. As though his mind was influenced by Mara, he did not beseech the Blessed One. "May the Blessed One remain, O Lord. May the Happy One remain, O Lord, throughout the world period, for the welfare and happiness of the multitude, out of compassion for the world, for the benefit, well-being, and happiness of gods and men." And when, for a second and a third time, the Blessed One repeated his words, the Venerable Ananda remained silent. Then the Blessed One said to the Venerable Ananda, "Go now, Ananda, and do as seems fit to you." "Even so, O Lord." And the Venerable Ananda, rising from his seat, respectfully saluted the Blessed One, and keeping his right side towards him, took his seat under a tree some distance away. And when the Venerable Ananda had gone away, Mara, the evil one, approached the Blessed One, and standing at one side, he spoke to the Blessed One, saying, "Now, O Lord, let the Blessed One come to his final passing away. Let the Happy One utterly pass away. The time has come for the Parinibbana of the Lord." Excerpt from Digha Nikaya 16 of the Maha Parinibbana Sutta.
1: After the fox person came to tell me, to reassure me that I'm safe, he left, but he kept crying all the way around me for a while, about half an hour long, and I felt very sorry. I'm not even allowed to give him a name, but he's practicing what he has learned from me more than 200 years ago before he left the human body and took on the fox person's appearance. I asked him why he even came to tell me that, because in my heart I was wondering myself, I don't remember helping any fox people or doing anything good to the fox person. Well, except we saw some images of a fox person that has befriended humans and have one really close, intimate relationship with an old man who kept him in our ad on our Supreme Master TV. We saw a lot of animal people's beauty and kindness and intelligence, praying that people will understand that animal persons, they are good, they are intelligent, they're just like us. Some animal people are not assigned or do not volunteer to come to the world to help humans. Some became animal people because of their karma, such as this fox person. So now I understand why he came, because I thought, I don't know any fox person personally, and I have never helped any fox in any situation. And now I understand. So the fox said why he came to alert me that I'm safe and not to worry is because of his repentance and gratitude for my teachings, and that I have accepted him more than 200 years ago as a disciple out of loving kindness, compassion, and didn't take anything from him, didn't ask anything from him, didn't make him do anything for me. So he was quite sincere and repentant now. I hope that he practices well and evolves into a human life again, in the chance that God would be so merciful to let me lift him up into my Timputu Nirim, so he will be liberated from all suffering and become holy, wholesome, saintly in my land. No Name Fox, I listen.
6: Are you all right?
1: Did you have enough food today?
6: Are you all right? Did you have enough food today?
1: So cold, why you have to come so long a distance? Thank you for visiting.
6: God bless you.
1: What? Quack, quack. What is it? I'm listening. Tell me. Thank you. Thank you. Tell me what you are. Is that No Name Fox
7: person
1: again? Lady Fox, thank you for visiting. And thank you for telling me that good news. May God bless you more and show you His love. I love you too very much. It's from your voice. I love you so much. Anything else?

Your next human life to attain liberation and reach the highest possible evolution. I love you. I love you. Love you. God bless, darling. God bless. You're a beautiful soul. You know that?

0: Sleep well, Foxy Lady. I love you truly.
1: Right?
2: Are you the fox
0: person?
2: Quack, quack, quack. I love you. Quack, quack. Quack. Quack, quack, quack. Quack, quack. Thank you. Thank you.
0: Okay, thank you. I will not worry. Did you have enough food today? Yes? What did you eat?
3: We follow the king of all the same
0: Oh, worms? Yeah, those worms, they don't feel pain. They don't have the bodily mechanism for feeling pain. So you don't eat the big animal people, like chicken people, or chicks, or little ducks, and bird people, and all that? No? Good boy. Oh, good girl, I mean, good girl. You don't sing anymore? Can you sing like the first time you came to see me? Your voice was so beautiful. My goodness, I didn't know that you could sing. Your voice was so beautiful. And so high, so clear, and so pure, like an angel singing. Can you sing again for me? No name, Fox? Thank you for visiting, and thank you for being concerned about me. I love you so much. May God bless you forevermore. May you reach your goal and become human again. You deserve it. After 200 years, you should become human again if that's what you want. I support you, okay? And if you become human again, when you reach your adulthood, may you meet a very enlightened, loving, caring, and uplifting master. I'm not sure if at that time I will still be here, but I wish you the best, okay? No name, Fox. You come every night to visit. You live too far away, even 1 kilometer. That's very far for me to walk. Thank you for walking here to see me. I'm sorry it's so dark. I don't want to come out with a big light and scare you. I love you. Quack, quack, quack. Quack, quack. Quack, quack. Quack, quack. Goodbye for now. God loves you. I love you. Please be safe, okay? It's dark out there, and it's cold. Please don't keep coming here, it's too far. If you really want to come so often, every night like this, maybe you find a home somewhere nearby, or you can also stay in my forest, if it's comfortable for you. I love you, No Name. I love you, Lady Foxy. May you feel God's love, God's blessing, God's grace, God's protection. Thank you. I trust you. I feel safe here, as you said it. I feel safe. Don't worry, okay? Thank you for your love and care. And I will support you also as much as I can for you.

0: to reach your goal in this lifetime, okay? But I'm very touched that you try every night to come such a long distance to see me. Please take care of yourself and your safety, okay? Love you. God bless. So I asked her, Lady Fox, why did you sound like a duck person this time? Quack, quack, quack, quack, like that. And other times you make a different voice. Several times you made your voice different. So the fox person said, well, I faked them on purpose for some reason, you know, like one of it is for my safety. So no one can track me around. I said, wow, you're very, very clever. Yeah. In the old legend, they said that fox people are very intelligent, very clever. But I didn't know you're this clever. Yeah, of course, you also practice some kind of magical spirit or so. You know how to do things, huh? And sometimes you also have the power to change yourself into someone else. Bravo. Continue protecting yourself because you are alone in the dark forest now. Love you, love you. Oh, there's another thing that I still keep having headaches. Light and not unbearable, but it's still lingering there, the headache after the fall. So I was kind of worried about concussion or something. So I asked God whether or not it's serious and why I still have a headache. It's almost like a migraine, you know, not the whole head, but below is the neck, lingering, disturbed, and above the head, half of the head, the upper level also has a kind of lingering, kind of disturbing pain. So God said, no, because 40% is still not healed, because you should have rested more, but you didn't, and also should not allow the light, but you had to work with the light, that's why. Oh dear, hopefully I can continue to work. Today is 14 September, so I recorded about the fox person's visit last night and also about my lingering, kind of simmering pain in my head. So I asked God why many hours of healing still cannot completely make me recover from the heavy fall. So he said that it's because it cannot be healed totally with all the power in one go because it will be too much for the body to handle. And the rest, like 40%, I myself should rest and wear dark sunglasses and all that. But how do I do that? Because I can't rest. I do not have enough time even to finish my work sometimes. Sometimes there are many documents to look at. One day even 14, 15, 20 documents and shows. Apart from the Supreme Master TV, I already have, you know, other businesses to take care of. Team members, health and all kinds of things. Nowadays it's not that easy. You need a visa to go here, go there, and you have to show yourself proof or anything they ask. So I also knew beforehand that if you fall down, you know, with a heavy blow, then you should take a rest, wear sunglasses when you go out and don't be too much in the bright light. But I have to work. I need the bright light. Yeah, daytime, I need the sun to see my work. At nighttime, I need the light, you know, also to see my work. So there's no escape. I just hope that simmering pain will disappear soon. So this is to answer your question about my headache. Thank you.
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3: The American Christian pastor, Reverend Brandon Biggs, recently posted a video on his YouTube channel claiming that the Lord instructed him that veganism and vegetarianism are not right. In response, Supreme Master Television wrote a letter to him with passages from the Holy Bible that conclusively demonstrate that God commands us to be vegan, along with evidence on the benefits of the vegan diet and the harms of animal people meat. The following is the letter.
4: Dear Reverend Brandon Biggs, our Supreme Master Television team has been a longtime fan of your YouTube channel as you share your prophetic visions with the public and warn everyone about the dangerous time we are in. Therefore, it came as a shock to our team when you made negative comments about veganism, vegetarianism on your channel. On September 21st, for example, you stated the following. And I made the comment about the vegans, and the Lord said to me, "This is perversion. Vegan is not right." He said, "Brandon, I created all things richly for you to enjoy." And he was correcting me about people who eat tofu and think, "Well, you can't eat meat, you can't eat eggs, you can't eat cheese, you can't eat dairy because you don't want." Maybe you say, "I'm sensitive towards animals and doing all these things." The Lord said it's perversion. He said, "Vegan and going vegetarian is not my design. That's not the way I designed you." And he corrected very sternly about it. As someone who communicates frequently with the realm of the invisible, you must use wisdom to discern the source of your messages. If the communication you hear is against the scriptures, against compassion, against all logic, and against scientific and medical evidence, you know it is from the devil. Nowhere in the Holy Bible does God say that animals should be killed for humans to eat. In fact, the opposite is true. May we remind you of a few passages. And God said, "Behold, I have given you every herb-bearing seed which is upon the face of all the earth, and every tree in the which is the fruit of a tree yielding seed. To you it shall be for meat, and to every beast of the earth, and to every fowl of the air, and to everything that creepeth upon the earth, wherein there is a living soul. I have given every green herb for food, and it was so." Genesis chapter 1, verse 29 to 30, Holy Bible. "And the Lord God commanded the man, saying, Of every tree of the garden thou mayest freely eat." Genesis chapter 2, verse 16, Holy Bible. "Even as the green herb have I given you all things, but flesh with the life thereof, which is the blood thereof, shall ye not eat. And surely your blood of your lives will I require. At the hand of every beast will I require it, and at the hand of man, at the hand of every man's brother, will I require the life of man." Genesis chapter 9, verse 3 to 5, Holy Bible. "Meats for the belly, and the belly for meats, but God shall destroy both it and them." 1 Corinthians chapter 6, verse 13, Holy Bible. "And while the flesh was yet between their teeth, error was chewed, the wrath of the Lord was kindled against the people, and the Lord smote the people with a very great plague." Numbers chapter 11, verse 33, Holy Bible. etc. It is clear that God intends humans to be vegans. Thus, it's actually perversion to claim otherwise. In the cruel animal raising industry, God's creatures are suffering lifelong pain just to satisfy a few minutes of palate pleasure for humans. Would a compassionate God condone such an action? Why would we reverently call him merciful God? Increasing medical and scientific evidence shows that a vegan diet is good for human health, the environment, and the planet. We have attached some of this data for your information and reference.
5: Better is a dinner of herbs where love is than a fattened ox and hatred with it. Proverbs, Holy Bible.
6: It is best to abstain from eating any meat or drinking any wine or from any other activity which might cause a brother to fall away or to be scandalized or to weaken. Romans, Holy Bible.
5: Then said Daniel to Melzar, whom the prince of the eunuchs had set over Daniel, Hananiah, Mishael, and Azariah, test thy servants, I beseech thee, 10 days, and let them give us pulse, or vegetables, to eat and water to drink. Then let our countenances be looked upon before thee, and the countenance of the youths who eat of the portion of the king's meat. And as thou seest, deal with thy servants. So he consented to them in this matter, and tested them 10 days. And at the end of 10 days, their countenances appeared fairer and fatter in flesh than all the youths who ate the portion of the king's meat. Thus Melzar took away the portion of their meat and the wine that they should drink, and gave them pulse or vegetables. Daniel, Holy Bible.
6: Do not be among those who give themselves to wine drinking, or among those who make themselves full with meat. Proverbs, Holy Bible.
5: Meats for the belly and the belly for meats, but God shall destroy both it and them. Corinthians, Holy Bible.
6: And you shall eat the plants of the field. Genesis, Holy Bible.
5: What to me is the multitude of your sacrifices, says the Lord. I have had enough of burnt offerings of rams and the fat of fed beasts. I do not delight in the blood of bulls or of lambs or of he goats. When you spread forth your hands, I will hide my eyes from you. Even though you make many prayers, I will not listen. Your hands are full of blood. Wash yourselves, make yourselves clean. Remove the evil of your doings from before my eyes. Cease to do evil. Isaiah, Holy Bible.
6: This shall be perpetual ordinance for your descendants wherever they may dwell. You shall not eat any fat or any blood. Leviticus, Holy Bible. Blood meaning flesh.
5: Speak unto the children of Israel, saying, ye shall eat no manner of fat, of ox, or of sheep, or of goat. Leviticus, Holy Bible.
6: The fat of an animal that dies of itself, and the fat of one that is torn by beasts, may be put to any other use, but on no account shall you eat it. Leviticus, Holy Bible.
5: Moreover, ye shall eat no manner of blood, whether it be of fowl or of beast, in any of your dwellings. Leviticus, Holy Bible.
6: And whatsoever man there be of the house of Israel, or of the strangers that sojourn among you, that eateth any manner of blood, I will even set my face against that soul that eateth blood, and will cut him off from among his people. Leviticus, Holy Bible.
5: Therefore I have said to the people of Israel, no person among you shall eat blood, neither shall any stranger who sojourns among you eat blood. Leviticus, Holy Bible.
6: For the life of every creature is the blood of it. Therefore I have said to the people of Israel, you shall not eat the blood of any creature, for the life of every creature is its blood. Whoever eats it shall be cut off. Leviticus, Holy Bible.
5: Ye shall not eat anything with the blood. Leviticus, Holy Bible.
6: He who slaughters an ox is like him who kills a man. Isaiah, Holy Bible.
7: Animal people meat is contrary to compassion. Animal persons feel pain. over 2,500 studies conducted by universities, nonprofits, and independent ethologists confirm animal sentience. They feel physical and emotional pain, happiness, family bonds, and show remarkable intelligence. The Cambridge Declaration on Consciousness, 2012, signed by leading neuroscientists, it affirms that non-human animal folk, including all mammals, birds, and octopuses, possess the neuroanatomical substrates associated with consciousness and affective, emotional/feeling states. The LSE Review and UK Animal Welfare or Sentience Act, a comprehensive review led by the London School of Economics, analyzed over 300 studies and concluded that decapod crustacean persons, crabs, lobsters, shrimp, and cephalopod mollusk people, octopuses, squids, are sentient beings capable of feeling pain, leading to their formal legal recognition as sentient beings in several countries, including the UK. The New York Declaration on Animal Consciousness, 2024, signed by hundreds of scholars and scientists, this declaration expanded the consensus to highlight realistic possibilities of conscious experience across all vertebrates and a wide range of invertebrates, including insects and decapod crustacean citizens. Loss of animal person lives. Around 202 million chicken, 3.8 million pig, and 900,000 cow people are slaughtered every day around the world for food, including aquatic life. Hundreds of millions of sentient beings are killed every day in our world as of 2021.

0: Animal people meat destroys the environment. The animal folk livestock sector is the chief cause of global warming and related crises. The industry is the top greenhouse gas generator. Livestock and their byproducts actually account for at least 32,564 million tons of CO2 equivalent per year, or 51% of annual worldwide GHG or greenhouse gas emissions. Livestock are one of the most significant contributors to today's most serious environmental problems. Urgent action is required to remedy the situation. Dr. Henning Steinfeld, former chief of Livestock Information and Policy Branch, FAO-UN. Methane is more powerful than CO2. Animal, people, livestock are the primary human-caused source of methane. And methane not only has 80 times the heat-trapping ability compared to CO2 over a 20-year period, it is a shorter-lived gas. This means that it will leave the atmosphere much faster than CO2, within just a decade as opposed to thousands of years for CO2. Therefore, eliminating methane by eliminating livestock breeding is the fastest way to cool the planet. We are devouring the planet. If you compare it to a vegetarian diet, an animal people meat diet uses up to 17 times as much land, 14 times as much water, and 10 times as much energy. Deforestation. Animal folk livestock raising is responsible for almost 40% of global deforestation, mostly in the vital rainforests of the Amazon. A rainforest area the size of a football field is destroyed every second to produce just 250 hamburgers. John Robbins Vegan, Diet for a New America. We are losing 55 square feet of rainforest for every beef hamburger patty. Julie Denslow and Christine Paddock, People of the Tropical Rainforest, Berkeley, University of California Press, 1988-169. Animal, people, livestock-driven global warming causes Arctic and Antarctic ice melts, glacial retreat and water shortages, overfishing, dead zones and ocean acidification, extreme weather conditions, increased frequency of natural disasters, loss of biodiversity, and food shortages.
1: Animal, people, meat is harmful to health. Antibiotic resistance and disease. An estimated 66% of the world's antibiotics are used on animal, people, livestock. This is contributing to the global rise of antibiotic resistance, which could kill 10 million people a year by 2050. The health costs of animal, people, meat, and dairy. Animal, people, meat, heavy diets are also linked to higher rates of cancer and heart disease. If upper-middle-income countries reduce their consumption of red and processed meat by 14%, it could prevent 65,000 deaths per year. Eating two slices of bacon every day raises colon cancer risk by 18%. Eating animal, people, meat daily is linked to a 42% higher risk of heart attacks. Eating one hot dog a day is linked to a 30% jump in diabetes risk. Cardiovascular disease cost $503.2 billion U.S. dollars in the U.S. in 2010. Cancer care was estimated to cost $183 billion U.S. dollars in the U.S. in 2015 and expected to exceed $245 billion U.S. dollars by 2030. Diabetes treatment costs $412.9 billion U.S. dollars in the U.S. in 2022. Individual treatment of being overweight costs $93 billion U.S. dollars per year in the U.S. People suffering from climate change. According to Swiss-based research, global warming is already responsible for some 315,000 deaths a year, with another 325 million people who are severely affected. According to the WHO, or World Health Organization, climate change is expected to cause approximately 250,000 additional deaths per year between 2030 and 2050 from four primary climate-sensitive health threats alone.
0: Veg benefits. Action to replace livestock products not only can achieve quick reductions in atmospheric GHGs or greenhouse gases, but can also reverse the ongoing world food and water crises. Vegans have a 62 to 78% lower risk of developing type 2 diabetes compared to non-vegetarians, even after controlling for BMI or body mass index and lifestyle factors. Vegans have 18% overall lower incidence of cancer. Vegans and vegetarians have 22% lower risk of ischemic heart disease compared to animal people meat eaters. A vegetarian diet lowers cancer risk by 45% for stomach cancer, 25% for lymphoma, and 12% overall. Plant-based diets reduce the risk of multimorbidity of certain chronic diseases by 32% in a large Europe-wide study urging more fruits, vegetables, whole grains, and legumes, and less animal people meat. Vegan diets also provide mental health benefits, reducing anxiety and depression while boosting mood and cognitive function compared to animal people meat diets. Vegetarians live longer. Vegetarian men drastically reduce their risk of early death by 50%. Vegetarian women reduce their risk of early death by 30%. Vegetarians have a much better than average intake of vitamin C, carotenoids, folic acid, fiber, and unsaturated fats.
2: As you well know, during the end times, the devil is always ready to seduce and deceive the vulnerable, the ones of low spiritual level. It is time to wake up, or should we assume that you work for Satan, or that you lied about God's words? Or do the rich meat companies pay you a big sum? Because what you said in that video is against all logic, medical facts, scientific evidence, and Christian compassion. We pray that you awaken and that you are more discerning in your communications. Make sure your sources are truly godly. May you use your channel to convey only authentic messages from the Lord, thus not committing the sin of misleading the faithful to hellish suffering, but helping them on their right journey to return home to God. May the Lord Almighty have mercy on your soul and those who went astray. Sincerely, Supreme Master Television Team.
3: South Korea provides food and nutrition aid to Myanmar. In August 2026, South Korea announced an additional $5 million U.S. dollars contribution to the World Food Program, or WFP,
4: supports Phase 2 of an initiative that delivers food relief to 140,000 people, along with nutrition services for 15,000 children under 5 and pregnant or breastfeeding women. The WFP is prioritizing the internally displaced and families affected by conflict and recent upsets, such as the March 2025 earthquake. Currently, over 12 million Burmese people face acute hunger, a number that could increase by up to 5 million if grocery and fuel prices continue to rise. The added funding builds on an initial phase which helped more than 420,000 people.
3: South Korea has a total of 9 Shining World Leadership Awards to date for compassion, peace, protection, and virtuous government. Kudos, South Korea and WFP, for boosting humanitarian support. In God's loving embrace, may sincere Burmese citizens quickly gain improved health and strength for their future.
5: United Nations Food and Agriculture Organization, or FAO, reports over half of planet's soils deteriorated. Human-caused erosion has emerged as the biggest threat to this essential foundation of life, while other pressures include organic matter loss, nutrient mismanagement, salt buildup, pollution, and urban expansion. The report found that since 2015, soil management had improved in only around 10% of assessed areas, while it had worsened in 58%. Meanwhile, the global population has grown by 800 million people and the land used for major crops has expanded by 80 million hectares, placing heavier demands on the world's food-producing soils. The FAO points out, however, that solutions are already well known. For instance, reduced tillage, crop diversification, better nutrient management, and agroforestry can help protect and restore soils while supporting agricultural productivity. The report has called for more financial support for farmers to implement such effective techniques. Thank you, Food and Agriculture Organization, for this vital information. In divine upliftment, may we work together to turn this knowledge into action and be good stewards of the soils that sustain us.
6: Vegan, cause we have better choices, man.
5: Up next, quantum computer solves complex problem in minutes that supercomputers cannot. We would like to express our gratitude to WAC TV for airing Supreme Master TV programs in Stillwater, Minnesota, United States. 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We'll return with more cheerful news here on Supreme Master Television.

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Good day, elated viewers. I'm Maya, a vegan school teacher from the Manx Lofton Sheep Kingdom. I teach all our flock's youngsters that vegan is the most honest way to live. I have a delicious recipe tip for you today. Turn your favorite pasta into a crunchy, savory snack with these easy air fryer pasta chips. First, cook around 15 ounces of 425 grams of bite-sized pasta according to the package directions. Drain it in a colander and rinse thoroughly with cold water. Transfer the cooked pasta to a large bowl and add 40 ml or 2.5 tablespoons of avocado oil, 5 grams or 1 tablespoon of nutritional yeast, 9 grams or 1 tablespoon of garlic powder, and a pinch of salt to taste. Toss until the pasta is evenly coated, then set it into the air fryer on high for 12 to 18 minutes. Be sure to mix or shake the basket halfway through. The pasta chips can be enjoyed warm or cool. You can also bake them in the oven instead of using an air fryer. Just preheat it to 200 degrees Celsius or 400 degrees Fahrenheit and spread the seasoned pasta in a single layer on a parchment-lined baking sheet. Bake it for 20 to 25 minutes, flipping or stirring halfway through until it turns crispy and golden. Love you so much for being veg and going green to save the planet for all humans and us all co-inhabitants. Thank you for tuning in, and now for the weather around the globe.

0: the most powerful daily prayer for any time and before meditation, which is the order from God, and Supreme Master Ching Hai shares with us by His blessed grace.
1: We humbly worship, praise, thank, obey, and love God Almighty, the Most High, the Greatest, for world vegan, world peace, and our soul liberation. We thank, love, praise the only Son of God, who is the ultimate Master, for our salvation. We follow the teaching of all the saints and sages. We thank, love, and praise them who are the representatives of God for our spiritual elevation.

0: Quantum computer rapidly calculates previously unsolvable problem. In a recent achievement by scientists from tech giant IBM and the University of Chicago in the United States, a quantum computer solved a complex mathematical problem in 15 minutes that would have taken an impractically long time to calculate using a traditional supercomputer. Moreover, while the quantum computer's accuracy cannot be verified by a standard computer, the team used a technique whereby they encoded the quantum information across physical components. This safeguarded the calculations from errors caused by subtle environmental disruptions. Way to go, scientists from IBM and University of Chicago, for your advancements in quantum computing. In the Most High's wisdom, may your work help lead to all kinds of useful simulations as we move toward a peaceful future in harmony with the universe.
1: Besides just relieving stress, nature may also boost brain function. For decades, investigations into nature's benefits to mental health have focused primarily on recovery from stress or fatigue. A research team at the Max Planck Institute for Human Development in Germany has challenged this long-held approach. In their report, published in the Journal of Environmental Psychology, the team examined 54 studies involving 61 experiments. Their analysis found that nature can improve attention, thinking, and mood in people who began an experiment without an intentional stressor. The researchers described this potential benefit of nature as inspiration, which is defined as enhancing mental resources rather than simply providing restoration or healing. The authors call for future studies on how long such gains last and whether they build long-term resilience. Many thanks, team at the Max Planck Institute for Human Development, for your notable observations. May we always express gratitude toward nature and its numerous wholesome gifts in heaven's abiding care.
0: Canadian teenager's quick thinking saves rare shark individual.
2: 15-year-old Finn Holland sprang into action after hearing that a shark person was stranded near his coastal home in Macy's Bay, New Brunswick, Canada.
0: Finding the 2-meter-long, 70-kilogram poor beagle shark resident lying motionless on the sand far from the water's edge, Finn noticed subtle movements showing him was still alive. Overcoming his initial hesitation, he held the shark individual by its tail fin and carefully pulled it into the water. He then patiently spent another 10 minutes guiding the disoriented rescuee until it swam off into the Atlantic. Shark people expert Dr. Neil Hammerschlag and the Honorable Denny Coxwell, mayor of Fundy Shores, were among many who applauded the young man for helping the poor beagle person, whose species is endangered due to overfishing. Our heartfelt thanks, Finn Holland, for your courage and gentle protection of a fellow being. In the Almighty's boundless grace, may the rescued ocean wanderer swim on in safety.
1: Vegan, you want to stand by the side of the pure and innocent, loving animal people, not stand by the side of the devils.
0: Coming up, U.S. vegan restaurant offers Philadelphia comfort foods.
2: We'll now enjoy Mozart's Piano Concerto, No. 21, in C major,
0: a three-movement classical masterpiece composed by the renowned composer Wolfgang Amadeus Mozart in Vienna in 1785. Supreme Master Television will return in just a moment with more refreshing news.

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0: There are many countries promoting peace and fostering amity among peoples and governments. 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

January 2024. Iran, Russia, Turkey, and Syrian government officials, along with opposition representatives, meet in Astana, Kazakhstan, for talks on bringing lasting peace to Syria. By creating peace, we all can make a loving, serene, and prosperous world.

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0: We sincerely thank all the reporters, journalists, photographers, camera persons, individuals, groups, companies everywhere in the world for all your involved contributions of news that inform and bring hope to the people from both human and animal kingdoms, as well as countless other beings, thus uplifting the atmosphere of our planet. May heaven bless your noble endeavors and protect you always, especially while on challenging duty.
1: Daily News Stream, October 11th, 2026.
2: U.S. President Donald Trump said on October 8th the U.S. would not attack Iran before the November 3rd U.S. midterm congressional elections, describing talks to end the war as productive.
1: The Pentagon ordered U.S. Central Command to complete preparations for possibly resuming major combat operations in Iran, but U.S. President Donald Trump has made no final decision and no launch date has been set.
2: A tanker off Qatar's north coast was struck by multiple projectiles on October 7th, causing an unspecified number of casualties. UKMTO, or UK Maritime Trade Operations, reported. Iran said it would close routes near Oman's coast being used to bypass its blockade of the Strait of Hormuz, while U.S. Secretary of State Marco Rubio said oil flows were approaching pre-war levels and disputed Iran's claim of control. At least 12 attacks on oil and gas tankers were recorded around the strait in the week ending October 5th, the highest weekly total since the war began.
1: An Iraqi Airways flight from Najaf, Iraq, landed in Iran, becoming the first foreign-operated commercial flight to arrive in Iran since the war began, Iranian state media reported. The service followed a U.S. sanctions waiver allowing Iraq's national carrier to transport pilgrims between Iran and Najaf, a holy city for Shia Muslims. Iraq also said it secured U.S. approval for Iranian airlines, except Mahan Air, to operate daily flights to and from Najaf.
2: The IOM, or International Organization for Migration, said 201,217 people have been displaced in Yemen as fighting escalates between Iran-backed Houthis and Saudi-backed government forces. Nearly 198,000 of them have fled their homes since September 1st. IOM Director General Amy Pope warned that people were fleeing for their lives and finding nowhere safe to go.
1: Russian missile and drone attacks struck 11 Ukrainian or Iranian regions during the night of October 6th to 7th, killing at least 24 people, Ukrainian or Iranian officials said. In Proluki, Ukraine or Urain, a ballistic missile destroyed a five-story apartment building, killing 18 people, including four children, and injuring about 50 others. Rescuers continued searching the rubble for missing residents.
2: Sweden will deploy Patriot air defense systems and about 100 military personnel to eastern Poland in December to protect a NATO, or North Atlantic Treaty Organization, airport logistics hub that supplies weapons to Ukraine or Ukraine. The deployment will replace support from the Netherlands and complement Sweden's recently announced Gripen fighter jet deployment to Poland for NATO airspace surveillance.
3: I have described the rule of fear inside Russia. Today, I report on how Russia is exporting that rule of fear.
1: The United Nations Human Rights Council voted 21-5 to extend independent monitoring of human rights abuses inside Russia for another year, with 21 countries abstaining. The resolution cited worsening repression, including mass arbitrary arrests, detention, and harassment of people in Russia who peacefully oppose the war in Ukraine, or Ukraine. It urged Russia to protect fundamental freedoms and allow United Nations human rights expert Mariana Katsarova unrestricted access to the country.
2: Two Russian drones struck the Turkish-owned grain ship Royad Mamudov as it carried corn from Ukraine or Ukraine to Italy. Ukrainian or Ukrainian President Vladimir Zelensky said. Romanian authorities confirmed that the vessel caught fire and sank in Romania's exclusive economic zone in the Black Sea, killing two crew members. 11 were rescued, including three who were injured. Turkey and the United Nations are seeking an agreement to protect commercial shipping in the Black Sea by halting attacks on civilian vessels and ports.
1: The United Nations Human Rights Council condemned attacks on civilians by Sudan's army and the paramilitary rapid support forces and demanded an immediate unconditional ceasefire. It voted 28-10 with 9 abstentions
4: to extend the independent mission investigating human rights violations by both sides, citing indiscriminate air and drone strikes that have killed civilians and destroyed schools, hospitals, and other essential infrastructure. Separately, the World Food Programme said an airstrike hit its clearly marked food aid
1: convoy in South Kordofan, Sudan, killing one driver and damaging food supplies, and called for an investigation to hold those responsible accountable.
5: Authorities in Russia did put approximately 200 people in quarantine or close follow-up.
2: The WHO, or World Health Organization, says it lacks enough information to determine what caused a laboratory worker's death at Russia's Irkutsk Anti-Plague Research Institute, or fully assess the public health risk. The U.S. has formally requested greater transparency.
1: A 12-year Finnish Finland study found that night owls had a 70% higher risk of receiving a disability pension due to severe health problems compared to morning types. Researchers linked evening-oriented individuals, disrupted circadian rhythms, and sleep difficulties with long-term physical impairment, highlighting potential effects on health and working ability.
2: The WHO recommended diet, exercise, and counseling over weight loss drugs for younger children in its first global obesity guidelines. For adolescents aged 10 to 19, WHO said medications may be considered after supervised interventions fail. About 400 million people aged 5 through 19 were overweight in 2024.
1: Thailand has reported more than 8,500 RSV, or respiratory syncytial virus, cases since January, with three-quarters among children under 5 and one death in a two-month-old infant. Cases surged since August, prompting health authorities to warn of a potential outbreak and urge prompt medical care.
2: Victoria, Australia, recorded its seventh earthquake.

0: As worsening haze pushed air quality to unhealthy levels, about 300 educational institutions in Batu Pahat, Malaysia, had already closed after the air pollutant index reached 203, a level in the very unhealthy range. Students shifted to home-based learning with assessments postponed.
1: Police in HCMCT, Ao Lạc, or Vietnam, arrested 12 men on October 4th to 5th, suspected of running a network that stole and sold about 2,700 cat people for animal people meat, state media reported. Investigators said the network trapped cat individuals in residential neighborhoods between 11 p.m. and 4 a.m. During a July 8th raid on the operation, police discovered about 50 captive cat folk and dozens of traps. 13 rescued cat individuals were returned to their families, while a non-profit animal people rights group cared for the others as authorities tried to identify their caregivers.
0: Fiji, Ireland, the Netherlands, and Denmark pledged about $15 million to the Pacific Resilience Facility, a fund owned by Pacific Island governments to help communities adapt to climate change. Pacific Island leaders are calling for greater international support as their communities face rising seas and volatile weather while struggling to access global climate funding.
1: U.S. brand True Bar launched a high-protein vegan bar collection, with parent company Etigida saying each True Bar Pro Bar provides 18 grams of vegan protein from brown rice and pea protein, plus 12 grams of fiber. The gluten-free, dairy-free, soy-free bars are rolling out nationwide.
0: French food tech startup Idonia raised 15 million euros to industrialize microalgae protein as a sustainable animal people meat alternative. The Paris-based firm also secured 30 million euros in commercial pre-orders for its spirulina-derived ingredient, Edo, which has a carbon footprint up to 27 times lower than animal people meat. Funds will support a French manufacturing facility and international expansion.
1: Los Angeles, U.S. couple Amelia Wallace and Nobu Cardenas, both vegans, transformed their vegan wedding into a whimsical American filmmaker Wes Anderson-inspired celebration at the Grass Room venue in downtown L.A. Inspired by Mr. Anderson's film, The Grand Budapest Hotel, the pink-hued event featured sustainable ikebana, cat-themed details, 80s Japanese city pop, dancing, a vegan Italian-inspired feast, and a pink two-tiered vegan Victorian cake.
0: Spanish police rescued a 4-year-old autistic girl who wandered alone through San Miguel de Salinas, Spain, on the Costa Blanca during torrential rain. Officers took her to a health center for examination before reuniting her with her parents, who had been searching for her.
1: Three Illinois U.S. residents rescued a 90-year-young woman after her car plunged into a flooded retention pond in Champaign, U.S. They swam to the vehicle during heavy rain, joined by four police officers who pulled her to safety. The woman later thanked her rescuers at an award ceremony.
0: In Tanzania, the Star Cares Initiative partnered with Kijana Kwanza, or Tanzanian Child Development Organization, to equip 7 family-style foster homes serving up to 250 beneficiaries with beds, bedding, wardrobes, cooking stoves, dining tables, and chairs. The initiative supports young people aged 5 to 22 through education, vocational training, life skills, shelter, and community programs.
1: Insightful quote of the day: we need to be faithful and pray daily. Daily. He says pray all the time when we're at work, when we're cooking, when we're cleaning the house, whatever it is, we need to be faithful in prayer. And it could be just in practical ways. We just come to God and we say, God, I need you. Or we just say those simple words, God, help. Marilyn Crowchild,
2: Blackfoot First Nation Indigenous Christian Evangelist and Community Minister.
0: Previously in this multi-part series on Josh Miles' near-death experience, Josh described leaving his body during a medical crisis in 2020 and being pulled into a realm he recognized as hell. While his father prayed beside him in the truck, Josh recalls an unexpected journey through light into heaven. There, he felt complete and all his attention turned to God. In part 4, he describes God's presence, his throne, and the extraordinary beings he saw there. Josh recalls standing quietly in God's presence with no words exchanged. Describing God and his throne afterward proved difficult.
3: He's so big, the throne he sits on is so big you can see him and you can't at the same time. There's a stillness about God that is so powerful that his presence, it's like it's thunder. It's like heaven has this soft thunder to it at all times. His energy.

0: is so powerful that when you're there, you don't even want to look at him. Not even because it's so bright, but you feel so humbled, you feel so overpowered, overwhelmed by his presence.
1: Josh explains that this was not ordinary thunder associated with rain, but a constant rumble he connected with God's presence. His own ambitions and goals fell away. His only desire was to look down, listen, and wait for God's instructions. Even the surface beneath him was difficult to compare with anything on earth.
0: And being in that place, looking around, seeing, it's like you're standing on glass, but you're not. It's like the most still water. When you look around, there's not a shadow in sight.
1: Despite the absence of shadows, Josh could clearly distinguish the throne and where he stood. There were no clouds, and he describes God's light as filling every space. As with the tunnel he had passed through, many colors seemed to combine into white light. The throne looked clear, yet Josh could still see it, reflecting light in a way that reminded him of diamonds. Josh says the difference extended beyond what he could see to how he moved and communicated with God.
0: In heaven, you could think it and be there. There's such a perfect, most complete connection that we don't have here, that it's words aren't needed.
1: Josh connects this wordless understanding to the biblical account of Adam, who hid from God after disobeying him in the Garden of Eden. When God asked Adam where he was, Josh believes the question reflected a broken spiritual connection. For Josh, the closeness he felt in heaven helped him understand what humanity had lost. Josh did not see other people. He believes he was at heaven's gates rather than walking its streets. He did see beings resembling animal people, which he describes using the closest earthly comparisons he could find.
0: But one of them definitely was like a lion figure, but its face wasn't normal. It had eyes everywhere. All these animals were all white, and it had eyes all over his body, literally. They were all completely focused on God. It's like they were not worried that I was there at all. It's like I wasn't even there.
1: Although their appearance was difficult to understand afterward, Josh says everything felt normal while he was there. Another being resembled a horse individual with three wings on each side and eyes across its body. The being stood confidently yet humbly before God. The winged being held its wings out, while the lion-like being stood with its chest and legs straight. Their attention remained fixed on God with an eagerness to receive his instructions. Josh saw these beings beside God and angels higher up. There was no sun. He understood God himself to be the source of heaven's light. He explains that God's immensity was about more than physical size.
0: His essence is so big that it's like he's the center of everything, but he's everything at the same time. You know, it's like everything's in him, but he's also him there.
1: In part 5, Josh describes the difficult return to his earthly body, the recovery that followed, and how the experience changed the way he lives.
0: It sounds ungrateful, but there was a span of time that I was upset. Once I realized I was back here, some people would assume, like, you're back here, I know you were happy, you got a second chance at life.
1: Join us tomorrow for part 5 of this multi-part series on Josh Miles' near-death experience.
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3: Left behind in this world is a precious vessel. 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The most fortunate of seekers partake of the essence of immortality and rise in ecstasy to the supreme divine land.

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1: Worship, repent, obey the three reunited utmost powerful, God, Temkutu, and the Son of God.
2: Every time we step into the room, she lights up with this huge smile. It's a bit bittersweet to watch because she's been through so much. Kit was found on the streets. I thought she was much older than 8 years old. She was missing most of her hair. And Kit's teeth were extremely worn down. Kit was used for breeding, and once they no longer had use of her, they left her on the streets. I think that Kit saw us as her parents. And the first time that I feel like I ever saw her smile confidently, we kind of knew it was going to be smooth sailing.
3: How did a grieving emperor turn his vision of love into one of the world's most iconic monuments? Discover how the Taj Mahal took shape through extraordinary craftsmanship, intricate design, and remarkable engineering. But beyond its association with earthly love, its gardens, geometry, and architecture have been interpreted as a symbolic journey toward paradise. Explore the spiritual significance woven into the Taj Mahal's design. The Taj Mahal, a symbol of love and spiritual elevation, part 2 of 2. Continue watching to find out more.
1: Vegan leader, not to be regarded with contempt, but respect.
0: Good day, virtuous viewers. I'm Asha, joyously carrying the spirit of Mantri, the historic coastal jewel of Kutch in Gujarat, where my parents were born and raised. Mantri is famous for its centuries-old shipyards, where skilled artisans still handcraft wooden ships using techniques passed down for over 400 years. It is also home to the magnificent Vijay Vilas Palace, blending royal Rajput elegance with colonial charm by the sea. In Gujarati, there is a beautiful phrase, Jai Jai Garvi Gujarat, meaning hail the proud land of Gujarat. On behalf of my fellow citizens in Gujarat, we send you heartfelt wishes for joy, good health, and divine blessings.
4: That's not just cute, that's real care.
0: Welcome to the Taj Mahal, a symbol of love and spiritual elevation, part 2 of 2. Last episode, we explored the life of Emperor Shah Jahan and his deep devotion to his wife, Empress Mumtaz Mahal. Following her untimely passing, the grieving emperor resolved to create a monument that would honor her memory and reflect the depth of their bond. Today, we look at how that vision became a reality. In 1632, Emperor Shah Jahan commissioned about 20,000 of the finest artisans from across the empire and beyond to construct this architectural marvel. These included calligraphers from Persia and Syria, sculptors from Bukhara and Samarkand, stonecutters from Balochistan, and inlay specialists from southern India. Widely attributed to the Mughal court architect and engineer Ustad Ahmad Lahori, the design combines Indo-Islamic and Persian styles. Materials were sourced from across the empire and beyond. The white marble was quarried at Makrana, more than 300 kilometers away.

0: vegan. You've rescued countless lives from murdering slaughterhouses.
1: Completed between 1653 and 1654, the Taj Mahal is a vast walled mausoleum complex covering roughly 17 hectares and renowned for its perfect symmetry. It consists of five main parts: the front gate, a square garden leading to the central mausoleum, and two identical buildings flanking it, the mosque and the guest house. Beyond its association with romantic love, some scholars see deeper spiritual symbolism in the Taj Mahal's design. Upon examining the layout of the Taj Mahal, they have noted a resemblance to the diagram of the Plain of the Assembly, Ard al-Hashir, a place in Islamic tradition where souls gather for judgment, described in Futuhat al-Makkiyah by the Sufi mystic Sheikh Ibn Arabi, vegetarian. His interpretation was notably advanced by art historian Wayne Ernest Bagley in his 1979 study, The Myth of the Taj Mahal and a New Theory of its Symbolic Meaning, published in the Art Bulletin. Bagley suggested that the complex's layout may symbolize the afterlife and the soul's ultimate destiny.
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2: 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The most powerful daily prayer can be viewed similarly, with even more Max screens surrounding it. 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
1: The gate Darwaza-i-Rauza stands at the center of the southern wall of the Taj Mahal. This imposing two-story structure is built of red sandstone. Each facade is dominated by a large recessed central arch, flanked by pairs of smaller arched niches, The southern and northern facades are crowned by 11 white marble cupolas or chatries each, and 4 octagonal turrets with larger chatries anchor the corners. The contrast between red sandstone and white marble has often been interpreted symbolically. In some readings, red is associated with the material world, and white represents purity and transcendence, suggesting a transition from the earthly realm to a most sacred space. Beyond the gateway lies the former Charbagh Garden, a Mughal quadrilateral layout with raised pathways and water channels forming symmetrical sections. Rooted in Islamic tradition, this 4-part garden represents the celestial gardens of paradise or Jannah, where flowing water and lush greenery symbolize eternal life and divine abundance. At the heart of the garden is a reflecting pool, often associated with the Hauz-e-Kawthar, the fountain of abundance. According to Islamic tradition, this is the basin where the beloved Prophet Muhammad, peace be upon him, vegetarian, offers water to the faithful, a moment of spiritual renewal on the Day of Judgment. The garden sometimes likened to Marj al-Jannah, the meadow of paradise, reinforces this vision of a divinely ordered landscape. The entire complex is defined by precise symmetry, often interpreted as reflecting mizan, the cosmic balance by which souls are judged. The central pathway toward the mausoleum further suggests a symbolic journey, frequently compared to As-Sirat, the bridge leading to the afterlife. Together, these elements create not only a physical space of beauty, but also an evocation of paradise, where architecture, geometry, and spiritual symbolism converge.
4: Vegan, be the one that all beings are thankful to have on earth.
1: Dignified viewers, we'll pause for a brief message. 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
5: Several publications claim that Baba Vanga mentioned the arrival of an enormous spacecraft in November 2026. Some versions say it would appear in Earth's atmosphere during a sporting event. Others claim it would not be an invasion, but a first visible contact between humanity and a non-human intelligence.
6: Please join us for Prophecy Part 422, Awaken True Love with the Savior to Dissolve Calamity. Airing today on Supreme Master Television.
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8: Experience the pure joy of a 6-day-old rhino calf enjoying the zoomies in South Africa. A rare and heartwarming wildlife moment filmed on a private game reserve in Limpopo, South Africa. This 6-day-old rhino baby is seen playfully running up and down a road while interacting with its mother and siblings.

0: Welcome back to the Taj Mahal, a symbol of love and spiritual elevation, part 2 of 2. In the plain of the assembly, Ard al-Hashir, the divine throne, al-Arsh, appears at the culmination of judgment. Some scholars see a parallel in the Taj Mahal, where the marble mausoleum stands at the far northern end of the garden. Raised on a square platform approximately 7 meters high, the tomb appears elevated and almost weightless, especially when reflected in the central pools along the garden axis. Built of sandstone clad in luminous white marble, it reflects shifting hues depending on the sunlight or moonlight, often shimmering like a pole. The Holy Quran speaks of the pole of paradise to evoke sacred places. The structure's harmonious proportions reinforce this impression. Each facade features a grand central arch, framed by smaller arches. The central double-shelled dome rises to about 73 meters, representing the ascension of the soul towards paradise. At the platform's corners, four slender minarets further emphasize this upward movement, enhancing the sense of elevation toward the divine. At the heart of the mausoleum lies an octagonal two-story domed chamber housing the cenotaphs, enclosed by an intricate marble screen. This eight-sided plan, known as Hasht Behist, or Eight Paradises, symbolizes both the eight gates of heaven and the eightfold support of the divine throne Al-Arsh. In this geometry, the deceased are placed within a symbolic celestial order, eternally situated within the presence of the divine. The cenotaph of Empress Mumtaz Mahal lies at the exact center of the tomb chamber, while that of Emperor Shah Jahan, slightly larger in size, is placed to the west of it. Flanking the mausoleum of the Taj Mahal are two symmetrically identical red sandstone structures on the western and eastern sides of the great raised plinth. A mosque and its mirror image guest house, or Mihman Khana. The mosque faces west toward Mecca and is used for prayer, while the guest house faces east and serves ceremonial purposes. Both rest on raised platforms and feature large portal arches with marble inlay and three domes. These structures contribute to the balanced layout of the Taj Mahal on the southern bank of the Yamuna River, a tributary of the Ganges.
1: The most powerful daily prayer for any time and before meditation, which is the order from God and Supreme Master Ching Hai, shares with us by His blessed grace.
2: We humbly worship, praise, thank, obey, and love God Almighty, the Most High, the greatest, for world vegan, world peace, and our soul liberation. We thank, love, praise the only Son of God, who is the ultimate Master, for our salvation. We follow the teaching of all the saints and sages. We thank, love, and praise them, who are the representatives of God for our spiritual elevation.

0: One of the most notable engineering achievements of the Taj Mahal was its construction on soft, waterlogged alluvial soil beside the Yamuna River. Erecting such a massive marble-clad mausoleum in the 17th century required sophisticated engineering techniques for its time. To create a stable foundation, builders used deep well systems filled with stone, rubble, and mortar, forming strong vertical supports beneath the structure. On top of this, they laid a massive platform of compacted earth and masonry, designed to evenly distribute the immense weight of the marble mausoleum. The monument was further elevated on a high red sandstone plinth, raising it above flood levels and adding structural stability. Its symmetry also contributes to overall structural balance. The four-corner minarets are slightly inclined outward, a subtle design choice intended to ensure that, in the event of collapse, they would fall away from the main tomb. Built with a brick core faced in white marble and bound with durable lime-based mortar, the structure combines aesthetic refinement with sophisticated engineering. These techniques together have allowed the Taj Mahal to remain stable for nearly four centuries. Throughout the Taj Mahal, the luminous white marble is richly adorned with pietra dura, a refined technique in which around 28 types of precious and semi-precious stones were precisely inlaid into the marble to create intricate floral and geometric designs. Verses from the Holy Quran were inlaid in black marble using elegant Arabic calligraphy. One of the inscriptions on the Great Gate features verses from Surah 89, or Al-Fajr.
1: O soul at peace, return to your Lord, well-pleased and pleasing to Him. Enter among my servants and enter my paradise.
0: Exquisite bas-relief work further adds depth and elegance to the marble surfaces. In 1657, shortly after the completion of the Taj Mahal, Emperor Shah Jahan fell seriously ill. In the ensuing power struggle, he was placed under house arrest in Agra Fort in 1658. From there, Shah Jahan is said to have spent his final years gazing toward the Taj Mahal. After his death in 1666, he was buried beside Empress Mumtaz Mahal within the mausoleum. The Taj Mahal stands today as a United Nations Educational, Scientific and Cultural Organization, or UNESCO World Heritage Site, and is recognized as one of the new seven wonders of the world. More than a monument, it remains a timeless symbol of love and spiritual elevation.
1: 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Corin Sutton, vegan. 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
5: Also, be sure to follow us on our socials YouTube, Facebook, Getter, Instagram, LinkedIn, Nico, Pinterest, Reddit, Substack, Telegram, Threads, TikTok, Truth Social, Tumblr, BK and X, previously known as Twitter, in multiple languages by searching Supreme Master TV.
6: According to the Rome Statute of the International Criminal Court, Article 7, a crime against humanity means any of the following acts when committed as part of a widespread or systematic attack directed against any civilian population with knowledge of the attack. Murder.
7: Day 10. Bundles of cells start developing into support structures. Surprisingly, at this stage, the embryo can direct its own development with no input from the mother's tissues.
8: One of the first recognizable organs to form is the heart.
9: And new research says that heart might start beating earlier than we previously thought it did. A team of UK scientists just published a paper pinpointing at what stage of development a heartbeat begins. That's about 16 days for humans.
6: Extermination.
10: 73 million babies killed by abortion worldwide each year.
6: Other inhumane acts of a similar character, intentionally causing great suffering or serious injury to body or to mental or physical health. Abortion is murder, is a great crime against humanity. Supreme Master Ching Hai, vegan.
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12: 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I can't. It doesn't get any cuter than this.
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17: We humbly worship, praise, thank, obey, and love God Almighty, the Most High, the Greatest, for world vegan, world peace, and our soul liberation. We thank, love, praise the only Son of God, who is the ultimate Master for our salvation. We follow the teaching of all the saints and sages. We thank, love, and praise them who are the representatives of God for our spiritual elevation.

We now invite you to watch the next part of Supreme Master Ching Hai's message titled, Master Grants an Audience to the King of War, Part 6 of 6, given on August 20, 2026, on Between Master and Disciples, with subtitles in many languages.

0: another thing about the British. There are many things maybe I have forgotten a lot. Something I remember, I would tell you, by the way, since we talk about England, okay? One of the neighbors even showed me how to wash clothes. She said that the clothes that you wash after a day or a few days are quicker and easier to wash than when you wear them too long, because the stains and the sweat, the oil of the body will stay on the collar and all that. In that case, you have to brush it well with separate soap first before you wash in the machine. Even such things they taught me. I did not ask for any advice. At those times, I was a teenager, didn't talk a lot, and still learning English more by reading newspapers and stuff. And then one of the neighbors, not a near neighbor even, a far one, maybe a couple of blocks, but I live nearer to the countryside, so I'm just comparing it for you, but there were no big blocks for big buildings at that time except the college. And she told me, you know what? She didn't know me. She said, where you come from? And I told her I came from Vietnam and all that as a student. She said, oh, yesterday you passed by my house over there. She saw me a little far away, maybe 100 meters away. She said, my daughter saw you yesterday walk past, and she told me, Mom, oh, I saw the most beautiful girl that I have ever seen. I could not believe it. I never believed that I was beautiful anyway. I have been bullied and teased by bigger girls, even bigger cousins. I was small, dainty. And some boys also teased me and all that stuff in school. No? They were bullying. And one boy even slapped me for no reason. He didn't say why. He just came up and slapped me like that. At that time, I didn't even know how to defend myself, even though I had already learned some kung fu. But I was very shy, very introverted person, yes. That was in Vietnam, hey. So I never thought I'm anything beautiful. I still never think like that. But when I saw some of my photos that they sent to me, by the way, with my working schedule, like when they quoted my talk or something, they put my photo. I saw some of the photos look beautiful. I thought, oh, who is this woman? It's a camera, you know, it's a good camera that makes it like that. It's so beautiful sometimes, sometimes not. Yeah, life can give you some little joy, you know, pleasure in some moments. But when I was younger, I did not have many friends. I didn't have a personal best friend or anything like that. My parents didn't let me go anywhere with anybody except going to school and coming home, you know. But several friends, so-called friends, in my school and in the neighboring school also invited me to their home and all that. Yeah, that was a good memory. And my neighbors always give me something to eat if I happen to go there or pass by on the way to school. They always call me in and give me some congee or fried rice, yes. In primary school as well as in high school, I guess I look small, eh? And people felt more protective with the little girl, yeah. In England also, the neighbors give me stuff, invited me to eat. Like if they make some potatoes and with other food, you know, it's one of the maybe starter or something, then they would tell me, it's hot, wait. And then after a while, they tell me, now you can eat. You see how nice the English people are. They have been very kind to me. I guess the world's people know it. Because everywhere the British went, they made them into the Commonwealth afterward. And the people still like them, love them, and treat the English very well, very welcome. Compared to many other colonizers, people don't like them to come back even for visit. That's what I heard, eh? Yes. I don't know for sure about that. But the British passport, anyway, is still one of the best in the world, one of the most welcome in the world. That's what I feel, yes. I think people in the world know it. That's why many came to England by boat, you know, and as an illegal immigrant. And the British people, the English, the government used to accept all of them before. Just recently, they're maybe not so welcoming because they have to work with other neighboring countries so as not to encourage people passing through them or through neighboring countries to become immigrants and become like a burden to their country to begin with, you know. And sometimes some of these illegal immigrants make trouble and even wound the native people or the police even, you know, in some ways, in some cases. It's very pitiful. Britain is one of the best countries, a peaceful country, fair, friendly, loving, kind, compassionate, and free. Still much freer than some countries in the European Union. Because of the European Union law, they become more restricted and less friendly and less welcoming than before. I regret that. I used to be able to run around Europe anywhere I wanted because there was not yet a restrictive law from the European Union. That's one of the setbacks. But they'll work on it and things will be better, yeah. Many governments think they have to do this to do that in order to better their system or to protect their citizens. But sometimes, if the system is overdoing it, then it could feel oppressive. It could feel too controlled. I do feel that sometimes concerning my private bank accounts and stuff like that. I told you already, I sometimes put money in the bank until it piles up good enough, then we can buy a small center, a big center for you like that. And the bank told me I have no bad record of anything. I said, yeah, then why restrict my inflow or outflow too much? And never mind, whatever. Money is not the big thing. If we have money, we buy. If we don't have, we don't buy. That's my policy all the time. And I stick to it no matter what. England is still a very comfortable place to live. That's why people want to come to live in England, I guess, yeah? Mm-hmm. I think England and many other countries are also good. I think it just depends also on the government and your affinity with that country as well. Whatever happens, it just happens. Live well anyway, live on. I live on. Yeah. Whether or not I live well or not live well, my tent is just as good as a palace or a house, you know. You can only live in. It's not much you need anyway, right? Yes. Nowadays, we have this delivery system, you know. It's very convenient to live anywhere. They just bring things to wherever you live. And if you don't have a house, you can borrow neighbor's house address and you go there and wait for your delivery stuff. Such a system. It's very convenient for me. Yeah. It just sometimes, it happens that they don't come on the promised date because they're short on staff or something. Or something happens to the deliverer. Or sometimes they send you the wrong thing. Then you have to return or not return it. It depends on how much time you have. But nowadays, to live anywhere, even in the jungle, is quite comfortable. I wouldn't advise you to go to live in the Amazon and mix with the native indigenous people there. Just leave them alone, okay? They're not used to people outside their own world. Sometimes they have never gone out. They live by nature with whatever God provides. And they don't have much immune system in their bodies. So if you come, you might disturb their peace or transmit some disease to them which is incurable to them because they don't have modern medicine, they don't have hospitals, they don't have doctors, you know, except the bushcraft doctor. They don't have all the necessities, a convenient way to cure themselves because we live in a mixed society since childhood. Our body built up many kinds of defense systems, but they don't. They live together in their pure, clean, simple, God-protected environment. You see, they never do harm. They don't have negative thoughts that make them sick. they don't have any bad karma that they created that makes them have bad consequences of any kind. So you better not come to disturb them, okay? And better the war people don't go near them. In some country, I forgot where it is, where they have indigenous people living deep in the jungle, or in the Amazon, deep in the jungle of their own country. The government forbids anybody to go 3 miles near them, which is a very good government protective measure. I think every country who has indigenous people who never come out and have never seen anybody before should have the same law to protect them. Protect the indigenous anyway, by any means possible, because they are innocent, they're vulnerable.
1: And they protect the rainforests.
0: They don't know much about how to defend themselves. They live their lives, you know, reliant on heaven's blessing and God's grace. They do not go and make trouble for anybody. They do not steal. They do not cause any harm at all to anyone. So please, just leave them alone. By the way, this is not a lecture on indigenous defense. Just, I don't know why, by the way, I remember it. I said many things about how to protect the indigenous people in the world already, but I always think of them, you know, how defenseless they are, how vulnerable their lives are. And I just feel very, very sorry. I don't feel sorry if they live there alone or by themselves. I just feel sorry if the so-called civilized folks come in and disturb them and give them sickness, disease and all that without thinking twice, without even realizing it. So I hope all the governments think more on how to protect this vulnerable group of people and educate their own civilized citizens not to go in there disturbing them. Least of all, go in there and destroying their forests, their home, their peace. Pray God to protect them. Amen.

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0: We sincerely thank all the reporters, journalists, photographers, camera persons, individuals, groups, companies everywhere in the world for all your involved contributions of news that inform and bring hope to the people from both human and animal kingdoms, as well as countless other beings, thus uplifting the atmosphere of our planet. May heaven bless your noble endeavors and protect you always, especially while on challenging duty.
1: Two giant pandas have completed their journey from China to a zoo in Atlanta. Meet Ping Ping, a male, and female Fu Shuang. The pandas sent it as envoys of friendship. They called them to the U.S. following President Donald Trump's meeting with the Chinese President Xi Jinping.
2: The zoo sharing an update on one of the two pandas. Fu Shuang is seen enjoying a snack
3: and taking a look around his new home.

0: Thank heaven for our beautiful world. For the birds that soar in the immense sky. For the precious flora that adorns our earth in an exquisite array of colours. For the awe-inspiring and majestic sceneries, and for all the amazing people from the animal kingdom, our co-inhabitants, that generously share their beauty and unconditional love. Blessed are we to be guests on this magnificent planet. In deep gratitude, may all creations thrive in peace and dignity under the merciful grace and protection of divine love.
1: Eating the flesh of sentient beings means cutting off the seeds of great compassion. When our great love extends to all sentient beings, the infinite compassion will naturally emerge. Your decision to go vegetarian originates from the highest level of compassion. It's a natural manifestation of our Buddha nature from within, a very precious root of wisdom. Liu Feng, vegetarian.

sitting around a campfire with your Yenish friend in lush forested Germany, you smile in surprise when he hands you his accordion, saying, Spiel mal was, that means play something in German, one of the languages spoken by the creative Yenish community, whose history is closely connected with traveling trades and crafts in parts of Central and Western Europe. Family, music, craftsmanship, and community gatherings have remained important parts of Yenish cultural life, with events such as Switzerland's Fächerfilbi bringing people together in celebration.

at sunrise on the biodiverse island of Mindanao in the nature-blessed Philippines, you greet your Thailandic neighbor with Mayat Hamasalim. That means good morning in the Binukid language spoken by the gentle Thailandic, one of the Mindanao's indigenous peoples. Among their art forms is soil painting, a contemporary practice pioneered by Datu Wawe Sawe. He and other gifted artists create a rich palette of paint from colored soils, applying it to canvases depicting ancestral stories, sacred Mount Kitanglad, and the soaring Philippine eagle person that nests in its forests. My name is Nida. A shared commitment to neighborly harmony will surely blossom into a community of peace. The caring indigenous communities of Mindanao are inspired by your loving example of tolerance and friendship. May peace prevail across the world through humanity's acts of goodwill in the radiant light of heaven. Welcome to Noteworthy News, generous news for a bounteous world.

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5: 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He's not reliable. Unless he told you to buy new slim pants in advance.

0: In today's news, South Korea expands food and nutrition aid amid rising hunger risks in Myanmar. United Nations finds more than half of Earth's soils in poor condition. Quantum computer solves complex problem in minutes that supercomputers cannot. German researchers highlight nature's hidden powers beyond stress relief. Canadian team guides stranded shark person back to ocean waters. U.S. vegan restaurant offers Philadelphia comfort foods, and police in India prompt coordinated rescue of sea turtle individual. All this and more on Supreme Master Television, your constructive global network.
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0: Son of God, who is the ultimate master.
1: Quack, quack, quack. I love you. Quack, quack. Quack. No name Fox. I listen. Are you all right? Did you have enough food today? It was 3 something in the morning when a fox person came in front of my tent and told me, "Do not fear, you are safe here." I thanked him very much. This fox person has been kind of practicing some spiritual way for 200 years already. So he does know something from the environment which no human would know. "Why don't you have a name?" So he said to me that not just him, but hundreds of thousands, almost a million fox people have no names. "Oh, but why? Why is it then? Why did you sound like a duck person this time? Quack, quack, quack, quack, like that." That person who was a Vietnamese refugee in the Philippines, and I even rescued him out of that. And he has so many names, so that he can use a different name to escape the law when he goes here and there. My God, I do hope he really repents, otherwise I cannot rescue him from hell anymore. The 3rd time is the maximum in the universal law that somebody can be rescued, even if he is the worst criminal, spiritual criminal.
2: Please continue watching to find out more about the affectionate exchanges between Master and a wild fox person, the fox individual's diet, why Master needs to avoid working in bright light, etc. On Thursday, September 3rd, 2026, our most merciful Supreme Master Qinghai, Vegan, shared about her warm-hearted interactions with a fox person and her important meeting with Mapa and different Buddha kings through a recording. In part 1 of this 6-part fly-in news presentation of the message, we will listen to some of Master's real-time conversations with the fox person, hear about the fox friend's special powers, and learn why it has been taking much time for Master to heal after her fall.
1: It was 3 something in the morning when a fox person came in front of my tent and told me, "Do not fear, you are safe here." I thank him very much. This fox person has been kind of practicing some spiritual way for 200 years already. So he does know something from the environment which no human would know. I was kind of wondering why he came and told me such things. But now I remember that there was some noises outside my tent earlier, you know, maybe 1 o'clock a.m. I had an appointment with the Most Almighty God from 10 o'clock a.m. on about some different subjects, which I don't think... I don't think concern you too much. Just some instructions, because I was thinking why I haven't had any requests for a meeting from any Buddha king from far away. Perhaps it's too far for them to come, or perhaps our world doesn't have enough merit to receive any more blessing from great Buddha kings. It is surprising that when I asked him what his name was so that I could call him by name and thank him for his concern, He said he had no name. I was surprised.
3: I
1: even remember some squirrel
3: people
1: in my backyard. They have names, and fox
3: people
1: are bigger. Why doesn't he have any name? So I asked a no-name fox person, why don't you have name? So he said to me that not just him, but hundreds of thousands, almost a million fox
3: people
1: have no names. Oh my goodness, almost 1 million fox
3: people
1: have no names? Oh, but why? Why is it then? This is really more surprising to me than the first surprise when he came to my tent and told me that I'm safe here. So he said to me, his words, exactly his words, not mine. He said, people who wronged you will be born as foxes and given no name. Oh, that was really, really a big surprise for me. I didn't know that. Wow, I am so sorry. I asked God if I could give him a name. God said no. Oh my goodness, I am so sorry. I'm so sorry. What have you done? I mean, how did you wrong me? Can you tell me, please? I have to record even short sentences before I forget. So he said, I just say what I remember. Not respectful to you, not staying loyal to your teaching, not, one moment, I must remember. Okay, I remember now, because all these reasons are kind of strange to me and surprising to me. The first one he said was, not peaceful to you. Yes, there's so many things that happen in this physical life of mine, so I can't remember much. All these things maybe have been done long ago or in some other lifetime. So he has been a fox person for 200 years, he said. So he has been my disciple and then did not do all the right things, as he just confessed. And then, because of that, he lost his human life and then he became a fox person. But I guess he still remembers what I taught him, and now he's practicing it, I ask him. Dear no name fox, I'm really sorry for you. This is a problem, and why many times I also do not feel like I should teach anybody anything, because their suspicion about me is too big. Mostly human nature has been poisoned by the negative forces and entities, so it's very difficult for them to believe what I said. And sometimes they come in just by curiosity. I want to come in just to find some some excuses to argue with me, to kind of put me down or stuff like that. Or even, on the contrary, going out and slandering me. Or steal my teaching, for example, like that. And twist it and alter it so that they can use it to delude other vulnerable followers to gain profit and fame, etc. Just like that person who was a Vietnamese refugee in the Philippines. And I even rescued him out of that. And he has so many names so that he can use a different name to escape the law, you know, when he goes here and there.
4: List of drunk thumbs, rumors, real and fake names, Tom Bong Trung, birth name, John Saint, current legal name and used on his USA passport. Guruji Saga Ruma Garmatha, the name he currently prefers. Drang Tham, Drang Vang Tham, Drang Vang Up, Wen Lom, Drang Up, Wen Lom, Tham Chung, Tham Chung, Tham Chang, Master Drang Tham, Drang Yang Tham, Drang Yan Tham, Gao Up, Ruma, Master Ruma, Ruma John Saint, Master Ruma John Saint, Minsu Ruma, Minsu Drang Tham, Guruji Ruma, Om Ruma, Saga Ruma Garmatha. Additional warning, Bui Tangkit is another fake master and Drang Tham follower. We believe that Drang Tham has instructed Bui Tangkit to found his own spiritual group in Olak, Vietnam, to convince Wahao adherents there to follow Drang Tham. Bui Tangkit tells them that Drang Tham is the reincarnation of Wahao founder, the venerated enlightened master, Wen Fuso, vegan, which is a lie. Bui Tangkit also tells the public that Drang Tham is the Jade Emperor, another untrue fact to further Drang Tham's appeal to the nation's spiritual communities. Finally, Bui Tangkit falsely declares himself the Maitreya of Vietnam.
1: My God, I do hope he really repents. Otherwise, I cannot rescue him from hell anymore. The third time is the maximum in the universal law that somebody can be rescued, even if he is the worst criminal, spiritual criminal, okay? So I have rescued him 3 times already with the assistance of my so-called general. She is quite fierce. Yes, she doesn't like these types of betrayers, especially the spiritual betrayal. And then even stealing my desires and all kinds of things to make money from the innocent and vulnerable people, and sexually abusing children. Those are terrible things to do.
5: Sorry, sensitive content, but in reality, it's absolutely heartbreaking.
6: What follows is a translation of the public warning originally posted by victims of Ruma and shared on Facebook by Lei Chong. According to the post, Master Ruma, legal name John Saint, also called Zhang Tham, who faces multiple allegations of sexual abuse and financial exploitation from former followers, organized a 7-day event in Cambodia from September 23rd to 29th, 2026, during which children of supporters were separated from their parents. The authors urged Cambodian authorities to investigate, providing the location of the event, links to his official channels, and a detailed list of allegations.
4: Lei Trum's Facebook post by victims of Ruma. Dear Cambodian media, urgent. Currently in Cambodia, a fake spiritual teacher and alleged sexual predator is holding an event at which the children of followers are being held isolated from their parents for 7 days. The event started on September 23rd and finishes on September 29th. The fake teacher is known as Master Ruma, and his legal name in his USA passport is John Saint, born in Vietnam. Current preferred name, Guruji Sagar Ruma Garmatha. Below are some reported cases of sexual abuse and financial fraud involving the fake monk, Master Ruma, also known as Drang Tham or John Saint. We believe the evidence provided warrants immediate federal and local attention to ensure public safety and justice. We believe the 7-day event with the children is being held at the following address. Google Map link is also provided. Phung Sam, Banti Daek Commune, Kien Svai District, Kandal Province, Cambodia.
6: Here is his, Master Ruma's, official YouTube channel. Below are some incidents of Drang Tham abusing men, women, and children. These are from genuine witnesses and victims. However, they wish to remain anonymous for fear of retaliation by Master Ruma and his followers. There must be hundreds of more victims. However, many are too afraid to come forward. Some fear that Drang Tham will kill them, or he may put a curse upon them. Note, Drang Tham is another name for Master Ruma, also known as John Saint. 1. Same-sex assault on 20-year-old victim. In 1996, whilst in Vietnam, Drang Tham sexually assaulted a male 20-year-old victim follower multiple times. Source, former follower and victim of Drang Tham. 2. Many abused, many left, many threatened. A former follower of Drang Tham shares their experience, revealing financial exploitation and sexual harassment within his group. Followers were pressured into costly offerings, some even selling their homes out of fear. Victims reported sexual harassment and abuse, while Zhang Tam issued curse threats to those who left. Source: former follower and victim of Zhang Tam. 3. Follower of 8 years describes many sexual assault victims. A former follower heard that Zhang Tam had assaulted both male and female followers. Reports include an incident involving a teenage boy in the US, whose mother was misled into leaving him at the meditation center. They know of over 50 victims and noted that others publicly accused him on social media. Source: former follower and victim of Zhang Tam. 4. List of allegations discussed between two victims. Follower got handled by the old man, Zhang Tam. Women are involved, risk of pregnancy. Another follower was mentioned to be with the old man. Victim said he was abused every day. Another follower they know was abused once. People hand Zhang Tam money directly. Follower went bankrupt due to financial coercion by Zhang Tam and due to fear of his toxic curse. An auction was held for Zhang Tam's bowl and robe. The winner would get a visit from Zhang Tam, but he didn't visit Vietnam due to being banned from the country. Zhang Tam sleeps with male and female followers. Some are underage. Source: conversation between two victims / former followers of Zhang Tam. 5. Zhang Tam sexually abused close followers and others. Victim was told he had karmic obstacles by Zhang Tam as an excuse for multiple sex assault / rapes committed on the victim. A woman the victim became acquainted with mentioned she knows that the master has done things that are even more horrifying, sexually assaulting his attendant. Another woman knows that Zhang Tam had promiscuous sexual relationships, mentions about a boy in the USA that was abused and posted on social media. Many other attendants / assistants have been abused. Zhang Tam called many male monks to his quarters for group sex. Senior monk allegedly sexually assaulted women. Zhang Tam permitting monks to have relations with any female monk in the center. Rumors of a monk attempting suicide after sexual assault by TT, Ruma. Source: former follower and victim of Zhang Tam. 6. Zhang Tam victim decided to share sex abuse story on social media. Victim was called to meet Zhang Tam privately and was told he carried a lot of karma and the abuse was Zhang Tam's way of releasing the victim's karma. Victim decided to share his story on social media after keeping his story hidden for years. Source: former follower and victim of Zhang Tam. 7. Witness testimony of ex-followers of Zhang Tam. A monk and nun were told to perform sex acts in front of Zhang Tam for his pleasure. Those monastics left the group afterward, realizing this was very wrong. Zhang Tam told his male attendant to have sexual relations with him constantly for a week. Zhang Tam sucked his private parts for days until he was in pain. The attendant ran away and told his family members. They no longer follow Zhang Tam. During a retreat in Cambodia, Zhang Tam told his followers that they must purchase blessed foods and drinks in order to see him. He collected so much money from his followers in this way. When they tried to transport this money back to Vietnam, the bodyguard who was carrying it was arrested and beaten by police as he had lied to them. After spending some time in prison, the bodyguard's family had to spend a large sum to bail him out. Zhang Tam did not care about the fate of his bodyguard. There was one very close female follower of Zhang Tam who went with him everywhere. At one point, she had a child. She said the child is Zhang Tam's. Source: former followers and victims of Zhang Tam. 8. Young male former follower and abuse victim of Zhang Tam. So, Ruma told me that, and I believed him, so I did it. He said it was to eliminate karma, so I did it. So, he said he wanted to use the sexual act to eliminate my karma. Like he said he would play the role of the woman, and he wanted me to be the man. It's like, no matter how much lust I had, he would absorb it all to eliminate karma. It happened repeatedly to many people. The incident that made me leave was the one in America. He did the same thing with a minor boy under 16 years old. After that incident, the police in America pursued him, so Zhang Tam fled the US. Incident in the US with a minor. That minor boy, his mother also followed, and then she trusted Ruma and entrusted her son to him for teaching and guidance. But in the end, it involved sexual abuse. This boy told his mother, but at first, she didn't believe him. Later, I don't know who reported it to the police. So the police came directly to the meditation center. That's when Zhang Tam got scared and told someone to drive him away to hide. Source: former follower and victim of Zhang Tam. 9. Testimony from a former assistant of Master Ruma, Zhang Tam. TT, or Zhang Tam, attempted sexual abuse on his former assistant. The former assistant knows Zhang Tam sexually abused other monks. Monks and nuns engaged in sexual activity at Zhang Tam's centers. The former assistant saw drugs delivered secretly to Zhang Tam's centers. The former assistant saw the monks do drugs at the centers. the former assistant saw Zhang Tam hit his parrots and throw them onto the ground. The former assistant saw Zhang Tam lying about meditation and just many strange things in general. When the former assistant told Zhang Tam that he was going to leave him, Zhang Tam tried to break his legs. Source: former follower, monk, assistant, and victim of Zhang Tam. 10. Zhang Tam could not secure visas for his followers in the USA, forcing them into illegal residency. U.S. immigration violations. Source: former followers of Zhang Tam. 11. There are children under his care at some of his Southeast Asian centers. Former followers have claimed that some of these minors are forced to perform sexual acts on Zhang Tam. Source: former follower of Zhang Tam. He has several so-called meditation centers and other business interests in Cambodia. Please see below.
4: Master Ruma, fake temple locations in Cambodia. Master Ruma, businesses in Cambodia. Regards, victims of Ruma.
3: But he did call for help down there, from hell. Then my heart softened. He seemed repentant and sincere, but there was just fake. After he was rescued, he changed his tone right away, saying that he has the right to give initiation as much as I do. It is not a right. It is the assignment from God. And you have to have more than enough merit to cover the sky even in order to give initiation to others who are relying on you to be lifted up and to be liberated in one lifetime. If they're sincere and practice as taught at the time of initiation and follow the moral standards, like the five precepts that I have given to you. I have given notice to you. I have brought to your attention and told you you have to keep them in order to practice well and to follow the rules of heaven. In order to go to heaven, you have to be heaven-like. Heavenly beings, they don't cheat, they don't lie, they don't kill, they don't commit wrong sexual activities, list of war, raping children, yeah. You must have merit, you must have power, direct from God and the order from God, even if you are Buddha, in order to rescue others. But such an entity, so devilish like Zhang Tam, is not worthy at all even to eat the dust from the feet of any past Buddhas. But he is so engrossed in greed for fame and profit that he forgot all that. Well, I do hope he remembers now, because I'm not allowed to rescue him anymore. 3 times is the maximum for any wrongdoing or any request. First, when the Buddha requested Anand, saying that if he asked him to stay in the world, he would. But Anand at that time seemed to be blurred by the negative force, that he did not hear what the Buddha say. 3 times the Buddha asked him, 3 times he kept silent. So the Buddha had no choice but to leave sentient beings behind who he wanted to rescue, and went to Nirvana on time, 3 months afterward. It's so sad to even think about that. Imagine if we had this living Buddha, Shakyamuni Buddha, all this time with us. Oh, how wonderful this world would have been if he could teach all the sentient beings, all the humans on earth, how to become a Buddha. I always sigh in sadness when I remember this incident.
7: And the Blessed One said, whosoever Ananda has developed, practiced, employed, strengthened, maintained, scrutinized, and brought to perfection the 4 constituents of psychic power could, if he so desired, remain throughout a world period or until the end of it. The Tathagata Ananda has done so. Therefore, the Tathagata could, if he so desired, remain throughout a world period or until the end of it. But the Venerable Ananda was unable to grasp the plain suggestion, the significant prompting given by the Blessed One. As though his mind was influenced by Mara, he did not beseech the Blessed One. May the Blessed One remain, O Lord. May the Happy One remain, O Lord, throughout the world period, for the welfare and happiness of the multitude, out of compassion for the world, for the benefit, well-being, and happiness of gods and men. And when for a second and a third time the Blessed One repeated his words, the Venerable Ananda remained silent. Then the Blessed One said to the Venerable Ananda, "Go now, Ananda, and do as seems fit to you." "Even so, O Lord." And the Venerable Ananda, rising from his seat, respectfully saluted the Blessed One, and keeping his right side towards him, took his seat under a tree some distance away. And when the Venerable Ananda had gone away, Mara, the evil one, approached the Blessed One, and standing at one side, he spoke to the Blessed One, saying, "Now, O Lord, let the Blessed One come to his final passing away. Let the Happy One utterly pass away. The time has come for the Parinibbana of the Lord." Excerpt from Digha Nikaya 16 of the Maha Parinibbana Sutta.
3: After the fox person came to tell me, to reassure me that I'm safe, he left, but he kept crying all the way around me for a while, about half an hour long, and I felt very sorry. I'm not even allowed to give him a name, but he's practicing what he had learned from me more than 200 years ago before he left the human body and took on the fox person's appearance. I asked him why he even came to tell me that, because in my heart I was wondering myself, I don't remember helping any fox people or doing anything good to the fox person. Well, except we saw some images of a fox person that has befriended humans and have one really close, intimate relationship with an old man who kept him in our ad. On our Supreme Master TV, we saw a lot of animal people's beauty and kindness and intelligence, praying that people will understand that animal persons, they are good, they are intelligent, they're just like us. Some animal people are not assigned or do not volunteer to come to the world to help humans. Some became animal people because of their karma, such as this fox person. So now I understand why he came, because I thought, I don't know any fox person personally, and I have never helped any fox in any situation. And now I understand. So the fox said why he came to alert me that I'm safe and not to worry is because of his repentance and gratitude for my teachings, and that I have accepted him more than 200 years ago as a disciple out of loving kindness, compassion, and didn't take anything from him, didn't ask anything from him, didn't make him do anything for me. So he was quite sincere and repentant now. I hope that he practices well and evolves into a human life again, in the chance that God would be so merciful to let me lift him up into my Timputunirim, so he will be liberated from all suffering and become holy, wholesome, saintly in my land.
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3: Are you all right?
8: Did you have enough food today?
3: Are you all right? Did you have enough food today?
8: So cold, why you have to come so long a distance?
3: Thank you for visiting.
8: God bless you.
3: What? Quack, quack. What is it? I'm listening. Tell me.
8: Thank you. Thank you. Tell me what you are. Is that no name fox
1: person
8: again? Lady Fox, thank you for visiting. And thank you for telling me that good news. May God bless you more and show you His love. I love you too very much. It's from your voice. I love you so much. Anything else? Then please go rest. Rest well. Don't have to travel so long every night to talk to me like that. Thank you. I wish you all the best, okay? No name fox
1: person.
8: For me, you are Lady Fox. I love you so much. Thank you for your love, for your caring concern, and your beautiful message and loving energy. I'm so touched. May you be blessed so much. May whatever your goal is in practicing spiritually be reached very soon, and you'll be having a happier life after that. And may you be able to find a real master in your next human life to attain liberation and reach the highest possible evolution. I love you. I love you, love you. God bless, darling, God bless. You're a beautiful soul, you know that? Good night, lady. Beautiful foxy.

0: Sleep well, Foxy Lady. I love you truly.
1: Right?
0: Are you the fox
1: person?
0: Quack, quack, quack. I love you. Quack, quack. Thank you. Okay, thank you. I will not worry. Did you have enough food today? Yes? What did you eat?
2: We follow the teaching of all the saints and
0: saints. Oh, worms? Yeah, those worms, they don't feel pain. They don't have the bodily mechanism for feeling pain. So you don't eat the big animal people, like chicken people, or chicks, or little ducks, and bird people, and all that? No? Good boy? Oh, good girl, I mean. Good girl. You don't sing anymore? Can you sing like the first time you came to see me? Your voice was so beautiful. My goodness, I didn't know that you could sing. Your voice was so beautiful and so high, so clear and so pure, like an angel singing. Can you sing again for me, No Name Fox? Thank you for visiting and thank you for being concerned about me. I love you so much. May God bless you forevermore. May you reach your goal and become human again. You deserve it. After 200 years, you should become human again if that's what you want. I support you, okay? And if you become human again, when you reach your adulthood, may you meet a very enlightened, loving, caring, and uplifting master. I'm not sure if at that time I will still be here, but I wish you the best. Okay, No Name Fox? You come every night to visit. You live too far away, even 1 kilometer. That's very far for me to walk. Thank you for walking here to see me. I'm sorry it's so dark. I don't want to come out with a big light and scare you. I love you. Quack, quack, quack. Quack, quack. Quack, quack. Quack, quack. Goodbye for now. God loves you. I love you. Please be safe, okay? It's dark out there and it's cold. Please don't keep coming here. It's too far. If you really want to come so often every night like this, maybe you find a home somewhere nearby. Or you can also stay in my forest if it's comfortable for you. I love you, No Name. I love you, Lady Foxy. May you feel God's love, God's blessing, God's grace, God's protection. Thank you. I trust you. I feel safe here as you said it. I feel safe. Don't worry, okay? Thank you for your love and care. And I will support you also as much as I can for you to reach your goal in this lifetime, okay? But I'm very touched that you try every night to come such a long distance to see me. Please take care of yourself and your safety, okay? Love you. God bless. So I asked her, Lady Fox, why did you sound like a duck person this time? Quack, quack, like that. And other times you make a different voice. Several times you made your voice different. So the fox person said, well, I faked them on purpose for some reason, you know, like one of it is for my safety. So no one can track me around. I said, wow, you're very, very clever. Yeah. In the Ola legend, they said that fox people are very intelligent, very clever. But I didn't know you're this clever. Yeah, of course, you also practice some kind of magic or spiritual, so you know how to do things, huh? And sometimes you also have the power to change yourself into someone else. Bravo. Continue protecting yourself, because you are alone in the dark forest now. Love you, love you. Oh, there's another thing that I still keep having headaches. Light and not unbearable, but it's still lingering there, the headache after the fall. So I was kind of worried about concussion or something. So I asked God whether or not it's serious and why I still have a headache. It's almost like a migraine, you know, not the whole head, but below is the neck, lingering, disturbed, and above the head, half of the head, the upper level also has a kind of lingering, kind of disturbing pain. So God said, no, because 40% is still not healed, because you should have rested more, but you didn't. And also should not allow the light, but you had to work with the light, that's why. Oh dear, hopefully I can continue to work. Today is the 14th September, so I recorded about the fox person's visit last night and also about my lingering, kind of simmering pain in my head. So I asked God why many hours of healing still cannot completely make me recover from the heavy fall. So he said that it's because it cannot be healed totally with all the power in one go, because it will be too much for the body to handle. And the rest, like 40%, I myself should rest and wear dark sunglasses and all that. But how do I do that? Because I can't rest. I do not have enough time even to finish my work sometimes. Sometimes there are many documents to look at. One day even 14, 15, 20 documents and shows. Apart from the Supreme Master TV, I already have, you know, other businesses to take care of. Team members, health and all kinds of things. Nowadays it's not that easy. You need a visa to go here, go there, and you have to show yourself proof or anything they ask. So I also knew beforehand that if you fall down, you know, with a heavy blow, then you should take a rest, wear sunglasses when you go out, and don't be too much in the bright light. But I have to work. I need the bright light. Yeah, daytime, I need the sun to see my work. At nighttime, I need the light, you know, also to see my work. So there's no escape. I just hope that the simmering pain will disappear soon. So this is to answer your question about my headache. Thank you.
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5: The American Christian pastor Reverend Brandon Biggs recently posted a video on his YouTube channel claiming that the Lord instructed him that veganism and vegetarianism are not right. In response, Supreme Master Television wrote a letter to him with passages from the Holy Bible that conclusively demonstrate that God commands us to be vegan, along with evidence on the benefits of the vegan diet and the harms of animal people meat. The following is the letter.
6: Dear Reverend Brandon Biggs, our Supreme Master Television team has been a longtime fan of your YouTube channel as you share your prophetic visions with the public and warn everyone about the dangerous time we are in. Therefore, it came as a shock to our team when you made negative comments about veganism, vegetarianism on your channel. On September 21st, for example, you stated the following. And I made the comment about the vegans, and the Lord said to me, "This is perversion. Vegan is not right." He said, "Brandon, I created all things richly for you to enjoy." And he was correcting me about people who eat tofu and think, "Well, you can't eat meat. You can't eat eggs. You can't eat cheese. You can't eat dairy because you don't want." Maybe you say, "I'm sensitive towards animals and doing all these things." The Lord said it's perversion. He said, "Vegan and going vegetarian is not my design. That's not the way I designed you." And he corrected very sternly about it. As someone who communicates frequently with the realm of the invisible, you must use wisdom to discern the source of your messages. If the communication you hear is against the scriptures, against compassion, against all logic, and against scientific and medical evidence, you know it is from the devil. Nowhere in the Holy Bible does God say that animals should be killed for humans to eat. In fact, the opposite is true. May we remind you of a few passages. And God said, "Behold, I have given you every herb-bearing seed which is upon the face of all the earth, and every tree in the which is the fruit of a tree yielding seed. To you it shall be for meat, and to every beast of the earth, and to every fowl of the air, and to everything that creepeth upon the earth, wherein there is a living soul. I have given every green herb for food, and it was so." Genesis chapter 1, verse 29 to 30, Holy Bible. "And the Lord God commanded the man, saying, Of every tree of the garden thou mayest freely eat." Genesis chapter 2, verse 16, Holy Bible. "Even as the green herb have I given you all things, but flesh with the life thereof, which is the blood thereof, shall ye not eat. And surely your blood of your lives will I require. At the hand of every beast will I require it, and at the hand of man, at the hand of every man's brother, will I require the life of man." Genesis chapter 9, verse 3 to 5, Holy Bible. "Meats for the belly, and the belly for meats, but God shall destroy both it and them." 1 Corinthians chapter 6, verse 13, Holy Bible. "And while the flesh was yet between their teeth, error was chewed, the wrath of the Lord was kindled against the people, and the Lord smote the people with a very great plague." Numbers chapter 11, verse 33, Holy Bible, etc. It is clear that God intends humans to be vegans. Thus, it's actually perversion to claim otherwise. In the cruel animal-raising industry, God's creatures are suffering lifelong pain just to satisfy a few minutes of palate pleasure for humans. Would a compassionate God condone such an action? Why would we reverently call him merciful God? Increasing medical and scientific evidence shows that a vegan diet is good for human health, the environment, and the planet. We have attached some of this data for your information and reference.
7: Better is a dinner of herbs where love is than a fattened ox and hatred with it. Proverbs, Holy Bible.
8: It is best to abstain from eating any meat or drinking any wine or from any other activity which might cause a brother to fall away, or to be scandalized, or to weaken, Roman's Holy Bible.
7: Then said Daniel to Melzar, whom the prince of the eunuchs had set over Daniel, Hananiah, Mishael, and Azariah, test thy servants, I beseech thee, 10 days, and let them give us pulse, or vegetables, to eat and water to drink. Then let our countenances be looked upon before thee, and the countenance of the youths who eat of the portion of the king's meat. And as thou seest, deal with thy servants. So he consented to them in this matter, and tested them 10 days. And at the end of 10 days, their countenances appeared fairer and fatter in flesh than all the youths who ate the portion of the king's meat. Thus Melzar took away the portion of their meat and the wine that they should drink, and gave them pulse or vegetables. Daniel, Holy Bible.
8: Do not be among those who give themselves to wine drinking, or among those who make themselves full with meat. Proverbs, Holy Bible.
7: Meats for the belly and the belly for meats, but God shall destroy both it and them. Corinthians, Holy Bible.
8: And you shall eat the plants of the field. Genesis, Holy Bible.
7: What to me is the multitude of your sacrifices, says the Lord? I have had enough of burnt offerings of rams and the fat of fed beasts. I do not delight in the blood of bulls or of lambs or of he goats. When you spread forth your hands, I will hide my eyes from you. Even though you make many prayers, I will not listen. Your hands are full of blood. Wash yourselves, make yourselves clean. Remove the evil of your doings from before my eyes. Cease to do evil. Isaiah, Holy Bible.
8: This shall be perpetual ordinance for your descendants wherever they may dwell. You shall not eat any fat or any blood. Leviticus, Holy Bible. Blood meaning flesh.
7: Speak unto the children of Israel, saying, ye shall eat no manner of fat, of ox, or of sheep, or of goat. Leviticus, Holy Bible.
8: The fat of an animal that dies of itself, and the fat of one that is torn by beasts, may be put to any other use, but on no account shall you eat it. Leviticus, Holy Bible.
7: Moreover, ye shall eat no manner of blood, whether it be of fowl or of beast, in any of your dwellings. Leviticus, Holy Bible.
8: And whatsoever man there be of the house of Israel, or of the strangers that sojourn among you, that eateth any manner of blood, I will even set my face against that soul that eateth blood, and will cut him off from among his people. Leviticus, Holy Bible.
7: Therefore I have said to the people of Israel, no person among you shall eat blood, neither shall any stranger who sojourns among you eat blood. Leviticus, Holy Bible.
8: For the life of every creature is the blood of it. Therefore I have said to the people of Israel, you shall not eat the blood of any creature, for the life of every creature is its blood. Whoever eats it shall be cut off. Leviticus, Holy Bible.
7: Ye shall not eat anything with the blood. Leviticus, Holy Bible.
8: He who slaughters an ox is like him who kills a man. Isaiah, Holy Bible.
9: Animal people meat is contrary to compassion. Animal persons feel pain. Over 2,500 studies conducted by universities, nonprofits, and independent ethologists confirm animal sentience. They feel physical and emotional pain, happiness, family bonds, and show remarkable intelligence. The Cambridge Declaration on Consciousness, 2012, signed by leading neuroscientists, it affirms that non-human animal folk, including all mammals, birds, and octopuses, possess the neuroanatomical substrates associated with consciousness and affective, emotional/feeling states. The LSE Review and UK Animal Welfare or Sentience Act, a comprehensive review led by the London School of Economics, analyzed over 300 studies and concluded that decapod crustacean persons, crabs, lobsters, shrimp, and cephalopod mollusk people, octopuses, squids, are sentient beings capable of feeling pain, leading to their formal legal recognition as sentient beings in several countries, including the UK. The New York Declaration on Animal Consciousness 2024, signed by hundreds of scholars and scientists, this declaration expanded the consensus to highlight realistic possibilities of conscious experience across all vertebrates and a wide range of invertebrates, including insects and decapod crustacean citizens. Loss of animal person lives. Around 202 million chicken, 3.8 million pig, and 900,000 cow people are slaughtered every day around the world for food, including aquatic life. Hundreds of millions of sentient beings are killed every day in our world as of 2021.

animal people meat destroys the environment. The animal folk livestock sector is the chief cause of global warming and related crises. The industry is the top greenhouse gas generator. Livestock and their byproducts actually account for at least 32,564 million tons of CO2 equivalent per year, or 51% of annual worldwide GHG or greenhouse gas emissions. Livestock are one of the most significant contributors to today's most serious environmental problems. Urgent action is required to remedy the situation. Dr. Henning Steinfeld, former chief of Livestock Information and Policy Branch, FAO-UN. Methane is more powerful than CO2. Animal people livestock are the primary human caused source of methane. And methane not only has 80 times the heat trapping ability compared to CO2 over a 20-year period, it is a shorter lived gas. This means that it will leave the atmosphere much faster than CO2, within just a decade as opposed to thousands of years for CO2. Therefore, eliminating methane by eliminating livestock breeding is the fastest way to cool the planet. We are devouring the planet. If you compare it to a vegetarian diet, an animal people meat diet uses up to 17 times as much land, 14 times as much water, and 10 times as much energy. Deforestation. Animal folk livestock raising is responsible for almost 40% of global deforestation, mostly in the vital rainforests of the Amazon. A rainforest area the size of a football field is destroyed every second to produce

0: is harmful to health. Antibiotic resistance and disease. An estimated 66% of the world's antibiotics are used on animal, people, livestock. This is contributing to the global rise of antibiotic resistance, which could kill 10 million people a year by 2050. The health costs of animal, people, meat, and dairy. Animal, people, meat, heavy diets are also linked to higher rates of cancer and heart disease. If upper-middle-income countries reduce their consumption of red and processed meat by 14%, it could prevent 65,000 deaths per year. Eating 2 slices of bacon every day raises colon cancer risk by 18%. Eating animal, people, meat daily is linked to a 42% higher risk of heart attacks. Eating 1 hot dog a day is linked to a 30% jump in diabetes risk. Cardiovascular disease cost $503.2 billion U.S. dollars in the U.S. in 2010. Cancer care was estimated to cost $183 billion U.S. dollars in the U.S. in 2015 and expected to exceed $245 billion U.S. dollars by 2030. Diabetes treatment costs $412.9 billion U.S. dollars in the U.S. in 2022. Individual treatment of being overweight costs $93 billion U.S. dollars per year in the U.S. People suffering from climate change. According to Swiss-based research, global warming is already responsible for some 315,000 deaths a year, with another 325 million people who are severely affected. According to the WHO, or World Health Organization, climate change is expected to cause approximately 250,000 additional deaths per year between 2030 and 2050 from 4 primary climate-sensitive health threats alone.
1: Veg benefits. Action to replace livestock products not only can achieve quick reductions in atmospheric GHGs or greenhouse gases, but can also reverse the ongoing world food and water crises. Vegans have a 62 to 78% lower risk of developing type 2 diabetes compared to non-vegetarians, even after controlling for BMI or body mass index and lifestyle factors. Vegans have 18% overall lower incidence of cancer. Vegans and vegetarians have 22% lower risk of ischemic heart disease compared to animal, people, meat eaters. A vegetarian diet lowers cancer risk by 45% for stomach cancer, 25% for lymphoma, and 12% overall. Plant-based diets reduce the risk of multimorbidity of certain chronic diseases by 32% in a large Europe-wide study urging more fruits, vegetables, whole grains, and legumes, and less animal, people, meat. Vegan diets also provide mental health benefits, reducing anxiety and depression while boosting mood and cognitive function compared to animal, people, meat diets. Vegetarians live longer. Vegetarian men drastically reduce their risk of early death by 50%. Vegetarian women reduce their risk of early death by 30%. Vegetarians have a much better than average intake of vitamin C, carotenoids, folic acid, fiber, and unsaturated fats.
2: As you well know, during the end times, the devil is always ready to seduce and deceive the vulnerable, the ones of low spiritual level. It is time to wake up, or should we assume that you work for Satan, or that you lied about God's words? Or do the rich meat companies pay you a big sum? Because what you said in that video is against all logic, medical facts, scientific evidence, and Christian compassion. We pray that you awaken and that you are more discerning in your communications. Make sure your sources are truly godly. May you use your channel to convey only authentic messages from the Lord, thus not committing the sin of misleading the faithful to hellish suffering, but helping them on their right journey to return home to God. May the Lord Almighty have mercy on your soul and those who went astray. Sincerely, Supreme Master Television Team.
3: South Korea provides food and nutrition aid to Myanmar. In August 2026, South Korea announced an additional $5 million U.S. dollars contribution to the World Food Program, or WFP,
4: supports Phase 2 of an initiative that delivers food relief to 140,000 people, along with nutrition services for 15,000 children under 5 and pregnant or breastfeeding women. The WFP is prioritizing the internally displaced and families affected by conflict and recent upsets

0: Such as the March 2025 earthquake. Currently, over 12 million Burmese people face acute hunger, a number that could increase by up to 5 million if grocery and fuel prices continue to rise. The added funding builds on an initial phase which helped more than 420,000 people. South Korea has a total of 9 Shining World Leadership Awards to date for compassion, peace, protection, and virtuous government. Kudos, South Korea and WFP for boosting humanitarian support. In God's loving embrace, may sincere Burmese citizens quickly gain improved health and strength for their future.
1: United Nations Food and Agriculture Organization, or FAO, reports over half of planet's soils deteriorated. Human-caused erosion has emerged as the biggest threat to this essential foundation of life, while other pressures include organic matter loss, nutrient mismanagement, salt buildup, pollution, and urban expansion. The report found that since 2015, soil management had improved in only around 10% of assessed areas, while it had worsened in 58%. Meanwhile, the global population has grown by 800 million people and the land used for major crops has expanded by 80 million hectares, placing heavier demands on the world's food-producing soils. The FAO points out, however, that solutions are already well known. For instance, reduced tillage, crop diversification, better nutrient management, and agroforestry can help protect and restore soils while supporting agricultural productivity. The report has called for more financial support for farmers to implement such effective techniques. Thank you, Food and Agriculture Organization, for this vital information. In divine upliftment, may we work together to turn this knowledge into action and be good stewards of the soils that sustain us.
0: Vegan, cause we have better choices, man.
1: Up next, quantum computer solves complex problem in minutes that supercomputers cannot. We would like to express our gratitude to WACTV for airing Supreme Master TV programs in Stillwater, Minnesota, United States. 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

Good day, elated viewers. I'm Maya, a vegan school teacher from the Manx Lofton Sheep Kingdom. I teach all our flock's youngsters that vegan is the most honest way to live. I have a delicious recipe tip for you today. Turn your favorite pasta into a crunchy, savory snack with these easy air fryer pasta chips. First, cook around 15 ounces of 425 grams of bite-sized pasta according to the package directions. Drain it in a colander and rinse thoroughly with cold water. Transfer the cooked pasta to a large bowl and add 40 ml or 2.5 tablespoons of avocado oil, 5 grams or 1 tablespoon of nutritional yeast, 9 grams or 1 tablespoon of garlic powder, and a pinch of salt to taste. Toss until the pasta is evenly coated, then set it into the air fryer on high for 12 to 18 minutes. Be sure to mix or shake the basket halfway through. The pasta chips can be enjoyed warm or cool. You can also bake them in the oven instead of using an air fryer. Just preheat it to 200 degrees Celsius or 400 degrees Fahrenheit and spread the seasoned pasta in a single layer on a parchment-lined baking sheet. Bake it for 20 to 25 minutes, flipping or stirring halfway through until it turns crispy and golden. Love you so much for being veg and going green to save the planet for all humans and us all co-inhabitants. Thank you for tuning in, and now for the weather around the globe.

0: the most powerful daily prayer for any time and before meditation, which is the order from God, and Supreme Master Ching Hai shares with us by His blessed grace.
1: We humbly worship, praise, thank, obey, and love God Almighty, the Most High, the Greatest, for world vegan, world peace, and our soul liberation. We thank, love, praise the only Son of God, who is the ultimate Master, for our salvation. We follow the teaching of all the saints and sages. We thank, love, and praise them who are the representatives of God for our spiritual elevation.

0: Quantum computer rapidly calculates previously unsolvable problem. In a recent achievement by scientists from tech giant IBM and the University of Chicago in the United States, a quantum computer solved a complex mathematical problem in 15 minutes that would have taken an impractically long time to calculate using a traditional supercomputer. Moreover, while the quantum computer's accuracy cannot be verified by a standard computer, the team used a technique whereby they encoded the quantum information across physical components. This safeguarded the calculations from errors caused by subtle environmental disruptions. Way to go, scientists from IBM and University of Chicago, for your advancements in quantum computing. In the Most High's wisdom, may your work help lead to all kinds of useful simulations as we move toward a peaceful future in harmony with the universe.
1: Besides just relieving stress, nature may also boost brain function. For decades, investigations into nature's benefits to mental health have focused primarily on recovery from stress or fatigue. A research team at the Max Planck Institute for Human Development in Germany has challenged this long-held approach. In their report, published in the Journal of Environmental Psychology, the team examined 54 studies involving 61 experiments. Their analysis found that nature can improve attention, thinking, and mood in people who began an experiment without an intentional stressor. The researchers described this potential benefit of nature as inspiration, which is defined as enhancing mental resources rather than simply providing restoration or healing. The authors call for future studies on how long such gains last and whether they build long-term resilience. Many thanks, team at the Max Planck Institute for Human Development, for your notable observations. May we always express gratitude toward nature and its numerous wholesome gifts in heaven's abiding care.
0: Canadian teenager's quick thinking saves rare shark individual.
2: 15-year-old Finn Holland sprang into action after hearing that a shark person was stranded near his coastal home in Macy's Bay, New Brunswick, Canada.
0: Finding the 2-meter-long, 70-kilogram poor beagle shark resident lying motionless on the sand far from the water's edge, Finn noticed subtle movements showing him was still alive. Overcoming his initial hesitation, he held the shark individual by its tail fin and carefully pulled it into the water. He then patiently spent another 10 minutes guiding the disoriented rescuee until it swam off into the Atlantic. Shark people expert Dr. Neil Hammerschlag and the Honorable Danny Coxwell, Mayor of Fundy Shores, were among many who applauded the young man for helping the poor beagle person, whose species is endangered due to overfishing. Our heartfelt thanks, Finn Holland, for your courage and gentle protection of a fellow being. In the Almighty's boundless grace, may the rescued ocean wanderer swim on in safety.
1: Vegan, you want to stand by the side of the pure and innocent, loving animal people, not stand by the side of the devils.
0: Coming up, U.S. vegan restaurant offers Philadelphia comfort foods.
2: We'll now enjoy Mozart's Piano Concerto, No. 21 in C major,
0: a three-movement classical masterpiece composed by the renowned composer Wolfgang Amadeus Mozart in Vienna in 1785. Supreme Master Television will return in just a moment with more refreshing news.

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0: There are many countries promoting peace and fostering amity among peoples and governments. 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

January 2024. Iran, Russia, Turkey, and Syrian government officials, along with opposition representatives, meet in Astana, Kazakhstan, for talks on bringing lasting peace to Syria. By creating peace, we all can make a loving, serene, and prosperous world.

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0: We sincerely thank all the reporters, journalists, photographers, camerapersons, individuals, groups, companies everywhere in the world for all your involved contributions of news that inform and bring hope to the people from both human and animal kingdoms, as well as countless other beings, thus uplifting the atmosphere of our planet. May heaven bless your noble endeavors and protect you always, especially while on challenging duty.
1: Daily News Stream, October 11th, 2026.
2: U.S. President Donald Trump said on October 8th the U.S. would not attack Iran before the November 3rd U.S. midterm congressional elections, describing talks to end the war as productive.
1: The Pentagon ordered U.S. Central Command to complete preparations for possibly resuming major combat operations in Iran, but U.S. President Donald Trump has made no final decision and no launch date has been set.
2: A tanker off Qatar's north coast was struck by multiple projectiles on October 7th, causing an unspecified number of casualties. UKMTO, or UK Maritime Trade Operations, reported. Iran said it would close routes near Oman's coast being used to bypass its blockade of the Strait of Hormuz, while U.S. Secretary of State Marco Rubio said oil flows were approaching pre-war levels and disputed Iran's claim of control. At least 12 attacks on oil and gas tankers were recorded around the strait in the week ending October 5th, the highest weekly total since the war began.
1: An Iraqi Airways flight from Najaf, Iraq, landed in Iran, becoming the first foreign-operated commercial flight to arrive in Iran since the war began, Iranian state media reported. The service followed a U.S. sanctions waiver allowing Iraq's national carrier to transport pilgrims between Iran and Najaf, a holy city for Shia Muslims. Iraq also said it secured U.S. approval for Iranian airlines, except Mahan Air, to operate daily flights to and from Najaf.
2: The IOM, or International Organization for Migration, said 201,217 people have been displaced in Yemen as fighting escalates between Iran-backed Houthis and Saudi-backed government forces. Nearly 198,000 of them have fled their homes since September 1st. IOM Director General Amy Pope warned that people were fleeing for their lives and finding nowhere safe to go.
1: Russian missile and drone attacks struck 11 Ukrainian or Iranian regions during the night of October 6th to 7th, killing at least 24 people, Ukrainian or Iranian officials said. In Proluki, Ukraine or Ukraine, a ballistic missile destroyed a five-story apartment building, killing 18 people, including four children, and injuring about 50 others. Rescuers continued searching the rubble for missing residents.
2: Sweden will deploy Patriot air defense systems and about 100 military personnel to eastern Poland in December to protect a NATO, or North Atlantic Treaty Organization, airport logistics hub that supplies weapons to Ukraine or Ukraine. The deployment will replace support from the Netherlands and complement Sweden's recently announced Gripen fighter jet deployment to Poland for NATO airspace surveillance.
3: I have described the rule of fear inside Russia. Today, I report on how Russia is exporting that rule of fear.
1: The United Nations Human Rights Council voted 21-5 to extend independent monitoring of human rights abuses inside Russia for another year, with 21 countries abstaining. The resolution cited worsening repression, including mass arbitrary arrests, detention, and harassment of people in Russia who peacefully oppose the war in Ukraine or Ukraine. It urged Russia to protect fundamental freedoms and allow United Nations human rights expert Mariana Katsarova unrestricted access to the country.
2: Two Russian drones struck the Turkish-owned grain ship Royad Mamudov as it carried corn from Ukraine or Ukraine to Italy, Ukrainian or Ukrainian President Vladimir Zelensky said. Romanian authorities confirmed that the vessel caught fire and sank in Romania's exclusive economic zone in the Black Sea, killing two crew members. 11 were rescued, including three who were injured. Turkey and the United Nations are seeking an agreement to protect commercial shipping in the Black Sea by halting attacks on civilian vessels and ports.
1: The United Nations Human Rights Council condemned attacks on civilians by Sudan's army and the paramilitary rapid support forces and demanded an immediate unconditional ceasefire. It voted 28-10 with 9 abstentions
4: to extend the independent mission investigating human rights violations by both sides, citing indiscriminate air and drone strikes that have killed civilians and destroyed schools, hospitals, and other essential infrastructure. Separately, the World Food Program said an airstrike hit its clearly marked food aid
1: convoy in South Kordofan, Sudan, killing one driver and damaging food supplies, and called for an investigation to hold those responsible accountable.
5: Authorities in Russia did put approximately 200 people in quarantine or close follow-up.
2: The WHO, or World Health Organization, says it lacks enough information to determine what caused a laboratory worker's death at Russia's Irkutsk Anti-Plague Research Institute, or fully assess the public health risk. The U.S. has formally requested greater transparency.
1: A 12-year Finnish Finland study found that night owls had a 70% higher risk of receiving a disability pension due to severe health problems compared to morning types. Researchers linked evening-oriented individuals, disrupted circadian rhythms, and sleep difficulties with long-term physical impairment, highlighting potential effects on health and working ability.
2: The WHO recommended diet, exercise, and counseling over weight loss drugs for younger children in its first global obesity guidelines. For adolescents age 10 to 19, WHO said medications may be considered after supervised interventions fail. About 400 million people age 5 through 19 were overweight in 2024.
1: Thailand has reported more than 8,500 RSV, or respiratory syncytial virus, cases since January, with three quarters among children under 5 and one death in a two-month-old infant. Cases surged since August, prompting health authorities to warn of a potential outbreak and urge prompt medical care.
2: Victoria, Australia, recorded its seventh earthquake in 6 days, with a magnitude 3.2 tremor striking near Leongatha, Australia, shortly before 10:20 p.m., October 7. More than 1,820 people reported shaking, while residents described rattling homes and sounds resembling trains or thunder.
1: The Dead Sea, Israel and Jordan, is shrinking and warming as declining water levels and rising salinity reduce natural cooling. From 1979 to 2019, its water level fell about 34 meters, while deep water temperatures increased 2.8 degrees Celsius. Models project an additional 85-meter decline and warming of 5 to 8 degrees Celsius by 2100.
2: All schools in Johor, Malaysia, closed for 2 days from October 8th as worsening haze pushed air quality to unhealthy levels. About 300 educational institutions in Batu Pahat, Malaysia, had already closed after the air pollutant index reached 203, a level in the very unhealthy range. Students shifted to home-based learning with assessments postponed.
1: Police in HCMCT, Ho Lạc of Vietnam, arrested 12 men on October 4th to 5th, suspected of running a network that stole and sold about 2,700 cat people for animal people meat, state media reported. Investigators said the network trapped cat individuals in residential neighborhoods between 11 p.m. and 4 a.m. During a July 8th raid on the operation, police discovered about 50 captive cat folk and dozens of traps. 13 rescued cat individuals were returned to their families, while a non-profit animal people rights group cared for the others as authorities tried to identify their caregivers.
2: Fiji, Ireland, the Netherlands, and Denmark pledged about $15 million U.S. dollars to the Pacific Resilience Facility, a fund owned by Pacific Island governments to help communities adapt to climate change. Pacific Island leaders are calling for greater international support as their communities face rising seas and volatile weather while struggling to access global climate funding.
1: U.S. brand True Bar launched a high-protein vegan bar collection, with parent company Etigida saying each True Bar Pro Bar provides 18 grams of vegan protein from brown rice and pea protein, plus 12 grams of fiber. 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
2: French food tech startup Idonia raised 15 million euros to industrialize microalgae protein as a sustainable animal people meat alternative. The Paris-based firm also secured 30 million euros in commercial pre-orders for its spirulina-derived ingredient, Edo, which has a carbon footprint up to 27 times lower than animal people meat. Funds will support a French manufacturing facility and international expansion.
1: Los Angeles, U.S. couple Amelia Wallace and Nobu Cardenas, both vegans, transformed their vegan wedding into a whimsical American filmmaker Wes Anderson-inspired celebration at the Grass Room venue in downtown L.A. Inspired by Mr. Anderson's film, The Grand Budapest Hotel, the pink-hued event featured sustainable ikebana, cat-themed details, 80s Japanese city pop, dancing, a vegan Italian-inspired feast, and a pink two-tiered vegan Victorian cake.
2: Spanish police rescued a 4-year-old autistic girl who wandered alone through San Miguel de Salinas, Spain, on the Costa Blanca during torrential rain. Officers took her to a health center for examination before reuniting her with her parents, who had been searching for her.
1: Three Illinois U.S. residents rescued a 90-year-young woman after her car plunged into a flooded retention pond in Champaign, U.S. They swam to the vehicle during heavy rain, joined by four police officers who pulled her to safety. The woman later thanked her rescuers at an award ceremony.
2: In Tanzania, the Star Cares Initiative partnered with Kijana Kwanza, or Tanzanian Child Development Organization, to equip 7 family-style foster homes serving up to 250 beneficiaries with beds, bedding, wardrobes, cooking stoves, dining tables, and chairs. The initiative supports young people aged 5 to 22 through education, vocational training, life skills, shelter, and community programs.
1: Insightful quote of the day: we need to be faithful and pray daily. Daily. He says pray all the time when we're at work, when we're cooking, when we're cleaning the house, whatever it is, we need to be faithful in prayer. And it could be just in practical ways. We just come to God and we say, God, I need you. Or we just say those simple words, God, help. Marilyn Crowchild,
4: Blackfoot First Nation Indigenous Christian Evangelist and Community Minister.
2: Previously in this multi-part series on Josh Miles' near-death experience, Josh described leaving his body during a medical crisis in 2020 and being pulled into a realm he recognized as hell. While his father prayed beside him in the truck, Josh recalls an unexpected journey through light into heaven. There, he felt complete and all his attention turned to God. In part 4, he describes God's presence, his throne, and the extraordinary beings he saw there. Josh recalls standing quietly in God's presence with no words exchanged. Describing God and his throne afterward proved difficult.
6: He's so big, the throne he sits on is so big you can see him and you can't at the same time. There's a stillness about God that is so powerful that his presence, it's like it's thunder. It's like heaven has this soft thunder to it at all times. His energy is so powerful that when you're there, you don't even want to look at him. Not even because it's so bright, but you feel so humbled. You feel so overpowered, overwhelmed by his presence.
2: Josh explains that this was not ordinary thunder associated with rain, but a constant rumble he connected with God's presence. His own ambitions and goals fell away. His only desire was to look down, listen, and wait for God's instructions. Even the surface beneath him was difficult to compare with anything on earth.
6: And being in that place, looking around, seeing, it's like you're standing on glass, but you're not. It's like the most still water. When you look around, there's not a shadow in sight.
2: Despite the absence of shadows, Josh could clearly distinguish the throne and where he stood. There were no clouds, and he describes God's light as filling every space. As with the tunnel he had passed through, many colors seemed to combine into white light. The throne looked clear, yet Josh could still see it, reflecting light in a way that reminded him of diamonds. Josh says the difference extended beyond what he could see to how he moved and communicated with God.
6: In heaven, you could think it and be there. There's such a perfect, most complete connection that we don't have here that it's words aren't needed.
2: Josh connects this wordless understanding to the biblical account of Adam, who hid from God after disobeying him in the Garden of Eden. When God asked Adam where he was, Josh believes the question reflected a broken spiritual connection. For Josh, the closeness he felt in heaven helped him understand what humanity had lost. Josh did not see other people. He believes he was at heaven's gates rather than walking its streets. He did see beings resembling animal people, which he describes using the closest earthly comparisons he could find.
6: But one of them definitely was like a lion figure, but its face wasn't normal. It had eyes everywhere. All these animals were all white, and it had eyes all over his body, literally. They were all completely focused on God. It's like they were not worried that I was there at all. It's like I wasn't even there.
2: Although their appearance was difficult to understand afterward, Josh says everything felt normal while he was there. Another being resembled a horse individual with three wings on each side and eyes across its body. The being stood confidently yet humbly before God. The winged being held its wings out, while the lion-like being stood with its chest and legs straight. Their attention remained fixed on God, with an eagerness to receive His instructions. Josh saw these beings beside God and angels higher up. There was no sun. He understood God Himself to be the source of heaven's light. He explains that God's immensity was about more than physical size.
6: His essence is so big that it's like He's the center of everything, but He's everything at the same time. You know, it's like everything is in Him, but He's also Him there.
2: In part 5, Josh describes the difficult return to his earthly body, the recovery that followed, and how the experience changed the way he lives.
6: It sounds ungrateful, but there was a span of time that I was upset. Once I realized I was back here, some people would assume, like, you're back here, I know you're happy, you got a second chance at life.
2: Join us tomorrow for part 5 of this multi-part series on Josh Miles' near-death experience.
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11: It is a squirrel.
12: He's like, she's trying to get up here.
13: Yeah, I'm trying to get on the. He's like, I took a bigger swim than I wanted to go for. Oh, this
12: we could take him ashore.
14: Oh, he's in here? What's up, little dude? What's up, little dude? It's all right, it's all right. We'll take you to shore. We shall take you to shore, little dude.
15: He's like, oh, thank God, that was a much longer swim.
13: He got on the rope.
14: Look at him, he's... It's all right, buddy, we got you. We got you.
13: Look at him, how tired he is.
15: Oh, my God, yeah, he's awesome.
14: No, don't dive in there.
15: He's going to get...
14: We'll get you closer. We'll get you closer.
15: Oh! Hey!
14: Go, little dude, go! Swim to shore, my friend. You're welcome.
15: He's like, oh, my God, I'm out of here.
14: See you, buddy. Oh, that is cool.
15: Unbelievable.
14: Love it. Love it. Love it.
13: That's awesome.
14: Love it.
15: He picked up a squirrel.
16: Peace is happening around our world.
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16: There are many countries promoting peace and fostering amity among peoples and governments, etc.
18: January 2024. At the Non-Aligned Movement Summit in Kampala, Uganda, Egypt's Minister of Foreign Affairs, His Excellency Sameh Shukri, and India's Minister of External Affairs, His Excellency Dr. S. Jaishankar, reiterate their nation's shared goals of mutual cooperation and global peace and stability. By creating peace, we all can make a loving, serene, and prosperous world.
19: Several publications claim that Baba Vanga mentioned the arrival of an enormous spacecraft in November 2026. Some versions say it would appear in Earth's atmosphere during a sporting event. Others claim it would not be an invasion, but a first visible contact between humanity and a non-human intelligence.
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0: Super. Thank you. 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Bye-bye. Oh, and Young.
1: What my name?
2: All right. This is day one of aggressively trying to get AJ to say dada, because it will be his first word. AJ, can you say dada? Dada. Dada. Come on. Dada.
3: When we are filling ourselves up with processed animal-based junk food, we are hindering our body's natural ability to combat disease. Tabea Atkins, vegan,

The generous citizens of the Aquarius constellation are more than willing to share their wisdom and knowledge with people on Earth if you are ready.

May Earth soon join the family of advanced planets across the galaxies, not only in technological development, but also in compassion and spirituality in heaven's infinite blessings. With humanity confronting the imminent danger of world destruction, will we succumb to the numbing slavery of the dark force, or rise to the challenge with our God-given spirit of compassion? As our hearts yearn to know our destiny, we turn to the clues and messages left by seers, saints, and prophets of the past and present, as well as from the stars. While their prophecies contain different cultural references and historical contexts, they share a common theme that when the final battle of light and darkness takes place in the end times, a powerful savior or messiah or holy king will return to guide us out of calamity. The question is, how do we recognize the savior when he or she is here? And what is our role in this critical time of the earth? In our series, Awaken True Love with the Savior to Dissolve Calamity, we will compare different prophecies and find the answers together.

0: Early this year, 2026, the U.S. President, His Excellency Donald J. Trump, made a historic decision that will forever change the public's view of beings from outer space. President Trump is a laureate of the Shining World Peace Leader Award and the Shining World Leadership Award for Compassion.
1: As you remember, I recently directed the Secretary of War to begin releasing government files relating to UFOs and unexplained aerial phenomena.

0: His promise was fulfilled on May 8th and in the following months this year.
1: It's Disclosure Day in D.C. The truth is out there and today out in the open. After the White House started its rollout of the long-awaited UFO and extraterrestrial life files. After all the speculation, the hearsay, are we any closer to the truth? Well, let's take a look at today's release. So this is from Apollo 17, December 1972. The images contain here three dots in a triangular formation, clear as day. Now, this photo has been previously released, but there's been no agreement on what we're looking at. Apollo 17 transcripts show three different periods that the astronauts reported observing unidentified phenomenon, including this exchange with mission control from the lunar module pilot. There's a whole bunch of big ones on my window down there, just bright. It looks like the 4th of July out of Ron's window and in the command module pilot. Yes, now you can see some of them in shape. They're very jagged, angular fragments that are tumbling.
2: Welcome back to this special edition of Hannity. Earlier today, another major UFO file was dropped when published by the Pentagon. This is the fifth batch of declassified UAP documents, including videos from some remarkable military encounters. In one incident over the Gulf of Oman, U.S. forces reported roughly 25 unidentified objects described as cold orbs, moving at speeds of up to 1,300 miles per hour. Another file details a military pilot's encounter of a massive silent triangular object over Afghanistan. This comes as Time magazine wrote that America is finally taking the possibility of extraterrestrial life seriously, pointing to congressional hearings, new disclosures, and a growing number of military and intelligence officials willing to publicly discuss UAPs.
0: As of August this year, hundreds of UAP or unidentified anomalous phenomena files have been released in five separate batches, significantly increasing public awareness and acceptance of the existence of beings and realities outside the Earth.
3: I think just a confirmation that there's a non-human intelligence that's interacting with us on this planet. That's the biggest thing. The videos are kind of a subset of that, but the big picture is, we need to know the rest of the story, and this is really just the tip of the iceberg and the beginning of hopefully a full disclosure process.
0: These disclosures move us closer to one of the 2026 predictions attributed to the beloved Bulgarian mystic and clairvoyant Baba Vanga.
4: The lists attributed to Baba Vanga for 2026 contain five main warnings: a military escalation capable of involving several powers, a global economic crisis, more destructive natural phenomena, the growth of an artificial intelligence that is hard to control, and a possible encounter with extraterrestrial life. Several publications claim that Baba Vanga mentioned the arrival of an enormous spacecraft in November 2026. Some versions say it would appear in Earth's atmosphere during a sporting event. Others claim it would not be an invasion, but a first visible contact between humanity and a non-human intelligence.
0: Baba Vanga's prediction on the contact between humans and extraterrestrial life has already come true. For months, beings not of earthly origin have made contact with our most amazing Supreme Master Qinghai, Vegan. Since June 2026, Master has released her conversations with these esteemed guests.

0: and he's a king of love. Okay, and this extraordinary equipment brought all the way from his love spiritual domain will minimize at least 68% of the wildfire in our world. Otherwise, it would happen more frequently and more catastrophically. And I don't think we could survive. So many fires already up to date, and so much damage to the environment, forests, water, drought, everywhere in the world. So many died. So I was really happy about this life-saving gift.
1: Welcome, Your Majesty, King of Youth. The king said that it's about 10 zillion light years between us and His Majesty's spiritual kingdom. His Majesty's name is Fu, F-U. And his spiritual domain's name is Y, W-Y.
0: Means youth. King of Youth, continue. Do not fear. Peace will come. Thank you, sir. We came in peace and goodwill, and we have a gift for you. Dear, the crown of creation, human beings, and all dearest ones on this planet, today I'm trying to work on the Dosi world. Dosi world means love world. I wish you all the best. His Majesty, King Nu of Dosi, and the people of Dosi Buddha land also wish you the best. And he brought love and blessing to our planet as well, to help whomever he can that has an affinity with him or believes in him to have more upliftment in their endeavor to spiritual liberation, as well as those who are still in the lower status.
2: Greetings, Your Majesty. The King of Friendship also said, greetings, the King, kings, kings, kings. We are glad to have been able to visit your planet and to see you in person. We have humbly brought a gift for your people. Oh, sir, thank you. We gratefully accept. Of course, the gift that we brought or carry with us here is friendship. So if any of your good citizens who are already a vegan, if they need some friends, or if they have some conflict, if some loved ones, they could call on our world's name, and the gift will be unto them, and their conflict will be dissolved, and they will have a wonderful friendship thereafter.
0: Oh, welcome, welcome, Your Majesty, King Lei. Ah, so His Majesty, answer me that the name Li means fearless, and the name Khan, which is the name of his spiritual plane, means peaceful. Oh, we came with a humble gift for you, the Maitreya Buddha, sir. All right, sir, I'm humbly thanking you, and I hope I can use it well for the sake of whoever needs it, not even on this planet, but anywhere else, even in hell as well. We came from our own spiritual plane, Buddha land, called Flow, F-L-O, and it's more than 4 zillion light years away from your planet here. First of all, my name means divine, and the name of our planet, our spiritual plane's name, means freedom. We would really like to share some burden with you in helping the beings in this world. We brought our blessing.

0: to your people, and we brought a gift to them. It is the gift of freedom. If any being on this planet who has not found the true master, but has already yearned to be free, and is already starting the compassionate diet, or has been adhering to the compassionate diet lifestyle of vegan, and calls on my name, or my planet's name, hoping to be free, or even to be born in our plane of spiritual existence, then we will help them. We will lift them up. We will take their hands and free them. So that is the gift that we have brought for beings on this planet. Even the animal people can also benefit from this. Even the sinners can also be free, be blessed by this vow of our practice. Oh, thank you, sir. Thank you, thank you. So today we have the great honor and privilege to meet His Majesty the King Buddha Po from the plain of Wei Po, P-O. The land's name is Wei, W-E. His Majesty's name is Po. Po means peace in their language. And the name of the spiritual Buddha land, Buddha plain of Wei, means worthy people. The gift we brought for your people, your inhabitants, including the animal, people, and any beings who are aware of the gift, is that anyone who calls on my name will find peace in their mind, or call on all my people, then their status will be uplifted to a noble quality, and they could even come to us, be born in this land, and enjoy forever happiness, bliss, and liberation from all suffering. They could never have to be reincarnated again. This is the planet, like this world planet. Oh, thank you, sir. Thank you, sir. We all need that. We need that. Today is the 14th of August, 2026. We have the honor to receive a new king who visits our world. Well, he is not new. He has been Buddha since all time immemorial. His Majesty's name is King Nai, N-I, and his exceptionally glorious country, I mean plane of spiritual existence, a spiritual plane, is Li, L-E. Your name, your great name Nai, means zero worry, translated into English. Oh, the name Li means free from fear. Our people in our Buddha land are never fearful of anything of any kind for any reason at all. Yes, and the reason we came here today, like many Buddhas who came to visit you before me and hereafter, is that we would like to offer our support more practically. So we came here as we wished to work through your power of acceptance to offer the beings on this planet no fear. Zero fear, to be free from fear and free from worry. So whoever believes in my power and calls on my name with sincerity, purity of body, speech, and mind, they will be free from worry and fear wherever they go, whatever they do, whoever they are. And eventually, at that time of departure from this world, we will accept them into our spiritual plane, if that's what they wish. Otherwise, they could live anywhere else, free from worry and fear. Oh, wow.
1: Oh, so wonderful, wonderful, wonderful.
0: Greetings, Your Majesty, King Ru Opi. Yes, in English we spell it R-O-O, the name that is recognized in our universe is Ru. My name Ru means pleasant, because I vowed that if I became a Buddha, everyone who has an affinity, who can see me, would feel very pleasant in their heart. The name of my land is Pi, which means free from sadness. What we brought a gift for your people here is that if anyone believes in me, King Ru of Pi, or believes in our land, ask us for help, for blessing, for upliftment and enlightenment and protection, then the person will receive it, provided that he or she turns into their own purity, their own original state of Buddhahood, of Godhood, then they will receive a blessing, reply invisibly and visibly to myself, because that's the power of my vow. So if anyone does not harm anyone else and prays to us, recites my name and prays also to my people, then you will have a pleasant life, happy life, a pleasant life anyway, and also can be born into our kingdom. That's a gift we have brought here today. Now we hand it to you so that you can modify it to suit the ability of reception for your people, for all your beings on this planet. Oh, bless you, sir. Bless you.
2: Etc. As the Dharma wheel-turning king and the king of kings of kings of kings, our most beloved Supreme Master Qinghai has garnered support from the positive kingdoms of faraway galaxies to help Earth transition into a golden age. This perhaps is the true contact in the vision of Baba Vanga. Despite some visions of horror and doom, Baba Vanga saw that a time of peace and enlightenment would eventually come.
3: Ще дойде време. 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
2: We humbly bow to all the noble Buddha kings who made the long journey to visit our most beloved Supreme Master Qinghai on Earth and brought precious gifts. 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
0: We humbly worship, praise, thank, obey, and love God Almighty, the Most High, the Greatest, for world vegan, world peace, and our soul liberation. We thank, love, praise the only Son of God, who is the ultimate Master, for our salvation. We follow the teaching of all the saints and sages. We thank, love, and praise them, who are the representatives of God, for our spiritual elevation.

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Please join us again next week for another episode of Awaken True Love with the Savior to Dissolve Calamity. Coming up next is Master Grants an Audience to the King of War, Part 6 of 6 on Between Master and Disciples with subtitles in many languages. 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
4: Nature is sending an urgent red alert. Escalating disasters are happening around the world. These events took place in January 2026, part 1 of 2.
5: Afghanistan. At the beginning of the month, flash floods and snowfall killed at least 17 people and injured 11, while destroying over 270 houses and damaging more than 1,550.
4: Floods worsened in Malaysia, with more than 3,500 people evacuated across Sarawak, Sabah, Johor and Pahang. In Johor, the Muar River exceeded danger levels at 8.53 meters, raising the risk of overflow.
5: USA. Heavy rain combined with record-breaking king tides. Highest high tides of the year, the most severe in over 20 years, submerged 24 kilometers of roads from Sausalito to San Rafael under 1.1 to 1.2 meters of water in Northern California. Extreme precipitation also caused flooding, highway closures, and one death in Santa Barbara County in Southern California. The western region entered 2026 with a worsening snow drought, a condition where the snowpack's water content is low compared with historical conditions, as warm storms brought rain instead of snow, reducing mountain snowpack and threatening water supplies reliant on snowmelt.
4: Australia faced an extreme heatwave in several states with record temperatures near 45 degrees Celsius in inland regions. Bushfire emergencies were declared in South Australia and Victoria, with evacuation orders issued in some areas and total fire bans implemented across southern and eastern states.

0: Cyclone Koji cut power to around 15,000 homes in Queensland as heavy rain and flooding threatened communities along the coast.
1: Greece. Powerful storms battered the Epirus area as landslides cut roads and water supplies in the Tumurka area, and strong winds, rain, and mountain snow disrupted travel across western regions.
0: Storm Goretti battered northern Europe, killing more than 10 people as France, the UK, Germany, Moldova, Romania, and Turkey faced outages, transport chaos, snow, and flooding. A combination of heavy rain and severe winter storms wrecked over 100,000 tents in Gaza, leaving displaced families without adequate shelter as strong winds and flooding exposed them to freezing conditions. Officials warned of a rapidly worsening humanitarian crisis.
1: Finland. Extreme Arctic cold, with temperatures dropping to minus 37 degrees Celsius and nearing minus 40 degrees Celsius, shut down operations at Kittila Airport in Lapland, freezing equipment and stranding thousands of tourists amid spreading travel disruptions across northern Europe.
0: Argentina. A wildfire burned over 5,500 hectares in Chubut province surrounding the town of Epuyén as nearly 500 firefighters battled flames threatening Patagonian communities.
1: Japan. Blizzards and heavy snow buried much of the country, halting flights and trains nationwide as the dangerous winter monsoon brought strong winds and deep snowfall.
0: Israel. A winter storm killed a woman and left a teen missing in the Jerusalem area as flooding trapped vehicles and shut roads, and powerful winds caused nationwide damage. Etc. Disasters could happen to you at any time. Wake up! 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
10: We humbly worship, praise, thank, obey, and love God Almighty, the Most High, the Greatest, for world vegan, world peace, and our soul liberation. We thank, love, praise the only Son of God, who is the ultimate Master, for our salvation. We follow the teaching of all the saints and sages. We thank, love, and praise them who are the representatives of God for our spiritual elevation.

We now invite you to watch the next part of Supreme Master Ching Hai's message titled, Master Grants an Audience to the King of War, Part 6 of 6, given on August 20th, 2026, on Between Master and Disciples, with subtitles in many languages.

0: another thing about the British. There are many things maybe I have forgotten a lot. Something I remember, I would tell you, by the way, since we talk about England, okay? One of the neighbors even showed me how to wash clothes. She said that the clothes that you wash after a day or a few days are quicker and easier to wash than when you wear them too long, because the stains and the sweat, the oil of the body will stay on the collar and all that. In that case, you have to brush it well with separate soap first before you wash in the machine. Even such things they taught me. I did not ask for any advice. At those times, I was a teenager, didn't talk a lot, and still learning English more by reading newspapers and stuff. And then one of the neighbors, not a near neighbor even, a far one, maybe a couple of blocks, but I live nearer to the countryside, so I'm just comparing it for you, but there were no big blocks for big buildings at that time except the college. And she told me, you know what? She didn't know me. She said, where you come from? And I told her I came from Vietnam and all that as a student. She said, oh, yesterday you passed by my house over there. She showed me a little far away, maybe 100 meters away. She said, my daughter saw you yesterday walk past, and she told me, Mom, oh, I saw the most beautiful girl that I have ever seen. I could not believe it. I never believed that I was beautiful anyway. I have been bullied and teased by bigger girls, and even bigger cousins. I was small, dainty. And some boys also teased me and all that stuff in school. No? They were bullying. And one boy even slapped me for no reason. He didn't say why. He just came up and slapped me like that. At that time, I didn't even know how to defend myself, even though I had already learned some kung fu. But I was very shy, very introverted person, yes. That was in Vietnam, hey. So I never thought I'm anything beautiful. I still never think like that. But when I saw some of my photos that they sent to me, by the way, with my working schedule, like when they quoted my talk or something, they put my photo. I saw some of the photos look beautiful. I thought, oh, who is this woman? It's a camera, you know, it's a good camera that makes it like that. It's so beautiful sometimes. Sometimes not. Yeah, life can give you some little joy, you know, pleasure in some moments. But when I was younger, I did not have many friends. I didn't have a personal best friend or anything like that. My parents didn't let me go anywhere with anybody except going to school and coming home, you know. But several friends, so-called friends, in my school and in the neighboring school also invited me to their home and all that. Yeah, that was a good memory. And my neighbors always give me something to eat if I happen to go there or pass by on the way to school. They always call me in and give me some congee or fried rice, yes. In primary school as well as in high school, I guess I look small, eh? And people felt more protective with the little girl, yeah. In England also, the neighbors give me stuff, invited me to eat. Like if they make some potatoes and with other food, you know, it's one of the maybe starter or something, then they would tell me, it's hot, wait. And then after a while, they tell me, now you can eat. You see how nice the English people are. They have been very kind to me. I guess the world's people know it. Because everywhere the British went, they made them into the Commonwealth afterward. And the people still like them, love them, and treat the English very well, very welcome. Compared to many other colonizers, people don't like them to come back even for visit. That's what I heard, eh? Yes. I don't know for sure about that. But a British passport, anyway, is still one of the best in the world, one of the most welcome in the world. That's what I feel, yes. I think people in the world know it. That's why many came to England by boat, you know, and as an illegal immigrant. And the British people, the English, the government used to accept all of them before. Just recently, they're maybe not so welcoming because they have to work with other neighboring countries so as not to encourage people passing through them or to neighboring countries to become immigrants and become like a burden to their country to begin with, you know. And sometimes some of these illegal immigrants make trouble and even wound the native people or the police even, you know. In some ways, in some cases, it is very pitiful. Britain is one of the best countries, a peaceful country, fair, friendly, loving, kind, compassionate, and free. Still much freer than some countries in the European Union. Because of the European Union law, they become more restricted and less friendly and less welcoming than before. I regret that. I used to be able to run around Europe anywhere I wanted because there was not yet a restrictive law from the European Union. That's one of the setbacks. But they'll work on it and things will be better, yeah. Many governments think they have to do this to do that in order to better their system or to protect their citizens. But sometimes, if the system is overdoing it, then it could feel oppressive. It could feel too controlled. I do feel that sometimes concerning my private bank accounts and stuff like that. I told you already, I sometimes put money in the bank until it piles up good enough, then we can buy a small center, a big center for you like that. And the bank told me I have no bad record or anything. I said, yeah, then why restrict my inflow or outflow too much? And never mind, whatever. Money is not the big thing. If we have money, we buy. If we don't have, we don't buy. That's my policy all the time. And I stick to it no matter what. England is still a very comfortable place to live. That's why people want to come to live in England, I guess, yeah? Mm-hmm. I think England and many other countries are also good. I think it just depends also on the government and your affinity with that country as well. Whatever happens, it just happens. Live well anyway, live on. I live on. Yeah. Whether or not I live well or not live well, my tent is just as good as a palace or a house, you know. You can only live in. It's not much you need anyway, right? Yes. Nowadays, we have this delivery system, you know. It's very convenient to live anywhere. They just bring things to wherever you live. And if you don't have a house, you can borrow a neighbor's house address. And you go there and wait for your delivery stuff. Such a system. It's very convenient for me. Yeah. It just sometimes, it happens that they don't come on the promised date because they're short on staff or something. Or something happens to the deliverer. Or sometimes they send you the wrong thing. And you have to return or not return it. It depends on how much time you have. But nowadays, to live anywhere, even in the jungle, is quite comfortable. I wouldn't advise you to go to live in the Amazon and mix with the native indigenous people there. Just leave them alone, okay? They're not used to people outside their own world. Sometimes they have never gone out. They live by nature with whatever God provides. And they don't have much immune system in their bodies. So if you come, you might disturb their peace. Or transmit some disease to them which is incurable to them because they don't have modern medicine, they don't have hospitals, they don't have doctors, you know, except the bushcraft doctor. They don't have all the necessities, a convenient way to cure themselves. Because we live in a mixed society since childhood. Our body built up many kinds of defense systems. But they don't. They live together in their pure, clean, simple, God-protected environment. You see, they never do harm. They don't have negative thoughts that make them sick. They don't have any bad karma that they created that makes them have bad consequences of any kind. So you better not come to disturb them, okay? And better the world people don't go near them. In some country, I forgot where it is, where they have indigenous people living deep in the jungle or in the Amazon, deep in the jungle of their own country. The government forbids anybody to go 3 miles near them, which is a very good government protective measure. I think every country who has indigenous people who never come out and have never seen anybody before should have the same law to protect them. Protect the indigenous anyway, by any means possible, because they are innocent, they're vulnerable.
1: And they protect the rainforests.
0: They don't know much about how to defend themselves. They live their lives, you know, reliant on heaven's blessing and God's grace. They do not go and make trouble for anybody. They do not steal. They do not cause any harm at all to anyone. So please just leave them alone. By the way, this is not a lecture on indigenous defense. Just, I don't know why, by the way, I remember it. I said many things about how to protect the indigenous people in the world already, but I always think of them, you know, how defenseless they are, how vulnerable their lives are. And I just feel very, very sorry. I don't feel sorry if they live there alone or by themselves. I just feel sorry if the so-called civilized folks come in and disturb them and give them sickness, disease and all that without thinking twice, without even realizing it. So I hope all the governments think more on how to protect this vulnerable group of people and educate their own civilized citizens not to go in there disturbing them. Least of all, go in there and destroying their forest, their home, their peace. Pray God to protect them. Amen.

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4: 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We follow the teaching of all the saints and sages. We thank, love, and praise them, who are the representatives of God, for our spiritual elevation.

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1: We humbly worship, praise, thank, obey, and love God Almighty, the Most High, the Greatest, for world vegan, world peace, and our soul liberation. We thank, love, praise the only Son of God, who is the ultimate Master, for our salvation. We follow the teaching of all the saints and sages. We thank, love, and praise them who are the representatives of God for our spiritual elevation.

we humbly worship, praise, thank, obey, and love God Almighty, the Most High, the Greatest, for world vegan, world peace, and our soul liberation. We thank, love, praise the only Son of God, who is the ultimate Master, for our salvation. We follow the teaching of all the saints and sages. We thank, love, and praise them who are the representatives of God for our spiritual elevation.

we humbly worship, praise, thank, obey, and love God Almighty, the Most High, the Greatest, for world vegan, world peace, and our soul liberation. We thank, love, praise the only Son of God, who is the ultimate Master, for our salvation. We follow the teaching of all the saints and sages. We thank, love, and praise them who are the representatives of God for our spiritual elevation.

we humbly worship, praise, thank, obey, and love God Almighty, the Most High, the Greatest, for world vegan, world peace, and our soul liberation. We thank, love, praise the only Son of God, who is the ultimate Master, for our salvation. We follow the teaching of all the saints and sages. We thank, love, and praise them who are the representatives of God for our spiritual elevation.

we humbly worship, praise, thank, obey, and love God Almighty, the Most High, the Greatest, for world vegan, world peace, and our soul liberation. We thank, love, praise the only Son of God, who is the ultimate Master, for our salvation. We follow the teaching of all the saints and sages. We thank, love, and praise them, who are the representatives of God, for our spiritual elevation.

we humbly worship, praise, thank, obey, and love God Almighty, the Most High, the Greatest, for world vegan, world peace, and our soul liberation. We thank, love, praise the only Son of God, who is the ultimate Master, for our salvation. We follow the teaching of all the saints and sages. We thank, love, and praise them who are the representatives of God for our spiritual elevation.

we humbly worship, praise, thank, obey, and love God Almighty, the Most High, the Greatest, for world vegan, world peace, and our soul liberation. We thank, love, praise the only Son of God, who is the ultimate Master, for our salvation. We follow the teaching of all the saints and sages. We thank, love, and praise them, who are the representatives of God for our spiritual elevation.

we humbly worship, praise, thank, obey, and love God Almighty, the Most High, the Greatest, for world vegan, world peace, and our soul liberation. We thank, love, praise the only Son of God, who is the ultimate Master, for our salvation. We follow the teaching of all the saints and sages. We thank, love, and praise them who are the representatives of God for our spiritual elevation.

we humbly worship, praise, thank, obey, and love God Almighty, the Most High, the Greatest, for world vegan, world peace, and our soul liberation. We thank, love, praise the only Son of God, who is the ultimate Master for our salvation. We follow the teaching of all the saints and sages. We thank, love, and praise them who are the representatives of God for our spiritual elevation.

we humbly worship, praise, thank, obey, and love God Almighty, the Most High, the Greatest, for world vegan, world peace, and our soul liberation. We thank, love, praise the only Son of God, who is the ultimate Master for our salvation. We follow the teaching of all the saints and sages. We thank, love, and praise them who are the representatives of God for our spiritual elevation.

we humbly worship, praise, thank, obey, and love God Almighty, the Most High, the Greatest, for world vegan, world peace, and our soul liberation. We thank, love, praise the only Son of God, who is the ultimate Master for our salvation.

we humbly worship, praise, thank, obey, and love God Almighty, the Most High, the Greatest, for world vegan, world peace, and our soul liberation. We thank, love, praise the only Son of God, who is the ultimate Master, for our salvation. We follow the teaching of all the saints and sages. We thank, love, and praise them who are the representatives of God for our spiritual elevation.

we humbly worship, praise, thank, obey, and love God Almighty, the Most High, the Greatest, for world vegan, world peace, and our soul liberation. We thank, love, praise the only Son of God, who is the ultimate Master, for our salvation. We follow the teaching of all the saints and sages. We thank, love, and praise them who are the representatives of God for our spiritual elevation.

we humbly worship, praise, thank, obey, and love God Almighty, the Most High, the Greatest, for world vegan, world peace, and our soul liberation. We thank, love, praise the only Son of God, who is the ultimate Master, for our salvation. We follow the teaching of all the saints and sages. We thank, love, and praise them, who are the representatives of God, for our spiritual elevation.

we humbly worship, praise, thank, obey, and love God Almighty, the Most High, the Greatest, for world vegan, world peace, and our soul liberation. We thank, love, praise the only Son of God, who is the ultimate Master, for our salvation. We follow the teaching of all the saints and sages. We thank, love, and praise them, who are the representatives of God.

we humbly worship, praise, thank, obey, and love God Almighty, the Most High, the Greatest, for world vegan, world peace, and our soul liberation. We thank, love, praise the only Son of God, who is the ultimate Master, for our salvation. We follow the teaching of all the saints and sages. We thank, love, and praise them who are the representatives of God for our spiritual elevation.

we humbly worship, praise, thank, obey, and love God Almighty, the Most High, the Greatest, for world vegan, world peace, and our soul liberation. We thank, love, praise the only Son of God, who is the ultimate Master, for our salvation. We follow the teaching of all the saints and sages. We thank, love, and praise them who are the representatives of God for our spiritual elevation.

we humbly worship, praise, thank, obey, and love God Almighty, the Most High, the Greatest, for world vegan, world peace, and our soul liberation. We thank, love, praise the only Son of God, who is the ultimate Master, for our salvation. We follow the teaching of all the saints and sages. We thank, love, and praise them who are the representatives of God for our spiritual elevation.

we humbly worship, praise, thank, obey, and love God Almighty, the Most High, the Greatest, for world vegan, world peace, and our soul liberation. We thank, love, praise the only Son of God, who is the ultimate Master, for our salvation. We follow the teaching of all the saints and sages. We thank, love, and praise them who are the representatives of God for our spiritual elevation.

we humbly worship, praise, thank, obey, and love God Almighty, the Most High, the Greatest, for world vegan, world peace, and our soul liberation. We thank, love, praise the only Son of God, who is the ultimate Master, for our salvation. We follow the teaching of all the saints and sages. We thank, love, and praise them who are the representatives of God for our spiritual elevation.

we humbly worship, praise, thank, obey, and love God Almighty, the Most High, the Greatest, for world vegan, world peace, and our soul liberation. We thank, love, praise the only Son of God, who is the ultimate Master for our salvation. We follow the teaching of all the saints and sages. We thank, love, and praise them who are the representatives of God for our spiritual elevation.

we humbly worship, praise, thank, obey, and love God Almighty, the Most High, the Greatest, for world vegan, world peace, and our soul liberation. We thank, love, praise the only Son of God, who is the ultimate Master, for our salvation. We follow the teaching of all the saints and sages. We thank, love, and praise them who are the representatives of God for our spiritual elevation.

We humbly worship, praise, thank, obey, and love God Almighty, the Most High, the Greatest, for world vegan, world peace, and our soul liberation. We thank, love, praise the only Son of God, who is the ultimate Master, for our salvation. We follow the teaching of all the saints and sages. We thank, love, and praise them who are the representatives of God for our spiritual elevation.

we humbly worship, praise, thank, obey, and love God Almighty, the Most High, the Greatest, for world vegan, world peace, and our soul liberation. We thank, love, praise the only Son of God, who is the ultimate Master, for our salvation. We follow the teaching of all the saints and sages. We thank, love, and praise them who are the representatives of God for our spiritual elevation.

we humbly worship, praise, thank, obey, and love God Almighty, the Most High, the Greatest, for world vegan, world peace, and our soul liberation. We thank, love, praise the only Son of God, who is the ultimate Master, for our salvation. We follow the teaching of all the saints and sages. We thank, love, and praise them, who are the representatives of God for our spiritual elevation.

we humbly worship, praise, thank, obey, and love God Almighty, the Most High, the Greatest, for world vegan, world peace, and our soul liberation. We thank, love, praise the only Son of God, who is the ultimate Master, for our salvation. We follow the teaching of all the saints and sages. We thank, love, and praise them, who are the representatives of God, for our spiritual elevation.

we humbly worship, praise, thank, obey, and love God Almighty, the Most High, the Greatest, for world vegan, world peace, and our soul liberation. We thank, love, praise the only Son of God, who is the ultimate Master, for our salvation. We follow the teaching of all the saints and sages. We thank, love, and praise them who are the representatives of God for our spiritual elevation.

we humbly worship, praise, thank, obey, and love God Almighty, the Most High, the Greatest, for world vegan, world peace, and our soul liberation. We thank, love, praise the only Son of God, who is the ultimate Master, for our salvation. We follow the teaching of all the saints and sages. We thank, love, and praise them, who are the representatives of God, for our spiritual elevation.

we humbly worship, praise, thank, obey, and love God Almighty, the Most High, the Greatest, for world vegan, world peace, and our soul liberation. We thank, love, praise the only Son of God, who is the ultimate Master, for our salvation. We follow the teaching of all the saints and sages. We thank, love, and praise them who are the representatives of God for our spiritual elevation.

we humbly worship, praise, thank, obey, and love God Almighty, the Most High, the Greatest, for world vegan, world peace, and our soul liberation. We thank, love, praise the only Son of God, who is the ultimate Master, for our salvation. We follow the teaching of all the saints and sages. We thank, love, and praise them who are the representatives of God for our spiritual elevation.

we humbly worship, praise, thank, obey, and love God Almighty, the Most High, the Greatest, for world vegan, world peace, and our soul liberation. We thank, love, praise the only Son of God, who is the ultimate Master for our salvation. We follow the teaching of all the saints and sages. We thank, love, and praise them who are the representatives of God for our spiritual elevation.

we humbly worship, praise, thank, obey, and love God Almighty, the Most High, the Greatest, for world vegan, world peace, and our soul liberation. We thank, love, praise the only Son of God, who is the ultimate Master, for our salvation. We follow the teaching of all the saints and sages. We thank, love, and praise them who are the representatives of God for our spiritual elevation.

we humbly worship, praise, thank, obey, and love God Almighty, the Most High, the Greatest, for world vegan, world peace, and our soul liberation. We thank, love, praise the only Son of God, who is the ultimate Master, for our salvation. We follow the teaching of all the saints and sages. We thank, love, and praise them who are the representatives of God for our spiritual elevation.

we humbly worship, praise, thank, obey, and love God Almighty, the Most High, the Greatest, for world vegan, world peace, and our soul liberation. We thank, love, praise the only Son of God, who is the ultimate Master for our salvation. We follow the teaching of all the saints and sages. We thank, love, and praise them who are the representatives of God for our spiritual elevation.

we humbly worship, praise, thank, obey, and love God Almighty, the Most High, the Greatest, for world vegan, world peace, and our soul liberation. We thank, love, praise the only Son of God, who is the ultimate Master, for our salvation. We follow the teaching of all the saints and sages. We thank, love, and praise them who are the representatives of God for our spiritual elevation.

we humbly worship, praise, thank, obey, and love God Almighty, the Most High, the Greatest, for world vegan, world peace, and our soul liberation. We thank, love, praise the only Son of God, who is the ultimate Master, for our salvation. We follow the teaching of all the saints and sages. We thank, love, and praise them who are the representatives of God for our spiritual elevation.

we humbly worship, praise, thank, obey, and love God Almighty, the Most High, the Greatest, for world vegan, world peace, and our soul liberation. We thank, love, praise the only Son of God, who is the ultimate Master, for our salvation. We follow the teaching of all the saints and sages. We thank, love, and praise them, who are the representatives of God, for our spiritual elevation.

we humbly worship, praise, thank, obey, and love God Almighty, the Most High, the Greatest, for world vegan, world peace, and our soul liberation. We thank, love, praise the only Son of God, who is the ultimate Master, for our salvation. We follow the teaching of all the saints and sages. We thank, love, and praise them, who are the representatives of God, for our spiritual elevation.

we humbly worship, praise, thank, obey, and love God Almighty, the Most High, the Greatest, for world vegan, world peace, and our soul liberation. We thank, love, praise the only Son of God, who is the ultimate Master, for our salvation. We follow the teaching of all the saints and sages. We thank, love, and praise them, who are the representatives of God, for our spiritual elevation.

we humbly worship, praise, thank, obey, and love God Almighty, the Most High, the Greatest, for world vegan, world peace, and our soul liberation. We thank, love, praise the only Son of God, who is the ultimate Master, for our salvation. We follow the teaching of all the saints and sages. We thank, love, and praise them, who are the representatives of God, for our spiritual elevation.

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We thank, love, praise the only Son of God, who is the ultimate Master, for our salvation. We follow the teaching of all the saints and sages. We thank, love, and praise them, who are the representatives of God, for our spiritual elevation.

we humbly worship, praise, thank, obey, and love God Almighty, the Most High, the Greatest, for world vegan, world peace, and our soul liberation. We thank, love, praise the only Son of God, who is the ultimate Master for our salvation. We follow the teaching of all the saints and sages. We thank, love, and praise them who are the representatives of God for our spiritual elevation.

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0: We sincerely thank all the reporters, journalists, photographers, camera persons, individuals, groups, companies everywhere in the world for all your involved contributions of news that inform and bring hope to the people from both human and animal kingdoms, as well as countless other beings, thus uplifting the atmosphere of our planet. May heaven bless your noble endeavors and protect you always, especially while on challenging duty.
1: Two giant pandas have completed their journey from China to a zoo in Atlanta. Meet Ping Ping, a male, and female Fu Shuang, the pandas sent as envoys of friendship. They called them to the U.S. following President Donald Trump's meeting with the Chinese President Xi Jinping.
2: The zoo sharing an update on one of the two pandas. Fu Shuang is seen enjoying a snack and taking a look around his new home.

0: Thank heaven for our beautiful world. 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For the precious flora that adorns our earth in an exquisite array of colours. For the awe-inspiring and majestic sceneries, and for all the amazing people from the animal kingdom, our co-inhabitants, that generously share their beauty and unconditional love. Blessed are we to be guests on this magnificent planet. In deep gratitude, may all creations thrive in peace and dignity under the merciful grace and protection of divine love.
1: Eating the flesh of sentient beings means cutting off the seeds of great compassion. When our great love extends to all sentient beings, the infinite compassion will naturally emerge. Your decision to go vegetarian originates from the highest level of compassion. It's a natural manifestation of our Buddha nature from within, a very precious root of wisdom. Liu Feng, vegetarian.

Sitting around a campfire with your Yenish friend in lush forested Germany, you smile in surprise when he hands you his accordion, saying, Spiel mal was, that means play something in German, one of the languages spoken by the creative Yenish community, whose history is closely connected with traveling trades and crafts in parts of Central and Western Europe. Family, music, craftsmanship, and community gatherings have remained important parts of Yenish cultural life, with events such as Switzerland's Fächerfilbi bringing people together in celebration. I'm Georg. Happy moments are spent with relatives preparing a fresh vegan salad from foraged mushrooms and greens. The righteous Yenish people applaud your commitment to this harmonious lifestyle. In the luminous light of the heavens, may humanity be ever guided to celebrate life the peaceful vegan way.

at sunrise on the biodiverse island of Mindanao in the nature-blessed Philippines, you greet your Thailandic neighbor with Mayat Hamasalim. That means good morning in the Binukid language spoken by the gentle Thailandic, one of the Mindanao's indigenous peoples. Among their art forms is soil painting, a contemporary practice pioneered by Datu Wawe Sawil. He and other gifted artists create a rich palette of paint from colored soils, applying it to canvases depicting ancestral stories, sacred Mount Kitanglad, and the soaring Philippine eagle person that nests in its forests. My name is Nida. A shared commitment to neighborly harmony will surely blossom into a community of peace. The caring indigenous communities of Mindanao are inspired by your loving example of tolerance and friendship. May peace prevail across the world through humanity's acts of goodwill in the radiant light of heaven. Welcome to Noteworthy News, generous news for a bounteous world.

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0: In today's news, South Korea expands food and nutrition aid amid rising hunger risks in Myanmar. United Nations finds more than half of Earth's soils in poor condition. Quantum computer solves complex problem in minutes that supercomputers cannot. German researchers highlight nature's hidden powers beyond stress relief. Canadian teen guides stranded shark person back to ocean waters. U.S. vegan restaurant offers Philadelphia comfort foods, and police in India prompt coordinated rescue of sea turtle individual. All this and more on Supreme Master Television, your constructive global network.
1: Right?
2: Are you the solves person? Quack, quack, quack. I love you. Quack, quack. Quack. No, my name is Fox. I listen. Are you all right? Did you have enough food today? It was 3-something in the morning when a fox person came in front of my tent and told me, "Do not fear, you are safe here." I thanked him very much. This fox person has been kind of practicing some spiritual way for 200 years already. So he does know something from the environment which no human would know. "Why don't you have a name?" So he said to me that not just him, but hundreds of thousands, almost a million

Where did you sound like? That person this time, quack, quack, quack, quack, like that.

that person who was a Vietnamese. Refugee in the Philippines, and I even rescue him out of that. And he has so many names, so that he can use a different name to escape the law when he goes here and there. My God. I do hope he really repents. Otherwise, I cannot rescue him from hell anymore. The third time is the maximum in the universal law that somebody can be rescued. Even if he is the worst criminal, spiritual criminal.

0: Please continue watching to find out more about the affectionate exchanges between Master and a wild fox person. The fox individual's diet, why Master needs to avoid working in bright light, etc. On Thursday, September 3rd, 2026, our most merciful Supreme Master Qinghai, Vegan, shared about her warm-hearted interactions with a fox person and her important meeting with Mappa and different Buddha kings through a recording. In part 1 of this 6-part fly-in news presentation of the message, we will listen to some of Master's real-time conversations with the fox person, hear about the fox friend's special powers, and learn why it has been taking much time for Master to heal after her fall.
1: It was 3-something in the morning when a fox person came in front of my tent and told me, "Do not fear, you are safe here." I thank him very much. This fox person has been kind of practicing some

I don't think it concerns you too much. Just some instructions. Because I was thinking why I haven't had any requests for a meeting from any Buddha king from far away. Perhaps it's too far for them to come, or perhaps our world doesn't have enough merit to receive any more blessing from great Buddha kings. It is surprising that when I asked him what his name was so that I could call him by name and thank him for his concern, he said he had no name. I was surprised. I even remember some squirrel people in my backyard. They have names, and fox people are bigger. Why doesn't he have any name? So I asked a no-name fox person, why don't you have name? So he said to me that not just him, but hundreds of thousands, almost a million fox people have no names. Oh my goodness, almost 1 million fox people have no names? Oh, but why? Why is it then? This is really more surprising to me than the first surprise when he came to my tent and told me that I'm safe here. So he said to me, his words, exactly his words, not mine. He said, people who wronged you will be born as foxes and given no name. Oh, that was really, really a big surprise for me. I didn't know that. Well, I am so sorry. I asked God if I could give him a name. God said no. Oh my goodness, I am so sorry. I'm so sorry. What have you done? I mean, how did you wrong me? Can you tell me, please? I have to record even short sentences before I forget. So he said, I just say what I remember. Not respectful to you. Not staying loyal to your teaching. Not, one moment, I must remember. Okay, I remember now. Because all these reasons are kind of strange to me and surprising to me. The first one he said was, not peaceful to you. Yes, there's so many things that happen in this physical life of mine, so I can't remember much. All these things maybe have been done long ago or in some other lifetime. So he has been a fox person for 200 years, he said. So he has been my disciple and then did not do all the right things, as he just confessed. And then, because of that, he lost his human life and then he became a fox person. But I guess he still remembered what I taught him and now he's practicing it, I ask him. Dear no-name fox, I'm really sorry for you. This is a problem. And why? Many times I also do not feel like I should teach anybody anything because their suspicion about me is too big. Mostly human nature has been poisoned by the negative forces and entities, so it's very difficult for them to believe what I said. And sometimes they come in just by curiosity. I want to come in just to find some some excuses to argue with me, to kind of put me down or stuff like that. Or even, on the contrary, going out and slandering me. Or steal my teaching, for example, like that. And twist it and

0: alter it so that they can use it to delude other vulnerable followers to gain profit and fame, etc. Just like that person who was a Vietnamese refugee in the Philippines. And I even rescued him out of that. And he has so many names so that he can use a different name to escape the law, you know, when he goes here and there.
1: List of drunk thumbs, rumors, real and fake names, Tom Bong Trung, birth name, John Saint, current legal name and used on his USA passport, Guruji Saga Ruma Garmatha, the name he currently prefers, Drang Thumb, Drang Vang Thumb, Drang Vang Up, Wen Lom, Drang Up, Wen Lom, Tam Chung, Tom Chung, Tom Trang, Master Drang Thumb, Drang Yang Tom, Drang Yen Tom, Gao Up, Ruma, Master Ruma, Ruma John Saint, Master Ruma John Saint, Minsu Ruma, Minsu Drang Thumb, Guruji Ruma, Om Ruma, Saga Ruma Garmatha. Additional warning, Bui Thang Kiet is another fake master and Drang Thumb follower. We believe that Drang Thumb has instructed Bui Thang Kiet to found his own spiritual group in Olak, Vietnam, to convince Hoa Hao adherents there to follow Drang Thumb. Bui Thang Kiet tells them that Drang Thumb is the reincarnation of Hoa Hao founder, the venerated enlightened master, Win Phu So, vegan, which is a lie. Bui Thang Kiet also tells the public that Drang Thumb is the Jade Emperor, another untrue fact to further Drang Thumb's appeal to the nation's spiritual communities. Finally, Bui Thang Kiet falsely declares himself the Maitreya of Vietnam.
0: My God, I do hope he really repents. Otherwise, I cannot rescue him from hell anymore. The third time is the maximum in the universal law that somebody can be rescued, even if he is the worst criminal, spiritual criminal, okay? So I have rescued him 3 times already with the assistance of my so-called general. She is quite fierce. Yes, she doesn't like these types of betrayers, especially the spiritual betrayer. And then even stealing my desires and all kinds of things to make money from the innocent and vulnerable people and sexually abusing children. Those are terrible things to do.
2: Sorry, sensitive content, but in reality, it's absolutely heartbreaking.
3: What follows is a translation of the public warning originally posted by victims of Ruma and shared on Facebook by Lei Chong. According to the post, Master Ruma, legal name John Saint, also called Zhang Tam, who faces multiple allegations of sexual abuse and financial exploitation from former followers, organized a 7-day event in Cambodia from September 23rd to 29th, 2026, during which children of supporters were separated from their parents. The authors urged Cambodian authorities to investigate, providing the location of the event, links to his official channels, and a detailed list of allegations.
1: Lei Trum's Facebook post by victims of Ruma. Dear Cambodian media, urgent. Currently in Cambodia, a fake spiritual teacher and alleged sexual predator is holding an event at which the children of followers are being held isolated from their parents for 7 days. The event started on September 23rd and finishes on September 29th. The fake teacher is known as Master Ruma, and his legal name in his USA passport is John Saint, born in Vietnam. Current preferred name, Guruji Sagar Ruma Garmatha. Below are some reported cases of sexual abuse and financial fraud involving the fake monk, Master Ruma, also known as Drang Thumb or John Saint. We believe the evidence provided warrants immediate federal and local attention to ensure public safety and justice. We believe the 7-day event with the children is being held at the following address. Google Map link is also provided. Phung Som, Banti Daek Commune, Kien Svai District, Kandal Province, Cambodia.
3: Here is his, Master Ruma's, official YouTube channel. Below are some incidents of Drang Thumb abusing men, women, and children. These are from genuine witnesses and victims, However, they wished to remain anonymous for fear of retaliation by Master Ruma and his followers. There must be hundreds of more victims, however, many are too afraid to come forward. Some fear that Zhang Tam will kill them, or he may put a curse upon them. Note, Zhang Tam is another name for Master Ruma, also known as John Saint. 1. Same-sex assault on 20-year-old victim. In 1996, whilst in Vietnam, Zhang Tam sexually assaulted a male 20-year-old victim follower multiple times. Source, former follower and victim of Zhang Tam. 2. Many abused, many left, many threatened. A former follower of Zhang Tam shares their experience, revealing financial exploitation and sexual harassment within his group. Followers were pressured into costly offerings, some even selling their homes out of fear. Victims reported sexual harassment and abuse, while Zhang Tam issued curse threats to those who left. Source, former follower and victim of Zhang Tam. 3. Follower of 8 years describes many sexual assault victims. A former follower heard that Zhang Tam had assaulted both male and female followers. Reports include an incident involving a teenage boy in the US, whose mother was misled into leaving him at the meditation center. They know of over 50 victims, and noted that others publicly accused him on social media. Source, former follower and victim of Zhang Tam. 4. List of allegations discussed between two victims. Follower got handled by the old man, Zhang Tam. Women are involved, risk of pregnancy. Another follower was mentioned to be with the old man. Victim said he was abused every day. Another follower they know was abused once. People hand Zhang Tam money directly. Follower went bankrupt due to financial coercion by Zhang Tam and due to fear of his toxic curse. An auction was held for Zhang Tam's bowl and robe. The winner would get a visit from Zhang Tam, but he didn't visit Vietnam due to being banned from the country. Zhang Tam sleeps with male and female followers. Some are underage. Source, conversation between two victims / former followers of Zhang Tam. 5. Zhang Tam sexually abused close followers and others. Victim was told he had karmic obstacles by Zhang Tam as an excuse for multiple sex assaults / rapes committed on the victim. A woman the victim became acquainted with mentioned she knows that the master has done things that are even more horrifying, sexually assaulting his attendant. Another woman knows that Zhang Tam had promiscuous sexual relationships, mentions about a boy in the USA that was abused and posted on social media. Many other attendants / assistants have been abused. Zhang Tam called many male monks to his quarters for group sex. Senior monk allegedly sexually assaulted women. Zhang Tam permitting monks to have relations with any female monk in the center. Rumors of a monk attempting suicide after sexual assault by T.T. Ruma. Source, former follower and victim of Zhang Tam. 6. Zhang Tam victim decided to share sex abuse story on social media. Victim was called to meet Zhang Tam privately and was told he carried a lot of karma and the abuse was Zhang Tam's way of releasing the victim's karma. Victim decided to share his story on social media after keeping his story hidden for years. Source, former follower and victim of Zhang Tam. 7. Witness testimony of ex-followers of Zhang Tam. A monk and nun were told to perform sex acts in front of Zhang Tam for his pleasure. Those monastics left the group afterward, realizing this was very wrong. Zhang Tam told his male attendant to have sexual relations with him constantly for a week. Zhang Tam sucked his private parts for days until he was in pain. The attendant ran away and told his family members. They no longer follow Zhang Tam. During a retreat in Cambodia, Zhang Tam told his followers that they must purchase blessed foods and drinks in order to see him. He collected so much money from his followers in this way. When they tried to transport this money back to Vietnam, the bodyguard who was carrying it was arrested and beaten by police as he had lied to them. After spending some time in prison, the bodyguard's family had to spend a large sum to bail him out. Zhang Tam did not care about the fate of his bodyguard. There was one very close female follower of Zhang Tam who went with him everywhere. At one point, she had a child. She said the child is Zhang Tam's. Source, former followers and victims of Zhang Tam. 8. Young male former follower and abuse victim of Zhang Tam. So, Ruma told me that, and I believed him, so I did it. He said it was to eliminate karma, so I did it. So, he said he wanted to use the sexual act to eliminate my karma. Like he said he would play the role of the woman, and he wanted me to be the man. It's like, no matter how much lust I had, he would absorb it all to eliminate karma. It happened repeatedly to many people. The incident that made me leave was the one in America. He did the same thing with a minor boy under 16 years old. After that incident, the police in America pursued him, so Zhang Tam fled the US. Incident in the US with a minor. That minor boy, his mother also followed, and then she trusted Ruma and entrusted her son to him for teaching and guidance. But in the end, it involved sexual abuse. This boy told his mother, but at first, she didn't believe him. Later, I don't know who reported it to the police. So the police came directly to the meditation center. That's when Zhang Tam got scared and told someone to drive him away to hide. Source: former follower and victim of Zhang Tam. 9. Testimony from a former assistant of Master Ruma, Zhang Tam. TT, or Zhang Tam, attempted sexual abuse on his former assistant. The former assistant knows Zhang Tam sexually abused other monks. Monks and nuns engaged in sexual activity at Zhang Tam's centers. The former assistant saw drugs delivered secretly to Zhang Tam's centers. The former assistant saw the monks do drugs at the centers. The former assistant saw Zhang Tam hit his parrots and throw them onto the ground. The former assistant saw Zhang Tam lying about meditation and just many strange things in general. When the former assistant told Zhang Tam that he was going to leave him, Zhang Tam tried to break his legs. Source: former follower, monk, assistant, and victim of Zhang Tam. 10. Zhang Tam could not secure visas for his followers in the USA, forcing them into illegal residency. U.S. immigration violations. Source: former followers of Zhang Tam. 11. There are children under his care at some of his Southeast Asian centers. Former followers have claimed that some of these minors are forced to perform sexual acts on Zhang Tam. Source: former follower of Zhang Tam. He has several so-called meditation centers and other business interests in Cambodia. Please see below.
1: Master Ruma, fake temple locations in Cambodia. Master Ruma, businesses in Cambodia. Regards, victims of Ruma.
0: But he did call for help down there, from hell. Then my heart softened. He seemed repentant and sincere, but there was just fake. After he was rescued, he changed his tone right away, saying that he has the right to give initiation as much as I do. It is not a right. It is the assignment from God. And you have to have more than enough merit to cover the sky even in order to give initiation to others who are relying on you to be lifted up and to be liberated in one lifetime. If they're sincere and practice as taught at the time of initiation and follow the moral standards, like the five precepts that I have given to you. I have given notice to you. I have brought to your attention and told you you have to keep them in order to practice well and to follow the rules of heaven. In order to go to heaven, you have to be heaven-like. Heavenly beings, they don't cheat, they don't lie, they don't kill, they don't commit wrong sexual activities, list of war, raping children, yeah. You must have merit, you must have power, direct from God and the order from God, even if you are Buddha, in order to rescue others. But such an entity, so devilish like Zhang Tam, is not worthy at all even to eat the dust from the feet of any past Buddhas. But he is so engrossed in greed for fame and profit that he forgot all that. Well, I do hope he remembers now, because I'm not allowed to rescue him anymore. 3 times is the maximum for any wrongdoing or any request. First, when the Buddha requested Anan, saying that if he asked him to stay in the world, he would. But Anand at that time seemed to be blurred by the negative force, that he did not hear what the Buddha say. 3 times the Buddha asked him, 3 times he kept silent. So the Buddha had no choice but to leave sentient beings behind who he wanted to rescue, and went to Nirvana on time. 3 months afterward. It's so sad to even think about that. Imagine if we had this living Buddha, Shakyamuni Buddha, all this time with us. Oh, how wonderful this world would have been if he could teach all the sentient beings, all the humans on earth, how to become a Buddha. I always sigh in sadness when I remember this incident.
4: And the Blessed One said, "Whosoever, Ananda, has developed, practiced, employed, strengthened, maintained, scrutinized, and brought to perfection the four constituents of psychic power could, if he so desired, remain throughout a world period or until the end of it. The Tathagata Ananda has done so. Therefore, the Tathagata could, if he so desired, remain throughout a world period or until the end of it." But the Venerable Ananda was unable to grasp the plain suggestion, the significant prompting given by the Blessed One. As though his mind was influenced by Mara, he did not beseech the Blessed One. "May the Blessed One remain, O Lord. May the Happy One remain, O Lord, throughout the world period, for the welfare and happiness of the multitude, out of compassion for the world, for the benefit, well-being, and happiness of gods and men." And when, for a second and a third time, the Blessed One repeated his words, the Venerable Ananda remained silent. Then the Blessed One said to the Venerable Ananda, "Go now, Ananda, and do as seems fit to you." "Even so, O Lord." And the Venerable Ananda, rising from his seat, respectfully saluted the Blessed One, and keeping his right side towards him, took his seat under a tree some distance away. And when the Venerable Ananda had gone away, Mara, the evil one, approached the Blessed One, and standing at one side, he spoke to the Blessed One, saying, "Now, O Lord, let the Blessed One come to his final passing away. Let the Happy One utterly pass away. The time has come for the Parinibbana of the Lord." Excerpt from Digha Nikaya 16 of the Mahaparinibbana Sutta.
0: After the fox person came to tell me, to reassure me that I'm safe, he left. But he kept crying all the way around me for a while, about half an hour long. And I felt very sorry. I'm not even allowed to give him a name, but he's practicing what he has learned from me more than 200 years ago before he left the human body and took on the fox person's appearance. I asked him why he even came to tell me that, because in my heart I was wondering myself, I don't remember helping any fox people or doing anything good to the fox person. Well, except we saw some images of a fox person that has befriended humans and have one really close, intimate relationship with an old man who kept him in our ad. On our Supreme Master TV, we saw a lot of animal people's beauty and kindness and intelligence, praying that people will understand that animal persons, they are good, they are intelligent, they're just like us. Some animal people are not assigned or do not volunteer to come to the world to help humans. Some became animal people because of their karma, such as this fox person. So now I understand why he came, because I thought, I don't know any fox person personally, and I have never helped any fox in any situation. And now I understand. So the fox said why he came to alert me that I'm safe and not to worry is because of his repentance and gratitude for my teachings, and that I have accepted him more than 200 years ago as a disciple out of loving kindness, compassion, and didn't take anything from him, didn't ask anything from him, didn't make him do anything for me. So he was quite sincere and repentant now. I hope that he practices well and evolves into a human life again, in the chance that God would be so merciful to let me lift him up into my infinitum, so he will be liberated from all suffering and become holy, wholesome, saintly in my land.
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6: Are you all right?
5: Did you have enough food today?
6: Are you all right? Did you have enough food today?
5: So cold, why you have to come so long a distance? Thank you for visiting.
6: God bless you.
5: Quack, quack, quack. What is it? I'm listening. Tell me. Thank you. Thank you. Tell me what you are. Is that no-name fox
6: person
5: again? Lady Fox, thank you for visiting. And thank you for telling me that good news. May God bless you more and show you his love. I love you too very much. It's from your voice. I love you so much. Anything else? Then please go rest. Rest well. Don't have to travel so long every night to talk to me like that. Thank you. I wish you all the best, okay? No name fox
6: person.
5: For me, you are Lady Fox. I love you so much. Thank you for your love, for your caring concern, and your beautiful message and loving energy. I'm so touched. May you be blessed so much. May whatever your goal is in practicing spiritually be reached very soon, and you'll be having a happier life after that. And may you be able to find a real master in your next human life to attain liberation and reach the highest possible evolution. I love you. I love you, love you. God bless, darling, God bless. You're a beautiful soul, you know that?

0: Sleep well, Foxy Lady. I love you truly. Right? Are you the fox person? Quack, quack, quack. I love you. Quack, quack. Quack, quack, quack. Quack, quack. Thank you. Thank you. Okay, thank you. I will not worry. Did you have enough food today? Yes? What did you eat? Oh, worms? Yeah, those worms, they don't feel pain. They don't have the bodily mechanism for feeling pain. So you don't eat the big animal people, like chicken people, or chicks, or little ducks, and bird people, and all that? No? Good boy. Oh, good girl, I mean. Good girl. You don't sing anymore? Can you sing like the first time you came to see me? Your voice was so beautiful. My goodness, I didn't know that you could sing. Your voice was so beautiful. And so high, so clear, and so pure, like an angel singing. Can you sing again for me, No Name Fox? Thank you for visiting, and thank you for being concerned about me. I love you so much. May God bless you forevermore. May you reach your goal and become human again. You deserve it. After 200 years, you should become human again if that's what you want. I support you, okay? And if you become human again, when you reach your adulthood, may you meet a very enlightened, loving, caring, and uplifting master. I'm not sure if at that time I will still be here, but I wish you the best, okay, No Name Fox? You come every night to visit. You live too far away, even 1 kilometer. That's very far for me to walk. Thank you for walking here to see me. I'm sorry it's so dark. I don't want to come out with a big light and scare you. I love you. Quack, quack, quack. Quack, quack. Quack, quack. Quack, quack. Goodbye for now. God loves you. I love you. Please be safe, okay? It's dark out there, and it's cold. Please don't keep coming here. It's too far. If you really want to come so often, every night like this, maybe you find a home somewhere nearby, or you can also stay in my forest, if it's comfortable for you. I love you, No Name. I love you, Lady Foxy. May you feel God's love, God's blessing, God's grace, God's protection. Thank you. I trust you. I feel safe here, as you said it. I feel safe. Don't worry, okay? Thank you for your love and care. And I will support you also as much as I can for you to reach your goal in this lifetime, okay? But I'm very touched that you try every night to come such a long distance to see me. Please take care of yourself and your safety, okay? Love you. God bless. So I asked her, Lady Fox, why did you sound like a duck person this time? Quack, quack, quack, quack, like that. And other times you make a different voice. Several times you made your voice different. So the fox person said, well, I fake them on purpose for some reason, you know, like one of it is for my safety, so no one can track me around. I said, wow, you're very, very clever. Yeah. In the old legend, they said that fox people are very intelligent, very clever. But I didn't know you're this clever. Yeah, of course, you also practice some kind of magic or spirit or so. You know how to do things, huh? And sometimes you also have the power to change yourself into someone else. Bravo. Continue protecting yourself because you are alone in the dark forest now. Love you, love you. Ah, oh, there's another thing that I still keep having headaches. Light and not unbearable, but it's still lingering there, the headache after the fall. So I was kind of worried about concussion or something. So I asked God whether or not it's serious and why I still have a headache. It's almost like a migraine, you know, not the whole head, but below is the neck, lingering, disturbed, and above the head, half of the head, the upper level also has a kind of lingering, kind of disturbing pain. So God said, no, because 40% is still not healed, because you should have rested more, but you didn't. And also should not allow the light, but you had to work with the light, that's why. Oh dear, hopefully I can continue to work. Today is the 14th September. So I recorded about the fox person's visit last night and also about my lingering, kind of simmering pain in my head. So I asked God why many hours of healing still cannot completely make me recover from the heavy fall. So he said that it's because it cannot be healed totally with all the power in one go because it will be too much for the body to handle. And the rest, like 40%, I myself should rest and wear dark sunglasses and all that. But how do I do that? Because I can't rest. I do not have enough time even to finish my work sometimes. Sometimes there are many documents to look at. One day even 14, 15, 20 documents and shows. Apart from the Supreme Master TV, I already have, you know, other businesses to take care of. Team members, health and all kinds of things. Nowadays it's not that easy. You need a visa to go here, go there, and you have to show yourself proof or anything they ask. So I also knew beforehand that if you fall down, you know, with a heavy blow, then you should take a rest, wear sunglasses when you go out and don't be too much in the bright light. But I have to work. I need the bright light. Yeah, daytime I need the sun to see my work. At nighttime I need the light, you know, also to see my work. So there's no escape. I just hope that simmering pain will disappear soon. So this is to answer your question about my headache. Thank you.
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3: The American Christian pastor, Reverend Brandon Biggs, recently posted a video on his YouTube channel claiming that the Lord instructed him that veganism and vegetarianism are not right. In response, Supreme Master Television wrote a letter to him with passages from the Holy Bible that conclusively demonstrate that God commands us to be vegan, along with evidence on the benefits of the vegan diet and the harms of animal people meat. The following is the letter.
4: Dear Reverend Brandon Biggs, our Supreme Master Television team has been a longtime fan of your YouTube channel as you share your prophetic visions with the public and warn everyone about the dangerous time we are in. Therefore, it came as a shock to our team when you made negative comments about veganism, vegetarianism on your channel. On September 21st, for example, you stated the following. And I made the comment about the vegans, and the Lord said to me, "This is perversion. Vegan is not right." He said, "Brandon, I created all things richly for you to enjoy." And he was correcting me about people who eat tofu and think, "Well, you can't eat meat. You can't eat eggs. You can't eat cheese. You can't eat dairy because you don't want." Maybe you say, "I'm sensitive towards animals and doing all these things." The Lord said it's perversion. He said, "Vegan and going vegetarian is not my design. That's not the way I designed you." And he corrected very sternly about it. As someone who communicates frequently with the realm of the invisible, you must use wisdom to discern the source of your messages. If the communication you hear is against the scriptures, against compassion, against all logic, and against scientific and medical evidence, you know it is from the devil. Nowhere in the Holy Bible does God say that animals should be killed for humans to eat. In fact, the opposite is true. May we remind you of a few passages. And God said, "Behold, I have given you every herb bearing seed which is upon the face of all the earth, and every tree in the which is the fruit of a tree yielding seed. To you it shall be for meat, and to every beast of the earth, and to every fowl of the air, and to everything that creepeth upon the earth, wherein there is a living soul. I have given every green herb for food, and it was so." Genesis chapter 1, verse 29 to 30, Holy Bible. "And the Lord God commanded the man, saying, Of every tree of the garden thou mayest freely eat." Genesis chapter 2, verse 16, Holy Bible. "Even as the green herb have I given you all things, but flesh with the life thereof, which is the blood thereof, shall ye not eat. And surely your blood of your lives will I require. At the hand of every beast will I require it, and at the hand of man, at the hand of every man's brother, will I require the life of man." Genesis chapter 9, verse 3 to 5, Holy Bible. "Meats for the belly, and the belly for meats, but God shall destroy both it and them." 1 Corinthians chapter 6, verse 13, Holy Bible. "And while the flesh was yet between their teeth, error was chewed, the wrath of the Lord was kindled against the people, and the Lord smote the people with a very great plague." Numbers chapter 11, verse 33, Holy Bible, etc. It is clear that God intends humans to be vegans. Thus, it's actually perversion to claim otherwise. In the cruel animal-raising industry, God's creatures are suffering lifelong pain just to satisfy a few minutes of palate pleasure for humans. Would a compassionate God condone such an action? Why would we reverently call him merciful God? Increasing medical and scientific evidence shows that a vegan diet is good for human health, the environment, and the planet. We have attached some of this data for your information and reference.
5: Better is a dinner of herbs where love is than a fattened ox and hatred with it. Proverbs, Holy Bible.
6: It is best to abstain from eating any meat or drinking any wine or from any other activity which might cause a brother to fall away, or to be scandalized, or to weaken. Romans Holy Bible.
5: Then said Daniel to Melzar, whom the prince of the eunuchs had set over Daniel, Hananiah, Mishael, and Azariah, test thy servants, I beseech thee, 10 days, and let them give us pulse, or vegetables, to eat and water to drink. Then let our countenances be looked upon before thee, and the countenance of the youths who eat of the portion of the king's meat. And as thou seest, deal with thy servants. So he consented to them in this matter, and tested them 10 days. And at the end of 10 days, their countenances appeared fairer and fatter in flesh than all the youths who ate the portion of the king's meat. Thus Melzar took away the portion of their meat and the wine that they should drink, and gave them pulse or vegetables. Daniel, Holy Bible.
6: Do not be among those who give themselves to wine drinking, or among those who make themselves full with meat. Proverbs, Holy Bible.
5: Meats for the belly and the belly for meats, but God shall destroy both it and them. Corinthians, Holy Bible.
6: And you shall eat the plants of the field. Genesis, Holy Bible.
5: What to me is the multitude of your sacrifices, says the Lord? I have had enough of burnt offerings of rams and the fat of fed beasts. I do not delight in the blood of bulls or of lambs or of he goats. When you spread forth your hands, I will hide my eyes from you. Even though you make many prayers, I will not listen. Your hands are full of blood. Wash yourselves, make yourselves clean. Remove the evil of your doings from before my eyes. Cease to do evil. Isaiah, Holy Bible.
6: This shall be perpetual ordinance for your descendants wherever they may dwell. You shall not eat any fat or any blood. Leviticus, Holy Bible. Blood meaning flesh.
5: Speak unto the children of Israel, saying, ye shall eat no manner of fat, of ox, or of sheep, or of goat. Leviticus, Holy Bible.
6: The fat of an animal that dies of itself, and the fat of one that is torn by beasts, may be put to any other use, but on no account shall you eat it. Leviticus, Holy Bible.
5: Moreover, ye shall eat no manner of blood, whether it be of fowl or of beast, in any of your dwellings. Leviticus, Holy Bible.
6: And whatsoever man there be of the house of Israel, or of the strangers that sojourn among you, that eateth any manner of blood, I will even set my face against that soul that eateth blood, and will cut him off from among his people. Leviticus, Holy Bible.
5: Therefore I have said to the people of Israel, no person among you shall eat blood, neither shall any stranger who sojourns among you eat blood. Leviticus, Holy Bible.
6: For the life of every creature is the blood of it. Therefore I have said to the people of Israel, you shall not eat the blood of any creature, for the life of every creature is its blood. Whoever eats it shall be cut off. Leviticus, Holy Bible.
5: Ye shall not eat anything with the blood. Leviticus, Holy Bible.
6: He who slaughters an ox is like him who kills a man. Isaiah, Holy Bible.
7: Animal people meet is contrary to compassion. Animal persons feel pain. Over 2,500 studies conducted by universities, nonprofits, and independent ethologists confirm animal sentience. They feel physical and emotional pain, happiness, family bonds, and show remarkable intelligence. The Cambridge Declaration on Consciousness, 2012, signed by leading neuroscientists, it affirms that non-human animal folk, including all mammals, birds, and octopuses, possess the neuroanatomical substrates associated with consciousness and affective, emotional/feeling states. The LSE Review and UK Animal Welfare or Sentience Act, a comprehensive review led by the London School of Economics, analyzed over 300 studies and concluded that decapod crustacean persons, crabs, lobsters, shrimp, and cephalopod mollusk people octopuses, squids, are sentient beings capable of feeling pain, leading to their formal legal recognition as sentient beings in several countries, including the UK. The New York Declaration on Animal Consciousness, 2024, signed by hundreds of scholars and scientists, this declaration expanded the consensus to highlight realistic possibilities of conscious experience across all vertebrates and a wide range of invertebrates, including insects and decapod crustacean citizens. Loss of animal person lives. Around 202 million chicken, 3.8 million pig, and 900,000 cow people are slaughtered every day around the world for food, including aquatic life. Hundreds of millions of sentient beings are killed every day in our world as of 2021.

0: animal people meat destroys the environment. The animal folk livestock sector is the chief cause of global warming and related crises. The industry is the top greenhouse gas generator. Livestock and their byproducts actually account for at least 32,564 million tons of CO2 equivalent per year, or 51% of annual worldwide GHG or greenhouse gas emissions. Livestock are one of the most significant contributors to today's most serious environmental problems. Urgent action is required to remedy the situation. Dr. Henning Steinfeld, former chief of Livestock Information and Policy Branch, FAO-UN. Methane is more powerful than CO2. Animal people livestock are the primary human-caused source of methane. And methane not only has 80 times the heat-trapping ability compared to CO2 over a 20-year period, it is a shorter-lived gas. This means that it will leave the atmosphere much faster than CO2, within just a decade as opposed to thousands of years for CO2. Therefore, eliminating methane by eliminating livestock breeding is the fastest way to cool the planet. We are devouring the planet. If you compare it to a vegetarian diet, an animal people meat diet uses up to 17 times as much land, 14 times as much water, and 10 times as much energy. Deforestation. Animal folk livestock raising is responsible for almost 40% of global deforestation, mostly in the vital rainforests of the Amazon. A rainforest area the size of a football field is destroyed every second to produce just 250 hamburgers, John Robbins Vegan, Diet for a New America. We are losing 55 square feet of rainforest for every beef hamburger patty. Julie Denslow and Christine Paddock, People of the Tropical Rainforest, Berkeley, University of California Press, 1988-169. Animal people livestock driven global warming causes Arctic and Antarctic ice melts, glacial retreat and water shortages, overfishing, dead zones and ocean acidification, extreme weather conditions, increased frequency of natural disasters, loss of biodiversity, and food shortages.
1: Animal people meat is harmful to health. Antibiotic resistance and disease. An estimated 66% of the world's antibiotics are used on animal people livestock. This is contributing to the global rise of antibiotic resistance, which could kill 10 million people a year by 2050. The health costs of animal people meat and dairy. Animal people meat heavy diets are also linked to higher rates of cancer and heart disease. If upper middle income countries reduce their consumption of red and processed meat by 14%, it could prevent 65,000 deaths per year. Eating two slices of bacon every day raises colon cancer risk by 18%. Eating animal people meat daily is linked to a 42% higher risk of heart attacks. Eating one hot dog a day is linked to a 30% jump in diabetes risk. Cardiovascular disease cost $503.2 billion U.S. dollars in the U.S. in 2010. Cancer care was estimated to cost $183 billion U.S. dollars in the U.S. in 2015 and expected to exceed $245 billion U.S. dollars by 2030. Diabetes treatment costs $412.9 billion U.S. dollars in the U.S. in 2022. Individual treatment of being overweight costs $93 billion U.S. dollars per year in the U.S. People suffering from climate change. According to Swiss-based research, global warming is already responsible for some 315,000 deaths a year, with another 325 million people who are severely affected. According to the WHO, or World Health Organization, climate change is expected to cause approximately 250,000 additional deaths per year between 2030 and 2050 from four primary climate-sensitive health threats alone.
0: Veg benefits. Action to replace livestock products not only can achieve quick reductions in atmospheric GHGs or greenhouse gases, but can also reverse the ongoing world food and water crises. Vegans have a 62 to 78% lower risk of developing type 2 diabetes compared to non-vegetarians, even after controlling for BMI or body mass index and lifestyle factors. Vegans have 18% overall lower incidence of cancer. vegans and vegetarians have 22% lower risk of ischemic heart disease compared to animal people meat eaters. A vegetarian diet lowers cancer risk by 45% for stomach cancer, 25% for lymphoma, and 12% overall. Plant-based diets reduce the risk of multimorbidity of certain chronic diseases by 32% in a large Europe-wide study urging more fruits, vegetables, whole grains, and legumes, and less animal people meat. Vegan diets also provide mental health benefits, reducing anxiety and depression while boosting mood and cognitive function compared to animal people meat diets. Vegetarians live longer. Vegetarian men drastically reduce their risk of early death by 50%. Vegetarian women reduce their risk of early death by 30%. Vegetarians have a much better than average intake of vitamin C, carotenoids, folic acid, fiber, and unsaturated fats.
2: As you well know, during the end times, the devil is always ready to seduce and deceive the vulnerable, the ones of low spiritual level. It is time to wake up, or should we assume that you work for Satan, or that you lied about God's words? Or do the rich meat companies pay you a big sum? Because what you said in that video is against all logic, medical facts, scientific evidence, and Christian compassion. We pray that you awaken and that you are more discerning in your communications. Make sure your sources are truly godly. May you use your channel to convey only authentic messages from the Lord, thus not committing the sin of misleading the faithful to hellish suffering, but helping them on their right journey to return home to God. May the Lord Almighty have mercy on your soul and those who went astray. Sincerely, Supreme Master Television Team.
3: South Korea provides food and nutrition aid to Myanmar. In August 2026, South Korea announced an additional $5 million contribution to the World Food Program, or WFP,
4: supports Phase 2 of an initiative that delivers food relief to 140,000 people, along with nutrition services for 15,000 children under 5 and pregnant or breastfeeding women. The WFP is prioritizing the internally displaced and families affected by conflict and recent upsets, such as the March 2025 earthquake. Currently, over 12 million Burmese people face acute hunger, a number that could increase by up to 5 million if grocery and fuel prices continue to rise. The added funding builds on an initial phase which helped more than 420,000 people. South Korea has a total of 9 Shining World Leadership Awards to date for compassion, peace, protection, and virtuous government. Kudos, South Korea and WFP, for boosting humanitarian support. In God's loving embrace, may sincere Burmese citizens quickly gain improved health and strength for their future.
5: United Nations Food and Agriculture Organization, or FAO, reports over half of planet's soils deteriorated. Human-caused erosion has emerged as the biggest threat to this essential foundation of life, while other pressures include organic matter loss, nutrient mismanagement, salt buildup, pollution, and urban expansion. The report found that since 2015, soil management had improved in only around 10% of assessed areas, while it had worsened in 58%. Meanwhile, the global population has grown by 800 million people and the land used for major crops has expanded by 80 million hectares, placing heavier demands on the world's food-producing soils. The FAO points out, however, that solutions are already well known. For instance, reduced tillage, crop diversification, better nutrient management, and agroforestry can help protect and restore soils while supporting agricultural productivity. The report has called for more financial support for farmers to implement such effective techniques. Thank you, Food and Agriculture Organization, for this vital information. In divine upliftment, may we work together to turn this knowledge into action and be good stewards of the soils that sustain us.
6: Vegan, 'cause we have better choices, man.
5: Up next, quantum computer solves complex problem in minutes that supercomputers cannot. We would like to express our gratitude to WAC TV for airing Supreme Master TV programs in Stillwater, Minnesota, United States. May heaven bless you, your viewers, and all involved with fulfillment and happiness. We'll return with more cheerful news here on Supreme Master Television.

youngsters that vegan is the most honest way to live. I have a delicious recipe tip for you today. Turn your favorite pasta into a crunchy, savory snack with these easy air fryer pasta chips. First, cook around 15 ounces of 425 grams of bite-sized pasta according to the package directions. Drain it in a colander and rinse thoroughly with cold water. Transfer the cooked pasta to a large bowl and add 40 ml or 2.5 tablespoons of avocado oil, 5 grams or 1 tablespoon of nutritional yeast, 9 grams or 1 tablespoon of garlic powder, and a pinch of salt to taste. Toss until the pasta is evenly coated, then set it into the air fryer on high for 12 to 18 minutes. Be sure to mix or shake the basket halfway through. The pasta chips can be enjoyed warm or cool. You can also bake them in the oven instead of using an air fryer. Just preheat it to 200 degrees Celsius or 400 degrees Fahrenheit and spread the seasoned pasta in a single layer on a parchment-lined baking sheet. Bake it for 20 to 25 minutes, flipping or stirring halfway through until it turns crispy and golden. Love you so much for being veg and going green to save the planet for all humans and us all co-inhabitants. Thank you for tuning in, and now for the weather around the globe.

0: the most powerful daily prayer for any time and before meditation, which is the order from God, and Supreme Master Ching Hai shares with us by His blessed grace.
1: We humbly worship, praise, thank, obey, and love God Almighty, the Most High, the Greatest, for world vegan, world peace, and our soul liberation. We thank, love, praise the only Son of God, who is the ultimate Master, for our salvation. We follow the teaching of all the saints and sages. We thank, love, and praise them who are the representatives of God for our spiritual elevation.

Quantum computer rapidly calculates previously unsolvable problem. In a recent achievement by scientists from tech giant IBM and the University of Chicago in the United States, a quantum computer solved a complex mathematical problem in 15 minutes that would have taken an impractically long time to calculate using a traditional supercomputer. Moreover, while the quantum computer's accuracy cannot be verified by a standard computer, the team used a technique whereby they encoded

0: the quantum information across physical components. This safeguarded the calculations from errors caused by subtle environmental disruptions. Way to go, scientists from IBM and University of Chicago, for your advancements in quantum computing. In the Most High's wisdom, may your work help lead to all kinds of useful simulations as we move toward a peaceful future in harmony with the universe.
1: Besides just relieving stress, nature may also boost brain function. For decades, investigations into nature's benefits to mental health have focused primarily on recovery from stress or fatigue. A research team at the Max Planck Institute for Human Development in Germany has challenged this long-held approach. In their report, published in the Journal of Environmental Psychology, the team examined 54 studies involving 61 experiments. Their analysis found that nature can improve attention, thinking, and mood in people who began an experiment without an intentional stressor. The researchers described this potential benefit of nature as inspiration, which is defined as enhancing mental resources rather than simply providing restoration or healing. The authors call for future studies on how long such gains last and whether they build long-term resilience. Many thanks, team at the Max Planck Institute for Human Development, for your notable observations. May we always express gratitude toward nature and its numerous wholesome gifts in heaven's abiding care.
0: Canadian teenager's quick thinking saves rare shark individual. 15-year-old Finn Holland sprang into action after hearing that a shark person was stranded near his coastal home in Macy's Bay, New Brunswick, Canada. Finding the 2-meter-long, 70-kilogram poor beagle shark resident lying motionless on the sand far from the water's edge, Finn noticed subtle movements showing him was still alive. Overcoming his initial hesitation, he held the shark individual by its tail fin and carefully pulled it into the water. He then patiently spent another 10 minutes guiding the disoriented rescuee until it swam off into the Atlantic. Shark people expert Dr. Neil Hammerschlag and the Honorable Danny Coxwell, mayor of Fundy Shores, were among many who applauded the young man for helping the poor beagle person, whose species is endangered due to overfishing. Our heartfelt thanks, Finn Holland, for your courage and gentle protection of a fellow being. In the Almighty's boundless grace, may the rescued ocean wanderer swim on in safety.
1: Vegan, you want to stand by the side of the pure and innocent, loving animal people, not stand by the side of the devils.
0: Coming up, U.S. vegan restaurant offers Philadelphia comfort foods. We'll now enjoy Mozart's Piano Concerto No. 21 in C major, a three-movement classical masterpiece composed by the renowned composer Wolfgang Amadeus Mozart in Vienna in 1785. Supreme Master Television will return in just a moment with more refreshing news.

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0: There are many countries promoting peace and fostering amity among peoples and governments. 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

January 2024. Iran, Russia, Turkey, and Syrian government officials, along with opposition representatives, meet in Astana, Kazakhstan, for talks on bringing lasting peace to Syria. By creating peace, we all can make a loving, serene, and prosperous world.

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0: We sincerely thank all the reporters, journalists, photographers, camera persons, individuals, groups, companies everywhere in the world for all your involved contributions of news that inform and bring hope to the people from both human and animal kingdoms, as well as countless other beings, thus uplifting the atmosphere of our planet. May heaven bless your noble endeavors and protect you always, especially while on challenging duty.
1: Daily News Stream, October 11th, 2026.
2: U.S. President Donald Trump said on October 8th the U.S. would not attack Iran before the November 3rd U.S. midterm congressional elections, describing talks to end the war as productive.
1: The Pentagon ordered U.S. Central Command to complete preparations for possibly resuming major combat operations in Iran, but U.S. President Donald Trump has made no final decision and no launch date has been set.
2: A tanker off Qatar's north coast was struck by multiple projectiles on October 7th, causing an unspecified number of casualties, UKMTO or UK Maritime Trade Operations reported. Iran said it would close routes near Oman's coast being used to bypass its blockade of the Strait of Hormuz, while U.S. Secretary of State Marco Rubio said oil flows were approaching pre-war levels and disputed Iran's claim of control. At least 12 attacks on oil and gas tankers were recorded around the strait in the week ending October 5th, the highest weekly total since the war began.
1: An Iraqi Airways flight from Najaf, Iraq, landed in Iran, becoming the first foreign-operated commercial flight to arrive in Iran since the war began, Iranian state media reported. The service followed a U.S. sanctions waiver allowing Iraq's national carrier to transport pilgrims between Iran and Najaf, a holy city for Shia Muslims. Iraq also said it secured U.S. approval for Iranian airlines, except Mahan Air, to operate daily flights to and from Najaf.
2: The IOM, or International Organization for Migration, said 201,217 people have been displaced in Yemen as fighting escalates between Iran-backed Houthis and Saudi-backed government forces. Nearly 198,000 of them have fled their homes since September 1st. IOM Director General Amy Pope warned that people were fleeing for their lives and finding nowhere safe to go.
1: Russian missile and drone attacks struck 11 Ukrainian or Iranian regions during the night of October 6th to 7th, killing at least 24 people, Ukrainian or Iranian officials said. In Proluki, Ukraine or Ukraine, a ballistic missile destroyed a five-story apartment building, killing 18 people, including four children, and injuring about 50 others. Rescuers continued searching the rubble for missing residents.
2: Sweden will deploy Patriot air defense systems and about 100 military personnel to eastern Poland in December to protect a NATO or North Atlantic Treaty Organization airport logistics hub that supplies weapons to Ukraine or Ukraine. The deployment will replace support from the Netherlands and complement Sweden's recently announced Gripen fighter jet deployment to Poland for NATO airspace surveillance.
3: I have described the rule of fear inside Russia. Today, I report on how Russia is exporting that rule of fear.
1: The United Nations Human Rights Council voted 21-5 to extend independent monitoring of human rights abuses inside Russia for another year, with 21 countries abstaining. The resolution cited worsening repression, including mass arbitrary arrests, detention, and harassment of people in Russia who peacefully oppose the war in Ukraine or Ukraine. It urged Russia to protect fundamental freedoms and allow United Nations human rights expert Mariana Katsarova unrestricted access to the country.
2: Two Russian drones struck the Turkish-owned grain ship Royad Mamudov as it carried corn from Ukraine or Ukraine to Italy, Ukrainian or Ukrainian President Vladimir Zelensky said. Romanian authorities confirmed that the vessel caught fire and sank in Romania's exclusive economic zone in the Black Sea, killing two crew members. 11 were rescued, including three who were injured. Turkey and the United Nations are seeking an agreement to protect commercial shipping in the Black Sea by halting attacks on civilian vessels and ports.
1: The United Nations Human Rights Council condemned attacks on civilians by Sudan's army and the paramilitary rapid support forces and demanded an immediate unconditional ceasefire. It voted 28-10 with 9 abstentions
4: to extend the independent mission investigating human rights violations by both sides, citing indiscriminate air and drone strikes that have killed civilians and destroyed schools, hospitals, and other essential infrastructure. Separately, the World Food Programme said an airstrike hit its clearly marked food aid
1: convoy in South Kordofan, Sudan, killing one driver and damaging food supplies, and called for an investigation to hold those responsible accountable.
5: Authorities in Russia did put approximately 200 people in quarantine or close follow-up.
2: The WHO, or World Health Organization, says it lacks enough information to determine what caused a laboratory worker's death at Russia's Irkutsk Anti-Plague Research Institute, or fully assess the public health risk. The U.S. has formally requested greater transparency.
1: A 12-year Finnish-Finland study found that night owls had a 70% higher risk of receiving a disability pension due to severe health problems compared to morning types. Researchers linked evening-oriented individuals, disrupted circadian rhythms, and sleep difficulties with long-term physical impairment, highlighting potential effects on health and working ability.
2: The WHO recommended diet, exercise, and counseling over weight loss drugs for younger children in its first global obesity guidelines. For adolescents aged 10 to 19, WHO said medications may be considered after supervised interventions fail. About 400 million people aged 5 through 19 were overweight in 2024.
1: Thailand has reported more than 8,500 RSV, or respiratory syncytial virus, cases since January, with three-quarters among children under 5 and one death in a two-month-old infant. Cases surged since August, prompting health authorities to warn of a potential outbreak and urge prompt medical care.
2: Victoria, Australia, recorded its seventh earthquake in 6 days, with a magnitude 3.2 tremor striking near Leongatha, Australia, shortly before 10:20 p.m., October 7. More than 1,820 people reported shaking, while residents described rattling homes and sounds resembling trains or thunder.
1: The Dead Sea, Israel and Jordan, is shrinking and warming as declining water levels and rising salinity reduce natural cooling. From 1979 to 2019, its water level fell about 34 meters, while deep water temperatures increased 2.8 degrees Celsius. Models project an additional 85 meter decline and warming of 5 to 8 degrees Celsius by 2100.
2: All schools in Johor, Malaysia, closed for 2 days from October 8th as worsening haze pushed air quality to unhealthy levels. About 300 educational institutions in Batu Pahat, Malaysia, had already closed after the air pollutant index reached 203, a level in the very unhealthy range. Students shifted to home-based learning with assessments postponed.
1: Police in HCMCT, Ho Lạc, or Vietnam, arrested 12 men on October 4th to 5th, suspected of running a network that stole and sold about 2,700 cat people for animal people meat, state media reported. Investigators said the network trapped cat individuals in residential neighborhoods between 11 p.m. and 4 a.m. During a July 8th raid on the operation, police discovered about 50 captive cat folk and dozens of traps. 13 rescued cat individuals were returned to their families, while a non-profit animal people rights group cared for the others as authorities tried to identify their caregivers.
2: Fiji, Ireland, the Netherlands, and Denmark pledged about $15 million to the Pacific Resilience Facility, a fund owned by Pacific Island governments to help communities adapt to climate change. Pacific Island leaders are calling for greater international support as their communities face rising seas and volatile weather while struggling to access global climate funding.
1: U.S. brand True Bar launched a high-protein vegan bar collection, with parent company Etigida saying each True Bar Pro Bar provides 18 grams of vegan protein from brown rice and pea protein, plus 12 grams of fiber. The gluten-free, dairy-free, soy-free bars are rolling out nationwide.
2: French food tech startup Idonia raised 15 million euros to industrialize microalgae protein as a sustainable animal people meat alternative. The Paris-based firm also secured 30 million euros in commercial pre-orders for its spirulina-derived ingredient, Edo, which has a carbon footprint up to 27 times lower than animal people meat. Funds will support a French manufacturing facility and international expansion.
1: Los Angeles, U.S. couple Amelia Wallace and Nobu Cardenas, both vegans, transformed their vegan wedding into a whimsical American filmmaker Wes Anderson-inspired celebration at the Grass Room venue in downtown L.A. Inspired by Mr. Anderson's film, The Grand Budapest Hotel, the pink-hued event featured sustainable ikebana, cat-themed details, 80s Japanese city pop, dancing, a vegan Italian-inspired feast, and a pink two-tiered vegan Victorian cake.
2: Spanish police rescued a 4-year-old autistic girl who wandered alone through San Miguel de Salinas, Spain, on the Costa Blanca during torrential rain. Officers took her to a health center for examination before reuniting her with her parents, who had been searching for her.
4: 3 Illinois U.S. residents rescued a 90-year-young woman after her car plunged into a flooded retention pond in Champaign, U.S. They swam to the vehicle during heavy rain, joined by 4 police officers who pulled her to safety. The woman later thanked her rescuers at an award ceremony.
2: In Tanzania, the Star Cares Initiative partnered with Kijana Kwanza, or Tanzanian Child Development Organization, to equip 7 family-style foster homes serving up to 250 beneficiaries with beds, bedding, wardrobes, cooking stoves, dining tables, and chairs. The initiative supports young people aged 5 to 22 through education, vocational training, life skills, shelter, and community programs.
4: Insightful quote of the day: we need to be faithful and pray daily. Daily. He says pray all the time when we're at work, when we're cooking, when we're cleaning the house, whatever it is, we need to be faithful in prayer. And it could be just in practical ways. We just come to God and we say, God, I need you. Or we just say those simple words, God help. Marilyn Crowchild,
6: Blackfoot First Nation Indigenous Christian Evangelist and Community Minister.
2: Previously in this multi-part series on Josh Miles' near-death experience, Josh described leaving his body during a medical crisis in 2020 and being pulled into a realm he recognized as hell. While his father prayed beside him in the truck, Josh recalls an unexpected journey through light into heaven. There, he felt complete and all his attention turned to God. In part 4, he describes God's presence, his throne, and the extraordinary beings he saw there. Josh recalls standing quietly in God's presence with no words exchanged. Describing God and his throne afterward proved difficult.
7: He's so big, the throne he sits on is so big you can see him and you can't at the same time. There's a stillness about God that is so powerful that his presence, it's like it's thunder. It's like heaven has this soft thunder to it at all times. His energy is so powerful that when you're there, you don't even want to look at him. Not even because it's so bright, but you feel so humbled. You feel so overpowered, overwhelmed by his presence.
2: Josh explains that this was not ordinary thunder associated with rain, but a constant rumble he connected with God's presence. His own ambitions and goals fell away. His only desire was to look down, listen, and wait for God's instructions. Even the surface beneath him was difficult to compare with anything on earth.
7: And being in that place, looking around, seeing, it's like you're standing on glass, but you're not. It's like the most still water. When you look around, there's not a shadow in sight.
2: Despite the absence of shadows, Josh could clearly distinguish the throne and where he stood. There were no clouds, and he describes God's light as filling every space. As with the tunnel he had passed through, many colors seemed to combine into white light. The throne looked clear, yet Josh could still see it, reflecting light in a way that reminded him of diamonds. Josh says the difference extended beyond what he could see to how he moved and communicated with God.
7: In heaven, you could think it and be there. There's such a perfect, most complete connection that we don't have here that it's words aren't needed.
2: Josh connects this wordless understanding to the biblical account of Adam, who hid from God after disobeying him in the Garden of Eden. When God asked Adam where he was, Josh believes the question reflected a broken spiritual connection. For Josh, the closeness he felt in heaven helped him understand what humanity had lost. Josh did not see other people. He believes he was at heaven's gates rather than walking its streets. He did see beings resembling animal people, which he describes using the closest earthly comparisons he could find.
7: But one of them definitely was like a lion figure, but its face wasn't normal. It had eyes everywhere. All these animals were all white, and it had eyes all over his body, literally. They were all completely focused on God. It's like they were not worried that I was there at all. It's like I wasn't even there.
2: Although their appearance was difficult to understand afterward, Josh says everything felt normal while he was there. Another being resembled a horse individual with three wings on each side and eyes across its body. The being stood confidently yet humbly before God. The winged being held its wings out, while the lion-like being stood with its chest and legs straight. Their attention remained fixed on God, with an eagerness to receive His instructions. Josh saw these beings beside God and angels higher up. There was no sun. He understood God Himself to be the source of heaven's light. He explains that God's immensity was about more than physical size.
7: His essence is so big that it's like He's the center of everything, but He's everything at the same time. You know, it's like everything's in Him, but He's also Him there.
2: In part 5, Josh describes the difficult return to His earthly body, the recovery that followed, and how the experience changed the way he lives.
7: It sounds ungrateful, but there was a span of time that I was upset. Once I realized I was back here, some people would assume, like, you're back here, I know you were happy, you got a second chance at life.
2: Join us tomorrow for part 5 of this multi-part series on Josh Miles' near-death experience.
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8: Worship, repent, obey the three reunited utmost powerful, God, Temkutu, and the Son of God.
9: Every time we step into the room, she lights up with this huge smile.
10: Can you smile?
9: It's a bit bittersweet to watch because she's been through so much. Kit was found on the streets. I thought she was much older than 8 years old. She was missing most of her hair. And Kit's teeth were extremely worn down. Kit was used for breeding, and once they no longer had use of her, they left her on the streets. I think that Kit saw us as her parents. And the first time that I feel like I ever saw her smile confidently, we kind of knew it was going to be smooth sailing.
11: How did a grieving emperor turn his vision of love into one of the world's most iconic monuments? Discover how the Taj Mahal took shape through extraordinary craftsmanship, intricate design, and remarkable engineering. But beyond its association with earthly love, its gardens, geometry, and architecture have been interpreted as a symbolic journey toward paradise. Explore the spiritual significance woven into the Taj Mahal's design. The Taj Mahal, a symbol of love and spiritual elevation, part 2 of 2. Continue watching to find out more.
8: Vegan leader, not to be regarded with contempt, but respect.
12: Good day, virtuous viewers. I'm Asha, joyously carrying the spirit of Mantri, the historic coastal jewel of Kutch in Gujarat, where my parents were born and raised. Mantri is famous for its centuries-old shipyards, where skilled artisans still handcraft wooden ships using techniques passed down for over 400 years. It is also home to the magnificent Vijay Vilas Palace, blending royal Rajput elegance with colonial charm by the sea. In Gujarati, there is a beautiful phrase, Jai Jai Garvi Gujarat, meaning hail the proud land of Gujarat. On behalf of my fellow citizens in Gujarat, we send you heartfelt wishes for joy, good health, and divine blessings.
13: That's not just cute, that's real care.
12: Welcome to the Taj Mahal, a symbol of love and spiritual elevation, part 2 of 2. Last episode, we explored the life of Emperor Shah Jahan and his deep devotion to his wife, Empress Mumtaz Mahal. Following her untimely passing, the grieving emperor resolved to create a monument that would honor her memory and reflect the depth of their bond. Today, we look at how that vision became a reality. In 1632, Emperor Shah Jahan commissioned about 20,000 of the finest artisans from across the empire and beyond to construct this architectural marvel. These included calligraphers from Persia and Syria, sculptors from Bukhara and Samarkand, stonecutters from Balochistan, and inlay specialists from southern India. Widely attributed to the Mughal court architect and engineer Ustad Ahmad Lahori, the design combines Indo-Islamic and Persian styles. Materials were sourced from across the empire and beyond. The white marble was quarried at Makrana, more than 300 kilometers away.

0: Vegan, you've rescued countless lives from murdering slaughterhouses.
1: Completed between 1653 and 1654, the Taj Mahal is a vast walled mausoleum complex covering roughly 17 hectares and renowned for its perfect symmetry. It consists of five main parts: the front gate, a square garden leading to the central mausoleum, and two identical buildings flanking it, the mosque and the guest house. Beyond its association with romantic love, some scholars see deeper spiritual symbolism in the Taj Mahal's design. Upon examining the layout of the Taj Mahal, they have noted a resemblance to the diagram of the Plain of the Assembly, Ard al-Hashir, a place in Islamic tradition where souls gather for judgment, described in Futuhat al-Makkiyah by the Sufi mystic Sheikh Ibn Arabi, vegetarian. His interpretation was notably advanced by art historian Wayne Ernest Bagley in his 1979 study, The Myth of the Taj Mahal and a New Theory of its Symbolic Meaning, published in the Art Bulletin. Bagley suggested that the complex's layout may symbolize the afterlife and the soul's ultimate destiny.
2: Supreme Master TV Max. 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
2: 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The most powerful daily prayer can be viewed similarly, with even more Max screens surrounding it. 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
1: The gate Darwaza I Rauza stands at the center of the southern wall of the Taj Mahal. This imposing two-story structure is built of red sandstone. Each facade is dominated by a large recessed central arch, flanked by pairs of smaller arched niches. The southern and northern facades are crowned by 11 white marble cupolas or chatris each, and 4 octagonal turrets with larger chatris anchor the corners. The contrast between red sandstone and white marble has often been interpreted symbolically. In some readings, red is associated with the material world and white represents purity and transcendence, suggesting a transition from the earthly realm to a most sacred space. Beyond the gateway lies the former Charbagh Garden, a Mughal quadrilateral layout with raised pathways and water channels forming symmetrical sections. Rooted in Islamic tradition, this four-part garden represents the celestial gardens of paradise or Jannah, where flowing water and lush greenery symbolize eternal life and divine abundance. At the heart of the garden is a reflecting pool, often associated with the Hauz-e-Kawthar, the fountain of abundance. According to Islamic tradition, this is the basin where the beloved Prophet Muhammad, peace be upon him, vegetarian, offers water to the faithful, a moment of spiritual renewal on the Day of Judgment. The garden sometimes likened to Marj al-Jannah, the meadow of paradise, reinforces this vision of a divinely ordered landscape. The entire complex is defined by precise symmetry, often interpreted as reflecting mizan, the cosmic balance by which souls are judged. The central pathway toward the mausoleum further suggests a symbolic journey, frequently compared to As-Sirat, the bridge leading to the afterlife. Together, these elements create not only a physical space of beauty, but also an evocation of paradise, where architecture, geometry, and spiritual symbolism converge.
4: Vegan, be the one that all beings are thankful to have on earth.
1: Dignified viewers, we'll pause for a brief message. Please stay tuned to Supreme Master Television.
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7: How far were you from here? Wow, 9 kilometers plus? Wow. Oh, I'm so touched that you came all this way here. I love you so much. Maybe one day I'll be able to see you. You are a beautiful soul, you know that? So please hurry. I will support you in whichever way I can, up to maybe helping you to become human again.
8: There was a meeting with God and some Buddha kings. Perhaps I'll leave out some of the too sensitive issues and tell you some of them. Heavens, according to God's order, has to keep cleaning those who don't want to live in a bright, enlightened, peaceful future. And other Buddha kings say that I need electronic devices to have safety, because he says safety number one. To know God by initiation into the Kuan Yin method of meditation is completely different. It means that one knows God totally. But to know God, to be kind of aware or believe that God exists, that's different.
6: Please join us on Wednesday, October 14th for part 2 of this new message on Fly-In News.
9: Experience the pure joy of a 6-day-old rhino calf enjoying the zoomies in South Africa. A rare and heartwarming wildlife moment filmed on a private game reserve in Limpopo, South Africa. This 6-day-old rhino baby is seen playfully running up and down a road while interacting with its mother and siblings.

0: Welcome back to the Taj Mahal, a symbol of love and spiritual elevation, part 2 of 2. In the plane of the assembly, Ard al-Hashir, the divine throne, al-Arsh, appears at the culmination of judgment. Some scholars see a parallel in the Taj Mahal, where the marble mausoleum stands at the far northern end of the garden. Raised on a square platform approximately 7 meters high, the tomb appears elevated and almost weightless, especially when reflected in the central pools along the garden axis. Built of sandstone clad in luminous white marble, it reflects shifting hues depending on the sunlight or moonlight, often shimmering like a pearl. The Holy Quran speaks of the pearl of paradise to evoke sacred places. The structure's harmonious proportions reinforce this impression. Each facade features a grand central arch, framed by smaller arches. The central double-shelled dome rises to about 73 meters, representing the ascension of the soul towards paradise. At the platform's corners, four slender minarets further emphasize this upward movement, enhancing the sense of elevation toward the divine. At the heart of the mausoleum lies an octagonal two-story domed chamber housing the cenotaphs, enclosed by an intricate marble screen. This eight-sided plan, known as Hasht Behist, or Eight Paradises, symbolizes both the eight gates of heaven and the eightfold support of the divine throne Al-Arsh. In this geometry, the deceased are placed within a symbolic celestial order, eternally situated within the presence of the divine. The cenotaph of Empress Mumtaz Mahal lies at the exact center of the tomb chamber, while that of Empress Shah Jahan, slightly larger in size, is placed to the west of it. Flanking the mausoleum of the Taj Mahal are two symmetrically identical red sandstone structures on the western and eastern sides of the great raised plinth, a mosque and its mirror image guest house, or Mihman Khana. The mosque faces west toward Mecca and is used for prayer, while the guest house faces east and serves ceremonial purposes. Both rest on raised platforms and feature large portal arches with marble inlay and three domes. These structures contribute to the balanced layout of the Taj Mahal on the southern bank of the Yamuna River, a tributary of the Ganges.
1: The most powerful daily prayer for any time and before meditation, which is the order from God and Supreme Master Ching Hai, shares with us by His blessed grace.
2: We humbly worship, praise, thank, obey, and love God Almighty, the Most High, the Greatest, for world vegan, world peace, and our soul liberation. We thank, love, praise the only Son of God, who is the ultimate Master, for our salvation. We follow the teaching of all the saints and sages. We thank, love, and praise them who are the representatives of God for our spiritual elevation.

0: One of the most notable engineering achievements of the Taj Mahal was its construction on soft, waterlogged alluvial soil beside the Yamuna River. Erecting such a massive marble-clad mausoleum in the 17th century required sophisticated engineering techniques for its time. To create a stable foundation, builders used deep well systems filled with stone, rubble, and mortar, forming strong vertical supports beneath the structure. On top of this, they laid a massive platform of compacted earth and masonry, designed to evenly distribute the immense weight of the marble mausoleum. The monument was further elevated on a high red sandstone plinth, raising it above flood levels and adding structural stability. Its symmetry also contributes to overall structural balance. The four-corner minarets are slightly inclined outward, a subtle design choice intended to ensure that, in the event of collapse, they would fall away from the main tomb. Built with a brick core faced in white marble and bound with durable lime-based mortar, the structure combines aesthetic refinement with sophisticated engineering. These techniques together have allowed the Taj Mahal to remain stable for nearly four centuries. Throughout the Taj Mahal, the luminous white marble is richly adorned with pietra dura, a refined technique in which around 28 types of precious and semi-precious stones were precisely inlaid into the marble to create intricate floral and geometric designs. Verses from the Holy Quran were inlaid in black marble using elegant Arabic calligraphy. One of the inscriptions on the Great Gate features verses from Surah 89, or Al-Fajr.
1: O soul at peace, return to your Lord, well-pleased and pleasing to Him. Enter among my servants and enter my paradise.
0: Exquisite bas-relief work further adds depth and elegance to the marble surfaces. In 1657, shortly after the completion of the Taj Mahal, Emperor Shah Jahan fell seriously ill. In the ensuing power struggle, he was placed under house arrest in Agra Fort in 1658. From there, Shah Jahan is said to have spent his final years gazing toward the Taj Mahal. After his death in 1666, he was buried beside Empress Mumtaz Mahal within the mausoleum. The Taj Mahal stands today as a United Nations Educational, Scientific and Cultural Organization, or UNESCO World Heritage Site, and is recognized as one of the new seven wonders of the world. More than a monument, it remains a timeless symbol of love and spiritual elevation.
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0: Delightful viewers, thank you for joining us today. Coming up next is Master Grants an Audience to the King of War, Part 6 of 6, on Between Master and Disciples. 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
13: We humbly worship, praise, thank, obey, and love God Almighty, the Most High, the Greatest, for world vegan, world peace, and our soul liberation. We thank, love, praise the only Son of God, who is the ultimate Master for our salvation. We follow the teaching of all the saints and sages. We thank, love, and praise them who are the representatives of God for our spiritual elevation.

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1: We'll search high and low for a little love, for a little love to bestow on all beings in all corners of existence. Supreme Master Ching Hai, vegan.
0: Supreme Master Ching Hai, as she has affectionately become known, lives a message that walks the way of love. A renowned humanitarian, artist, and spiritual visionary, her love and assistance has extended beyond all cultural and racial boundaries to people around the world. The needy and homeless, institutions of medical research, war veterans, the disadvantaged, the physically and mentally handicapped, refugees and victims of natural disasters, etc. We witness countless reminders of the compassion, the trademark of this caring lady, and the international foundation that has grown out of her loving example.
2: Whatever we can share, begin with sharing. And then we will feel a subtle change in ourselves. More love will be pouring into our consciousness, and we will be aware of something. And that is the beginning. We are here to learn to grow, as well as to learn to use our power, our limitless power of love and creativity, in order to make a better world wherever we happen to be incarnated.
3: Don't worry. Don't worry, I pray for you, okay, honey?
0: Not only are human beings the blessed beneficiaries of her kindness, animal people from different species are also the recipients of her boundless benevolence.
4: Hello, you grow so big now, you. Buon appetito. I love you. Good appetite.
2: This is one of the reasons why we should be vegan. Love for all beings. Extending love.
0: Supreme Master Ching Hai, vegan, was born in Central Olac, or Vietnam. During her early years, she was often found helping hospital patients, the needy, as well as injured animal people in whichever way she could. As a young adult, she moved to Europe to study and continued there as a translator for the Red Cross. She soon discovered that pain and suffering exist in all corners of the globe, and her search for the remedy to this became the foremost goal in her life. She was happily married at the time to a German doctor, and although it was an extremely difficult decision for both of them, her husband agreed to a separation. She then embarked on what became a 2-year-plus journey in search for spiritual understanding. Finally, in the deepest reaches of the Himalayas in India, she found an enlightened master who imparted to her the Kuan Yin method, a meditation method on the inner heavenly light and sound. After a period of practice, she became fully enlightened. Soon after her return from the Himalayas, at the earnest request of those around her, Supreme Master Ching Hai shared the Kuan Yin method with others, encouraging them to look within to find their own greatness. Through the Kuan Yin method of meditation, they also attained greater fulfillment, happiness, and peace. Before long, invitations arrived from the United States, etc.
2: I saw that I was everywhere and in every creature.
0: Europe.
2: To see God is very, very simple.
0: Asia.
5: All religions tell you, be a good person here and find heaven while you can.
0: Australia.
6: We are the sons and daughters of God. We are ourselves, the Supreme Master.
0: Africa.
7: I will show you how to get direct teaching.
0: In South America.
2: And keep the commandments and try to lead a more vegan life.
0: As well as from important organizations for Supreme Master Ching Hai to give lectures.
2: The peace and love that we most often talk about and seek, we have within ourselves.
8: You must look inside and find your own treasure and find the real lasting happiness.
9: The future is in our hands. So you make it beautiful or you make it worse. It's up

0: to you.
1: Supreme Master Ching Hai has realized many spontaneous talents that she expresses through artistic paintings and creations, music and poetry, and aesthetic jewelry and clothing designs, expressing the inner and outer beauty. The income generated from her artistic creations has enabled Supreme Master Ching Hai to create an independent source of funding for humanitarian activities in support of her noble mission of assisting God's children in their times of need. Although she does not seek acknowledgement of any kind, Supreme Master Ching Hai has been given awards worldwide by government officials and private organizations on numerous occasions. They include the World Peace Award, the World Spiritual Leadership Award, the Award for Promotion of Human Rights, the World Citizen Humanitarian Award, the Award for Outstanding Public Service to Mankind, the 2006 Goosey Peace Prize, the Los Angeles Music Week Certificate of Commendation, and First Place Silver for the 27th Annual Telly Awards 2006. In addition, October 25th and February 22nd have been proclaimed as the Supreme Master Ching Hai Day in the United States.
2: She also brings love around the world where there is hate. She brings hope where there is despair. And she brings understanding where there is misunderstanding. She is the light of a great person, an angel of mercy for all of us.
3: Agradecer a la Suprema Maestra su liderazgo, agradecerle su optimismo, agradecerle ese don de gente que tiene que la hace tan única y tan especial.
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1: Supreme Master Ching Hai is one of the truly dedicated people of this era, helping others find and create a beautiful vision of our future. Many great people in history have had a dream, and in her own words, so does Supreme Master Ching Hai.
0: I dream that all the world will become peaceful. I dream that everyone becomes the Buddha. I dream that all the killing will stop. I dream that all the children will walk in peace and harmony. I dream that all the nations shake hands with each other, protect each other, and help each other. I dream that our beautiful planet will not be destroyed. It takes billions, billions, trillions of years to produce this planet. And it's so beautiful, so wonderful. I dream that it will continue, but in peace, beauty, and love.

0: another thing about the British. There are many things maybe I have forgotten a lot. Something I remember, I would tell you, by the way, since we talk about England, okay? One of the neighbors even showed me how to wash clothes. She said that the clothes that you wash after a day or a few days are quicker and easier to wash than when you wear them too long, because the stains and the sweat, the oil of the body will stay on the collar and all that. In that case, you have to brush it well with separate soap first before you wash in the machine. Even such things they taught me. I did not ask for any advice. At those times, I was a teenager, didn't talk a lot, and still learning English more by reading newspapers and stuff. And then one of the neighbors, not a near neighbor even, a far one, maybe a couple of blocks, but I live nearer to the countryside, so I'm just comparing it for you, but there were no big blocks for big buildings at that time except the college. And she told me, you know what? She didn't know me. She said, where you come from? And I told her I came from Vietnam and all that as a student. She said, oh, yesterday you passed by my house over there. She showed me a little far away, maybe 100 meters away. She said, my daughter saw you yesterday walk past, and she told me, Mom, oh, I saw the most beautiful girl that I have ever seen. I could not believe it. I never believed that I was beautiful anyway. I have been bullied and teased by bigger girls, even bigger cousins. I was small, dainty. And some boys also teased me and all that stuff in school. No? They were bullying. And one boy even slapped me for no reason. He didn't say why. He just came up and slapped me like that. At that time, I didn't even know how to defend myself, even though I had already learned some kung fu. But I was very shy, very introverted person, yes. That was in Vietnam, hey. So I never thought I'm anything beautiful. I still never think like that. But when I saw some of my photos that they sent to me, by the way, with my working schedule, like when they quoted my talk or something, they put my photo. I saw some of the photos look beautiful. I thought, oh, who is this woman? It's a camera, you know, it's a good camera that makes it like that. It's so beautiful sometimes, sometimes not. Yeah, life can give you some little joy, you know, pleasure in some moments. But when I was younger, I did not have many friends. I didn't have a personal best friend or anything like that. My parents didn't let me go anywhere with anybody except going to school and coming home, you know. But several friends, so-called friends, in my school and in the neighboring school also invited me to their home and all that. Yeah, that was a good memory. And my neighbors always give me something to eat if I happen to go there or pass by on the way to school. They always call me in and give me some congee or fried rice, yes. In primary school as well as in high school, I guess I look small, eh? And people felt more protective with the little girl, yeah. In England also, the neighbors give me stuff, invited me to eat. Like if they make some potatoes and with other food, you know, it's one of the maybe starter or something, then they would tell me, it's hot, wait. And then after a while, they tell me, now you can eat. You see how nice the English people are. They have been very kind to me. I guess the world's people know it. Because everywhere the British went, they made them into the Commonwealth afterward. And the people still like them, love them, and treat the English very well, very welcome. Compared to many other colonizers, people don't like them to come back even for visit. That's what I heard, eh? Yes. I don't know for sure about that. But the British passport, anyway, is still one of the best in the world, one of the most welcome in the world. That's what I feel, yes. I think people in the world know it. That's why many came to England by boat, you know, and as an illegal immigrant. And the British people, the English, the government used to accept all of them before. Just recently, they're maybe not so welcoming because they have to work with other neighboring countries so as not to encourage people passing through them or through neighboring countries to become immigrants and become like a burden to their country to begin with, you know. And sometimes some of these illegal immigrants make trouble and even wound the native people or the police even, you know, in some ways, in some cases. It's very pitiful. Britain is one of the best countries, a peaceful country, fair, friendly, loving, kind, compassionate, and free. Still much freer than some countries in the European Union. Because of the European Union law, they become more restricted and less friendly and less welcoming than before. I regret that. I used to be able to run around Europe anywhere I wanted because there was not yet a restrictive law from the European Union. That's one of the setbacks. But they'll work on it and things will be better, yeah. Many governments think they have to do this to do that in order to better their system or to protect their citizens. But sometimes, if the system is overdoing it, then it could feel oppressive. It could feel too controlled. I do feel that sometimes concerning my private bank accounts and stuff like that. I told you already, I sometimes put money in the bank until it piles up good enough, then we can buy a small center, a big center for you like that. And the bank told me I have no bad record of anything. I said, yeah, then why restrict my inflow or outflow too much? And never mind, whatever. Money is not the big thing. If we have money, we buy. If we don't have, we don't buy. That's my policy all the time. And I stick to it no matter what. England is still a very comfortable place to live. That's why people want to come to live in England, I guess, yeah? Mm-hmm. I think England and many other countries are also good. I think it just depends also on the government and your affinity with that country as well. Whatever happens, it just happens. Live well anyway, live on. I live on. Yeah. Whether or not I live well or not live well, my tent is just as good as a palace or a house, you know. You can only live in. It's not much you need anyway, right? Yes. Nowadays, we have this delivery system, you know. It's very convenient to live anywhere. They just bring things to wherever you live. And if you don't have a house, you can borrow neighbor's house address and you go there and wait for your delivery stuff. Such a system. It's very convenient for me. Yeah. It just sometimes, it happens that they don't come on the promised date because they're short on staff or something. Or something happens to the deliverer. Or sometimes they send you the wrong thing. Then you have to return or not return it. It depends on how much time you have. But nowadays, to live anywhere, even in the jungle, is quite comfortable. I wouldn't advise you to go to live in the Amazon and mix with the native indigenous people there. Just leave them alone, okay? They're not used to people outside their own world. Sometimes they have never gone out. They live by nature with whatever God provides. And they don't have much immune system in their bodies. So if you come, you might disturb their peace or transmit some disease to them which is incurable to them because they don't have modern medicine, they don't have hospitals, they don't have doctors, you know, except the bushcraft doctor. They don't have all the necessities, a convenient way to cure themselves because we live in a mixed society since childhood. Our body built up many kinds of defense systems, but they don't. They live together in their pure, clean, simple, God-protected environment. You see, they never do harm. They don't have negative thoughts that make them sick. they don't have any bad karma that they created that makes them have bad consequences of any kind. So you better not come to disturb them, okay? And better the war people don't go near them. In some country, I forgot where it is, where they have indigenous people living deep in the jungle, or in the Amazon, deep in the jungle of their own country. The government forbids anybody to go 3 miles near them, which is a very good government protective measure. I think every country who has indigenous people who never come out and have never seen anybody before should have the same law to protect them. Protect the indigenous anyway, by any means possible, because they are innocent, they're vulnerable.
1: And they protect the rainforests.
0: They don't know much about how to defend themselves. They live their lives, you know, reliant on heaven's blessing and God's grace. They do not go and make trouble for anybody. They do not steal. They do not cause any harm at all to anyone. So please, just leave them alone. By the way, this is not a lecture on indigenous defense. Just, I don't know why, by the way, I remember it. I said many things about how to protect the indigenous people in the world already, but I always think of them, you know, how defenseless they are, how vulnerable their lives are. And I just feel very, very sorry. I don't feel sorry if they live there alone or by themselves. I just feel sorry if the so-called civilized folks come in and disturb them and give them sickness, disease and all that without thinking twice, without even realizing it. So I hope all the governments think more on how to protect this vulnerable group of people and educate their own civilized citizens not to go in there disturbing them. Least of all, go in there and destroying their forests, their home, their peace. Pray God to protect them. Amen.

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3: 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May heaven bless your noble endeavors and protect you always, especially while on challenging duty.
4: Daily News Stream, October 11th, 2026.
5: U.S. President Donald Trump said on October 8th, the U.S. would not attack Iran before the November 3rd U.S. midterm congressional elections, describing talks to end the war as productive.
4: The Pentagon ordered U.S. Central Command to complete preparations for possibly resuming major combat operations in Iran. But U.S. President Donald Trump has made no final decision and no launch date has been set.
5: A tanker off Qatar's north coast was struck by multiple projectiles on October 7th, causing an unspecified number of casualties. UKMTO, or UK Maritime Trade Operations, reported Iran said it would close routes near Oman's coast being used to bypass its blockade of the Strait of Hormuz, while U.S. Secretary of State Marco Rubio said oil flows were approaching pre-war levels and disputed Iran's claim of control. At least 12 attacks on oil and gas tankers were recorded around the strait in the week ending October 5th, the highest weekly total since the war began.
4: An Iraqi Airways flight from Najaf, Iraq, landed in Iran, becoming the first foreign-operated commercial flight to arrive in Iran since the war began, Iranian state media reported. The service followed a U.S. sanctions waiver allowing Iraq's national carrier to transport pilgrims between Iran and Najaf, a holy city for Shia Muslims. Iraq also said it secured U.S. approval for Iranian airlines, except Mahan Air, to operate daily flights to and from Najaf.
5: The IOM, or International Organization for Migration, said 201,217 people have been displaced in Yemen as fighting escalates between Iran-backed Houthis and Saudi-backed government forces. Nearly 198,000 of them have fled their homes since September 1st. IOM Director General Amy Pope warned that people were fleeing for their lives and finding nowhere safe to go.
4: Russian missile and drone attacks struck 11 Ukrainian or Iranian regions during the night of October 6th to 7th, killing at least 24 people, Ukrainian or Iranian officials said. In Proluki, Ukraine or Urain, a ballistic missile destroyed a five-story apartment building, killing 18 people, including four children, and injuring about 50 others. Rescuers continued searching the rubble for missing residents.
5: Sweden will deploy Patriot air defense systems and about 100 military personnel to eastern Poland in December to protect a NATO, or North Atlantic Treaty Organization, airport logistics hub that supplies weapons to Ukraine or Ukraine. The deployment will replace support from the Netherlands and complement Sweden's recently announced Gripen fighter jet deployment to Poland for NATO airspace surveillance.
6: I have described the rule of fear inside Russia. Today, I report on how Russia is exporting that rule of fear.
4: The United Nations Human Rights Council voted 21-5 to extend independent monitoring of human rights abuses inside Russia for another year, with 21 countries abstaining. The resolution cited worsening repression, including mass arbitrary arrests, detention, and harassment of people in Russia who peacefully oppose the war in Ukraine, or Ukraine. It urged Russia to protect fundamental freedoms and allow United Nations human rights expert Mariana Katsarova unrestricted access to the country.
5: Two Russian drones struck the Turkish-owned grain ship Royad Mamudov as it carried corn from Ukraine or Ukraine to Italy, Ukrainian or Iranian President Vladimir Zelensky said. Romanian authorities confirmed that the vessel caught fire and sank in Romania's exclusive economic zone in the Black Sea, killing 2 crew members. 11 were rescued, including 3 who were injured. Turkey and the United Nations are seeking an agreement to protect commercial shipping in the Black Sea by halting attacks on civilian vessels and ports.
4: The United Nations Human Rights Council condemned attacks on civilians by Sudan's army and the paramilitary rapid support forces and demanded an immediate unconditional ceasefire. It voted 28-10 with 9 abstentions to extend the independent mission investigating human rights violations by both sides, citing indiscriminate air and drone strikes that have killed civilians and destroyed schools, hospitals, and other essential infrastructure. Separately, the World Food Programme said an airstrike hit its clearly marked food aid convoy in South Kordofan, Sudan, killing 1 driver and damaging food supplies, and called for an investigation to hold those responsible accountable.
7: Authorities in Russia did put approximately 200 people in quarantine or close follow-up.
5: The WHO, or World Health Organization, says it lacks enough information to determine what caused a laboratory worker's death at Russia's Irkutsk Anti-Plague Research Institute, or fully assess the public health risk. The U.S. has formally requested greater transparency.
4: A 12-year Finnish-Finland study found that night owls had a 70% higher risk of receiving a disability pension due to severe health problems compared to morning types. Researchers linked evening-oriented individuals, disrupted circadian rhythms, and sleep difficulties with long-term physical impairment, highlighting potential effects on health and working ability.
5: The WHO recommended diet, exercise, and counseling over weight loss drugs for younger children in its first global obesity guidelines. For adolescents aged 10 to 19, WHO said medications may be considered after supervised interventions fail. About 400 million people aged 5 through 19 were overweight in 2024.
4: Thailand has reported more than 8,500 RSV, or respiratory syncytial virus, cases since January, with 3/4 among children under 5 and 1 death in a 2-month-old infant. Cases surged since August, prompting health authorities to warn of a potential outbreak and urge prompt medical care.
5: Victoria, Australia, recorded its 7th earthquake in 6 days, with a magnitude 3.2 tremor striking near Leongatha, Australia, shortly before 10:20 p.m., October 7. More than 1,820 people reported shaking, while residents described rattling homes and sounds resembling trains or thunder.
4: The Dead Sea, Israel and Jordan, is shrinking and warming as declining water levels and rising salinity reduce natural cooling. From 1979 to 2019, its water level fell about 34 meters, while deep water temperatures increased 2.8 degrees Celsius. Models project an additional 85-meter decline and warming of 5 to 8 degrees Celsius by 2100.
5: All schools in Johor, Malaysia, closed for 2 days from October 8th as worsening haze pushed air quality to unhealthy levels. About 300 educational institutions in Batu Pahat, Malaysia, had already closed after the air pollutant index reached 203, a level in the very unhealthy range. Students shifted to home-based learning with assessments postponed.
4: Police in HCMCT, Ao Lạc, or Vietnam, arrested 12 men on October 4th to 5th, suspected of running a network that stole and sold about 2,700 cat people for animal people meat, state media reported. Investigators said the network trapped cat individuals in residential neighborhoods between 11 p.m. and 4 a.m. During a July 8th raid on the operation, police discovered about 50 captive cat folk and dozens of traps. 13 rescued cat individuals were returned to their families, while a non-profit animal people rights group cared for the others as authorities tried to identify their caregivers.
5: Fiji, Ireland, the Netherlands, and Denmark pledged about $15 million U.S. dollars to the Pacific Resilience Facility, a fund owned by Pacific Island governments to help communities adapt to climate change. Pacific Island leaders are calling for greater international support as their communities face rising seas and volatile weather while struggling to access global climate funding.
4: U.S. brand TrueBar launched a high-protein vegan bar collection, with parent company Etigida saying each TrueBar Pro Bar provides 18 grams of vegan protein from brown rice and pea protein, plus 12 grams of fiber. 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
5: French food tech startup Idonia raised 15 million euros to industrialize microalgae protein as a sustainable animal people meat alternative. The Paris-based firm also secured 30 million euros in commercial pre-orders for its spirulina-derived ingredient, Edo, which has a carbon footprint up to 27 times lower than animal people meat. Funds will support a French manufacturing facility and international expansion.
4: Los Angeles U.S. couple Amelia Wallace and Nobu Cardenas, both vegans, transformed their vegan wedding into a whimsical American filmmaker Wes Anderson-inspired celebration at the Grass Room venue in downtown L.A. Inspired by Mr. Anderson's film, The Grand Budapest Hotel, the pink-hued event featured sustainable ikebana, cat-themed details, 80s Japanese city pop dancing, a vegan Italian-inspired feast, and a pink two-tiered vegan Victorian cake.
5: Spanish police rescued a 4-year-old autistic girl who wandered alone through San Miguel de Salinas, Spain, on the Costa Blanca during torrential rain. Officers took her to a health center for examination before reuniting her with her parents, who had been searching for her.
4: Three Illinois U.S. residents rescued a 90-year-young woman after her car plunged into a flooded retention pond in Champaign, U.S. They swam to the vehicle during heavy rain, joined by four police officers who pulled her to safety. The woman later thanked her rescuers at an award ceremony.
5: In Tanzania, the Star Cares Initiative partnered with Kijana Kwanza, or Tanzanian Child Development Organization, to equip 7 family-style foster homes serving up to 250 beneficiaries with beds, bedding, wardrobes, cooking stoves, dining tables, and chairs. The initiative supports young people aged 5 to 22 through education, vocational training, life skills, shelter, and community programs.
4: Insightful quote of the day: we need to be faithful and pray daily. Daily. He says pray all the time when we're at work, when we're cooking, when we're cleaning the house, whatever it is, we need to be faithful in prayer. And it could be just in practical ways. We just come to God and we say, God, I need you. Or we just say those simple words, God, help. Marilyn Crowchild,
8: Blackfoot First Nation Indigenous Christian Evangelist and Community Minister.
5: Previously in this multi-part series on Josh Miles' near-death experience, Josh described leaving his body during a medical crisis in 2020 and being pulled into a realm he recognized as hell. While his father prayed beside him in the truck, Josh recalls an unexpected journey through light into heaven. There, he felt complete and all his attention turned to God. In part 4, he describes God's presence, his throne, and the extraordinary beings he saw there. Josh recalls standing quietly in God's presence with no words exchanged. Describing God and his throne afterward proved difficult.
9: He's so big, the throne he sits on is so big you can see him and you can't at the same time. There's a stillness about God that is so powerful that his presence, it's like it's thunder. It's like heaven has this soft thunder to it at all times. His energy is so powerful that when you're there, you don't even want to look at him. Not even because it's so bright, but you feel so humbled. You feel so overpowered, overwhelmed by his presence.
5: Josh explains that this was not ordinary thunder associated with rain, but a constant rumble he connected with God's presence. His own ambitions and goals fell away. His only desire was to look down, listen, and wait for God's instructions. Even the surface beneath him was difficult to compare with anything on earth.
9: And being in that place, looking around, seeing, it's like you're standing on glass, but you're not. It's like the most still water. When you look around, there's not a shadow in sight.
5: Despite the absence of shadows, Josh could clearly distinguish the throne and where he stood. There were no clouds, and he describes God's light as filling every space. As with the tunnel he had passed through, many colors seemed to combine into white light. The throne looked clear, yet Josh could still see it, reflecting light in a way that reminded him of diamonds. Josh says the difference extended beyond what he could see to how he moved and communicated with God.
9: In heaven, you could think it and be there. There's such a perfect, most complete connection that we don't have here that it's words aren't needed.
5: Josh connects this wordless understanding to the biblical account of Adam, who hid from God after disobeying him in the Garden of Eden. When God asked Adam where he was, Josh believes the question reflected a broken spiritual connection. For Josh, the closeness he felt in heaven helped him understand what humanity had lost. Josh did not see other people. He believes he was at heaven's gates rather than walking its streets. He did see beings resembling animal people, which he describes using the closest earthly comparisons he could find.
9: But one of them definitely was like a lion figure, but its face wasn't normal. It had eyes everywhere. All these animals were all white, and it had eyes all over his body, literally. They were all completely focused on God. It's like they were not worried that I was there at all. It's like I wasn't even there.
5: Although their appearance was difficult to understand afterward, Josh says everything felt normal while he was there. Another being resembled a horse individual with three wings on each side and eyes across its body. The being stood confidently yet humbly before God. The winged being held its wings out, while the lion-like being stood with its chest and legs straight. Their attention remained fixed on God with an eagerness to receive his instructions. Josh saw these beings beside God and angels higher up. There was no sun. He understood God himself to be the source of heaven's light. He explains that God's immensity was about more than physical size.
9: His essence is so big that it's like he's the center of everything, but he's everything at the same time. You know, it's like everything's in him, but he's also him there.
5: In part 5, Josh describes the difficult return to his earthly body, the recovery that followed, and how the experience changed the way he lives.
9: It sounds ungrateful, but there was a span of time that I was upset. Once I realized I was back here, some people would assume, like, you're back here, I know you're happy, you got a second chance at life.
5: Join us tomorrow for part 5 of this multi-part series on Josh Miles' near-death experience.
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we sincerely thank all the reporters, journalists, photographers, camera persons, individuals, groups, companies everywhere in the world for all your involved contributions of news that inform and bring hope to the people from both human and animal kingdoms, as well as countless other beings, thus uplifting the atmosphere of our planet. May heaven bless your noble endeavors and protect you always, especially while on challenging duty.

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With radiant stars in the night sky blessing our splendid little planet with their brilliance from afar,

We are like a tiny speck encompassed by the creativeness of the universe. Surrounded by billions of glorious galaxies, all interwoven together by the thread of universal love.

As you join a neighborhood cleanup in community-minded Estonia, your neighbor says brightly, Teeme ära. That means, let's do it, in Estonian, the same words that in 2008 brought 50,000 Estonians together in a single day to clear illegal dumps from their forests and countryside. This spirit is similarly reflected at the Estonian Song Celebration held every 5 years at the Tallinn Song Festival grounds. Performing in heartfelt unison, choirs sing homeland themed songs like Talendab Mesi Puu Poole or He Flies the War the Beehive to a deeply moved audience. My name is Ene. In our daily spiritual practice, we reconnect with God's abiding love. The truth-seeking Estonians share your sincere pursuit of the highest wisdom. May your path be ever guided in the light of the Most High.

0: Chúc bạn một ngày Cát Tường ngập tràn tình yêu thương thiêng liêng vô tận. In our Olaxese or Vietnamese language, this means wishing you an auspicious day filled with boundless divine love. I am Thanh Minh from Nature Grace Phú Yên in Ola or Vietnam. Where emerald hills meet pristine beaches and the dramatic rock columns of Gành Đá Đĩa rise from the sea, along this coastline stands Nghinh Phong Tower, inspired by those rock formations and the Olaxese or Vietnamese legend of Lạc Long Quân, a dragon lord of the sea and Ogre, a mountain fairy. Crispy vegan bánh xèo, a savory crepe filled with pan-seared tofu, mushrooms, onions, and crunchy bean sprouts is sure to be a popular treat. Our welcoming Olaxese or Vietnamese people are happy to join you on this life's cherishing journey. 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

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They don't fit you anymore.

0: In today's news, United Nations investment supports children's education in Sudan. Thawing permafrost puts Swiss village at risk of landslide. Chinese technology helps Uzbekistan grow cotton with less water. European Union backs Greece's climate plan to help disadvantaged households and businesses. South Korea legislature passes stronger animal resident protection measures. Cruelty-free consumer awareness program reopens in Chile and Mexico. And U.S. woman runs refuge for abandoned guinea pig people. All this and more on Supreme Master Television, your constructive global TV channel.
1: What?
2: Are you the fox person? Quack, quack, quack. I love you. Quack, quack. Quack. No name fox. I listen. Are you all right? Did you have enough food today? It was 3 something in the morning when a fox person came in front of my tent and told me, "Do not fear, you are safe here." I thanked him very much. This fox person has been kind of practicing some spiritual way for 200 years already. So he does know something from the environment which no human would know. "Why don't you have a name?" So he said to me that not just him, but hundreds of thousands, almost a million fox people have no names. "Oh, but why? Why is it then?" "Why did you sound like a duck person this time? Quack, quack, quack, quack, like that." That person who was a Vietnamese refugee in the Philippines, and I even rescued him out of that. And he has so many names, so that he can use a different name to escape the law when he goes here and there. My God, I do hope he really repents, otherwise I cannot rescue him from hell anymore. The third time is the maximum in the universal law that somebody can be rescued, even if he is the worst criminal, spiritual criminal.
3: Please continue watching to find out more about the affectionate exchanges between Master and a wild fox person, the fox individual's diet, why Master needs to avoid working in bright light, etc. On Thursday, September 3rd, 2026, our most merciful Supreme Master Qinghai, Vegan, shared about her warm-hearted interactions with a fox person and her important meeting with Mapa and different Buddha kings through a recording. In part one of this 6-part fly-in news presentation of the message, we will listen to some of Master's real-time conversations with the fox person, hear about the fox friend's special powers, and learn why it has been taking much time for Master to heal after her fall.
2: It was 3 something in the morning when a fox person came in front of my tent and told me, "Do not fear, you are safe here." I thank him very much. This fox person has been kind of practicing some spiritual way for 200 years already. So he does know something from the environment which no human would know. I was kind of wondering why he came and told me such things. But now I remember that there was some noises outside my tent earlier, you know, maybe 1 o'clock a.m. I had an appointment with the Most Almighty God from 10 o'clock a.m. on about some different subjects, which I don't think concern you too much. Just some instructions, because I was thinking why I haven't had any requests for a meeting from any Buddha king from far away. Perhaps it's too far for them to come, or perhaps our world doesn't have enough merit to receive any more blessing from great Buddha kings. It is surprising that when I asked him what his name was so that I could call him by name and thank him for his concern, he said he had no name. I was surprised. I even remember some squirrel people in my backyard. They have names, and fox people are bigger. Why doesn't he have any name? So I asked a no-name fox person, why don't you have name? So he said to me that not just him, but hundreds of thousands, almost a million fox people have no names. Oh my goodness, almost 1 million fox people have no names? Oh, but why? Why is it then? This is really more surprising to me than the first surprise when he came to my tent and told me that I'm safe here. So he said to me, his words, exactly his words, not mine. He said, people who wronged you will be born as foxes and given no name. Oh, that was really, really a big surprise for me. I didn't know that. Wow, I am so sorry. I asked God if I could give him a name. God said no. Oh my goodness, I am so sorry. I'm so sorry. What have you done? I mean, how did you wrong me? Can you tell me, please? I have to record even short sentences before I forget. So he said, I just say what I remember. Not respectful to you, not staying loyal to your teaching, not, I must remember. Okay, I remember now, because all these reasons are kind of strange to me and surprising to me. The first one he said was, not peaceful to you. Yes, there's so many things that happen in this physical life of mine, so I can't remember much. All these things maybe have been done long ago or in some other lifetime. So he has been a fox person for 200 years, he said. So he has been my disciple and then did not do all the right things, as he just confessed. And then, because of that, he lost his human life and then he became a fox person. But I guess he still remembers what I taught him, and now he's practicing it, I ask him. Dear no-name fox, I'm really sorry for you. This is a problem, and why many times I also do not feel like I should teach anybody anything, because their suspicion about me is too big. Mostly human nature has been poisoned by the negative forces and entities, so it's very difficult for them to believe what I said. And sometimes they come in just by curiosity. I want to come in just to find some some excuses to argue with me, to kind of put me down or stuff like that. Or even

0: Ruma's real and fake names, Tom Bong Trung, birth name, John Saint, current legal name and used on his USA passport, Guruji Saga Ruma Garmatha, the name he currently prefers, Drang Tham, Drang Vang Tham, Drang Vang Up, Wen Lom, Drang Up, Wen Lom, Tham Chung, Tom Trang, Master Drang Tham, Drang Yang Tham, Drang Yan Tham, Gao Up, Ruma, Master Ruma, Ruma John Saint, Master Ruma John Saint, Minsu Ruma, Minsu Drang Tham, Guruji Ruma, Om Ruma, Saga Ruma Garmatha. Additional warning, Boy Tangkit is another fake master and Drang Tham follower. We believe that Drang Tham has instructed Boy Tangkit to found his own spiritual group in Olak, Vietnam, to convince Wahao adherents there to follow Drang Tham. Boy Tangkit tells them that Drang Tham is the reincarnation of Wahao founder, the venerated enlightened master, Wen Fuso, vegan, which is a lie. Boy Tangkit also tells the public that Drang Tham is the Jade Emperor, another untrue fact to further Drang Tham's appeal to the nation's spiritual communities. Finally, Boy Tangkit falsely declares himself the Maitreya of Vietnam.
1: My God, I do hope he really repents. Otherwise, I cannot rescue him from hell anymore. The third time is the maximum in the universal law that somebody can be rescued, even if he is the worst criminal, spiritual criminal, okay? So I have rescued him 3 times already with the assistance of my so-called general. She is quite fierce. Yes, she doesn't like these types of betrayers, especially the spiritual betrayer. And then even stealing my desires and organizing things to make money from the innocent and vulnerable people and sexually abusing children. Those are terrible things to do.
2: Sorry, sensitive content, but in reality, it's absolutely heartbreaking.
3: What follows is a translation of the public warning originally posted by victims of Ruma and shared on Facebook by Lei Trung. According to the post, Master Ruma, legal name John Saint, also called Drang Tham, who faces multiple allegations of sexual abuse and financial exploitation from former followers, organized a 7-day event in Cambodia from September 23rd to 29th, 2026, during which children of supporters were separated from their parents. The authors urged Cambodian authorities to investigate, providing the location of the event, links to his official channels, and a detailed list of allegations.
0: Lei Trung's Facebook post by victims of Ruma. Dear Cambodian media, urgent. Currently in Cambodia, a fake spiritual teacher and alleged sexual predator is holding an event at which the children of followers are being held isolated from their parents for 7 days. The event started on September 23rd and finishes on September 29th. The fake teacher is known as Master Ruma, and his legal name in his USA passport is John Saint, born in Vietnam. Current preferred name, Guruji Sagar Ruma Garmatha. Below are some reported cases of sexual abuse and financial fraud involving the fake monk, Master Ruma, also known as Drang Tham or John Saint. We believe the evidence provided warrants immediate federal and local attention to ensure public safety and justice. We believe the 7-day event with the children is being held at the following address. Google Map link is also provided. Phung Sum, Banti Daek Commune, Kien Svai District, Kandal Province, Cambodia.
3: Here is his, Master Ruma's, official YouTube channel. Below are some incidents of Drang Tham abusing men, women, and children. These are from genuine witnesses and victims. However, they wish to remain anonymous for fear of retaliation by Master Ruma and his followers. There must be hundreds of more victims. However, many are too afraid to come forward. Some fear that Drang Tham will kill them, or he may put a curse upon them. Note, Drang Tham is another name for Master Ruma, also known as John Saint. 1. Same-sex assault on 20-year-old victim. In 1996, whilst in Vietnam, Drang Tham sexually assaulted a male 20-year-old victim follower multiple times. Source, former follower and victim of Drang Tham. 2. Many abused, many left, many threatened. A former follower of Drang Tham shares their experience, revealing financial

0: exploitation and sexual harassment within his group. Followers were pressured into costly offerings, some even selling their homes out of fear. Victims reported sexual harassment and abuse, while Zhang Tam issued curse threats to those who left. Source: former follower and victim of Zhang Tam. 3. Follower of 8 years describes many sexual assault victims. A former follower heard that Zhang Tam had assaulted both male and female followers. Reports include an incident involving a teenage boy in the US, whose mother was misled into leaving him at the meditation center. They know of over 50 victims, and noted that others publicly accused him on social media. Source: former follower and victim of Zhang Tam. 4. List of allegations discussed between two victims. Follower got handled by the old man, Zhang Tam. Women are involved, risk of pregnancy. Another follower was mentioned to be with the old man. Victim said he was abused every day. Another follower they know was abused once. People hand Zhang Tam money directly. Follower went bankrupt due to financial coercion by Zhang Tam and due to fear of his toxic curse. An auction was held for Zhang Tam's bowl and robe. The winner would get a visit from Zhang Tam, but he didn't visit Vietnam due to being banned from the country. Zhang Tam sleeps with male and female followers. Some are underage. Source: conversation between two victims / former followers of Zhang Tam. 5. Zhang Tam sexually abused close followers and others. Victim was told he had karmic obstacles by Zhang Tam as an excuse for multiple sex assault / rapes committed on the victim. A woman the victim became acquainted with mentioned she knows that the master has done things that are even more horrifying, sexually assaulting his attendant. Another woman knows that Zhang Tam had promiscuous sexual relationships. Mentions about a boy in the USA that was abused and posted on social media. Many other attendants / assistants have been abused. Zhang Tam called many male monks to his quarters for group sex. Senior monk allegedly sexually assaulted women. Zhang Tam permitting monks to have relations with any female monk in the center. Rumors of a monk attempting suicide after sexual assault by TT, Ruma. Source: former follower and victim of Zhang Tam. 6. Zhang Tam victim decided to share sex abuse story on social media. Victim was called to meet Zhang Tam privately and was told he carried a lot of karma and the abuse was Zhang Tam's way of releasing the victim's karma. Victim decided to share his story on social media after keeping his story hidden for years. Source: former follower and victim of Zhang Tam. 7. Witness testimony of ex-followers of Zhang Tam. A monk and nun were told to perform sex acts in front of Zhang Tam for his pleasure. Those monastics left the group afterward, realizing this was very wrong. Zhang Tam told his male attendant to have sexual relations with him constantly for a week. Zhang Tam sucked his private parts for days until he was in pain. The attendant ran away and told his family members. They no longer follow Zhang Tam. During a retreat in Cambodia, Zhang Tam told his followers that they must purchase blessed foods and drinks in order to see him. He collected so much money from his followers in this way. When they tried to transport this money back to Vietnam, the bodyguard who was carrying it was arrested and beaten by police as he had lied to them. After spending some time in prison, the bodyguard's family had to spend a large sum to bail him out. Zhang Tam did not care about the fate of his bodyguard. There was one very close female follower of Zhang Tam who went with him everywhere. At one point, she had a child. She said the child is Zhang Tam's. Source: former followers and victims of Zhang Tam. 8. Young male former follower and abuse victim of Zhang Tam. So, Ruma told me that, and I believed him, so I did it. He said it was to eliminate karma, so I did it. So, he said he wanted to use the sexual act to eliminate my karma. Like he said he would play the role of the woman, and he wanted me to be the man. It's like, no matter how much lust I had, he would absorb it all to eliminate karma. It happened repeatedly to many people. The incident that made me leave was the one in America. He did the same thing with a minor boy under 16 years old. After that incident, the police in America pursued him, so Zhang Tam fled the US. Incident in the US with a minor. That minor boy, his mother also followed, and then she trusted Ruma and entrusted her son to him for teaching and guidance. But in the end, it involved sexual abuse. This boy told his mother, but at first, she didn't believe him. Later, I don't know who reported it to the police. So the police came directly to the meditation center. That's when Zhang Tam got scared and told someone to drive him away to hide. Source: former follower and victim of Zhang Tam. 9. Testimony from a former assistant of Master Ruma, Zhang Tam. TT, or Zhang Tam, attempted sexual abuse on his former assistant. The former assistant knows Zhang Tam sexually abused other monks. Monks and nuns engaged in sexual activity at Zhang Tam's centers. The former assistant saw drugs delivered secretly to Trungdam's centers. The former assistant saw the monks do drugs at the centers. The former assistant saw Trungdam hit his parrots and throw them onto the ground. The former assistant saw Trungdam lying about meditation and just many strange things in general. When the former assistant told Trungdam that he was going to leave him, Trungdam tried to break his legs. Source: former follower, monk, assistant, and victim of Trungdam. 10. Trungdam could not secure visas for his followers in the USA, forcing them into illegal residency. U.S. immigration violations. Source: former followers of Trungdam. 11. There are children under his care at some of his Southeast Asian centers. Former followers have claimed that some of these minors are forced to perform sexual acts on Trungdam. Source: former follower of Trungdam. He has several so-called meditation centers and other business interests in Cambodia. Please see below.
1: Master Ruma, fake temple locations in Cambodia. Master Ruma, businesses in Cambodia. Regards, victims of Ruma.
2: But he did call for help down there, from hell. Then my heart softened. He seemed repentant and sincere, but there was just fake. After he was rescued, he changed his tone right away, saying that he has the right to give initiation as much as I do. It is not a right. It is the assignment from God. And you have to have more than enough merit to cover the sky even in order to give initiation to others who are relying on you to be lifted up and to be liberated in one lifetime. If they sincere and practice as taught at the time of initiation and follow the moral standards, like the five precepts that I have given to you, I have given notice to you, I have brought to your attention and told you you have to keep them in order to practice well and to follow the rules of heaven. In order to go to heaven, you have to be heaven-like. Heavenly beings, they don't cheat, they don't lie, they don't kill, they don't commit wrong sexual activities, lists of war, raping children, yeah. You must have merit, you must have power, direct from God and the order from God, even if you are Buddha, in order to rescue others. But such an entity, so devilish like Trungdam, is not worthy at all even to eat the dust from the feet of any past Buddhas. But he is so engrossed in greed for fame and profit that he forgot all that. Well, I do hope he remembers now, because I'm not allowed to rescue him anymore. 3 times is the maximum for any wrongdoing or any request. Thus, when the Buddha requested Anand, saying that if he asked him to stay in the world, he would. But Anand at that time seemed to be blurred by the negative force, that he did not hear what the Buddha say. 3 times the Buddha asked him, 3 times he kept silent. So the Buddha had no choice but to leave sentient beings behind who he wanted to rescue, and went to Nirvana on time, 3 months afterward. It's so sad to even think about that. Imagine if we had this living Buddha, Shakyamuni Buddha, all this time with us. Oh, how wonderful this world would have been if he could teach all the sentient beings, all the humans on earth, how to become a Buddha. I always sigh in sadness when I remember this incident.
3: And the Blessed One said, whosoever Ananda has developed, practiced, employed, strengthened, maintained, scrutinized, and brought to perfection the four constituents of psychic power could, if he so desired, remain throughout a world period or until the end of it. The Tathagata Ananda has done so. Therefore, the Tathagata could, if he so desired, remain throughout a world period or until the end of it. But the Venerable Ananda was unable to grasp the plain suggestion, the significant prompting given by the Blessed One. As though his mind was influenced by Mara, he did not beseech the Blessed One. May the Blessed One remain, O Lord. May the Happy One remain, O Lord, throughout the world period, for the welfare and happiness of the multitude, out of compassion for the world, for the benefit, well-being, and happiness of gods and men. And when for a second and a third time the Blessed One repeated his words, the Venerable Ananda remained silent. Then the Blessed One said to the Venerable Ananda, "Go now, Ananda, and do as seems fit to you." "Even so, O Lord," and the Venerable Ananda, rising from his seat, respectfully saluted the Blessed One, and keeping his right side towards him, took his seat under a tree some distance away. And when the Venerable Ananda had gone away, Mara, the evil one, approached the Blessed One, and standing at one side, he spoke to the Blessed One, saying, "Now, O Lord, let the Blessed One come to his final passing away. Let the Happy One utterly pass away. The time has come for the Parinibbana of the Lord." Excerpt from Digha Nikaya 16 of the Maha Parinibbana Sutta.
2: After the fox person came to tell me, to reassure me that I'm safe, he left, but he kept crying all the way around me for a while, about half an hour long, and I felt very sorry. I'm not even allowed to give him a name, but he's practicing what he has learned from me more than 200 years ago before he left the human body and took on the fox person's appearance. I asked him why he even came to tell me that, because in my heart I was wondering myself, I don't remember helping any fox people or doing anything good to the fox person. Well, except we saw some images of a fox person that has befriended humans and have one really close, intimate relationship with an old man who kept him in our ad on our Supreme Master TV. We saw a lot of animal people's beauty and kindness and intelligence, praying that people will understand that animal persons, they are good, they are intelligent, they're just like us. Some animal people are not assigned or do not volunteer to come to the world to help humans. Some became animal people because of their karma, such as this fox person. So now I understand why he came, because I thought, I don't know any fox person personally, and I have never helped any fox in any situation. And now I understand. So the fox said why he came to alert me that I'm safe and not to worry is because of his repentance and gratitude for my teachings, and that I have accepted him more than 200 years ago as a disciple out of loving kindness, compassion, and didn't take anything from him, didn't ask anything from him, didn't make him do anything for me. So he was quite sincere and repentant now. I hope that he practices well and evolves into a human life again, in the chance that God would be so merciful to let me lift him up into my Timputunirim, so he will be liberated from all suffering and become holy, wholesome, saintly in my land.
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2: Are you all right?
4: Did you have enough food today?
2: Are you all right? Did you have enough food today?
4: So cold, why you have to come so long a distance?
2: Thank you for visiting.
5: God bless you.
4: What?
5: Quack, quack.
4: What is it? I'm listening. Tell me. Thank you. Thank you. Tell me what you are. Is that no name fox?
2: Person.
4: Again? Lady Fox, thank you for visiting. And thank you for telling me that good news. May God bless you more and show you His love. I love you too very much. It's from your voice. I love you so much. Anything else? Then please go rest. Rest well. Don't have to travel so long every night to talk to me like that. Thank you. I wish you all the best, okay? No name fox.
2: Person.
4: For me, you are Lady Fox. I love you so much. Thank you for your love, for your caring concern, and your beautiful message and loving energy. I'm so touched. May you be blessed so much. May whatever your goal is in practicing spiritually be reached very soon, and you'll be having a happier life after that. And may you be able to find a real master in your next human life to attain liberation and reach the highest possible evolution. I love you. I love you. Love you. God bless, darling. God bless. You're a beautiful soul, you know that?

0: Sleep well, Foxy Lady. I love you truly.
1: Right? Are you the fox
0: person?
1: Quack, quack, quack. I love you. Quack, quack. Quack, quack, quack. Quack, quack. Thank you. Thank you. Okay, thank you. I will not worry. Did you have enough food today? Yes? What did you eat? Oh, worms? Yeah, those worms, they don't feel pain. They don't have the bodily mechanism for feeling pain. So you don't eat the big animal people, like chicken people, or chicks, or little ducks, and bird people, and all that? No? Good boy. Oh, good girl, I mean. Good girl. You don't sing anymore? Can you sing like the first time you came to see me? Your voice was so beautiful. My goodness, I didn't know that you could sing. Your voice was so beautiful. And so high, so clear, and so pure, like an angel singing. Can you sing again for me, No Name Fox? Thank you for visiting, and thank you for being concerned about me. I love you so much. May God bless you forevermore. May you reach your goal and become human again. You deserve it. After 200 years, you should become human again if that's what you want. I support you, okay? And if you become human again, when you reach your adulthood, may you meet a very enlightened, loving, caring, and uplifting master. I'm not sure if at that time I will still be here, but I wish you the best, okay, No Name Fox? You come every night to visit. You live too far away, even 1 kilometer. That's very far for me to walk. Thank you for walking here to see me. I'm sorry it's so dark. I don't want to come out with a big light and scare you. I love you. Quack, quack, quack. Quack, quack. Quack, quack. Quack, quack. Goodbye for now. God loves you. I love you. Please be safe, okay? It's dark out there, and it's cold. Please don't keep coming here. It's too far. If you really want to come so often, every night like this, maybe you find a home somewhere nearby. Or you can also stay in my forest, if it's comfortable for you. I love you, No Name. I love you, Lady Foxy. May you feel God's love, God's blessing, God's grace, God's protection. Thank you. I trust you. I feel safe here, as you said it. I feel safe. Don't worry, okay? Thank you for your love and care. And I will support you also as much as I can for you to reach your goal in this lifetime, okay? But I'm very touched that you try every night to come such a long distance to see me. Please take care of yourself and your safety, okay? Love you. God bless. So I asked her, Lady Fox, why did you sound like a duck person this time? Quack, quack, quack, quack, like that. And other times you make a different voice. Several times you made your voice different. So the fox person said, well, I fake them on purpose for some reason, you know, like one of it is for my safety, so no one can track me around. I said, wow, you're very, very clever. Yeah. In the old legend, they said that fox people are very intelligent, very clever. But I didn't know you're this clever. Yeah, of course, you also practice some kind of magic or spirit or so. You know how to do things, huh? And sometimes you also have the power to change yourself into someone else. Bravo. Continue protecting yourself because you are alone in the dark forest now. Love you, love you. Ah, there's another thing that I still keep having headaches. Light and not unbearable, but it's still lingering there, the headache after the fall. So I was kind of worried about concussion or something. So I asked God whether or not it's serious and why I still have a headache. It's almost like a migraine, you know, not the whole head, but below is the neck, lingering, disturbed, and above the head, half of the head, the upper level also has a kind of lingering, kind of disturbing pain. So God said, no, because 40% is still not healed, because you should have rested more, but you didn't. And also should not allow the light, but you had to work with the light, that's why. Oh dear, hopefully I can continue to work. Today is the 14th September. So I recorded about the fox person's visit last night and also about my lingering, kind of simmering pain in my head. So I asked God why many hours of healing still cannot completely make me recover from the heavy fall. So he said that it's because it cannot be healed totally with all the power in one go, because it will be too much for the body to handle. And the rest, like 40%, I myself should rest and wear dark sunglasses and all that. But how do I do that? Because I can't rest. I do not have enough time even to finish my work sometimes. Sometimes there are many documents to look at. One day even 14, 15, 20 documents and shows. Apart from the Supreme Master TV, I already have, you know, other businesses to take care of. Team members, health and all kinds of things. Nowadays it's not that easy. You need a visa to go here, go there, and you have to show yourself proof or anything they ask. So I also knew beforehand that if you fall down, you know, with a heavy blow, then you should take a rest, wear sunglasses when you go out, and don't be too much in the bright light. But I have to work. I need the bright light. Yeah, daytime I need the sun to see my work. At nighttime I need the light, you know, also to see my work. So there's no escape. I just hope that the simmering pain will disappear soon. So this is to answer your question about my headache. Thank you.
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4: The American Christian pastor, Reverend Brandon Biggs, recently posted a video on his YouTube channel claiming that the Lord instructed him that veganism and vegetarianism are not right. In response, Supreme Master Television wrote a letter to him with passages from the Holy Bible that conclusively demonstrate that God commands us to be vegan, along with evidence on the benefits of the vegan diet and the harms of animal people meat. The following is the letter.
5: Dear Reverend Brandon Biggs, our Supreme Master Television team has been a longtime fan of your YouTube channel as you share your prophetic visions with the public and warn everyone about the dangerous time we are in. Therefore, it came as a shock to our team when you made negative comments about veganism, vegetarianism on your channel. On September 21st, for example, you stated the following. And I made the comment about the vegans, and the Lord said to me, "This is perversion. Vegan is not right." He said, "Brandon, I created all things richly for you to enjoy." And he was correcting me about people who eat tofu and think, "Well, you can't eat meat, you can't eat eggs, you can't eat cheese, you can't eat dairy because you don't want." Maybe you say, "I'm sensitive towards animals and doing all these things." The Lord said it's perversion. He said, "Vegan and going vegetarian is not my design. That's not the way I designed you." And he corrected very sternly about it. As someone who communicates frequently with the realm of the invisible, you must use wisdom to discern the source of your messages. If the communication you hear is against the scriptures, against compassion, against all logic, and against scientific and medical evidence, you know it is from the devil. Nowhere in the Holy Bible does God say that animals should be killed for humans to eat. In fact, the opposite is true. May we remind you of a few passages. And God said, "Behold, I have given you every herb-bearing seed which is upon the face of all the earth, and every tree in the which is the fruit of a tree yielding seed. To you it shall be for meat, and to every beast of the earth, and to every fowl of the air, and to everything that creepeth upon the earth, wherein there is a living soul. I have given every green herb for food, and it was so." Genesis chapter 1, verse 29 to 30, Holy Bible. "And the Lord God commanded the man, saying, Of every tree of the garden thou mayest freely eat." Genesis chapter 2, verse 16, Holy Bible. "Even as the green herb have I given you all things, but flesh with the life thereof, which is the blood thereof, shall ye not eat. And surely your blood of your lives will I require. At the hand of every beast will I require it, and at the hand of man, at the hand of every man's brother, will I require the life of man." Genesis chapter 9, verse 3 to 5, Holy Bible. "Meats for the belly, and the belly for meats, but God shall destroy both it and them." 1 Corinthians chapter 6, verse 13, Holy Bible. "And while the flesh was yet between their teeth, error was chewed, the wrath of the Lord was kindled against the people, and the Lord smote the people with a very great plague." Numbers chapter 11, verse 33, Holy Bible, etc. It is clear that God intends humans to be vegans. Thus, it's actually perversion to claim otherwise. In the cruel animal-raising industry, God's creatures are suffering lifelong pain just to satisfy a few minutes of palate pleasure for humans. Would a compassionate God condone such an action? Why would we reverently call him merciful God? Increasing medical and scientific evidence shows that a vegan diet is good for human health, the environment, and the planet. We have attached some of this data for your information and reference.
6: Better is a dinner of herbs where love is than a fattened ox and hatred with it. Proverbs, Holy Bible.
7: It is best to abstain from eating any meat or drinking any wine or from any other activity which might cause a brother to fall away, or to be scandalized, or to weaken. Romans Holy Bible.
6: Then said Daniel to Melzar, whom the prince of the eunuchs had set over Daniel, Hananiah, Mishael, and Azariah, test thy servants, I beseech thee, 10 days, and let them give us pulse, or vegetables, to eat and water to drink. Then let our countenances be looked upon before thee, and the countenance of the youths who eat of the portion of the king's meat. And as thou seest, deal with thy servants. So he consented to them in this matter, and tested them 10 days. And at the end of 10 days, their countenances appeared fairer and fatter in flesh than all the youths who ate the portion of the king's meat. Thus Melzar took away the portion of their meat and the wine that they should drink, and gave them pulse or vegetables. Daniel, Holy Bible.
7: Do not be among those who give themselves to wine drinking, or among those who make themselves full with meat. Proverbs, Holy Bible.
6: Meats for the belly and the belly for meats, but God shall destroy both it and them. Corinthians, Holy Bible.
7: And you shall eat the plants of the field. Genesis, Holy Bible.
6: What to me is the multitude of your sacrifices, says the Lord? I have had enough of burnt offerings of rams and the fat of fed beasts. I do not delight in the blood of bulls or of lambs or of he goats. When you spread forth your hands, I will hide my eyes from you. Even though you make many prayers, I will not listen. Your hands are full of blood. Wash yourselves, make yourselves clean. Remove the evil of your doings from before my eyes. Cease to do evil. Isaiah, Holy Bible.
7: This shall be perpetual ordinance for your descendants wherever they may dwell. You shall not eat any fat or any blood. Leviticus, Holy Bible. Blood meaning flesh.
6: Speak unto the children of Israel, saying, ye shall eat no manner of fat, of ox, or of sheep, or of goat. Leviticus, Holy Bible.
7: The fat of an animal that dies of itself, and the fat of one that is torn by beasts, may be put to any other use, but on no account shall you eat it. Leviticus, Holy Bible.
6: Moreover, ye shall eat no manner of blood, whether it be of fowl or of beast, in any of your dwellings. Leviticus, Holy Bible.
7: And whatsoever man there be of the house of Israel, or of the strangers that sojourn among you, that eateth any manner of blood, I will even set my face against that soul that eateth blood, and will cut him off from among his people. Leviticus, Holy Bible.
6: Therefore I have said to the people of Israel, no person among you shall eat blood, neither shall any stranger who sojourns among you eat blood. Leviticus, Holy Bible.
7: For the life of every creature is the blood of it. Therefore I have said to the people of Israel, you shall not eat the blood of any creature, for the life of every creature is its blood. Whoever eats it shall be cut off. Leviticus, Holy Bible.
6: Ye shall not eat anything with the blood. Leviticus, Holy Bible.
7: He who slaughters an ox is like him who kills a man. Isaiah, Holy Bible.
8: Animal people meat is contrary to compassion. Animal persons feel pain. Over 2,500 studies conducted by universities, nonprofits, and independent ethologists confirm animal sentience. They feel physical and emotional pain, happiness, family bonds, and show remarkable intelligence. The Cambridge Declaration on Consciousness, 2012, signed by leading neuroscientists, it affirms that non-human animal folk, including all mammals, birds, and octopuses, possess the neuroanatomical substrates associated with consciousness and affective, emotional/feeling states. The LSE Review and UK Animal Welfare or Sentience Act, a comprehensive review led by the London School of Economics, analyzed over 300 studies and concluded that decapod crustacean persons, crabs, lobsters, shrimp, and cephalopod mollusk people octopuses, squids are sentient beings capable of feeling pain, leading to their formal legal recognition as sentient beings in several countries, including the UK. The New York Declaration on Animal Consciousness 2024, signed by hundreds of scholars and scientists, this declaration expanded the consensus to highlight realistic possibilities of conscious experience across all vertebrates and a wide range of invertebrates, including insects and decapod crustacean citizens. Loss of animal person lives. Around 202 million chicken, 3.8 million pig, and 900,000 cow people are slaughtered every day around the world for food, including aquatic life. Hundreds of millions of sentient beings are killed every day in our world as of 2021.

0: animal people meat destroys the environment. The animal folk livestock sector is the chief cause of global warming and related crises. The industry is the top greenhouse gas generator. Livestock and their byproducts actually account for at least 32,564 million tons of CO2 equivalent per year, or 51% of annual worldwide GHG or greenhouse gas emissions. Livestock are one of the most significant contributors to today's most serious environmental problems. Urgent action is required to remedy the situation. Dr. Henning Steinfeld, former chief of Livestock Information and Policy Branch, FAO-UN. Methane is more powerful than CO2. Animal people livestock are the primary human-caused source of methane, and methane not only has 80 times the heat-trapping ability compared to CO2 over a 20-year period, it is a shorter-lived gas. This means that it will leave the atmosphere much faster than CO2, within just a decade as opposed to thousands of years for CO2. Therefore, eliminating methane by eliminating livestock breeding is the fastest way to cool the planet. We are devouring the planet. If you compare it to a vegetarian diet, an animal people meat diet uses up to 17 times as much land, 14 times as much water, and 10 times as much energy. Deforestation. Animal folk livestock raising is responsible for almost 40% of global deforestation, mostly in the vital rainforests of the Amazon. A rainforest area the size of a football field is destroyed every second to produce just 250 hamburgers. John Robbins Vegan, Diet for a New America. We are losing 55 square feet of rainforest for every beef hamburger patty. Julie Denslow and Christine Paddock, People of the Tropical Rainforest, Berkeley, University of California Press, 1988-169. Animal people livestock driven global warming causes Arctic and Antarctic ice melts, glacial retreat and water shortages, overfishing, dead zones and ocean acidification, extreme weather conditions, increased frequency of natural disasters, loss of biodiversity, and food shortages.
1: Animal people meat is harmful to health. Antibiotic resistance and disease. An estimated 66% of the world's antibiotics are used on animal people livestock. This is contributing to the global rise of antibiotic resistance, which could kill 10 million people a year by 2050. The health costs of animal people meat and dairy. Animal people meat heavy diets are also linked to higher rates of cancer and heart disease. If upper middle income countries reduce their consumption of red and processed meat by 14%, it could prevent 65,000 deaths per year. Eating two slices of bacon every day raises colon cancer risk by 18%. Eating animal people meat daily is linked to a 42% higher risk of heart attacks. Eating one hot dog a day is linked to a 30% jump in diabetes risk. Cardiovascular disease cost $503.2 billion U.S. dollars in the U.S. in 2010. Cancer care was estimated to cost $183 billion U.S. dollars in the U.S. in 2015 and expected to exceed $245 billion U.S. dollars by 2030. Diabetes treatment costs $412.9 billion U.S. dollars in the U.S. in 2022. Individual treatment of being overweight costs $93 billion U.S. dollars per year in the U.S. People suffering from climate change. According to Swiss-based research, global warming is already responsible for some 315,000 deaths a year, with another 325 million people who are severely affected. According to the WHO, or World Health Organization, climate change is expected to cause approximately 250,000 additional deaths per year between 2030 and 2050 from four primary climate-sensitive health threats alone.
0: Veg benefits. Action to replace livestock products not only can achieve quick reductions in atmospheric GHGs or greenhouse gases, but can also reverse the ongoing world food and water crises. Vegans have a 62 to 78% lower risk of developing type 2 diabetes compared to non-vegetarians, even after controlling for BMI or body mass index and lifestyle factors. Vegans have 18% overall lower incidence of cancer. vegans and vegetarians have 22% lower risk of ischemic heart disease compared to animal people meat eaters. A vegetarian diet lowers cancer risk by 45% for stomach cancer, 25% for lymphoma, and 12% overall. Plant-based diets reduce the risk of multimorbidity of certain chronic diseases by 32% in a large Europe-wide study urging more fruits, vegetables, whole grains, and legumes, and less animal people meat. Vegan diets also provide mental health benefits, reducing anxiety and depression while boosting mood and cognitive function compared to animal people meat diets. Vegetarians live longer. Vegetarian men drastically reduce their risk of early death by 50%. Vegetarian women reduce their risk of early death by 30%. Vegetarians have a much better than average intake of vitamin C, carotenoids, folic acid, fiber, and unsaturated fats.
2: As you well know, during the end times, the devil is always ready to seduce and deceive the vulnerable, the ones of low spiritual level. It is time to wake up, or should we assume that you work for Satan, or that you lied about God's words? Or do the rich meat companies pay you a big sum? Because what you said in that video is against all logic, medical facts, scientific evidence, and Christian compassion. We pray that you awaken and that you are more discerning in your communications. Make sure your sources are truly godly. May you use your channel to convey only authentic messages from the Lord, thus not committing the sin of misleading the faithful to hellish suffering, but helping them on their right journey to return home to God. May the Lord Almighty have mercy on your soul and those who went astray. Sincerely, Supreme Master Television Team.
3: United Nations or UN Education Fund to reach conflicted affected Sudanese children. The UN Global Fund, known as Education Cannot Wait or ECW, recently announced a new $22 million investment in a 3-year educational program for crisis affected children in Sudan. The funding aims to reach 200,000 youngsters who have endured prolonged displacement and hardship due to conflict since 2023. Nearly half of Sudan's 17 million school-aged children are receiving no education, with many schools remaining non-operational. The investment will go toward reopening classrooms and giving children a sense of safety and normalcy through psychosocial and mental health support. The program will also increase teacher numbers and improve access to quality learning materials. Many thanks, Education Cannot Wait, for supporting the revival of Sudan's educational system. In celestial governance, may the children of Sudan soon regain hope and stability while receiving an education for a brighter future.
4: Warming temperatures in the Alps could trigger major rock collapse above Swiss village. A gigantic rock mass known as Fischerstein, looming above the Swiss mountain village of Kandersteg, is being closely monitored as scientists warn that melting glaciers and thawing permafrost are weakening the mountain slopes. Permafrost is frozen soil, sediment, and rock that help bind mountain landscapes together, but this support weakens as the ice thaws. The threat follows a devastating 2025 landslide on the nearby village of Blatten, where a huge mass of rock and ice buried much of the evacuated village in mud. Authorities have made evacuation plans for the 1,300 residents of Kandersteg and say the unstable rock formation is more likely to break apart gradually than collapse all at once. Still, the experts warn that warming temperatures could make landslides and avalanches increasingly common in the Swiss Alps. Thank you, scientists, authorities, and all involved for working to understand and respond to risks in the face of climate change. In heaven's abiding care, may humanity protect itself and our precious planet, including the majestic mountains.
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6: How can cruelty to animal people be documented, yet those responsible avoid prosecution? 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
1: 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Moisturize regularly with a gentle product to help support the skin barrier, and look for fragrance-free makeup rather than relying on products labeled unscented, which may still contain fragrance. Shimmery makeup can also be worth avoiding. The tiny particles that create the shimmer may contain nickel, a common cause of skin allergies. When trying something new, taste a small amount on your inner forearm first. Keep makeup brushes clean to avoid a buildup of dirt, oil, and bacteria. And during a flare, consider giving your skin a break from makeup until it improves. Thank you for watching. Lots of love for being veg and going green to save the planet for all humans and us all co-inhabitants alike. Now, the weather from around the world.

0: Chinese agriculture technology helps cotton farmers in Uzbekistan save water while increasing production. Thanks to ongoing cooperation between Chinese and Uzbek governments, cotton growers in southern Uzbekistan have reported significant increases in their yields per hectare. In Uzbekistan, one of the world's largest cotton producers, water scarcity in recent years has called for better techniques, such as those already widely implemented in China. Chinese researchers have thus set up a thriving demonstration field where growers learn to use drip irrigation to deliver water and fertilizers directly to cotton plants, thus reducing waste while improving crop size. Such smart field systems also combine high-yield cotton varieties, improved planting methods, and mechanized harvesting. Meanwhile, Chinese farm tech company FM World is building a new agriculture machinery assembly plant in Karshi to advance the local community's modernization. China has a total of 11 Shining World Leadership Awards to date for wise governance, compassion, environmental protection, wildlife protection, and compassionate protection. Our accolades, China FM World, for empowering Uzbek cotton farmers. May your collaborations help the cotton fields to flourish in the grace of the divine.
1: Greece's clean transition plan.

0: during the green transition. Funds will be raised through carbon pollution fees, with Greece covering 25%, while the EU's Social Climate Fund covers 75%. Greece's Social Climate Plan is thus far the fifth and largest plan under the EU's fund, projected to reduce CO2 emissions by 811,000 tons yearly by 2032. Well done, Greece and European Commission. In the wisdom of the providence, may all nations support their vulnerable citizens to join in efforts that protect the environment.
1: South Korea strengthens safeguards against animal people abuse and support for retired working animal persons. On October 1st, the National Assembly unanimously approved an update to the Animal Protection Act. Under the amendment, courts can prohibit individuals prosecuted for animal folk cruelty from keeping, managing, or caring for animal residents for 1 to 5 years if they pose a risk of reoffending. Repeat violations carry up to 1 year in prison or a fine of $7,400. Abused animal people can remain protected until a final court ruling. The revision also allows center and local governments to fund care for retired military, police, detection and rescue canine persons, including safeguarding and managing them through a new support center. Animal people welfare groups welcome the measures, saying they address long-standing gaps in preventing repeated cruelty. The next step for the amendment is presidential approval. South Korea has a total of 9 shining world leadership awards to date for compassion, peace, protection, and virtuous government. Our hats off, South Korean National Assembly, for your noble decision to protect animal citizens. May the strengthened legislation keep animal residents safe in heaven's watchful gaze.
0: Vegan side effect. Not yet used to your lighter weight? Ah, it takes some time, man.
1: Coming up, cruelty-free consumer awareness program reopens in Chile and Mexico. We extend our gratitude to ACT Asia in China for promoting kindness toward animal people, sustainable living, and a more humane future. More comforting news when we return. 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
2: How far were you from here? Wow, 9 kilometers plus? Wow. Oh, I'm so touched that you came all this way here. I love you so much. Maybe one day I'll be able to see you. You are a beautiful soul, you know that? So please hurry. I will support you in whichever way I can, up to maybe helping you to become human again. There was a meeting with God and some Buddha kings. Perhaps I'll leave out some of the too sensitive issues and tell you some of them. Heavens, according to God's order, has to keep cleaning those who don't want to live in a bright, enlightened, peaceful future. And other Buddha kings say that I need electronic devices to have safety, because he says safety number one. To know God by initiation into the Guan Yin method of meditation is completely different. It means that one knows God totally. But to know God, to be kind of aware or believe that God exists, that's different.
1: Please join us on Wednesday, October 14th, for part 2 of this new message on Fly-In News.

0: The most powerful daily prayer for any time and before meditation, which is the order from God, and Supreme Master Ching Hai shares with us by His blessed grace.
1: We humbly worship, praise, thank, obey, and love God Almighty, the Most High, the Greatest, for world vegan, world peace, and our soul liberation. 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We follow the teaching of all the saints and sages. We thank, love, and praise them who are the representatives of God for our spiritual elevation.

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1: 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Joy, inspiring news for a resplendent world. Tillian Nonprofit reopened successful vegan and ecological education program. De Protejo, a Tillian organization, has renewed its online consumer education initiative to Compromiso Cruelty-Free, with space for more than 2,000 participants in Chile and Mexico. The program runs through November 30, 2026, and covers the environmental benefits of a vegan diet and steps to adopt it. Cruelty-free beauty and household products, and conscious animal-free fashion. Participants receive weekly educational content along with access to a live WhatsApp community. According to Te Protejo, the first edition held in 2025 had more than 700 enrollees, 38% of whom became vegan. Members also reported avoiding buying dozens of leather and wool garments, which the organization estimates spared more than 300 animal persons in a year. Our appreciation, Te Protejo, for showing consumers ways to heighten their consideration for animal people and the environment. May this initiative inspire ever more people to make compassionate choices in God's loving embrace.
2: U.S. grandmother creates refuge for neglected guinea pig people. Everyday Kimi's mother man cares for nearly 400 abandoned guinea pig residents at her guinea pig sanctuary in Massachusetts, USA. What began with her grandson Alexis' love for the furry folk grew into a mission that survived a devastating house fire, carrying the family from a hotel room to a full-time sanctuary with diligent volunteers. The busy refuge fields frequent surrender calls from Illinois to Texas to New York while offering boarding, rehoming help, and kindness without judgment. Each animal person, named and known by the caretakers, finds comfort in a modest but much-needed space sustained by love. Our heartfelt thanks, Kimi's mother man, volunteers, and all involved for your unwavering dedication. May you and your adorable residents be well and contented in the Almighty's immense love.
1: Looks like the laughter DJ is in the house and ready to spin a joke. Let's listen up the unanswered way.
3: Graham and Colin were crossing a parking lot when Graham enthusiastically waved at someone in the distance. The person looked straight past him and kept walking.
4: Well, that was awkward.
3: Graham casually lifted his waving hand over his head and leaned into a stretch.
5: What was awkward?
4: They didn't wave back.
5: Wave? I was just stretching.
6: And now we have a hotline in Korea with multiple language subtitles from Haejin in South Korea.
7: 10년 전 관음명상 중 하늘 곳곳에 거대한 타원형의 무지개 링이 만들어지는 것을 보았습니다. 무지개 링은 정방형이 아닌 타원형 모양이었으며 저마다 개성 있는 형태에 크기도 조금씩 달라 보였습니다. 사람들은 놀라워하며 그것을 보기 위해 모여들었고 그 아름다운 광경을 바라보던 찰나 땅에서 오색으로 빛나는 빛기둥이 올라와 무지개 링을 향해 솟구쳤습니다. 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
6: Thoughtful Hejin, we are touched by the love that shines through the sun and the moon. If only humans would pause from the busyness of their daily lives and take a moment to reflect on where the food comes from, perhaps those who eat animal people products would recognize the tremendous number of lives cruelly taken for their meals. It is good to be reminded that we are but a speck of dust, and without the unseen protection of the united three utmost powerful, our lives remain fragile and vulnerable. May you and the resplendent land of South Korea continue to cultivate undivided compassion for all sentient beings. Supreme Master TV Team. P.S. Master has a caring message for you. Intuitive Hejin, thank you for having faith and being receptive to the divine signs guiding us toward peace. God has granted humanity the gift of free will, yet we continue to misuse it, inflicting unnecessary suffering upon one another and causing destruction. This karmic burden creates a barrier that prevents us from fully receiving the countless blessings that grace our earth. May every choice made today bring you and the vibrant people of South Korea one step closer to a future of harmony. Remember that God loves you eternally.
8: It is in fact inhuman and against the principles of non-violence and non-stealing when humans have milk of cows or other species belonging to their offspring. Gurudev Shri Chitrabanyu Ji, vegan.
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4: We sincerely thank all the reporters, journalists, photographers, camera persons, individuals, groups, companies everywhere in the world for all your involved contributions of news that inform and bring hope to the people from both human and animal kingdoms, as well as countless other beings, thus uplifting the atmosphere of our planet. May heaven bless your noble endeavors and protect you always, especially while on challenging duty.
5: Daily News Stream, October 12, 2026.
6: Russian President Vladimir Putin offered to help end the Middle East war during talks with Iranian President Masoud Pezeshkian in Turkmenistan on October 8th, saying Russia would do everything within its power to support a settlement.
5: A Russian glide bomb struck a bus stop and two mini buses in Kramatorsk, eastern Ukraine, or Ukraine, on October 8, killing at least 33 people and injuring 18. Ukraine or Ukraine's state emergency service said. The attack came as Russian forces intensified pressure on Ukraine or Ukraine's fortress belt, a heavily fortified group of frontline cities in Donbass.
6: Iran's Atomic Energy Organization chief, Mohammad Islami, said Thursday that Iran would not abandon uranium enrichment, dismissing renewed U.S. threats against its nuclear facilities.
5: Russia has asked OLAC or Vietnam to lease passenger aircraft with crews, maintenance and insurance, as sanctions restrict access to Western spare parts and nearly one-fifth of the planes operated by Russia's 11 largest airlines remain grounded. OLAC or Vietnam is studying the proposal, but supplying its Airbus and Boeing jets could expose its carriers to U.S. sanctions.
7: We are announcing today...
6: The UK and Germany announced a joint partnership to counter cyber attacks, sabotage and threats to critical infrastructure, identifying Russia as a major source of hostile activity. The countries will share information and coordinate efforts to detect, deter and disrupt these threats.
5: The U.S. President Trump administration has begun direct talks with Myanmar's military-installed government, reversing years of U.S. efforts to isolate its leaders after Myanmar's military seized power in 2021. Discussions have focused on shutting down scam centers targeting Americans and have also addressed access to Myanmar's rare earth mineral deposits.
6: Moldova is establishing safe zones at border checkpoints to protect personnel and travelers from drone strikes and relocating its border guards from joint control facilities in Ukraine or Ukraine back to Moldovan territory. The measures follow an October 5th incident near the Palanca crossing on the Moldova-Ukraine or Ukraine border, in which a munition struck a commuter bus and injured a Moldovan border guard, who remains hospitalized in stable condition.
5: Education protests have spread across several European countries, with students demanding better funding, more teachers, improved school conditions, and lower education and housing costs. Thousands of university students demonstrated in Dublin, Ireland, while school occupations began in Italy and police clashed with protesters in Belgium, where at least 139 arrests were reported in Liège since October 1st. The protests share similar concerns but are not a single coordinated European movement.
6: Spain's government approved 21 emergency housing measures after widespread protests over rising housing costs and evictions, including stronger tenant protections, restrictions on speculative property purchases, and new taxes on seasonal rentals. Spanish Prime Minister Pedro Sanchez also announced a 10 billion euros fund offering loans of up to 50,000 euros for first-time homebuyers, alongside housing construction subsidies. The package still requires approval from Spain's interim legislature.
8: Let me start with a short-term response.
5: The EU, or European Union, announced measures to ease rising energy costs, including coordinating with refineries, expanding joint energy purchasing, and extending temporary state aid for industries hit hardest. European Commission President Ursula von der Leyen said European gas prices had risen 140% since the end of February, and diesel prices had doubled, with disruptions through the Strait of Hormuz worsening the pressure. She called for targeted support for low-income households households and greater investments in domestic clean energy to reduce dependence on imported fossil fuels.
6: Reported abortions performed within the U.S. state of Kentucky fell from 4,441 in 2021 to 5 in 2025, following an abortion ban that has remained in effect since August 1, 2022. All five were performed in hospitals under exceptions for threats to the mother's life or physical health.
5: Health experts recommend eating about 30 grams of nuts daily for better health. Brazil nuts provide selenium but can cause toxicity if overconsumed. Walnuts supply omega-3 fatty acids. Almonds support gut health with fiber. And pecans may improve cholesterol. Choose minimally processed varieties without added sugar or excess salt.
6: Taiwanese or Formosan physician Dr. Huang Xuan warns that regular sugary beverage consumption is associated with increased colorectal cancer risk. Sugary drinks may cause blood sugar spikes and contribute to gut microbiome disruption and inflammation. He recommends water, unsweetened tea, or black coffee instead.
5: Researchers at Purdue University, US, found that scented cleaning products can generate billions of ultra-fine nanoparticles when fragrance compounds react with indoor ozone. These particles may penetrate deep into the lungs, irritate airways, and contribute to inflammation. Experts recommend fragrance-free cleaners, better ventilation, and avoiding combinations of scented products with ozone-generating devices, including certain ultraviolet C or UVC disinfection lamps.
6: Chinstrap penguin people numbers on Savadovsky Island, Antarctica, have fallen by 63% since 2011, likely due to climate change. Warmer waters have pushed Antarctic krill, their main food source, southward, threatening the species and increasing the risk of wider ecosystem collapse.
5: Turkey's climate minister and COP31, or United Nations Climate Change Conference. President Murat Kurum warned in Fiji that limiting global warming to 1.5 degrees Celsius above pre-industrial levels is a matter of survival. Pacific nations urged stronger emissions cuts, climate resilience funding, and ocean protection as rising seas threaten communities such as Tuvalu.
6: Switzerland's glaciers lost 5.5% of their ice volume in 2026 after a snowpour winter and months of hot dry weather. Average thickness across individual glaciers fell by 2.5 to 4 meters, while some glacier tongues lost up to 10 meters and several smaller glaciers disappeared permanently. Nearly one-fifth of the country's glacier volume has vanished in 5 years.
5: More than 200 participants from Southern Ao Lạc, or Vietnam, gathered in Can Tho on October 3rd for the 2026 Vegan Sports Festival, promoting healthy living, compassion for animal people, and community connection. Activities included walking, a parade sharing vegan messages, soccer, yoga, and stand-up paddleboarding.
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6: Media watchdog Veg Media Watch urges global news agency Reuters to stop describing sea animal people as catchers, advocating for recognition of marine life as sentient beings affected by climate change. The group also praises U.S. news outlet Vox and reporter Marina Bolotnikova, vegan, for thoughtful coverage of economic challenges facing American vegan restaurants.
5: Sikba Uganda, a security technology company, donated a shipping container and 5,000-liter rainwater tank to the Anganza Resource Center, a community-based educational facility in Chibuli, Kampala, Uganda. The space serves over 250 children. The container will house a mobile library bringing books and computer services to underserved schools.
6: A resident of Duong Xuan Commune, Lam Dang, Ao Lạc, or Vietnam, voluntarily handed over an injured Javan pangolin person found while working on his farm. Authorities suspected another animal individual caused its injuries. Wildlife rescuers provided medical treatment before transferring the pangolin friend to Buyamap National Park for rehabilitation and eventual release into its natural forest habitat.
5: A Chinese man overcame depression by picking up litter after losing his job and breaking up with his girlfriend in 2024. 22-year-old Li Shuyun battled depression before finding purpose in collecting litter around Dongjin Lake, China, spending 2 to 3 hours daily cleaning the lakeside. He inspired residents to join him and received local recognition in 2025.
6: Enlightening quote of the day: love the Lord, your God, with all your heart and with all your soul and with all your strength. Moses, vegetarian, venerated prophet and messenger of God.
5: Previously in this multi-part series on Josh Miles' near-death experience, Josh described becoming critically ill with COVID in 2020. While his father drove him to the hospital in a truck, he suffered a medical crisis and recalls leaving his body. He was pulled into a realm he recognized as hell, then experienced a journey through light into heaven as his father continued driving and praying beside him. There, he felt complete in God's presence and saw extraordinary beings gathered around his throne. He never wanted to experience another place again. In part 5, Josh describes returning to his body and the difficulties he faced during his early recovery. Josh returned to his body in the truck beside his father, but coming back meant leaving behind the completeness he had felt in heaven.
9: It sounds ungrateful, but there was a span of time that I was upset. And it's like, yeah, if I went straight from hell back here, yeah, I would have been ecstatic. But going from heaven to here, no, I was not. Because nothing touches heaven. I mean this with every fiber of my being. Nothing comes close to the presence of God. I was standing there doing nothing, and that was the most accomplished and purposeful thing compared to everything I've ever done here. And you go from hell to heaven to here, and you realize earth is way closer to hell than it is heaven, both physically and in its essence. And coming back here to that, going from heaven, was one of the worst feelings I've ever felt.
5: Despite that painful contrast, Josh says he loves his life and is grateful for another chance to help others. Back in his physical body in the truck, he was still weak and could barely move. Everything seemed dark and heavy, and even moving an arm required deliberate effort, unlike the effortless movement he remembered from heaven. His father lifted him out of the truck, placed him in a wheelchair, and wheeled him into the hospital. Josh could barely speak, struggled to understand words fully, and felt as though he was watching from behind his own eyes. His father's expression reassured him. Josh felt that his father was confident God would help him recover, and that confidence meant more to him than his father realized. For months, Josh struggled to walk and speak, yet he could still sing flawlessly. Sometimes he sang what he wanted to say. He believed God had allowed him to keep his gift of singing. In part 6, Josh describes his continued recovery and reflects on the warnings he believes God had given him before his near-death experience, including a shooting he survived.
9: I got 40, 50 bullets flying at me, you know, trying to get out of a certain situation that I was in. And somehow me and the person that I was around were unharmed, unscathed. But yet, the structures in front of us were Swiss cheese.
5: Join us tomorrow for part 6 of this multi-part series on Josh Miles' near-death experience.
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0: Be vegan, repentant, pray God to be forgiven.
1: We thank, love, praise the three utmost powerful, God, Tim Kuo-Tu, and the Son of God, for your immense blessings that uplift all souls to a higher consciousness, so that we embody our true compassionate virtuous self, befitting of God's children.
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0: etc.
1: In the Parayana Vaga of the Sutta Nipata, the imperishable state of nirvana is described as the destruction of passion and of the wish for the dear objects that have been perceived. Please continue watching to find out more from the Sutta Nipata.
2: Vegan, be the mercy that you always pray to God to bestow upon you.

If you ever have the chance to visit beautiful Laos during Khao Phan Sa, also known as Buddhist Lent, here is one word to learn before you go. Kap Chai, which means thank you in Lao. Lao people are known for their warmth, friendliness, and hospitality. So don't be surprised if they invite you to share a vegan meal with them during your stay. May humanity soon experience a moral change of heart and a spiritual awakening, leading to the embrace of veganism on the path to enlightenment.

0: Welcome to Crossing Over the Stream of Life, excerpts from the Sutta Nipata, Part 1 of 2 on Words of Wisdom. Buddha Vigyan, or Gautama Buddha, also known as Shakyamuni Buddha, was an extraordinary spiritual master from ancient India. Born as Prince Siddhartha Gautama in the 5th century BC, he would have naturally inherited the vast wealth of a kingdom. However, the prince left the palace life in search of spiritual knowledge. After years of contemplative seeking, the Buddha attained great enlightenment under the Bodhi tree. He then shared the merits of his practice by providing a method for other sentient beings to be freed from the cycle of death and rebirth. The rich treasury of Buddha's spiritual doctrine on universal truths is studied and revered to this day for its deep wisdom and compassion. The Sutta Nipata, also known as Collection of Discourses, is a compilation of Buddhist discourses or suttas that are regarded as the most important text in the Pali Canon, the ancient scriptures of Theravada Buddhism. It is also considered one of the oldest collections of Buddhist texts and is highly revered within the Theravada tradition. Primarily composed in verse form, the Sutta Nipata is written in a poetic style, using vivid imagery and metaphors to convey spiritual insights. The Sutta Nipata consists of 71 suttas or discourses and is divided into 5 chapters. It covers a wide range of teachings and addresses fundamental concepts of Buddhism, such as the Four Noble Truths, the Eightfold Path, and the impermanence of existence. The discourses emphasize the importance of ethical conduct, mindfulness, and wisdom in the pursuit of liberation from suffering. The Sutta Nipata, together with the entire Pali Canon, has had a significant influence on the development and spread of Buddhism. Its teachings have provided invaluable guidance and inspiration to numerous individuals on their spiritual paths, and it continues to be studied and revered by Buddhist and non-Buddhist practitioners and scholars worldwide.
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0: Today, it is an honor to share selections from the Parayana Vaga found in Chapter 5 of the Sutta Nipata, translated by V. Fussball. The Parayana Vaga recounts how 16 Brahmin ascetics, following their teacher's instructions, traveled to meet Lord Buddha to seek his spiritual guidance on the mysteries of life and death. Let's begin with the questions posed by Brahman Nanda, Himika and Todeya. Parayana Vaga, Nanda Manava Pucha. There are munis in the world, so said the Venerable Nanda. So people say, how is this understood by thee? Do they call him a muni who is possessed of knowledge, or him who is possessed of life? Buddha, not because of any philosophical view, nor of tradition, nor of knowledge, O Nanda, do the expert call anyone a muni, but such as wander free from woe, free from desire, after having secluded themselves, those I call munis. All these samanas and brahmanas, so said the Venerable Nanda, say that purity comes from philosophical views, and from tradition, and from virtue and holy works, and in many other ways. Did they, in the way in which they lived in the world, cross over birth and old age, O Venerable Man? I ask thee, O Bhagavat, or Lord Buddha, tell me this. All these samanas and brahmanas, O Nanda, so said Bhagavat, O Lord Buddha, say that purity comes from philosophical views, and from tradition, and from virtue and holy works, and in many other ways. Still they did not, in the way in which they lived in the world, cross over birth and old age, so I say. All these samanas and brahmanas, so said the Venerable Nanda, say that purity comes from philosophical views, and from tradition, and from virtue and holy works, and in many other ways. If thou, O Muni, say that such have not crossed the stream, who then in the world of gods and men crossed over birth and old age? O Venerable Man, I ask thee, O Bhagavat, O Lord Buddha, tell me this. I do not say that all samanas and brahmanas, O Nanda, so said Bhagavat, O Lord Buddha, are shrouded by birth and old age. Those who, after leaving in this world, what has been seen or heard or thought, and all virtue and holy works, after leaving everything of various kinds, after penetrating desire, are free from passion. Such indeed I call men that have crossed the stream. Nanda, I delight in these words of the great Isi, well expounded by thee. O Gotama, is freedom from upadi, namely nirvana. Those who after leaving in this world what has been seen or heard or thought, and all virtue and holy works, after leaving everything of various kinds, after penetrating desire, are free from passion. Such I call men that have crossed the stream. Nanda Manava Pucha is ended.
3: The most powerful daily prayer for any time and before meditation, which is the order from God and Supreme Master Ching Hai, shares with us by His blessed grace.
2: We humbly worship, praise, thank, obey and love God Almighty, the Most High,
4: the greatest for world vegan, world peace, and our soul liberation. We thank, love, praise the only Son of God, who is the ultimate master, for our salvation. We follow the teaching of all the saints and sages. We thank, love, and praise them, who are the representatives of God for our spiritual elevation.

0: Himaka Manava Pucha. Those who before in another world, so said the Venerable Himaka, explained to me the doctrine of Gotama, saying, so it was, so it will be, all that was only oral tradition, all that was only something that increased my doubts. I took no pleasure in that, but tell thou me the Dharma that destroys desire, O Muni, which if a man has understood, and he wanders about thoughtful, he may cross desire in the world. Buddha, in this world, much has been seen, heard, and thought. The destruction of passion and of wish for the dear objects that have been perceived, O Himaka, is the imperishable state of Nirvana. Those who, having understood this, are thoughtful, calm, because they have seen the Dharma, tranquil and divine, such have crossed desire in this world. Himaka Manava Pucha is ended. Todeya Manava Pucha. He in whom there live no lusts, so said the Venerable Todeya, to whom there is no desire, and who has overcome doubt, what sort of deliverance is there for him? He in whom there live no lusts, O Todeya, so said Bhagavat, or Lord Buddha, to whom there is no desire, and who has overcome doubt, for him there is no other deliverance. Todeya, is he without breathing, or is he breathing? Is he possessed of understanding, or is he forming himself an understanding? Explain this to me, O thou all-seeing one, that I may know a Muni, O Sakka. Buddha, he is without breathing. He is not breathing. He is possessed of understanding, and he is not forming himself an understanding. Know, O Todeya, that such is the Muni, not possessing anything, not cleaving to lust and existence. Todeya Manava Pucha is ended. For more information, please visit Internet Sacred Text Archive, sacred-texts.com.
1: 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Rivers Lab. Vegan.
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6: Also, be sure to follow us on our socials, YouTube, Facebook, Getter, Instagram, LinkedIn, Nico Nico, Pinterest, Reddit, Substack, Telegram, Threads, TikTok, Truth Social, Tumblr, VK, and X, previously known as Twitter, in multiple languages by searching Supreme Master TV.
7: Vegetarianism in Religion, The Prohibition of Animal Flesh Eating, Part 2 of 9. Those practitioners who wish to enter the state of samadhi should first observe strictly the rules of pure living to cut lust from the mind by abstaining from meat and wine. Ananda, if they do not abstain from carnality and killing, they will never escape from the three low worlds of existence. Samadhi means holy communion. Surangama Sutra.
8: At that time, Arya Mahamati Bodhisattva Mahasattva said to the Buddha, "World Honored One, I see that in all worlds, the wandering in births and deaths, the enlaced animosities, and the falling into evil paths are all caused by meat-eating and cyclical killing. Those behaviors increase greed and anger and make living beings unable to escape from suffering." Lankavatara Sutra.
7: World Honored One, people who eat meat are destroying the great merciful seed of their own. Thus, the people who practice the holy way should not eat meat. Lankavatara Sutra.
8: The Buddha told Mahamati, "Meat eating has countless offenses. All bodhisattvas should cultivate their great mercy and compassion so that they should not eat meat." Bodhisattvas means spiritual practitioners. Lankavatara Sutra.
7: Those who renounce the flavor of meat can taste the flavors of the true dharmas, truthfully practice the stage of bodhisattva, and attain Anuttara Samyak Sambodhi quickly. Dharma means true teaching. Bodhisattva means spiritual practitioner. Anuttara Samyak Sambodhi means supreme perfect enlightenment. Lankavatara Sutra.
8: Living beings are in the transmigration of the six paths. Being together in births and deaths, they give birth to and foster each other and cyclically become fathers, mothers, brothers, and sisters of each other. They may also be born in other paths of animal, ghost, god, and so on. Whether virtuous or evil, they frequently become the relatives of each other. Because of these relationships, I see that all meats eaten by living beings are of their own relatives. The six paths: god, human, asura, animal, hungry ghost, hell being. Lankavatara Sutra.
7: If any of my disciples still eats meat, know that he is of the Kandela's lineage. He is not my disciple, and I am not his teacher. Therefore, Mahamati, if anyone wishes to be my relative, he should not eat any meat. Kandela means killer or murderer. Lankavatara Sutra.
8: All meats are from the filthy bodies which are combined by pus, blood, dirtiness, red bindus, white bindus of the parents. Thus, discerning the dirtiness of meat, bodhisattvas should not eat meat. Bodhisattvas means spiritual practitioners. Bindus means bright drops. Lankavatara Sutra.
7: All meats are like the dead bodies of human beings. The cooked meats are as stinky and feculent as the burned dead bodies. So how could we eat such things? Lankavatara Sutra.
8: Meat eating can increase desires. Meat eaters are greedy. For the instinct of protecting and cherishing life, there is no difference between human and animal. For every living being, he himself is afraid of death. How could he eat the meat of others? Anyone who wants to eat meat should first discern the pain of cutting his own body, and then discern the pains of all living beings, and then give up meat eating. Lankavatara Sutra.
7: There will be some ignorant persons saying Buddhist precepts allow meat eating. Due to their past meat eating habit, they said those words simply according to their own views. But in fact, Buddhas and sages have never said that meats are foods. Lankavatara Sutra.
8: Meat eaters have so many countless offenses. Thus, vegans have masses of countless merits and virtues. Lankavatara Sutra.
7: If no one eats meat, then no one kills living beings for food. The killings are for the buyers. Thus, the buying is the same as the killing. Therefore, meat eating can obstruct the holy way. Lankavatara Sutra.
8: At all times, all kinds of meats are inedible unexceptionally. Mahamati, I forbid meat eating not only for one time. I mean that both in the present and future, meat eating is forbidden. Lankavatara Sutra.
7: A disciple of the Buddha must not deliberately eat meat. He should not eat the flesh of any sentient being. The meat eater forfeits the seed of great compassion, severs the seed of the Buddha nature, and causes animals and transcendental beings to avoid him. Those who do so are guilty of countless offenses. Brahmajala Sutra, etc. These are just some examples. For more details, please log on to suprememastertv.com/scrolls.
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10: David.
11: You want David? You want David to come today? Do you want to say hi, David?
10: Hi, David.
11: Do you want to say, I miss you, David?
10: Hi, David.
11: It's been too long.
10: It's been David.
11: Can you wave? Say, see you later.
10: Yeah.
12: Don't be near a vegan. You'll be infected with their benevolence.
13: With profound, humble gratitude and love to all venerated, enlightened masters, we bow to the Almighty in soulful gratefulness for gifting us with their holy, blessed presence. May all beings be awakened by their divine grace. Etc.

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1: 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We now invite you to continue with this educational gathering titled The Secret of the Past and Future, Part 7 of 12, given on July 19th, 1997, in Los Angeles, California, USA, on Between Master and Disciples, in Ulysses or Vietnamese, with subtitles in many languages.
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1: The sin of violating the precept of no killing is the most serious one in the Mahayana Bodhisattva Pitaka. The Venerable Master Xu Yun, vegetarian,

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we sincerely thank all the reporters, journalists, photographers, camera persons, individuals, groups, companies everywhere in the world for all your involved contributions of news that inform and bring hope to the people from both human and animal kingdoms, as well as countless other beings, thus uplifting the atmosphere of our planet. May heaven bless your noble endeavors and protect you always, especially while on challenging duty.

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With radiant stars in the night sky blessing our splendid little planet with their brilliance from afar,

We are like a tiny speck encompassed by the creativeness of the universe. Surrounded by billions of glorious galaxies, all interwoven together by the thread of universal love.

As you join a neighborhood cleanup in community-minded Estonia, your neighbor says brightly, Teeme ära. That means, let's do it, in Estonian, the same words that in 2008 brought 50,000 Estonians together in a single day to clear illegal dumps from their forests and countryside. This spirit is similarly reflected at the Estonian Song Celebration, held every 5 years at the Tallinn Song Festival grounds. Performing in heartfelt unison, choirs sing homeland themed songs like Talendab Mesi Puu Poole or He Flies Toward the Beehive to a deeply moved audience. My name is Ene. In our daily spiritual practice, we reconnect with God's abiding love. The truth-seeking Estonians share your sincere pursuit of the highest wisdom. May your path be ever guided in the light of the Most High.

0: chúc bạn một ngày cát tường ngập tràn tình yêu thương thiêng liêng vô tận. In our Olaxese or Vietnamese language, this means wishing you an auspicious day filled with boundless divine love. I am Thanh Minh from Nature Grace Phú Yên in Ola or Vietnam. Where emerald hills meet pristine beaches and the dramatic rock columns of Gành Đá Đĩa rise from the sea, along this coastline stands Nghinh Phong Tower, inspired by those rock formations and the Olaxese or Vietnamese legend of Lạc Long Quân, a dragon lord of the sea and Ogre, a mountain fairy. 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

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They don't fit you anymore.

0: In today's news, United Nations investment supports children's education in Sudan. Thawing permafrost puts Swiss village at risk of landslide. Chinese technology helps Uzbekistan grow cotton with less water. European Union backs Greece's climate plan to help disadvantaged households and businesses. South Korea legislature passes stronger animal resident protection measures. Cruelty-free consumer awareness program reopens in Chile and Mexico. And U.S. woman runs refuge for abandoned guinea pig people. All this and more on Supreme Master Television, your constructive global TV channel.
1: Right?
2: Are you the socks
1: person?
2: Quack, quack, quack. I love you. Quack, quack. No name Fox. I listen. Are you alright? Did you have enough food today?
1: It was 3 something in the morning when a fox person came in front of my tent and told me, "Do not fear, you are safe here." I thanked him very much. This fox person has been kind of practicing some spiritual way for 200 years already. So he does know something from the environment which no human would know. "Why don't you have a name?" So he said to me that not just him, but hundreds of thousands, almost a million folks, people have no names. "Oh, but why? Why is it then? Why did you sound like a duck person this time? Quack, quack, quack, quack, like that." That person who was a Vietnamese refugee in the Philippines, and I even rescued him out of that. And he has so many names, so that he can use a different name to escape the law when he goes here and there. My God, I do hope he really repents, otherwise I cannot rescue him from hell anymore. The third time is the maximum in the universal law that somebody can be rescued, even if he is the worst criminal, spiritual criminal.
3: Please continue watching to find out more about the affectionate exchanges between Master and a wild fox person, the fox individual's diet, why Master needs to avoid working in bright light, etc. On Thursday, September 3rd, 2026, our most merciful Supreme Master Qinghai, vegan, shared about her warm-hearted interactions with a fox person and her important meeting with Mapa and different Buddha kings through a recording. In part one of this 6-part fly-in news presentation of the message, we will listen to some of Master's real-time conversations with the fox person, hear about the fox friend's special powers, and learn why it has been taking much time for Master to heal after her fall.
1: It was 3 something in the morning when a fox person came in front of my tent and told me, "Do not fear, you are safe here." I thank him very much. This fox person has been kind of practicing some spiritual way for 200 years already. So he does know something from the environment which no human would know. I was kind of wondering why he came and told me such things. But now I remember that there was some noises outside my tent earlier, you know, maybe 1 o'clock a.m. I had an appointment with the Most Almighty God from 10 o'clock a.m. on about some different subjects, which I don't think concern you too much. Just some instructions, because I was thinking why I haven't had any requests for a meeting from any Buddha king from far away. Perhaps it's too far for them to come, or perhaps our world doesn't have enough merit to receive any more blessing from great Buddha kings. It is surprising that when I asked him what his name was so that I could call him by name and thank him for his concern, he said he had no name. I was surprised. I even remember some squirrel people in my backyard. They have names, and fox people are bigger. Why doesn't he have any name? So I asked a no-name fox person, why don't you have name? So he said to me that not just him, but hundreds of thousands, almost a million fox people have no names. Oh my goodness, almost 1 million fox people have no names? Oh, but why? Why is it then? This is really more surprising to me than the first surprise when he came to my tent and told me that I'm safe here. So he said to me, his words, exactly his words, not mine. He said, people who wronged you will be born as foxes and given no name. Oh, that was really, really a big surprise for me. I didn't know that. Well, I am so sorry. I asked God if I could give him a name. God said no. Oh my goodness, I am so sorry. I'm so sorry. What have you done? I mean, how did you wrong me? Can you tell me, please? I have to record even short sentences before I forget. So he said, not respectful to you, not staying loyal to your teaching, not, I remember now, because all these reasons are kind of strange to me and surprising to me. The first one he said was, not peaceful to you. Yes, there's so many things that happen in this physical life of mine, so I can't remember much. All these things maybe have been done long ago or in some other lifetime. So he has been a fox person for 200 years, he said. So he has been my disciple and then did not do all the right things, as he just confessed. And then, because of that, he lost his human life and then he became a fox person. But I guess he still remembered what I taught him, and now he's practicing it. I ask him, dear no-name fox, I'm really sorry for you. This is a problem, and why many times I also do not feel like I should teach anybody anything, because their suspicion about me is too big. Mostly human nature has been poisoned by the negative forces and entities, so it's very difficult for them to believe what I said. And sometimes they come in just by curiosity. I want to come in just to find some some excuses to argue with me, to kind of put me down or stuff like that. Or even, on the contrary, going out and slandering me. Or steal my teaching, for example, like that. And twist it and alter it so that they can use it to delude other vulnerable followers to gain profit and fame, etc. Just like that person who was a Vietnamese refugee in the Philippines. And I even rescued him out of that. And he has so many names so that he can use a different name to escape the law, you know, when he goes here and there.
4: List of drunk thumbs, Ruma's real and fake names, Tom Bong Trung, birth name, John Saint, current legal name and used on his USA passport, Guruji Saga Ruma Garmatha, the name he currently prefers, Drang Tham, Drang Vang Tham, Drang Vang Up, Wen Lom, Drang Up, Wen Lom, Tham Chung, Tom Trang, Master Drang Tham, Drang Yang Tham, Drang Yan Tham, Gao Up, Ruma, Master Ruma, Ruma John Saint, Master Ruma John Saint, Minsu Ruma, Minsu Drang Tham, Guruji Ruma, Om Ruma, Saga Ruma Garmatha. Additional warning, Bui Tang Kit is another fake master and Drang Tham follower. We believe that Drang Tham has instructed Bui Tang Kit to found his own spiritual group in Olak, Vietnam, to convince Hua Hao adherents there to follow Drang Tham. Bui Tang Kit tells them that Drang Tham is the reincarnation of Hua Hao founder, the venerated enlightened master, Win Fu So, vegan, which is a lie. Bui Tang Kiet also tells the public that Drang Tham is the Jade Emperor, another untrue fact to further Drang Tham's appeal to the nation's spiritual communities. Finally, Bui Tang Kiet falsely declares himself the Maitreya of Vietnam.
1: My God, I do hope he really repents. Otherwise, I cannot rescue him from hell anymore. The third time is the maximum. In the universal law, that somebody can be rescued, even if he is the worst criminal, spiritual criminal, okay? So I have rescued him 3 times already with the assistance of my so-called general. She is quite fierce. Yes, she doesn't like these types of betrayers, especially the spiritual betrayer. And then even stealing my desires and all kinds of things to make money from the innocent and vulnerable people and sexually abusing children. Those are terrible things to do.
5: Sorry, sensitive content, but in reality, it's absolutely heartbreaking.
6: What follows is a translation of the public warning originally posted by victims of Ruma and shared on Facebook by Lei Trung. According to the post, Master Ruma, legal name John Saint, also called Drang Tham, who faces multiple allegations of sexual abuse and financial exploitation from former followers, organized a 7-day event in Cambodia from September 23rd to 29th, 2026, during which children of supporters were separated from their parents. The authors urged Cambodian authorities to investigate, providing the location of the event, links to his official channels, and a detailed list of allegations.
4: Lei Trung's Facebook post by victims of Ruma. Dear Cambodian media, urgent. Currently in Cambodia, a fake spiritual teacher and alleged sexual predator is holding an event at which the children of followers are being held isolated from their parents for 7 days. The event started on September 23rd and finishes on September 29th. The fake teacher is known as Master Ruma, and his legal name in his USA passport is John Saint, born in Vietnam. Current preferred name, Guruji Sagar Ruma Garmatha. Below are some reported cases of sexual abuse and financial fraud involving the fake monk, Master Ruma, also known as Drang Tham or John Saint. We believe the evidence provided warrants immediate federal and local attention to ensure public safety and justice. We believe the 7-day event with the children is being held at the following address. Google Map link is also provided. Phung Sum, Banti Daek Commune, Kien Svai District, Kandal Province, Cambodia.
6: Here is his, Master Ruma's, official YouTube channel. Below are some incidents of Trang Tham abusing men, women, and children. These are from genuine witnesses and victims. However, they wish to remain anonymous for fear of retaliation by Master Ruma and his followers. There must be hundreds of more victims. However, many are too afraid to come forward. Some fear that Trang Tham will kill them, or he may put a curse upon them. Note, Trang Tham is another name for Master Ruma, also known as John Saint. 1. Same-sex assault on 20-year-old victim. In 1996, whilst in Vietnam, Trang Tham sexually assaulted a male 20-year-old victim follower multiple times. Source, former follower and victim of Trang Tham. 2. Many abused, many left, many threatened. A former follower of Trang Tham shares their experience, revealing financial exploitation and sexual harassment within his group. Followers were pressured into costly offerings, some even selling their homes out of fear. Victims reported sexual harassment and abuse, while Trang Tham issued curse threats to those who left. Source, former follower and victim of Trang Tham. 3. Follower of 8 years describes many sexual assault victims. A former follower heard that Trang Tham had assaulted both male and female followers. Reports include an incident involving a teenage boy in the US, whose mother was misled into leaving him at the meditation center. They know of over 50 victims, and noted that others publicly accused him on social media. Source, former follower and victim of Trang Tham. 4. List of allegations discussed between two victims. Follower got handled by the old man, Trang Tham. Women are involved, risk of pregnancy. Another follower was mentioned to be with the old man. Victim said he was abused every day. Another follower they know was abused once. People hand Trang Tham money directly. Follower went bankrupt due to financial coercion by Trang Tham and due to fear of his toxic curse. An auction was held for Trang Tham's bowl and robe. The winner would get a visit from Trang Tham, but he didn't visit Vietnam due to being banned from the country. Trang Tham sleeps with male and female followers. Some are underage. Source, conversation between two victims / former followers of Trang Tham. 5. Trang Tham sexually abused close followers and others. Victim was told he had karmic obstacles by Trang Tham as an excuse for multiple sex assault / rapes committed on the victim. A woman the victim became acquainted with mentioned she knows that the master has done things that are even more horrifying, sexually assaulting his attendant. Another woman knows that Trang Tham had promiscuous sexual relationships, mentions about a boy in the USA that was abused and posted on social media. Many other attendants / assistants have been abused. Trang Tham called many male monks to his quarters for group sex. Senior monk allegedly sexually assaulted women. Trang Tham permitting monks to have relations with any female monk in the center. Rumors of a monk attempting suicide after sexual assault by TT Ruma. Source, former follower and victim of Trang Tham. 6. Trang Tham victim decided to share sex abuse story on social media. Victim was called to meet Trang Tham privately and was told he carried a lot of karma and the abuse was Trang Tham's way of releasing the victim's karma. Victim decided to share his story on social media after keeping his story hidden for years. Source, former follower and victim of Trang Tham. 7. Witness testimony of ex-followers of Trang Tham. A monk and nun were told to perform sex acts in front of Trang Tham for his pleasure. Those monastics left the group afterward, realizing this was very wrong. Trang Tham told his male attendant to have sexual relations with him constantly for a week. Trang Tham sucked his private parts for days until he was in pain. The attendant ran away and told his family members. They no longer follow Trang Tham. During a retreat in Cambodia, Trang Tham told his followers that they must purchase blessed foods and drinks in order to see him. He collected so much money from his followers in this way. When they tried to transport this money back to Vietnam, the bodyguard who was carrying it was arrested and beaten by police as he had lied to them. After spending some time in prison, the bodyguard's family had to spend a large sum to bail him out. Trang Tham did not care about the fate of his bodyguard. There was one very close female follower of Trang Tham who went with him everywhere. At one point, she had a child. She said the child is Trang Tham's. Source, former followers and victims of Trang Tham. 8. Young male former follower and abuse victim of Trang Tham. So, Ruma told me that, and I believed him, so I did it. He said it was to eliminate karma, so I did it. So, he said he wanted to use the sexual act to eliminate my karma. Like he said he would play the role of the woman, and he wanted me to be the man. It's like, no matter how much lust I had, he would absorb it all to eliminate karma. It happened repeatedly to many people. The incident that made me leave was the one in America. He did the same thing with a minor boy under 16 years old. After that incident, the police in America pursued him, so Zhang Tam fled the U.S. Incident in the U.S. with a minor. That minor boy, his mother also followed, and then she trusted Ruma and entrusted her son to him for teaching and guidance. But in the end, it involved sexual abuse. This boy told his mother, but at first, she didn't believe him. Later, I don't know who reported it to the police. So the police came directly to the meditation center. That's when Zhang Tam got scared and told someone to drive him away to hide. Source: former follower and victim of Zhang Tam. 9. Testimony from a former assistant of Master Ruma, Zhang Tam. TT, or Zhang Tam, attempted sexual abuse on his former assistant. The former assistant knows Zhang Tam sexually abused other monks. Monks and nuns engaged in sexual activity at Zhang Tam's centers. The former assistant saw drugs delivered secretly to Zhang Tam's centers. The former assistant saw the monks do drugs at the centers. The former assistant saw Zhang Tam hit his parrots and throw them onto the ground. The former assistant saw Zhang Tam lying about meditation, and just many strange things in general. When the former assistant told Zhang Tam that he was going to leave him, Zhang Tam tried to break his legs. Source: former follower, monk, assistant, and victim of Zhang Tam. 10. Zhang Tam could not secure visas for his followers in the USA, forcing them into illegal residency. U.S. immigration violations. Source: former followers of Zhang Tam. 11. There are children under his care at some of his Southeast Asian centers. Former followers have claimed that some of these minors are forced to perform sexual acts on Zhang Tam. Source: former follower of Zhang Tam. He has several so-called meditation centers and other business interests in Cambodia. Please see below.
4: Master Ruma, fake temple locations in Cambodia. Master Ruma, businesses in Cambodia. Regards, victims of Ruma.
1: But he did call for help down there, from hell. Then my heart softened. He seemed repentant and sincere, but there was just fake. After he was rescued, he changed his tone right away, saying that he has the right to give initiation as much as I do. It is not a right. It is the assignment from God. And you have to have more than enough merit to cover the sky even in order to give initiation to others who are relying on you to be lifted up and to be liberated in one lifetime. If they sincere and practice as taught at the time of initiation and follow the moral standards, like the five precepts that I have given to you, I have given notice to you, I have brought to your attention and told you you have to keep them in order to practice well and to follow the rules of heaven. In order to go to heaven, you have to be heaven-like. Heavenly beings, they don't cheat, they don't lie, they don't kill, they don't commit wrong sexual activities, illicit war, raping children. You must have merit, you must have power, direct from God and the order from God, even if you are Buddha, in order to rescue others. But such an entity, so devilish like Zhang Tam, is not worthy at all even to eat the dust from the feet of any past Buddhas. But he is so engrossed in greed for fame and profit that he forgot all that. Well, I do hope he remembers now, because I'm not allowed to rescue him anymore. 3 times is the maximum for any wrongdoing or any request. Thus, when the Buddha requested Anand, saying that if he asked him to stay in the world, he would. But Anand at that time seemed to be blurred by the negative force, that he did not hear what the Buddha said. Three times the Buddha asked him, three times he kept silent. So the Buddha had no choice but to leave sentient beings behind who he wanted to rescue and went to Nirvana on time, 3 months afterward. It's so sad to even think about that. Imagine if we had this living Buddha, Shakyamuni Buddha, all this time with us. Oh, how wonderful this world would have been if he could teach all the sentient beings, all the humans on earth, how to become a Buddha. I always sigh in sadness when I remember this incident.
7: And the Blessed One said, "Whosoever, Ananda, has developed, practiced, employed, strengthened, maintained, scrutinized, and brought to perfection the four constituents of psychic power could, if he so desired, remain throughout a world period or until the end of it. The Tathagata, Ananda, has done so. Therefore, the Tathagata could, if he so desired, remain throughout a world period or until the end of it." But the Venerable Ananda was unable to grasp the plain suggestion, the significant prompting given by the Blessed One. As though his mind was influenced by Mara, he did not beseech the Blessed One. "May the Blessed One remain, O Lord. May the Happy One remain, O Lord, throughout the world period, for the welfare and happiness of the multitude, out of compassion for the world, for the benefit, well-being, and happiness of gods and men." And when, for a second and a third time, the Blessed One repeated his words, the Venerable Ananda remained silent. Then the Blessed One said to the Venerable Ananda, "Go now, Ananda, and do as seems fit to you." "Even so, O Lord." And the Venerable Ananda, rising from his seat, respectfully saluted the Blessed One, and keeping his right side towards him, took his seat under a tree some distance away. And when the Venerable Ananda had gone away, Mara, the evil one, approached the Blessed One, and standing at one side, he spoke to the Blessed One, saying, "Now, O Lord, let the Blessed One come to his final passing away. Let the Happy One utterly pass away. The time has come for the Parinibbana of the Lord." Excerpt from Digha Nikaya 16 of the Maha Parinibbana Sutta.
1: After the fox person came to tell me, to reassure me that I'm safe, he left, but he kept crying all the way around me for a while, about half an hour long, and I felt very sorry.

who kept him in our ad on our Supreme Master TV. We saw a lot of animal people's beauty and kindness and intelligence, praying that people will understand that animal persons, they are good, they are intelligent, they're just like us. Some animal people are not assigned or do not volunteer to come to the world to help humans. Some became animal people because of their karma, such as this fox person. So now I understand why he came, because I thought, I don't know any fox person personally, and I have never helped any fox in any situation. And now I understand. So the fox said, why he came to alert me that I'm safe and not to worry is because of his repentance and gratitude for my teachings, and that I have accepted him more than 200 years ago as a disciple out of loving kindness, compassion, and didn't take anything from him, didn't ask anything from him, didn't make him do anything for me. So he was quite sincere and repentant now. I hope that he practices well and evolves into a human life again, in the chance that God would be so merciful to let me lift him up into my Tinkutunirim, so he will be liberated from all suffering and become holy, wholesome, saintly in my land. No Name Fox, I listen. Are you all right? Did you have enough food today? Are you all right? Did you have enough food today? So cold, why you have to come so long a distance? Thank you for visiting. God bless you. Quack, quack, quack. What is it? I'm listening. Tell me. Thank you. Thank you. Tell me what you are. Is that No Name Fox person again? Lady Fox, thank you for visiting. And thank you for telling me that good news. May God bless you more and show you His love. I love you too very much. It's from your voice. I love you so much. Anything else? Then please go rest. Rest well. Don't have to travel so long every night to talk to me like that. Thank you. I wish you all the best, okay? No Name Fox person. For me, you are Lady Fox. I love you so much. Thank you for your love, for your caring concern, and your beautiful message and loving energy. I'm so touched. May you be blessed so much. May whatever your goal is in practicing spiritually be reached very soon, and you'll be having a happier life after that. And may you be able to find a real master in your next human life to attain liberation and reach the highest possible evolution. I love you. I love you, love you. God bless, darling, God bless. You're a beautiful soul, you know that?

0: Sleep well, Foxy Lady. I love you truly.
1: Right? Are you the fox
0: person?
1: The only son of

0: ultimate master.
1: Quack, quack, quack. I love you.
0: Of all the saints and
1: sages. Quack, quack. Thank you. Thank you. Okay, thank you. I will not worry. Did you have enough food today? Yes? What did you eat?
0: We follow the teaching of all the saints.
1: Oh, worms? Yeah, those worms, they don't feel pain. They don't have the bodily mechanism for feeling pain. So you don't eat the big animal people, like chicken people, or chicks, or little ducks, and bird people, and all that? No? Good boy? Oh, good girl, I mean. Good girl. You don't sing anymore? Can you sing like the first time you came to see me? Your voice was so beautiful. My goodness, I didn't know that you could sing. Your voice was so beautiful and so high, so clear and so pure, like an angel singing. Can you sing again for me, No Name Fox? Thank you for visiting and thank you for being concerned about me. I love you so much. May God bless you forevermore. May you reach your goal and become human again. You deserve it. After 200 years, you should become human again if that's what you want. I support you, okay? And if you become human again, when you reach your adulthood, may you meet a very enlightened, loving, caring, and uplifting master. I'm not sure if at that time I will still be here, but I wish you the best. Okay, No Name Fox? You come every night to visit. You live too far away, even 1 kilometer. That's very far for me to walk. Thank you for walking here to see me. I'm sorry it's so dark. I don't want to come out with a big light and scare you. I love you. Quack, quack, quack. Quack, quack. Quack, quack. Quack, quack. Goodbye for now. God loves you. I love you. Please be safe, okay? It's dark out there and it's cold. Please don't keep coming here. It's too far. If you really want to come so often every night like this, maybe you find a home somewhere nearby. Or you can also stay in my forest if it's comfortable for you. I love you, No Name. I love you, Lady Foxy. May you feel God's love, God's blessing, God's grace, God's protection. Thank you. I trust you. I feel safe here as you said it. I feel safe. Don't worry, okay? Thank you for your love and care. And I will support you also as much as I can for you to reach your goal in this lifetime, okay? But I'm very touched that you try every night to come such a long distance to see me. Please take care of yourself and your safety, okay? Love you. God bless. So I asked her, Lady Fox, why did you sound like a duck person this time? Quack, quack, quack, quack, like that. And other times you make a different voice. Several times you made your voice different. So the fox person said, well, I faked them on purpose for some reason, you know, like one of it is for my safety. So no one can track me around. I said, wow, you're very, very clever. Yeah. In the Ola legend, they said that fox people are very intelligent, very clever. But I didn't know you're this clever. Yeah, of course, you also practice some kind of magical spirit or so. You know how to do things, huh? And sometimes you also have the power to change yourself into someone else. Bravo. Continue protecting yourself because you're all alone in the dark forest now. Love you, love you. Oh, there's another thing. then I still keep having headaches, light and not unbearable, but it's still lingering there, the headache after the fall. So I was kind of worried about concussion or something. So I asked God whether or not it's serious and why I still have a headache. It's almost like a migraine, you know, not the whole head, but below is the neck lingering, disturbed, and above the head, half of the head, the upper level also has a kind of lingering, kind of disturbing pain. So God said, no, because 40% is still not healed, because you should have rested more, but you didn't. And also should not allow the light, but you had to work with the light, that's why. Oh dear, hopefully I can continue to work. Today is the 14th of September, so I recorded about the fox person's visit last night and also about my lingering, kind of simmering pain in my head. So I asked God why many hours of healing still cannot completely make me recover from the heavy fall. So he said that it's because it cannot be healed totally with all the power in one go, because it will be too much for the body to handle. And the rest, like 40%, I myself should rest and wear dark sunglasses and all that. But how do I do that? Because I can't rest. I do not have enough time even to finish my work sometimes. Sometimes there are many documents to look at. One day even 14, 15, 20 documents and shows. Apart from the Supreme Master TV, I already have, you know, other businesses to take care of. Team members, health and all kinds of things. Nowadays it's not that easy. You need a visa to go here, go there, and you have to show yourself proof or anything they ask. So I also knew beforehand that if you fall down, you know, with a heavy blow, then you should take a rest. Wear sunglasses when you go out and don't be too much in the bright light. But I have to work. I need the bright light. Yeah, daytime I need the sun to see my work. At nighttime I need the light, you know, also to see my work. So there's no escape. I just hope that the simmering pain will disappear soon. So this is to answer your question about my headache. Thank you.
2: 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meeting with Supreme Master Ching Hai, Vegan, Master grants an audience to the King of War, His Majesty Buddha King Yi of Pai, pain-free injections for diabetics, etc. To view these and more related 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
3: Sorry, sensitive images, but in reality, it's absolutely heartbreaking. The American Christian pastor, Reverend Brandon Biggs, recently posted a video on his YouTube channel claiming that the Lord instructed him that veganism and vegetarianism are not right. In response, Supreme Master Television wrote a letter to him with passages from the Holy Bible that conclusively demonstrate that God commands us to be vegan, along with evidence on the benefits of the vegan diet and the harms of animal people meat. The following is the letter.
4: Dear Reverend Brandon Biggs, our Supreme Master Television team has been a longtime fan of your YouTube channel as you share your prophetic visions with the public and warn everyone about the dangerous time we are in. Therefore, it came as a shock to our team when you made negative comments about veganism, vegetarianism on your channel. On September 21st, for example, you stated the following. And I made the comment about the vegans. And the Lord said to me, this is perversion. Vegan is not right. He said, Brandon, I created all things richly for you to enjoy. And he was correcting me about people who eat tofu and think, well, you can't eat meat. You can't eat eggs. You can't eat cheese. You can't eat dairy because you don't want. Maybe you say, I'm sensitive towards animals and doing all these things. The Lord said it's perversion. He said, vegan and going vegetarian is not my design. That's not the way I designed you. And he corrected very sternly about it. As someone who communicates frequently with the realm of the invisible, you must use wisdom to discern the source of your messages. If the communication you hear is against the scriptures, against compassion, against all logic, and against scientific and medical evidence, you know it is from the devil. Nowhere in the Holy Bible does God say that animals should be killed for humans to eat. In fact, the opposite is true. May we remind you of a few passages. And God said, behold, I have given you every herb-bearing seed which is upon the face of all the earth, and every tree in the which is the fruit of a tree yielding seed. To you it shall be for meat, and to every beast of the earth, and to every fowl of the air, and to everything that creepeth upon the earth, wherein there is a living soul. I have given every green herb for food, and it was so. Genesis chapter 1, verse 29 to 30, Holy Bible. And the Lord God commanded the man, saying, of every tree of the garden thou mayest freely eat. Genesis chapter 2, verse 16, Holy Bible. Even as the green herb have I given you all things, but flesh with the life thereof, which is the blood thereof, shall ye not eat. And surely your blood of your lives will I require. At the hand of every beast will I require it, and at the hand of man, at the hand of every man's brother, will I require the life of man. Genesis chapter 9, verse 3 to 5, Holy Bible. Meats for the belly, and the belly for meats, but God shall destroy both it and them. 1 Corinthians chapter 6, verse 13, Holy Bible. And while the flesh was yet between their teeth, Aaron was chewed, the wrath of the Lord was kindled against the people, and the Lord smote the people with a very great plague. Numbers chapter 11, verse 33, Holy Bible, etc. It is clear that God intends humans to be vegans. Thus, it's actually perversion to claim otherwise. In the cruel animal-raising industry, God's creatures are suffering lifelong pain just to satisfy a few minutes of palate pleasure for humans. Would a compassionate God condone such an action? Why would we reverently call him merciful God? Increasing medical and scientific evidence shows that a vegan diet is good for human health, the environment, and the planet. We have attached some of this data for your information and reference.
5: Better is a dinner of herbs where love is than a fattened ox and hatred with it. Proverbs, Holy Bible.
6: It is best to abstain from eating any meat or drinking any wine or from any other activity which might cause a brother to fall away, or to be scandalized, or to weaken. Romans, Holy Bible.
5: Then said Daniel to Melzar, whom the prince of the eunuchs had set over Daniel, Hananiah, Mishael, and Azariah, test thy servants, I beseech thee, 10 days, and let them give us pulse, or vegetables, to eat and water to drink, then let our countenances be looked upon before thee, and the countenance of the youths who eat of the portion of the king's meat. And as thou seest, deal with thy servants. So he consented to them in this matter, and tested them 10 days. And at the end of 10 days, their countenances appeared fairer and fatter in flesh than all the youths who ate the portion of the king's meat. Thus Melzar took away the portion of their meat and the wine that they should drink, and gave them pulse or vegetables. Daniel, Holy Bible.
6: Do not be among those who give themselves to wine drinking, or among those who make themselves full with meat. Proverbs, Holy Bible.
5: Meats for the belly and the belly for meats, but God shall destroy both it and them. Corinthians, Holy Bible.
6: And you shall eat the plants of the field. Genesis, Holy Bible.
5: What to me is the multitude of your sacrifices, says the Lord. I have had enough of burnt offerings of rams and the fat of fed beasts. I do not delight in the blood of bulls or of lambs or of he goats. When you spread forth your hands, I will hide my eyes from you. Even though you make many prayers, I will not listen. Your hands are full of blood. Wash yourselves, make yourselves clean. Remove the evil of your doings from before my eyes. Cease to do evil. Isaiah, Holy Bible.
6: This shall be perpetual ordinance for your descendants wherever they may dwell. You shall not eat any fat or any blood. Leviticus, Holy Bible. Blood meaning flesh.
5: Speak unto the children of Israel, saying, ye shall eat no manner of fat, of ox, or of sheep, or of goat. Leviticus, Holy Bible.
6: The fat of an animal that dies of itself, and the fat of one that is torn by beasts, may be put to any other use, but on no account shall you eat it. Leviticus, Holy Bible.
5: Moreover, ye shall eat no manner of blood, whether it be of fowl or of beast, in any of your dwellings. Leviticus, Holy Bible.
6: And whatsoever man there be of the house of Israel, or of the strangers that sojourn among you, that eateth any manner of blood, I will even set my face against that soul that eateth blood, and will cut him off from among his people. Leviticus, Holy Bible.
5: Therefore I have said to the people of Israel, no person among you shall eat blood, neither shall any stranger who sojourns among you eat blood. Leviticus, Holy Bible.
6: For the life of every creature is the blood of it. Therefore I have said to the people of Israel, you shall not eat the blood of any creature, for the life of every creature is its blood. Whoever eats it shall be cut off. Leviticus, Holy Bible.
5: Ye shall not eat anything with the blood. Leviticus, Holy Bible.
6: He who slaughters an ox is like him who kills a man. Isaiah, Holy Bible.
7: Animal people meat is contrary to compassion. Animal persons feel pain. Over 2,500 studies conducted by universities, nonprofits, and independent ethologists confirm animal sentience. They feel physical and emotional pain, happiness, family bonds, and show remarkable intelligence. The Cambridge Declaration on Consciousness, 2012, signed by leading neuroscientists, it affirms that non-human animal folk, including all mammals, birds, and octopuses, possess the neuroanatomical substrates associated with consciousness and affective, emotional/feeling states. The LSE Review and UK Animal Welfare or Sentience Act, a comprehensive review led by the London School of Economics, analyzed over 300 studies and concluded that decapod crustacean persons, crabs, lobsters, shrimp, and cephalopod mollusk people, octopuses, squids, are sentient beings capable of feeling pain, leading to their formal legal recognition as sentient beings in several countries, including the UK. The New York Declaration on Animal Consciousness, 2024, signed by hundreds of scholars and scientists, this declaration expanded the consensus to highlight realistic possibilities of conscious experience across all vertebrates and a wide range of invertebrates, including insects and decapod crustacean citizens. Loss of animal person lives. Around 202 million chicken, 3.8 million pig, and 900,000 cow people are slaughtered every day around the world for food, including aquatic life. Hundreds of millions of sentient beings are killed every day in our world as of 2021.

0: animal people meat destroys the environment. The animal folk livestock sector is the chief cause of global warming and related crises. The industry is the top greenhouse gas generator. Livestock and their byproducts actually account for at least 32,564 million tons of CO2 equivalent per year, or 51% of annual worldwide GHG or greenhouse gas emissions. Livestock are one of the most significant contributors to today's most serious environmental problems. Urgent action is required to remedy the situation. Dr. Henning Steinfeld, former chief of Livestock Information and Policy Branch, FAO-UN. Methane is more powerful than CO2. Animal people livestock are the primary human caused source of methane. And methane not only has 80 times the heat-trapping ability compared to CO2 over a 20-year period, it is a shorter-lived gas. This means that it will leave the atmosphere much faster than CO2, within just a decade as opposed to thousands of years for CO2. Therefore, eliminating methane by eliminating livestock breeding is the fastest way to cool the planet. We are devouring the planet. If you compare it to a vegetarian diet, an animal people meat diet uses up to 17 times as much land, 14 times as much water, and 10 times as much energy. Deforestation. Animal folk livestock raising is responsible for almost 40% of global deforestation, mostly in the vital rainforests of the Amazon. A rainforest area the size of a football field is destroyed every second to produce just 250 hamburgers. John Robbins Vegan, Diet for a New America. We are losing 55 square feet of rainforest for every beef hamburger patty. Julie Denslow and Christine Paddock, People of the Tropical Rainforest, Berkeley, University of California Press, 1988-169. Animal people livestock driven global warming causes Arctic and Antarctic ice melts, glacial retreat and water shortages, overfishing, dead zones and ocean acidification, extreme weather conditions, increased frequency of natural disasters, loss of biodiversity, and food shortages.
1: Animal people meat is harmful to health. Antibiotic resistance and disease. An estimated 66% of the world's antibiotics are used on animal people livestock. This is contributing to the global rise of antibiotic resistance, which could kill 10 million people a year by 2050. The health costs of animal people meat and dairy. Animal people meat heavy diets are also linked to higher rates of cancer and heart disease. If upper middle income countries reduce their consumption of red and processed meat by 14%, it could prevent 65,000 deaths per year. Eating two slices of bacon every day raises colon cancer risk by 18%. Eating animal people meat daily is linked to a 42% higher risk of heart attacks. Eating one hot dog a day is linked to a 30% jump in diabetes risk. Cardiovascular disease cost $503.2 billion U.S. dollars in the U.S. in 2010. Cancer care was estimated to cost $183 billion U.S. dollars in the U.S. in 2015 and expected to exceed $245 billion U.S. dollars by 2030. Diabetes treatment costs $412.9 billion U.S. dollars in the U.S. in 2022. Individual treatment of being overweight costs $93 billion U.S. dollars per year in the U.S. People suffering from climate change. According to Swiss-based research, global warming is already responsible for some 315,000 deaths a year, with another 325 million people who are severely affected. According to the WHO, or World Health Organization, climate change is expected to cause approximately 250,000 additional deaths per year between 2030 and 2050 from four primary climate-sensitive health threats alone.
0: Veg benefits. Action to replace livestock products not only can achieve quick reductions in atmospheric GHGs or greenhouse gases, but can also reverse the ongoing world food and water crises. Vegans have a 62 to 78% lower risk of developing type 2 diabetes compared to non-vegetarians, even after controlling for BMI or body mass index and lifestyle factors. Vegans have 18% overall lower incidence of cancer. vegans and vegetarians have 22% lower risk of ischemic heart disease compared to animal people meat eaters. A vegetarian diet lowers cancer risk by 45% for stomach cancer, 25% for lymphoma, and 12% overall. Plant-based diets reduce the risk of multimorbidity of certain chronic diseases by 32% in a large Europe-wide study, urging more fruits, vegetables, whole grains, and legumes, and less animal people meat. Vegan diets also provide mental health benefits, reducing anxiety and depression while boosting mood and cognitive function compared to animal people meat diets. Vegetarians live longer. Vegetarian men drastically reduce their risk of early death by 50%. Vegetarian women reduce their risk of early death by 30%. Vegetarians have a much better than average intake of vitamin C, carotenoids, folic acid, fiber, and unsaturated fats.
2: As you well know, during the end times, the devil is always ready to seduce and deceive the vulnerable, the ones of low spiritual level. It is time to wake up, or should we assume that you work for Satan, or that you lied about God's words? Or do the rich meat companies pay you a big sum? Because what you said in that video is against all logic, medical facts, scientific evidence, and Christian compassion. We pray that you awaken and that you are more discerning in your communications. Make sure your sources are truly godly. May you use your channel to convey only authentic messages from the Lord, thus not committing the sin of misleading the faithful to hellish suffering, but helping them on their right journey to return home to God. May the Lord Almighty have mercy on your soul and those who went astray. Sincerely, Supreme Master Television Team.
3: United Nations or UN Education Fund to reach conflicted affected Sudanese children. The UN Global Fund, known as Education Cannot Wait or ECW, recently announced a new $22 million investment in a 3-year educational program for crisis affected children in Sudan. The funding aims to reach 200,000 youngsters who have endured prolonged displacement and hardship due to conflict since 2023. Nearly half of Sudan's 17 million school-aged children are receiving no education, with many schools remaining non-operational. The investment will go toward reopening classrooms and giving children a sense of safety and normalcy through psychosocial and mental health support. The program will also increase teacher numbers and improve access to quality learning materials. Many thanks, Education Cannot Wait, for supporting the revival of Sudan's educational system. In celestial governance, may the children of Sudan soon regain hope and stability while receiving an education for a brighter future.
4: Warming temperatures in the Alps could trigger major rock collapse above Swiss village. A gigantic rock mass known as Fischerstein, looming above the Swiss mountain village of Kandersteg, is being closely monitored as scientists warn that melting glaciers and thawing permafrost are weakening the mountain slopes. Permafrost is frozen soil, sediment, and rock that help bind mountain landscapes together, but this support weakens as the ice thaws. The threat follows a devastating 2025 landslide on the nearby village of Blatten, where a huge mass of rock and ice buried much of the evacuated village in mud. Authorities have made evacuation plans for the 1,300 residents of Kandersteg and say the unstable rock formation is more likely to break apart gradually than collapse all at once. Still, the experts warn that warming temperatures could make landslides and avalanches increasingly common in the Swiss Alps. Thank you, scientists, authorities, and all involved for working to understand and respond to risks in the face of climate change. In heaven's abiding care, may humanity protect itself and our precious planet, including the majestic mountains.
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1: 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We have a useful skincare tip for you today. Eczema, also known as atopic dermatitis, is a condition that causes dry, itchy, and sensitive skin. If you have eczema, some makeup and skincare products can irritate already sensitive skin or trigger a flare. Moisturize regularly with a gentle product to help support the skin barrier, and look for fragrance-free makeup rather than relying on products labeled unscented, which may still contain fragrance. Shimmery makeup can also be worth avoiding. The tiny particles that create the shimmer may contain nickel, a common cause of skin allergies. When trying something new, test a small amount on your inner forearm first. Keep makeup brushes clean to avoid a buildup of dirt, oil, and bacteria. And during a flare, consider giving your skin a break from makeup until it improves. Thank you for watching. Lots of love for being veg and going green to save the planet for all humans and us all co-inhabitants alike. Now, the weather from around the world.

0: Chinese agriculture technology helps cotton farmers in Uzbekistan save water while increasing production. Thanks to ongoing cooperation between Chinese and Uzbek governments, cotton growers in southern Uzbekistan have reported significant increases in their yields per hectare. In Uzbekistan, one of the world's largest cotton producers, water scarcity in recent years has called for better techniques, such as those already widely implemented in China. Chinese researchers have thus set up a thriving demonstration field where growers learn to use drip irrigation to deliver water and fertilizers directly to cotton plants, thus reducing waste while improving crop size. Such smart field systems also combine high-yield cotton varieties, improved planting methods, and mechanized harvesting. Meanwhile, Chinese farm tech company FM World is building a new agriculture machinery assembly plant in Karshi to advance the local community's modernization. China has a total of 11 Shining World Leadership Awards to date for wise governance, compassion, environmental protection, wildlife protection, and compassionate protection. Our accolades, China FM World, for empowering Uzbek cotton farmers. May your collaborations help the cotton fields to flourish in the grace of the divine.
1: Greece's Clean Transition Plan received support from European Commission. From 2026 until 2032, Greece's Social Climate Plan will assist vulnerable homes and microbusinesses to be more energy efficient, such as by installing solar water heating. The project will also increase access to cleaner public transport, such as trains and zero-emission buses, to people with disabilities and those at a disadvantage living in remote areas. Greece's plan, which will mobilize close to 5 billion euros, was recently endorsed by the European Union, or EU, under its Social Climate Fund, whose goal is to leave no one behind during the green transition. Funds will be raised through carbon pollution fees, with Greece covering 25%, while the EU's Social Climate Fund covers 75%. Greece's Social Climate Plan is thus far the fifth and largest plan under the EU's fund, projected to reduce CO2 emissions by 811,000 tons yearly by 2032. Well done, Greece and European Commission. In the wisdom of the providence, may all nations support their vulnerable citizens to join in efforts that protect the environment.
0: South Korea strengthens safeguards against animal people abuse and support for retired working animal persons. On October 1st, the National Assembly unanimously approved an update to the Animal Protection Act. Under the amendment, courts can prohibit individuals prosecuted for animal folk cruelty from keeping, managing, or caring for animal residents for 1 to 5 years if they pose a risk of reoffending. Repeat violations carry up to 1 year in prison or a fine of $7,400. Abused animal people can remain protected until a final court ruling. The revision also allows center and local governments to fund care for retired military, police, detection and rescue canine persons, including safeguarding and managing them through a new support center. Animal people welfare groups welcome the measures, saying they address long-standing gaps in preventing repeated cruelty. The next step for the amendment is presidential approval. South Korea has a total of 9 Shining World Leadership Awards to date for compassion, peace, protection, and virtuous government. Our hats off, South Korean National Assembly, for your noble decision to protect animal citizens. May the strengthened legislation keep animal residents safe in heaven's watchful gaze.
1: Vegan side effect. Not yet used to your lighter weight? Ah, it takes some time, man.
0: Coming up, cruelty-free consumer awareness program reopens in Chile and Mexico. We extend our gratitude to ACT Asia in China for promoting kindness toward animal people, sustainable living, and a more humane future. More comforting news when we return. 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
2: How far were you from here? Wow, 9 kilometers plus? Wow. Oh, I'm so touched that you came all this way here. I love you so much. Maybe one day I'll be able to see you. You are a beautiful soul, you know that? So please hurry. I will support you in whichever way I can, up to maybe helping you to become human again. There was a meeting with God and some Buddha kings. Perhaps I'll leave out some of the too sensitive issues and tell you some of them. Heavens, according to God's order, has to keep cleaning those who don't want to live in a bright, enlightened, peaceful future. And other Buddha kings say that I need electronic devices to have safety, because he says safety number one. To know God by initiation into the Guan Yin method of meditation is completely different. It means that one knows God totally. But to know God, to be kind of aware or believe that God exists, that's different.
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2: 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We follow the teaching of all the saints and sages. We thank, love, and praise them, who are the representatives of God for our spiritual elevation.

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1: Welcome back to Noteworthy News, joy inspiring news for a resplendent world. Tulian Nonprofit reopened successful vegan and ecological education program. De Protejo, a Tulian organization, has renewed its online consumer education initiative to Compromiso Cruelty Free, with space for more than 2,000 participants in Chile and Mexico. The program runs through November 30, 2026, and covers the environmental benefits of a vegan diet and steps to adopt it. Cruelty-free beauty and household products, and conscious animal-free fashion. Participants receive weekly educational content along with access to a live WhatsApp community. According to Te Protejo, the first edition held in 2025 had more than 700 enrollees, 38% of whom became vegan. Members also reported avoiding buying dozens of leather and wool garments, which the organization estimates spared more than 300 animal persons in a year. Our appreciation, Te Protejo, for showing consumers ways to heighten their consideration for animal people and the environment. May this initiative inspire ever more people to make compassionate choices in God's loving embrace.
2: U.S. grandmother creates refuge for neglected guinea pig people. Everyday Kimi's motherman cares for nearly 400 abandoned guinea pig residents at her guinea pig sanctuary in Massachusetts, USA. What began with her grandson Alexis' love for the furry folk grew into a mission that survived a devastating house fire, carrying the family from a hotel room to a full-time sanctuary with diligent volunteers. The busy refuge fields frequent surrender calls from Illinois to Texas to New York while offering boarding, rehoming help, and kindness without judgment. Each animal person, named and known by the caretakers, finds comfort in a modest but much-needed space sustained by love. Our heartfelt thanks, Kimi's motherman, volunteers, and all involved, for your unwavering dedication. May you and your adorable residents be well and contented in the Almighty's immense love.
1: Looks like the laughter DJ is in the house and ready to spin a joke. Let's listen up the unanswered way.
3: Graham and Colin were crossing a parking lot when Graham enthusiastically waved at someone in the distance. The person looked straight past him and kept walking.
4: Well, that was awkward.
3: Graham casually lifted his waving hand over his head and leaned into a stretch.
5: What was awkward?
4: They didn't wave back.
5: Wave? I was just stretching.
6: And now we have a hotline in Korea with multiple language subtitles from Haejin in South Korea.
7: 10년 전 관음명상 중 하늘 곳곳에 거대한 타원형의 무지개 링이 만들어지는 것을 보았습니다. 무지개 링은 정방형이 아닌 타원형 모양이었으며 저마다 개성 있는 형태에 크기도 조금씩 달라 보였습니다. 사람들은 놀라워하며 그것을 보기 위해 모여들었고 그 아름다운 광경을 바라보던 찰나 땅에서 오색으로 빛나는 빛기둥이 올라와 무지개 링을 향해 솟구쳤습니다. 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
6: Thoughtful Hejin, we are touched by the love that shines through the sun and the moon. If only humans would pause from the busyness of their daily lives and take a moment to reflect on where the food comes from, perhaps those who eat animal people products would recognize the tremendous number of lives cruelly taken for their meals. It is good to be reminded that we are but a speck of dust, and without the unseen protection of the united three utmost powerful, our lives remain fragile and vulnerable. May you and the resplendent land of South Korea continue to cultivate undivided compassion for all sentient beings. Supreme Master TV Team. P.S. Master has a caring message for you. Intuitive Hejin, thank you for having faith and being receptive to the divine signs guiding us toward peace. God has granted humanity the gift of free will, yet we continue to misuse it, inflicting unnecessary suffering upon one another and causing destruction. This karmic burden creates a barrier that prevents us from fully receiving the countless blessings that grace our earth. May every choice made today bring you and the vibrant people of South Korea one step closer to a future of harmony. Remember that God loves you eternally.
8: It is in fact inhuman and against the principles of non-violence and non-stealing when humans have milk of cows or other species belonging to their offspring. Gurudev Shri Chitrabanyu Ji, vegan.
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12: 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The North American Treaty Organization, or NATO, says that Ukraine, or URN, will become a member in the future. Lives.

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4: We sincerely thank all the reporters, journalists, photographers, camera persons, individuals, groups, companies everywhere in the world for all your involved contributions of news that inform and bring hope to the people from both human and animal kingdoms, as well as countless other beings, thus uplifting the atmosphere of our planet. May heaven bless your noble endeavors and protect you always, especially while on challenging duty.
5: Daily News Stream, October 12, 2026. Russian

0: crews, maintenance, and insurance as sanctions restrict access to Western spare parts and nearly one-fifth of the planes operated by Russia's 11 largest airlines remain grounded. ALAC, or Vietnam, is studying the proposal, but supplying its Airbus and Boeing jets could expose its carriers to U.S. sanctions.
1: We are announcing today...
2: The UK and Germany announced a joint partnership to counter cyber attacks, sabotage and threats to critical infrastructure, identifying Russia as a major source of hostile activity. The countries will share information and coordinate efforts to detect, deter and disrupt these threats.
0: The U.S. President Trump administration has begun direct talks with Myanmar's military-installed government, reversing years of U.S. efforts to isolate its leaders after Myanmar's military seized power in 2021. Discussions have focused on shutting down scam centers targeting Americans and have also addressed access to Myanmar's rare earth mineral deposits.
2: Moldova is establishing safe zones at border checkpoints to protect personnel and travelers from drone strikes and relocating its border guards from joint control facilities in Ukraine or Ukraine back to Moldovan territory. The measures follow an October 5th incident near the Palanca crossing on the Moldova-Ukraine or Ukraine border in which a munition struck a commuter bus and injured a Moldovan border guard who remains hospitalized in stable condition.
0: Education protests have spread across several European countries, with students demanding better funding, more teachers, improved school conditions, and lower education and housing costs. Thousands of university students demonstrated in Dublin, Ireland, while school occupations began in Italy and police clashed with protesters in Belgium, where at least 139 arrests were reported in Liège since October 1st. The protests share similar concerns but are not a single coordinated European movement.
2: Spain's government approved 21 emergency housing measures after widespread protests over rising housing costs and evictions, including stronger tenant protections, restrictions on speculative property purchases, and new taxes on seasonal rentals. Spanish Prime Minister Pedro Sanchez also announced a 10 billion euros fund offering loans of up to 50,000 euros for first-time homebuyers, alongside housing construction subsidies. The package still requires approval from Spain's interim legislature.
3: Let me start with a short-term response.
0: The EU, or European Union, announced measures to ease rising energy costs, including coordinating with refineries, expanding joint energy purchasing, and extending temporary state aid for industries hit hardest. European Commission President Ursula von der Leyen said European gas prices had risen 140% since the end of February, and diesel prices had doubled, with disruptions through the Strait of Hormuz worsening the pressure. She called for targeted support for low-income households and greater investments in domestic clean energy to reduce dependence on imported fossil fuels.
2: Reported abortions performed within the U.S. state of Kentucky fell from 4,441 in 2021 to 5 in 2025, following an abortion ban that has remained in effect since August 1, 2022. All five were performed in hospitals under exceptions for threats to the mother's life or physical health.
0: Health experts recommend eating about 30 grams of nuts daily for better health. Brazil nuts provide selenium but can cause toxicity if overconsumed. Walnuts supply omega-3 fatty acids. Almonds support gut health with fiber. And pecans may improve cholesterol. Choose minimally processed varieties without added sugar or excess salt.
2: Taiwanese or Formosan physician Dr. Huang Xuan warns that regular sugary beverage consumption is associated with increased colorectal cancer risk. Sugary drinks may cause blood sugar spikes and contribute to gut microbiome disruption and inflammation. He recommends water, unsweetened tea, or black coffee instead.
0: Researchers at Purdue University, US, found that scented cleaning products can generate billions of ultra-fine nanoparticles when fragrance compounds react with indoor ozone. These particles may penetrate deep into the lungs, irritate airways, and contribute to inflammation. Experts recommend fragrance-free cleaners, better ventilation, and avoiding combinations of scented products with ozone-generating devices, including certain ultraviolet C or UVC disinfection lamps.
2: Chinstrap penguin people numbers on Sverdlovsky Island, Antarctica, have fallen by 63% since 2011, likely due to climate change. Warmer waters have pushed Antarctic krill, their main food source, southward, threatening the species and increasing the risk of wider ecosystem collapse.
0: Turkey's climate minister and COP31, or United Nations Climate Change Conference. President Murat Kurum warned in Fiji that limiting global warming to 1.5 degrees Celsius above pre-industrial levels is a matter of survival. Pacific nations urged stronger emissions cuts, climate resilience funding, and

0: ocean protection as rising seas threaten communities such as Tuvalu.
1: Switzerland's glaciers lost 5.5% of their ice volume in 2026 after a snowpour winter and months of hot, dry weather. Average thickness across individual glaciers fell by 2.5 to 4 metres, while some glacier tongues lost up to 10 metres and several smaller glaciers disappeared permanently. Nearly one-fifth of the country's glacier volume has vanished in 5 years.
0: More than 200 participants from Southern Ao Lạc, or Vietnam, gathered in Can Tho on October 3rd for the 2026 Vegan Sports Festival, promoting healthy living, compassion for animal people, and community connection. Activities included walking, a parade sharing vegan messages, soccer, yoga, and stand-up paddleboarding.
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1: Media watchdog Veg Media Watch urges global news agency Reuters to stop describing sea animal people as catchers, advocating for recognition of marine life as sentient beings affected by climate change. The group also praises U.S. news outlet Vox and reporter Marina Bolotnikova, vegan, for thoughtful coverage of economic challenges facing American vegan restaurants.
0: Sikba Uganda, a security technology company, donated a shipping container and 5,000-liter rainwater tank to the Anganza Resource Center, a community-based educational facility in Chibuli, Kampala, Uganda. The space serves over 250 children. The container will house a mobile library bringing books and computer services to underserved schools.
1: A resident of Duong Xuan Commune, Lam Dang, Ao Lạc, or Vietnam, voluntarily handed over an injured Javan pangolin person found while working on his farm. Authorities suspected another animal individual caused its injuries. Wildlife rescuers provided medical treatment before transferring the pangolin friend to Buyamap National Park for rehabilitation and eventual release into its natural forest habitat.
0: A Chinese man overcame depression by picking up litter after losing his job and breaking up with his girlfriend in 2024. 22-year-old Li Shuyun battled depression before finding purpose in collecting litter around Dongjin Lake, China, spending 2 to 3 hours daily cleaning the lakeside. He inspired residents to join him and received local recognition in 2025.
1: Enlightening quote of the day: love the Lord, your God, with all your heart and with all your soul and with all your strength. Moses, vegetarian, venerated prophet and messenger of God.
0: Previously in this multi-part series on Josh Miles' near-death experience, Josh described becoming critically ill with COVID in 2020. While his father drove him to the hospital in a truck, he suffered a medical crisis and recalls leaving his body. He was pulled into a realm he recognized as hell, then experienced a journey through light into heaven as his father continued driving and praying beside him. There, he felt complete in God's presence and saw extraordinary beings gathered around his throne. He never wanted to experience another place again. In part 5, Josh describes returning to his body and the difficulties he faced during his early recovery. Josh returned to his body in the truck beside his father, but coming back meant leaving behind the completeness he had felt in heaven.
2: It sounds ungrateful, but there was a span of time that I was upset. And it's like, yeah, if I went straight from hell back here, yeah, I would have been ecstatic. But going from heaven to here, no, I was not. Because nothing touches heaven. I mean this with every fiber of my being. Nothing comes close to the presence of God. I was standing there doing nothing, and that was the most accomplished and purposeful thing compared to everything I've ever done here. And you go from hell to heaven to here, and you realize earth is way closer to hell than it is heaven, both physically and in its essence. And coming back here to that, going from heaven was one of the worst feelings I've ever felt.
0: Despite that painful contrast, Josh says he loves his life and is grateful for another chance to help others. Back in his physical body in the truck, he was still weak and could barely move. Everything seemed dark and heavy, and even moving an arm required deliberate effort, unlike the effortless movement he remembered from heaven. His father lifted him out of the truck, placed him in a wheelchair, and wheeled him into the hospital. Josh could barely speak, struggled to understand words fully, and felt as though he was watching from behind his own eyes. His father's expression reassured him. Josh felt that his father was confident God would help him recover, and that confidence meant more to him than his father realized. For months, Josh struggled to walk and speak, yet he could still sing flawlessly. Sometimes he sang what he wanted to say. He believed God had allowed him to keep his gift of singing. In part 6, Josh describes his continued recovery and reflects on the warnings he believes God had given him before his near-death experience, including a shooting he survived.
2: I got 40, 50 bullets flying at me, you know, trying to get out of a certain situation that I was in. And somehow me and the person that I was around were unharmed, unscathed. But yet, the structures in front of us were Swiss cheese.
0: Join us tomorrow for part 6 of this multi-part series on Josh Miles' near-death experience.
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3: Bhagavat, or Lord Buddha, explains in the Parayanavaga of the Sutta Nipata, the world is bound by pleasure. 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
5: We thank, love, praise the three utmost powerful, God, Ting Po Tu, and the Son of God, for your immense blessings that uplift all souls to a higher consciousness, so that we embody our true compassionate virtuous self, befitting of God's children.
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0: explore Heaven's Art Gallery through the vibrant paintings, Mengistin, Shihu Sunset, and Retreat by Supreme Master Qinghai, Figen. These works were created during a peaceful period at Shihu Ashram, reflecting serenity, simplicity, and a deep connection with nature. 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Please continue watching to find out more.
1: No to vegan. 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

0: the most powerful daily prayer for any time and before meditation, which is the Order from God, and Supreme Master Ching Hai shares with us by His blessed grace.
1: We humbly worship, praise, thank, obey, and love God Almighty, the Most High, the Greatest, for world vegan, world peace, and our soul liberation. We thank, love, praise the only Son of God, who is the ultimate Master, for our salvation. We follow the teaching of all the saints and sages. We thank, love, and praise them who are the representatives of God for our spiritual elevation.

0: 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Anita Donry, vegan. Lean on and give thanks to the reunited three utmost powerful always, God, King Poutou, and the Son of God.
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6: 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Combo. See Supreme Master TV alongside three or more smaller screens of Max. 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
8: Master gives protective warning to all interested in Kuan Yin spiritual practice. Because of much abuse of our generosity and leniency by ignorant people and demons hidden in human form, from this day on, the 21st of August 2024, before this and after this day, anyone who fakes Kuan Yin messengers or tries to teach the Kuan Yin method without official permission from Master and confirmation from Central FG must be avoided to protect yourself from being harmed in any way. If you knowingly try the opposite, we are not responsible for any harm done to you or and yours. You may be not accepted if you come to us after for new initiation. This caution must be applied by all contact persons, all meditation centers, all initiates, all future initiates, and all should report to M as soon as possible if such a malign event ever happens again.
9: In good times, bad times, any times, remember the grace and love from the three reunited utmost powerful, God, Tinkotu, and the Son of God.
10: David.
11: You want David? You want David to come today? Do you want to say hi, David?
10: Hi, David.
11: Do you want to say, I miss you, David?
10: I miss you, David.
11: It's been too long.
10: It's been David.
11: Can you wave? Say, see you later.
10: Yeah.
12: Don't be near a vegan. You'll be infected with their benevolence.
13: With profound, humble gratitude and love to all venerated, enlightened masters, we bow to the Almighty in soulful gratefulness for gifting us with their holy, blessed presence. May all beings be awakened by their divine grace. Etc.

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1: The first six parts of this series aired earlier, between September 30th and October 5th, 2026. We now invite you to continue with this educational gathering titled The Secret of the Past and Future, Part 7 of 12, given on July 19th, 1997, in Los Angeles, California, USA, on Between Master and Disciples, in Overseas or Vietnamese, with subtitles in many languages.

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1: 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We thank, love, and praise them who are the representatives of God for our spiritual elevation.

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We sincerely thank all the reporters, journalists, photographers, camera persons, individuals, groups, companies everywhere in the world for all your involved contributions of news that inform and bring hope to the people from both human and animal kingdoms, as well as countless other beings, thus uplifting the atmosphere of our planet. May heaven bless your noble endeavors and protect you always, especially while on challenging duty.

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With radiant stars in the night sky blessing our splendid little planet with their brilliance from afar,

We are like a tiny speck encompassed by the creativeness of the universe. Surrounded by billions of glorious galaxies, all interwoven together by the thread of universal love.

As you join a neighborhood cleanup in community-minded Estonia, your neighbor says brightly, Teeme ära. That means, let's do it, in Estonian, the same words that in 2008 brought 50,000 Estonians together in a single day to clear illegal dumps from their forests and countryside. This spirit is similarly reflected at the Estonian Song Celebration, held every 5 years at the Tallinn Song Festival grounds. Performing in heartfelt unison, choirs sing homeland themed songs like Talendab Mesi Puupoole or He Flies Toward the Beehive to a deeply moved audience. My name is Ene. In our daily spiritual practice, we reconnect with God's abiding love. The truth-seeking Estonians share your sincere pursuit of the highest wisdom. May your path be ever guided in the light of the Most High.

0: chúc bạn một ngày cát tường ngập tràn tình yêu thương thiêng liêng vô tận. In our Olaxis or Vietnamese language, this means wishing you an auspicious day filled with boundless divine love. I am Thanh Minh from Nature Grace Phú Yên in Ola or Vietnam. 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

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They don't fit you anymore.

0: In today's news, United Nations investment supports children's education in Sudan. Thawing permafrost puts Swiss village at risk of landslide. Chinese technology helps Uzbekistan grow cotton with less water. European Union backs Greece's climate plan to help disadvantaged households and businesses. South Korea legislature passes stronger animal resident protection measures. Cruelty-free consumer awareness program reopens in Chile and Mexico. And U.S. woman runs refuge for abandoned guinea pig people. All this and more on Supreme Master Television, your constructive global TV channel.
1: Right?
2: Are you the socks person? Quack, quack, quack. I love you. Quack, quack. No name Fox. I listen. Are you alright? Did you have enough food today? It was 3 something in the morning when a fox person came in front of my tent and told me, "Do not fear, you are safe here." I thanked him very much. This fox person has been kind of practicing some spiritual way for 200 years already. So he does know something from the environment which no human would know. "Why don't you have a name?" So he said to me that not just him, but hundreds of thousands, almost a million fox people have no names. "Oh, but why? Why is it then? Why did you sound like a duck person this time? Quack, quack, quack, quack, like that." That person who was a Vietnamese refugee in the Philippines, and I even rescued him out of that. And he has so many names, so that he can use a different name to escape the law when he goes here and there. My God, I do hope he really repents, otherwise I cannot rescue him from hell anymore. The third time is the maximum in the universal law that somebody can be rescued, even if he is the worst criminal, spiritual criminal.
3: Please continue watching to find out more about the affectionate exchanges between Master and a wild fox person, the fox individual's diet, why Master needs to avoid working in bright light, etc. On Thursday, September 3rd, 2026, our most merciful Supreme Master Qinghai, vegan, shared about her warm-hearted interactions with a fox person and her important meeting with Mapa and different Buddha kings through a recording. In part one of this 6-part fly-in news presentation of the message, we will listen to some of Master's real-time conversations with the fox person, hear about the fox friend's special powers, and learn why it has been taking much time for Master to heal after her fall.
2: It was 3 something in the morning when a fox person came in front of my tent and told me, "Do not fear, you are safe here." I thank him very much. This fox person has been kind of practicing some spiritual way for 200 years already. So he does know something from the environment which no human would know. I was kind of wondering why he came and told me such things. But now I remember that there was some noises outside my tent earlier, you know, maybe 1 o'clock a.m. I had an appointment with the Most Almighty God from 10 o'clock a.m. on about some different subjects, which I don't think concern you too much. Just some instructions, because I was thinking why I haven't had any requests for a meeting from any Buddha king from far away. Perhaps it's too far for them to come, or perhaps our world doesn't have enough merit to receive any more blessing from great Buddha kings. It is surprising that when I asked him what his name was so that I could call him by name and thank him for his concern, he said he had no name. I was surprised. I even remember some squirrel people in my backyard. They have names, and fox people are bigger. Why doesn't he have any name? So I asked the no-name fox person, why don't you have name? So he said to me that not just him, but hundreds of thousands, almost a million fox people have no names. Oh my goodness, almost 1 million fox people have no names? Oh, but why? Why is it then? This is really more surprising to me than the first surprise when he came to my tent and told me that I'm safe here. So he said to me, his words, exactly his words, not mine. He said, people who wronged you will be born as foxes and given no name. Oh, that was really, really a big surprise for me. I didn't know that. Well, I am so sorry. I asked God if I could give him a name. God said no. Oh, my goodness, I am so sorry. I'm so sorry. What have you done? I mean, how did you wrong me? Can you tell me, please? I have to record even short sentences before I forget. So he said, not respectful to you, not staying loyal to your teaching, I remember now, because all these reasons are kind of strange to me and surprising to me. The first one he said was, not peaceful to you. Yes, there's so many things that happen in this physical life of mine, so I can't remember much. All these things maybe have been done long ago or in some other lifetime. So he has been a fox person for 200 years, he said. So he has been my disciple and then did not do all the right things, as he just confessed. And then, because of that, he lost his human life and then he became a fox person. But I guess he still remembered what I taught him, and now he's practicing it, I ask him. Dear no-name fox, I'm really sorry for you. This is a problem, and why many times I also do not feel like I should teach anybody anything, because their suspicion about me is too big. Mostly human nature has been poisoned by the negative forces and entities, so it's very difficult for them to believe what I said. And sometimes they come in just by curiosity. I want to come in just to find some some excuses to argue with me, to kind of put me down or stuff like that. Or even, on the contrary, going out and slandering me. Or steal my teaching, for example, like that. And twist it and alter it so that they can use it to delude other vulnerable followers to gain profit and fame, etc. Just like that person who was a Vietnamese refugee in the Philippines. And I even rescued him out of that. And he has so many names so that he can use a different name to escape the law, you know, when he goes here and there.
1: List of drunk thumbs, rumors, real and fake names, Tom Bong Trung, birth name, John Saint, current legal name and used on his USA passport, Guruji Saga Ruma Garmatha, the name he currently prefers, Drang Tham, Drang Vang Tham, Drang Vang Up, Wen Lom, Drang Up, Wen Lom, Tham Chung, Tom Chung, Tom Trang, Master Drang Tham, Drang Yang Tham, Drang Yan Tham, Gao Up, Ruma, Master Ruma, Ruma John Saint, Master Ruma John Saint, Minsu Ruma, Minsu Drang Tham, Guruji Ruma, Om Ruma, Saga Ruma Garmatha. Additional warning, Bui Tang Kit is another fake master and Drang Tham follower. We believe that Drang Tham has instructed Bui Tang Kit to found his own spiritual group in Olac, Vietnam, to convince Hua Hao adherents there to follow Drang Tham. Bui Tang Kit tells them that Drang Tham is the reincarnation of Hua Hao founder, the venerated enlightened master, Win Phu So, vegan, which is a lie. Bui Tang Kiet also tells the public that Drang Tham is the Jade Emperor, another untrue fact to further Drang Tham's appeal to the nation's spiritual communities. Finally, Bui Tang Kiet falsely declares himself the Maitreya of Vietnam.
2: My God, I do hope he really repents. Otherwise, I cannot rescue him from hell anymore. The third time is the maximum. In the universal law, that somebody can be rescued, even if he is the worst criminal, spiritual criminal, okay? So I have rescued him 3 times already with the assistance of my so-called general. She is quite fierce. Yes, she doesn't like these types of betrayers, especially the spiritual betrayer. And then even still in my desires and all kinds of things to make money from the innocent and vulnerable people and sexually abusing children. Those are terrible things to do.
4: Sorry, sensitive content, but in reality, it's absolutely heartbreaking.
5: What follows is a translation of the public warning originally posted by victims of Ruma and shared on Facebook by Lei Trung. According to the post, Master Ruma, legal name John Saint, also called Drang Tham, who faces multiple allegations of sexual abuse and financial exploitation from former followers, organized a 7-day event in Cambodia from September 23rd to 29th, 2026, during which children of supporters were separated from their parents. The authors urged Cambodian authorities to investigate, providing the location of the event, links to his official channels, and a detailed list of allegations.
1: Lei Trung's Facebook post by victims of Ruma. Dear Cambodian media, urgent. Currently in Cambodia, a fake spiritual teacher and alleged sexual predator is holding an event at which the children of followers are being held isolated from their parents for 7 days. The event started on September 23rd and finishes on September 29th. The fake teacher is known as Master Ruma, and his legal name in his USA passport is John Saint, born in Vietnam. Current preferred name, Guruji Sagar Ruma Garmatha. Below are some reported cases of sexual abuse and financial fraud involving the fake monk, Master Ruma, also known as Drang Tham or John Saint. We believe the evidence provided warrants immediate federal and local attention to ensure public safety and justice. We believe the 7-day event with the children is being held at the following address. Google Map link is also provided. Phung Sum, Banti Daek, Commune, Kien Svai District, Kandal Province, Cambodia.
5: Here is his, Master Ruma's, official YouTube channel. Below are some incidents of Trang Tam abusing men, women, and children. These are from genuine witnesses and victims. However, they wish to remain anonymous for fear of retaliation by Master Ruma and his followers. There must be hundreds of more victims, however, many are too afraid to come forward. Some fear that Trang Tam will kill them, or he may put a curse upon them. Note, Trang Tam is another name for Master Ruma, also known as John Saint. 1. Same-sex assault on 20-year-old victim. In 1996, whilst in Vietnam, Trang Tam sexually assaulted a male 20-year-old victim follower multiple times. Source, former follower and victim of Trang Tam. 2. Many abused, many left, many threatened. A former follower of Trang Tam shares their experience, revealing financial exploitation and sexual harassment within his group. Followers were pressured into costly offerings, some even selling their homes out of fear. Victims reported sexual harassment and abuse, while Trang Tam issued curse threats to those who left. Source, former follower and victim of Trang Tam. 3. Follower of 8 years describes many sexual assault victims. A former follower heard that Trang Tam had assaulted both male and female followers. Reports include an incident involving a teenage boy in the US, whose mother was misled into leaving him at the meditation center. They know of over 50 victims, and noted that others publicly accused him on social media. Source, former follower and victim of Trang Tam. 4. List of allegations discussed between two victims. Follower got handled by the old man, Trang Tam. Women are involved, risk of pregnancy. Another follower was mentioned to be with the old man. Victim said he was abused every day. Another follower they know was abused once. People hand Trang Tam money directly. Follower went bankrupt due to financial coercion by Trang Tam and due to fear of his toxic curse. An auction was held for Trang Tam's bowl and robe. The winner would get a visit from Trang Tam, but he didn't visit Vietnam due to being banned from the country. Trang Tam sleeps with male and female followers. Some are underage. Source, conversation between two victims / former followers of Trang Tam. 5. Trang Tam sexually abused close followers and others. Victim was told he had karmic obstacles by Trang Tam as an excuse for multiple sex assault / rapes committed on the victim. A woman the victim became acquainted with mentioned she knows that the master has done things that are even more horrifying, sexually assaulting his attendant. Another woman knows that Trang Tam had promiscuous sexual relationships, mentions about a boy in the USA that was abused and posted on social media. Many other attendants / assistants have been abused. Trang Tam called many male monks to his quarters for group sex. Senior monk allegedly sexually assaulted women. Trang Tam permitting monks to have relations with any female monk in the center. Rumors of a monk attempting suicide after sexual assault by TT Ruma. Source, former follower and victim of Trang Tam. 6. Trang Tam victim decided to share sex abuse story on social media. Victim was called to meet Trang Tam privately and was told he carried a lot of karma and the abuse was Trang Tam's way of releasing the victim's karma. Victim decided to share his story on social media after keeping his story hidden for years. Source, former follower and victim of Trang Tam. 7. Witness testimony of ex-followers of Trang Tam. A monk and nun were told to perform sex acts in front of Trang Tam for his pleasure. Those monastics left the group afterward, realizing this was very wrong. Trang Tam told his male attendant to have sexual relations with him constantly for a week. Trang Tam sucked his private parts for days until he was in pain. The attendant ran away and told his family members. They no longer follow Trang Tam. During a retreat in Cambodia, Trang Tam told his followers that they must purchase blessed foods and drinks in order to see him. He collected so much money from his followers in this way. When they tried to transport this money back to Vietnam, the bodyguard who was carrying it was arrested and beaten by police as he had lied to them. After spending some time in prison, the bodyguard's family had to spend a large sum to bail him out. Trang Tam did not care about the fate of his bodyguard. There was one very close female follower of Trang Tam who went with him everywhere. At one point, she had a child. She said the child is Trang Tam's. Source, former followers and victims of Trang Tam. 8. Young male former follower and abuse victim of Trang Tam. So, Ruma told me that, and I believed him, so I did it. He said it was to eliminate karma, so I did it. So, he said he wanted to use the sexual act to eliminate my karma. Like he said he would play the role of the woman, and he wanted me to be the man. It's like, no matter how much lust I had, he would absorb it all to eliminate karma. It happened repeatedly to many people. The incident that made me leave was the one in America. He did the same thing with a minor boy under 16 years old. After that incident, the police in America pursued him, so Zhang Tam fled the U.S. Incident in the U.S. with a minor. That minor boy, his mother also followed, and then she trusted Ruma and entrusted her son to him for teaching and guidance. But in the end, it involved sexual abuse. This boy told his mother, but at first, she didn't believe him. Later, I don't know who reported it to the police. So the police came directly to the meditation center. That's when Zhang Tam got scared and told someone to drive him away to hide. Source: former follower and victim of Zhang Tam. 9. Testimony from a former assistant of Master Ruma, Zhang Tam. TT, or Zhang Tam, attempted sexual abuse on his former assistant. The former assistant knows Zhang Tam sexually abused other monks. Monks and nuns engaged in sexual activity at Zhang Tam's centers. The former assistant saw drugs delivered secretly to Zhang Tam's centers. The former assistant saw the monks do drugs at the centers. The former assistant saw Zhang Tam hit his parrots and throw them onto the ground. The former assistant saw Zhang Tam lying about meditation, and just many strange things in general. When the former assistant told Zhang Tam that he was going to leave him, Zhang Tam tried to break his legs. Source: former follower, monk, assistant, and victim of Zhang Tam. 10. Zhang Tam could not secure visas for his followers in the USA, forcing them into illegal residency. U.S. immigration violations. Source: former followers of Zhang Tam. 11. There are children under his care at some of his Southeast Asian centers. Former followers have claimed that some of these minors are forced to perform sexual acts on Zhang Tam. Source: former follower of Zhang Tam. He has several so-called meditation centers and other business interests in Cambodia. Please see below.
1: Master Ruma, fake temple locations in Cambodia. Master Ruma, businesses in Cambodia. Regards, victims of Ruma.
2: But he did call for help down there, from hell. Then my heart softened. He seemed repentant and sincere, but that was just fake. After he was rescued, he changed his tone right away, saying that he has the right to give initiation as much as I do. It is not a right. It is the assignment from God. And you have to have more than enough merit to cover the sky even in order to give initiation to others who are relying on you to be lifted up and to be liberated in one lifetime. If they sincere and practice as taught at the time of initiation and follow the moral standards, like the five precepts that I have given to you. I have given notice to you. I have brought to your attention and told you you have to keep them in order to practice well and to follow the rules of heaven. In order to go to heaven, you have to be heaven-like. Heavenly beings, they don't cheat, they don't lie, they don't kill, they don't commit wrong sexual activities, list of war, raping children, you must have merit, you must have power, direct from God and the order from God, even if you are Buddha, in order to rescue others. But such an entity, so devilish like Zhang Tam, is not worthy at all even to eat the dust from the feet of any past Buddhas. But he is so engrossed in greed for fame and profit that he forgot all that. Well, I do hope he remembers now, because I'm not allowed to rescue him anymore. 3 times is the maximum for any wrongdoing or any request. Thus, when the Buddha requested Anand, saying that if he asked him to stay in the world, he would. But Anand at that time seemed to be blurred by the negative force, that he did not hear what the Buddha say. 3 times the Buddha asked him, 3 times he kept silent. So the Buddha had no choice but to leave sentient beings behind who he wanted to rescue and went to Nirvana on time, 3 months afterward. It's so sad to even think about that. Imagine if we had this living Buddha, Shakyamuni Buddha, all this time with us. Oh, how wonderful this world would have been if he could teach all the sentient beings, all the humans on earth, how to become a Buddha. I always sigh in sadness when I remember this incident.
6: And the Blessed One said, "Whosoever Ananda has developed, practiced, employed, strengthened, maintained, scrutinized, and brought to perfection the four constituents of psychic power could, if he so desired, remain throughout a world period or until the end of it. The Tathagata Ananda has done so. Therefore, the Tathagata could, if he so desired, remain throughout a world period or until the end of it." But the Venerable Ananda was unable to grasp the plain suggestion, the significant prompting given by the Blessed One. As though his mind was influenced by Mara, he did not beseech the Blessed One. "May the Blessed One remain, O Lord. May the Happy One remain, O Lord, throughout the world period, for the welfare and happiness of the multitude, out of compassion for the world, for the benefit, well-being, and happiness of gods and men." And when, for a second and a third time, the Blessed One repeated his words, the Venerable Ananda remained silent. Then the Blessed One said to the Venerable Ananda, "Go now, Ananda, and do as seems fit to you." "Even so, O Lord." And the Venerable Ananda, rising from his seat, respectfully saluted the Blessed One, and keeping his right side towards him, took his seat under a tree some distance away. And when the Venerable Ananda had gone away, Mara, the evil one, approached the Blessed One, and standing at one side, he spoke to the Blessed One, saying, "Now, O Lord, let the Blessed One come to his final passing away. Let the Happy One utterly pass away. The time has come for the Parinibbana of the Lord." Excerpt from Digha Nikaya 16 of the Maha Parinibbana Sutta.
2: After the fox person came to tell me, to reassure me that I'm safe, he left, but he kept crying all the way around me for a while, about half an hour long. And I felt very sorry. I'm not even allowed to give him a name, but he's practicing what he has learned from me more than 200 years ago before he left the human body and took on the fox person's appearance. I asked him why he even came to tell me that, because in my heart I was wondering myself, I don't remember helping any fox people or doing anything good to the fox person. Well, except we saw some images of a fox person that has befriended humans and have one really close, intimate relationship with an old man who kept him in our ad on our Supreme Master TV. We saw a lot of animal people's beauty and kindness and intelligence, praying that people will understand that animal persons, they are good, they are intelligent, they're just like us. Some animal people are not assigned or do not volunteer to come to the world to help humans. Some became animal people because of their karma, such as this fox person. So now I understand why he came, because I thought, I don't know any fox person personally, and I have never helped any fox in any situation. And now I understand. So the fox said why he came to alert me that I'm safe and not to worry is because of his repentance and gratitude for my teachings, and that I have accepted him more than 200 years ago as a disciple out of loving kindness, compassion, and didn't take anything from him, didn't ask anything from him, didn't make him do anything for me. So he was quite sincere and repentant now. I hope that he practices well and evolves into a human life again, in the chance that God would be so merciful to let me lift him up into my Timkuturnirim, so he will be liberated from all suffering and become holy, wholesome, saintly in my land. Nonin Fox, I listen.
7: Are you all right?
2: Did you have enough food today?
7: Are you all right? Did you have enough food today? So cold, why you have to come so long a distance? Thank you for visiting.
8: God bless you.
7: What? Quack, quack.
2: What is it? I'm listening. Tell me. Thank you. Thank you. Tell me what you are. Is that no-name fox
9: person
2: again? Lady Fox, thank you for visiting. And thank you for telling me that good news. May God bless you more and show you his love. I love you too very much. It's from your voice. I love you so much. Anything else? Then please go rest. Rest well. Don't have to travel so long every night to talk to me like that. Thank you. I wish you all the best, okay? No name fox
9: person.
2: For me, you are Lady Fox. I love you so much. Thank you for your love, for your caring concern, and your beautiful message and loving energy. I'm so touched. May you be blessed so much by whatever your goal is in practicing spiritually, be reached very soon, and you'll be having a happier life after that. And may you be able to find a real master in your next human life to attain liberation and reach the highest possible evolution. I love you. I love you. Love you. God bless, darling. God bless. You're a beautiful soul, you know that?

0: Sleep well, Foxy Lady. I love you truly.
1: Right? Are you the fox person? Quack, quack, quack. I love you. Quack, quack. Quack. Quack, quack, quack. Quack, quack. Thank you. Thank you. Okay, thank you. I will not worry. Did you have enough food today? Yes? What did you eat?
2: We follow the king of all the saints.
1: Oh, worms? Yeah, those worms, they don't feel pain. They don't have the bodily mechanism for feeling pain. So you don't eat the big animal people, like chicken people, or chicks, or little ducks, and bird people, and all that? No? Good boy? Oh, good girl, I mean, good girl. You don't sing anymore? Can you sing like the first time you came to see me? Your voice was so beautiful. My goodness, I didn't know that you could sing. Your voice was so beautiful. And so high, so clear, and so pure, like an angel singing. Can you sing again for me, No Name Fox? Thank you for visiting, and thank you for being concerned about me. I love you so much. May God bless you forevermore. May you reach your goal and become human again. You deserve it. After 200 years, you should become human again if that's what you want. I support you, okay? And if you become human again, when you reach your adulthood, may you meet a very enlightened, loving, caring, and uplifting master. I'm not sure if at that time I will still be here, but I wish you the best, okay, No Name Fox? You come every night to visit. You live too far away, even 1 kilometer. That's very far for me to walk. Thank you for walking here to see me. I'm sorry it's so dark. I don't want to come out with a big light and scare you. I love you. Quack, quack, quack. Quack, quack. Quack, quack. Quack, quack. Goodbye for now. God loves you. I love you. Please be safe, okay? It's dark out there, and it's cold. Please don't keep coming here, it's too far. If you really want to come so often, every night like this, maybe you find a home somewhere nearby, or you can also stay in my forest, if it's comfortable for you. I love you, No Name. I love you, Lady Foxy. May you feel God's love, God's blessing, God's grace, God's protection. Thank you. I trust you. I feel safe here as you said it. I feel safe. Don't worry, okay? Thank you for your love and care. And I will support you also as much as I can for you to reach your goal in this lifetime, okay? But I'm very touched that you try every night to come such a long distance to see me. Please take care of yourself and your safety, okay? Love you. God bless. So I asked her, Lady Fox, why did you sound like a duck person this time? Quack, quack, quack, quack, like that. And other times you make a different voice. Several times you made your voice different. So the fox person said, well, I fake them on purpose for some reason, you know, like one of it is for my safety, so no one can track me around. I said, wow, you're very, very clever. Yeah. In the Ola legend, they said that fox people are very intelligent, very clever. But I didn't know you're this clever. Yeah, of course, you also practice some kind of magic or spirit or so. You know how to do things, huh? And sometimes you also have the power to change yourself into someone else. Bravo. Continue protecting yourself because you are alone in the dark forest now. Love you, love you. Oh, there's another thing that I still keep having headaches. Light and not unbearable. It's still lingering there, the headache after the fall. So I was kind of worried about concussion or something. So I asked God whether or not it's serious and why I still have a headache. It's almost like a migraine, you know, not the whole head, but below is the neck, lingering, disturbed, and above the head, half of the head, the upper level also has a kind of lingering, kind of disturbing pain. So God said, no, because 40% is still not healed, because you should have rested more, but you didn't, and also should not allow the light, but you had to work with the light, that's why. Oh dear, hopefully I can continue to work. Today is 14 September, so I recorded about the fox person's visit last night and also about my lingering, kind of simmering pain in my head. So I asked God why many hours of healing still cannot completely make me recover from the heavy fall. So he said that it's because it cannot be healed totally with all the power in one go, because it will be too much for the body to handle. And the rest, like 40%, I myself should rest and wear dark sunglasses and all that. But how do I do that? Because I can't rest. I do not have enough time even to finish my work sometimes. Sometimes there are many documents to look at. One day even 14, 15, 20 documents and shows. Apart from the Supreme Master TV, I already have, you know, other businesses to take care of. Team members, health and all kinds of things. Nowadays it's not that easy. You need a visa to go here, go there, and you have to show yourself proof or anything they ask. So I also knew beforehand that if you fall down, you know, with a heavy blow, then you should take a rest. Wear sunglasses when you go out and don't be too much in the bright light. But I have to work. I need the bright light. Yeah, daytime I need the sun to see my work. At nighttime, I need the light, you know, also to see my work. So there's no escape. I just hope that the simmering pain will disappear soon. So this is to answer your question about my headache. Thank you.
3: 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meeting with Supreme Master Ching Hai, vegan, Master grants an audience to the King of War, His Majesty Buddha King Yi of Pai, pain-free injections for diabetics, etc. To view these and more related 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
5: The American Christian pastor, Reverend Brandon Biggs, recently posted a video on his YouTube channel claiming that the Lord instructed him that veganism and vegetarianism are not right. In response, Supreme Master Television wrote a letter to him with passages from the Holy Bible that conclusively demonstrate that God commands us to be vegan, along with evidence on the benefits of the vegan diet and the harms of animal people meat. The following is the letter.
6: Dear Reverend Brandon Biggs, our Supreme Master Television team has been a longtime fan of your YouTube channel as you share your prophetic visions with the public and warn everyone about the dangerous time we are in. Therefore, it came as a shock to our team when you made negative comments about veganism, vegetarianism on your channel. On September 21st, for example, you stated the following. And I made the comment about the vegans. And the Lord said to me, this is perversion. Vegan is not right. He said, Brandon, I created all things richly for you to enjoy. And he was correcting me about people who eat tofu and think, well, you can't eat meat. You can't eat eggs. You can't eat cheese. You can't eat dairy because you don't want. Maybe you say, I'm sensitive towards animals and doing all these things. The Lord said it's perversion. He said, vegan and going vegetarian is not my design. That's not the way I designed you. And he corrected very sternly about it. As someone who communicates frequently with the realm of the invisible, you must use wisdom to discern the source of your messages. If the communication you hear is against the scriptures, against compassion, against all logic, and against scientific and medical evidence, you know it is from the devil. Nowhere in the Holy Bible does God say that animals should be killed for humans to eat. In fact, the opposite is true. May we remind you of a few passages. And God said, behold, I have given you every herb-bearing seed which is upon the face of all the earth, and every tree in the which is the fruit of a tree yielding seed. To you it shall be for meat, and to every beast of the earth, and to every fowl of the air, and to everything that creepeth upon the earth, wherein there is a living soul. I have given every green herb for food, and it was so. Genesis chapter 1, verse 29 to 30, Holy Bible. And the Lord God commanded the man, saying, of every tree of the garden thou mayest freely eat. Genesis chapter 2, verse 16, Holy Bible. Even as the green herb have I given you all things, but flesh with the life thereof, which is the blood thereof, shall ye not eat. And surely your blood of your lives will I require. At the hand of every beast will I require it, and at the hand of man, at the hand of every man's brother, will I require the life of man. Genesis chapter 9, verse 3 to 5, Holy Bible. Meats for the belly, and the belly for meats, but God shall destroy both it and them. 1 Corinthians chapter 6, verse 13, Holy Bible. And while the flesh was yet between their teeth, error was chewed, the wrath of the Lord was kindled against the people, and the Lord smote the people with a very great plague. Numbers chapter 11, verse 33, Holy Bible, etc. It is clear that God intends humans to be vegans. Thus, it's actually perversion to claim otherwise. In the cruel animal-raising industry, God's creatures are suffering lifelong pain just to satisfy

0: the eunuchs had set over Daniel, Hananiah, Mishael, and Azariah, "Test thy servants, I beseech thee, 10 days, and let them give us pulse, or vegetables, to eat and water to drink. Then let our countenances be looked upon before thee, and the countenance of the youths who eat of the portion of the king's meat. And as thou seest, deal with thy servants." So he consented to them in this matter, and tested them 10 days. And at the end of 10 days, their countenances appeared fairer and fatter in flesh than all the youths who ate the portion of the king's meat. Thus Melzar took away the portion of their meat and the wine that they should drink, and gave them pulse or vegetables. Daniel, Holy Bible.
1: Do not be among those who give themselves to wine drinking, or among those who make themselves full with meat. Proverbs, Holy Bible.
0: Meats for the belly and the belly for meats, but God shall destroy both it and them. Corinthians, Holy Bible.
1: And you shall eat the plants of the field. Genesis, Holy Bible.
0: What to me is the multitude of your sacrifices, says the Lord? I have had enough of burnt offerings of rams and the fat of fed beasts. I do not delight in the blood of bulls or of lambs or of he goats. When you spread forth your hands, I will hide my eyes from you. Even though you make many prayers, I will not listen. Your hands are full of blood. Wash yourselves, make yourselves clean. Remove the evil of your doings from before my eyes. Cease to do evil. Isaiah, Holy Bible.
1: This shall be perpetual ordinance for your descendants wherever they may dwell. You shall not eat any fat or any blood. Leviticus, Holy Bible. Blood meaning flesh.
0: Speak unto the children of Israel, saying, ye shall eat no manner of fat, of ox, or of sheep, or of goat. Leviticus, Holy Bible.
1: The fat of an animal that dies of itself, and the fat of one that is torn by beasts, may be put to any other use, but on no account shall you eat it. Leviticus, Holy Bible.
0: Moreover, ye shall eat no manner of blood, whether it be of fowl or of beast, in any of your dwellings. Leviticus, Holy Bible.
1: And whatsoever man there be of the house of Israel, or of the strangers that sojourn among you, that eateth any manner of blood, I will even set my face against that soul that eateth blood, and will cut him off from among his people. Leviticus, Holy Bible.
0: Therefore I have said to the people of Israel, no person among you shall eat blood, neither shall any stranger who sojourns among you eat blood. Leviticus, Holy Bible.
1: For the life of every creature is the blood of it. Therefore I have said to the people of Israel, you shall not eat the blood of any creature, for the life of every creature is its blood. Whoever eats it shall be cut off. Leviticus, Holy Bible.
0: Ye shall not eat anything with the blood. Leviticus, Holy Bible.
1: He who slaughters an ox is like him who kills a man. Isaiah, Holy Bible.
2: Animal people meat is contrary to compassion. Animal persons feel pain. Over 2,500 studies conducted by universities, nonprofits, and independent ethologists confirm animal sentience. They feel physical and emotional pain, happiness, family bonds, and show remarkable intelligence. The Cambridge Declaration on Consciousness, 2012, signed by leading neuroscientists, it affirms that non-human animal folk, including all mammals, birds, and octopuses, possess the neuroanatomical substrates associated with consciousness and affective, emotional/feeling states. The LSE Review and UK Animal Welfare or Sentience Act, a comprehensive review led by the London School of Economics, analyzed over 300 studies and concluded that decapod crustacean persons, crabs, lobsters, shrimp, and cephalopod mollusk people, octopuses, squids, are sentient beings capable of feeling pain, leading to their formal legal recognition as sentient beings in several countries, including the UK. The New York Declaration

Animal Consciousness 2024, signed by hundreds of scholars and scientists, this declaration expanded the consensus to highlight realistic possibilities of conscious experience across all vertebrates and a wide range of invertebrates, including insects and decapod crustacean citizens. Loss of animal person lives. Around 202 million chicken, 3.8 million pig, and 900,000 cow people are slaughtered every day around the world for food, including aquatic life. Hundreds of millions of sentient beings are killed every day in our world as of 2021.

0: animal people meat destroys the environment. The animal folk livestock sector is the chief cause of global warming and related crises. The industry is the top greenhouse gas generator. Livestock and their byproducts actually account for at least 32,564 million tons of CO2 equivalent per year, or 51% of annual worldwide GHG or greenhouse gas emissions. Livestock are one of the most significant contributors to today's most serious environmental problems. Urgent action is required to remedy the situation. Dr. Henning Steinfeld, former chief of Livestock Information and Policy Branch, FAO-UN. Methane is more powerful than CO2. Animal people livestock are the primary human caused source of methane. And methane not only has 80 times the heat-trapping ability compared to CO2 over a 20-year period, it is a shorter-lived gas. This means that it will leave the atmosphere much faster than CO2, within just a decade as opposed to thousands of years for CO2. Therefore, eliminating methane by eliminating livestock breeding is the fastest way to cool the planet. We are devouring the planet. If you compare it to a vegetarian diet, an animal people meat diet uses up to 17 times as much land, 14 times as much water, and 10 times as much energy. Deforestation. Animal folk livestock raising is responsible for almost 40% of global deforestation, mostly in the vital rainforests of the Amazon. A rainforest area the size of a football field is destroyed every second to produce just 250 hamburgers, John Robbins Vegan, Diet for a New America. We are losing 55 square feet of rainforest for every beef hamburger patty. Julie Denslow and Christine Paddock, People of the Tropical Rainforest, Berkeley, University of California Press, 1988-169. Animal people livestock driven global warming causes Arctic and Antarctic ice melts, glacial retreat and water shortages, overfishing, dead zones and ocean acidification, extreme weather conditions, increased frequency of natural disasters, loss of biodiversity, and food shortages.
1: Animal people meat is harmful to health. Antibiotic resistance and disease. An estimated 66% of the world's antibiotics are used on animal people livestock. This is contributing to the global rise of antibiotic resistance, which could kill 10 million people a year by 2050. The health costs of animal people meat and dairy. Animal people meat heavy diets are also linked to higher rates of cancer and heart disease. If upper middle income countries reduce their consumption of red and processed meat by 14%, it could prevent 65,000 deaths per year. Eating two slices of bacon every day raises colon cancer risk by 18%. Eating animal people meat daily is linked to a 42% higher risk of heart attacks. Eating one hot dog a day is linked to a 30% jump in diabetes risk. Cardiovascular disease cost $503.2 billion U.S. dollars in the U.S. in 2010. Cancer care was estimated to cost $183 billion U.S. dollars in the U.S. in 2015 and expected to exceed $245 billion U.S. dollars by 2030. Diabetes treatment costs $412.9 billion U.S. dollars in the U.S. in 2022. Individual treatment of being overweight costs $93 billion U.S. dollars per year in the U.S. People suffering from climate change. According to Swiss-based research, global warming is already responsible for some 315,000 deaths a year, with another 325 million people who are severely affected. According to the WHO, or World Health Organization, climate change is expected to cause approximately 250,000 additional deaths per year between 2030 and 2050 from four primary climate-sensitive health threats alone.
0: Veg benefits. Action to replace livestock products not only can achieve quick reductions in atmospheric GHGs or greenhouse gases, but can also reverse the ongoing world food and water crises. Vegans have a 62 to 78% lower risk of developing type 2 diabetes compared to non-vegetarians, even after controlling for BMI or body mass index and lifestyle factors. Vegans have 18% overall lower incidence of cancer. Vegans and vegetarians have 22% lower risk of ischemic heart disease compared to animal people meat eaters. A vegetarian diet lowers cancer risk by 45% for stomach cancer, 25% for lymphoma, and 12% overall. Plant-based diets reduce the risk of multimorbidity of certain chronic diseases by 32% in a large Europe-wide study, urging more fruits, vegetables, whole grains, and legumes, and less animal people meat. Vegan diets also provide mental health benefits, reducing anxiety and depression while boosting mood and cognitive function compared to animal people meat diets. Vegetarians live longer. Vegetarian men drastically reduce their risk of early death by 50%. Vegetarian women reduce their risk of early death by 30%. Vegetarians have a much better than average intake of vitamin C, carotenoids, folic acid, fiber, and unsaturated fats.
2: As you well know, during the end times, the devil is always ready to seduce and deceive the vulnerable, the ones of low spiritual level. It is time to wake up, or should we assume that you work for Satan, or that you lied about God's words? Or do the rich meat companies pay you a big sum? Because what you said in that video is against all logic, medical facts, scientific evidence, and Christian compassion. We pray that you awaken and that you are more discerning in your communications. Make sure your sources are truly godly. May you use your channel to convey only authentic messages from the Lord, thus not committing the sin of misleading the faithful to hellish suffering, but helping them on their right journey to return home to God. May the Lord Almighty have mercy on your soul and those who went astray. Sincerely, Supreme Master Television Team.
3: United Nations or UN Education Fund to reach conflicted affected Sudanese children. The UN Global Fund, known as Education Cannot Wait or ECW, recently announced a new $22 million investment in a three-year educational program for crisis affected children in Sudan. The funding aims to reach 200,000 youngsters who have endured prolonged displacement and hardship due to conflict since 2023. Nearly half of Sudan's 17 million school-aged children are receiving no education, with many schools remaining non-operational. The investment will go toward reopening classrooms and giving children a sense of safety and normalcy through psychosocial and mental health support. The program will also increase teacher numbers and improve access to quality learning materials. Many thanks, Education Cannot Wait, for supporting the revival of Sudan's educational system. In celestial governance, may the children of Sudan soon regain hope and stability while receiving an education for a brighter future.
4: Warming temperatures in the Alps could trigger major rock collapse above Swiss village. A gigantic rock mass known as Fischerstein, looming above the Swiss mountain village of Kandersteg, is being closely monitored as scientists warn that melting glaciers and thawing permafrost are weakening the mountain slopes. Permafrost is frozen soil, sediment, and rock that help bind mountain landscapes together, but this support weakens as the ice thaws. The threat follows a devastating 2025 landslide on the nearby village of Blatten, where a huge mass of rock and ice buried much of the evacuated village in mud. Authorities have made evacuation plans for the 1,300 residents of Kandersteg and say the unstable rock formation is more likely to break apart gradually than collapse all at once. Still, the experts warn that warming temperatures could make landslides and avalanches increasingly common in the Swiss Alps. Thank you, scientists, authorities, and all involved for working to understand and respond to risks in the face of climate change. In heaven's abiding care, may humanity protect itself and our precious planet, including the majestic mountains.
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6: How can cruelty to animal people be documented, yet those responsible avoid prosecution? 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
1: Hello, virtual friends. It's Stanley, a vegan dermatologist from the Golden Brushtail Possum Kingdom. 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We have a useful skincare tip for you today. Eczema, also known as atopic dermatitis, is a condition that causes dry, itchy, and sensitive skin. If you have eczema, some makeup and skincare products can irritate already sensitive skin or trigger a flare. Moisturize regularly with a gentle product to help support the skin barrier and look for fragrance-free makeup rather than relying on products labeled unscented, which may still contain fragrance. Shimmery makeup can also be worth avoiding. The tiny particles that create the shimmer may contain nickel, a common cause of skin allergies. When trying something new, taste a small amount on your inner forearm first. Keep makeup brushes clean to avoid a buildup of dirt, oil, and bacteria. And during a flare, consider giving your skin a break from makeup until it improves. Thank you for watching. Lots of love for being veg and going green to save the planet for all humans and us all co-inhabitants alike. Now, the weather from around the world.

0: Chinese agriculture technology helps cotton farmers in Uzbekistan save water while increasing production. Thanks to ongoing cooperation between Chinese and Uzbek governments, cotton growers in southern Uzbekistan have reported significant increases in their yields per hectare. In Uzbekistan, one of the world's largest cotton producers, water scarcity in recent years has called for better techniques, such as those already widely implemented in China. Chinese researchers have thus set up a thriving demonstration field where growers learn to use drip irrigation to deliver water and fertilizers directly to cotton plants, thus reducing waste while improving crop size. Such smart field systems also combine high-yield cotton varieties, improved planting methods, and mechanized harvesting. Meanwhile, Chinese farm tech company FM World is building a new agriculture machinery assembly plant in Karshi to advance the local community's modernization. China has a total of 11 Shining World Leadership Awards to date for wise governance, compassion, environmental protection, wildlife protection, and compassionate protection. Our accolades, China FM World, for empowering Uzbek cotton farmers. May your collaborations help the cotton fields to flourish in the grace of the divine.
1: Greece's clean transition plan received support from European Commission. From 2026 until 2032, Greece's social climate plan will assist vulnerable homes and microbusinesses to be more energy efficient, such as by installing solar water heating. The project will also increase access to cleaner public transport, such as trains and zero-emission buses, to people with disabilities and those at a disadvantage living in remote areas. Greece's plan, which will mobilize close to 5 billion euros, was recently endorsed by the European Union, or EU, under a social climate fund whose goal is to leave no one behind during the green transition. Funds will be raised through carbon pollution fees, with Greece covering 25%, while the EU's social climate fund covers 75%. Greece's social climate plan is thus far the fifth and largest plan under the EU's fund, projected to reduce CO2 emissions by 811,000 tons yearly by 2032. Well done, Greece and European Commission. In the wisdom of the providence, may all nations support their vulnerable citizens to join in efforts that protect the environment.
0: South Korea strengthens safeguards against animal people abuse and support for retired working animal persons. On October 1st, the National Assembly unanimously approved an update to the Animal Protection Act. Under the amendment, courts can prohibit individuals prosecuted for animal folk cruelty from keeping, managing, or caring for animal residents for 1 to 5 years if they pose a risk of reoffending. Repeat violations carry up to 1 year in prison or a fine of $7,400. Abused animal people can remain protected until a final court ruling. The revision also allows center and local governments to fund care for retired military, police, detection and rescue canine persons, including safeguarding and managing them through a new support center. Animal people welfare groups welcome the measures, saying they address long-standing gaps in preventing repeated cruelty. The next step for the amendment is presidential approval. South Korea has a total of 9 Shining World Leadership Awards to date for compassion, peace, protection, and virtuous government. Our hats off, South Korean National Assembly, for your noble decision to protect animal citizens. May the strengthened legislation keep animal residents safe in heaven's watchful gaze.
1: Vegan side effect. Not yet used to your lighter weight? Ah, it takes some time, man.
0: Coming up, cruelty-free consumer awareness program reopens in Chile and Mexico. We extend our gratitude to ACT Asia in China for promoting kindness toward animal people, sustainable living, and a more humane future. More comforting news when we return. 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
2: How far were you from here? Wow, 9 kilometers plus? Wow. Oh, I'm so touched that you came all this way here. I love you so much. Maybe one day I'll be able to see you. You are a beautiful soul, you know that? So please hurry. I will support you in whichever way I can, up to maybe helping you to become human again. There was a meeting with God and some Buddha kings. Perhaps I'll leave out some of the too sensitive issues and tell you some of them. Heavens, according to God's order, has to keep cleaning those who don't want to live in a bright, enlightened, peaceful future. And other Buddha kings say that I need electronic devices to have safety, because he says safety number one. To know God by initiation into the Kuan Yin method of meditation is completely different. It means that one knows God totally. But to know God, to be kind of aware or believe that God exists, that's different.
1: Please join us on Wednesday, October 14th for part two of this new message on Fly-In News.
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1: 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The program runs through November 30, 2026, and covers the environmental benefits of a vegan diet and steps to adopt it. 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Participants receive weekly educational content along with access to a live WhatsApp community. According to Te Protejo, the first edition held in 2025 had more than 700 enrollees, 38% of whom became vegan. Members also reported avoiding buying dozens of leather and wool garments, which the organization estimates spared more than 300 animal persons in a year. Our appreciation, Te Protejo, for showing consumers ways to heighten their consideration for animal people and the environment. May this initiative inspire ever more people to make compassionate choices in God's loving embrace.
2: U.S. grandmother creates refuge for neglected guinea pig people. Everyday Kimi's motherman cares for nearly 400 abandoned guinea pig residents at her guinea pig sanctuary in Massachusetts, USA. What began with her grandson Alexis' love for the fairy folk grew into a mission that survived a devastating house fire, carrying the family from a hotel room to a full-time sanctuary with diligent volunteers. The busy refuge fields frequent surrender calls from Illinois to Texas to New York while offering boarding, rehoming help, and kindness without judgment. Each animal person, named and known by the caretakers, finds comfort in a modest but much-needed space sustained by love. Our heartfelt thanks, Kimi's motherman, volunteers, and all involved, for your unwavering dedication. May you and your adorable residents be well and contented in the Almighty's immense love.
1: Looks like the laughter DJ is in the house and ready to spin a joke. Let's listen up the unanswered way.
3: Graham and Colin were crossing a parking lot when Graham enthusiastically waved at someone in the distance. The person looked straight past him and kept walking.
4: Well, that was awkward.
3: Graham casually lifted his waving hand over his head and leaned into a stretch.
5: What was awkward?
4: They didn't wave back.
5: Wave? I was just stretching.
6: And now we have a hotline in Korea with multiple language subtitles from Haejin in South Korea.
7: 10년 전 관음명상 중 하늘 곳곳에 거대한 타원형의 무지개 링이 만들어지는 것을 보았습니다. 무지개 링은 정방형이 아닌 타원형 모양이었으며 저마다 개성 있는 형태의 크기도 조금씩 달라 보였습니다. 사람들은 놀라워하며 그것을 보기 위해 모여들었고 그 아름다운 광경을 바라보던 찰나 땅에서 오색으로 빛나는 빛기둥이 올라와 무지개 링을 향해 솟구쳤습니다. 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